Ɔbɔ.

0: apostles, the people of God, the elect, even the converts gather together to pray. The possession of the oppressed is reddishing. The yoke breaks, the devourer rebuked and tormented. Chains of affliction dismantled.
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3: Freedom, the Lord has done it. Freedom, the Lord has done it. Freedom, the Lord has done it. FTPP, Eradia Yewie. Me Pacho, it is saying, I believe by the grace of God, you are doing well, and so as the family. By the mercies of God, we are also doing fantastic. Nyame adom, yesu yehun ye ewa ha. Yeni freedom asofo, yeni freedom, amebusye nyina, we are all doing fantastic by the mercies of God. Nyame adom wa, eye My Moment of Laughter, jumedina yeye no August, eni September. Asani Edruso. Eye jumedia ya nyeno Augusta. Yebeyeno wa September. Christo ya domwa 22nd to 25th of September. Yeshasye ebenada, ukuwada, yawada, eni ifiada all night. Nyame ya domwa. Eye bosumi ya yeremye 22nd to 25th. Na yesani eshe asibim. Eye My Moment of Laughter. Me Siriem Reno and in here. Many of us, since we started January to this time, you have been going through a lot of stuff. What konye ma bebre bebo? If you tell me a say ubusa won say eti mekrano, mempaya mi boy ni asoria meko nyami wuti mpuni, nyami wuti me kadibia say if there is a man to pray, there is a God to answer. Nyame, sometime me kadibia say. 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Tuesday no eye nwumre ye be na nwumre na Wednesday so ye na nwumre. Na Thursday so yaye no anopa. Na Friday yaye no all night. Me pacho Tuesday no ebeye 22nd and the first day of the program. And oh ba o anointing oil aya fabra Isaiah 10:27. O see because of the anointing the yoke shall be broken. 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Bye-bye.
2: All roads lead to La Paz Racecourse, the Rasta Park. It's your moment of laughter. Your season of weeping is over.
4: Freedom, the Lord has done it.
5: Weakness in prayer has made kings become beggars, and beggars are riding on horses. According to scripture, 1 Peter chapter 4 verse 7 says, the end of the world is coming soon. Therefore, be earnest and disciplined in prayer. For this reason, Freedom Time Praying Partner, FTPP, is inviting all to join this power-packed prayer program every Sunday, Monday, Tuesday, and Wednesday midnight, 12 p.m. on... 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
6: Everything in you that attract evil people,
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5: Don't forget that the fervent prayer of a righteous man availeth much. 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
4: Freedom, the Lord has done it.
5: FTPP.
3: Freedom, the Lord has done it. Mother for freedom, Renaissance. Sorry, the Kenyan who came to now.

me. Mami Fanchi Akesie, Maunami Musa, I said, what to say? How are you doing and how is your beautiful family? Let me also welcome you to the new week, a week of blessings, a week of favor and blessings. My name is Pastor Bernard Uswansa. This is Freedom Time Praying Partners, your number one prayer family. I bring these prayer sections to you from every Monday and from every Saturday to Wednesday. 12 midnight to be precise. We do pray for 2 hours. We usually start it from 12 midnight to 2 a.m. Believe you me, through this wonderful prayer section has really been a wonderful blessing to a lot of people all across the globe. And maybe today happens to be your very first time joining us. I just want to take this quick opportunity to say Akwaba, to say Aiko. If there is a man to pray, there is a God who answers prayers. And the people who are yen pai bobo foa, and the yen shen and son say nyami bin su owa yen pai bo eti foa. As I'm talking to you, we are live on Adom TV. We are also live on Praise TV. We are also live on

TV and Sony TV as well. Oh yes, the reason we do all this is because we do this to make sure that everybody wake up in the midnight to pray. Last week, you know, so far, DBC were one of the Chinese or one of the countries in the Bisofu is Yiripa swapping Nipa more than 2,000. Yeah, you so for we should video Nibia to say Nipa born my bone any more te Nensanquani and ya. The bone may be Yan and Sanasebe, Nabasa in our account, Nansani Hango, and nobody needing sooner than the call. The KBC say we are living in an end time, and this is the time that every Christians we need to stand on our grounds to pray. The guy say Junior Itwe Muina, he should be a tour Ghana. That very day, name say Pastor Blessing Ababa Slami. Me join the choir walk. We will fear no frame me video, frame me or say Papa Radia. Baby, I'm dead. I'm sooner than a betty. No, Nemun will swim you. Your friend wouldn't swim you, wouldn't swim you, you will swim. Because when you're sure, say Yamin Eba, she said, I just be being Wensi, and then no be a free say Yamin Eba. Make I say COVID by Nasophobia preaching as a son, a cause salvation.

konsohwe mu anamane mu dende anwa so resa wo bo ne mo mempa ye yade wo se de bia wo bo when prayer becomes your lifestyle miracle becomes your daily bread let me repeat it when prayer becomes your lifestyle miracle becomes your daily bread sempaye empaye beye bibia omo o se obi odom pai bo pem pai bo pa no oto no omo mpaya na te se mimi se metena se be 1 day 2 days na me mo mpaya te se se dia 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fast. I was saying, me could train your meaning, Kakra. You do baby, and I do when see Kakra, no, I could walk a bomb pie, Kakra. Now, a boy with you, man, I will, you know. You will be crying, you be that. Bibu says, sister, be a mission in America 2 weeks ago. Bibi, I say, Sabi, why are you down for no one? Bibu says, when was the last time did you fasted and pray? No, you know, women him. Or women him, so say, Pastor, let me be honest with you. I don't remember. On Kai Dow, so for a year fasting, a bomb pie. 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
3: Freedom, the Lord has done it. Freedom, the Lord has done it. Freedom, the Lord has done it. FTPP, Eradia Yewie. Me pacho way to say, I believe by the grace of God, you are doing well, and so as the family. By the mercies of God, we are also doing fantastic. Nyame adom, yen so yen hon ye ewa ha. Yeni freedom asofo, yeni freedom ame busye nye na, we are all doing fantastic by the mercies of God. Nyame adom wa, eye My Moment of Laughter. Jumedina ye yeno August, eni September. Asani Edruso. Eye jumedia ya yeno Augusta. Yebeyen was September. Christo Yandomwa, 22nd to 25th of September. Yeshasye Ebenada, Ukwada, Yawada, any Ifiada all night. Yame Yandomwa, a ye Bosumia ye Remye, 22nd to 25th, na yesane Eshe Asibim. A ye My Moment of Laughter. Me, Siriem Reno, any ye. Many of us, since we started January to this time, you have been going through a lot of stuff. What koniema be brave mo? If you tell me a minimum, say ubusa mo say. Iti mekra no. Mempaya mi boy ni asoria mi koi. 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Mekadi biya say. If there is a man to pray, there is a God to answer. Nyami. Sometimes mekadi biya say. Se unim ni yi awan wia bedwin se woni ho. Nyansu se unim nyami ya unim wo. Se de nanu the book of John Kaino say, I know my sheep. And my sheep also knows me. Nyankopon ye adomwa, eye on the 22nd of September, ede babe pim 25th of November, September, sorry. Eye sa, 4 days we, ye de babe ye My Moment of Laughter from Tuesday to Friday. Tuesday no, eye nyumre, ye be ne nyumre. Na Wednesday so ye ne nyumre. Na Thursday so, ya ye no anopa. Na Friday, ya ye no all night. Me pancho Tuesday no, every year 22nd, any first day of the program, and all by all anointing oil, I fabra Isaiah 10:27. Or see, because of the anointing, the yoke shall be broken. Yame ya domwa, and all year Tuesday, and 22nd, and all year Wednesday, no, and also so a year 23rd, and also by me pacho, I fa in subra, in su a yonqua, water signify life, yadibe bompaya sre enqua, edia maya home. 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
0: Mm-hmm.
1: Me chapo. 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
0: Wow.
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0: Uh-huh.
1: By a couple and a mabo, me apply in October. 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And my shadings, I mean, Tishi, me, Hunya, me, and me, Enna, me ba 8 to 8, and I'm by Bonnie Baco Pesson, young up on Mamma Dancy. On my service, a yim run, Tim Crossing, yeah, because me name saving him get me daho 6 months near the other. I mean, by Boy Baco Pesson, young up on Mamma. 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
2: The Lord has done it. 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
0: The Lord.
2: Good evening.
0: Yeah, Joshua.
2: Patrick, your friend Ajewa.
0: Ajewa.
2: A member of Freedom Praying Partners.
0: Amen.
2: Na minim Freedom bro be 5 years.
0: Wow.
2: 4 years.
0: Wow.
2: Yeah, na my on and off, sir.
0: The man was here, sick a clan was
2: so. Bare 2 weeks, and then I'm says, bare week, crying. A friend, you are bringing us a mommy sending my way, and I decided to say no, Miss I join it. Na kasa ni nyinyi mo. 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
0: 2 years.
2: Na she mi bona ibidu hono so niska niska. 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
0: Oma wani ye den bompa.
2: Ta ni ye bompa ye any spirits of disappointment in my life. 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
0: 90 seed as 50
2: seed. Evening na mami Sunday me die. The next day, me boss ampire na. This week in my say, the Friday, no boss message my me say. You man, I'm person in your coffin, your mano. Me in country, they say afraid, am I ready? No, bring me to Monday. I was like, hey, freedom, young couple. There be. The pirate assume city, I'll share me bow in this
0: one.
2: Then a Monday, and I'm here in a. I miss a major disorder. I miss a minjin disorder. If you don't yammy, Matina, madam, Mr. Chair, I mean, say,
0: what's that? Yeah, yo,
2: oh, my, oh, shame, bobia, on this so. Children, I'm the may say, oh, Matina, if you quack, Uncle, dear me, and I make a cassa. One and more message, man, some patch over bar, now, oh, my. Fair from his ass or chair, Mrs. Soda, whom I we are fair, but I'm presuming so bad now. And also, the way missing will feel no sober. And he said, oh, the 250 million.
0: Wow,
2: I bring me.
0: Jesus.
2: Even though they were promising me, no, it works so deep. So, with the young couple, I see. Or see what the dear cab about is so.
0: Wow,
2: 3 years, he didn't want to show me, boss.
0: Wow. This is a very powerful testimony. Once we are what the abeshet or see bayer 3 years in it. But so for us, or start here, or see a yene ex husband. It bema one in a worry, no mejai, bema nejana warrior, a cockra. Now 3 years in it, memuska, or mano. 3 years, so for 3 years old. You were 2026. Next, a bema nation, it was a 2023. And also a tuna jimba, or ya debi. Or see a bonfire Wednesday. Now, I can see a month for the 90 CD as a 50 CD. And also for the video, me booby. Or see an adjona, and I'm a bomb, me dear. An adjona were born in the end. And also, bear my friend, the catcher, and say, Mamina, or also in the crack of Fanny Marton. Friend, the catcher, and say, Juada, me discover blow. Or see, oh no, see, you ready freedom, young coupon. Freedom, young coupon. I dread not to honor my uncle, baby, our chain. I dear sigh, and on him so. I'm fat. I'm a born message on Emideno. Yes, I'm sending message. I'm so born a message. I'm so born a message. I'm born a person. And I'm going to make a band to come out to him. Or buy our Breno. 250 million. 25,000 Ghana City. No, can't see me. Was say, you know, open what is so cacradia. Then so, my man say, or the Nkayeno, Ebeba. Wow. 50 cedi as a 90 cedi afford here. It be my idea a delay for how many years? 3 years. It me be lazy. What's in pie bonya juma? Solid near mobi can solid on your mom pie. Solid I'm no mom pie, solid, nam pie bonny juma. And I'm no bomb pie pa. Menoba bomb pie disappointment no kind no and a prayer line as we wombi. I ye be bomb pie breaking disappointment. Was it daddy who me a bomb pie for disappointment on a cassia ma for dear and I'm a poor media nana junwa. 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Cause me wahono ma wa frame is a men family mumu mano. And I'm a Jew will be me de me mumu mano. Cause me do me mumu mana was say mumu no intimate just can or they send them no. And what Jew will be a merchant number. What merchant nippon was sending no 20,000. 200 million, sir. Nams will drink. And I'm just asking an hour per se. Also, catch and said, Gubin Yadia money be a but on one cast and noon is a papana mana ye be a 5,000 and a 10,000 or the kofam pabwa. San ne money meman pabwa hemis as a dio mutuntoi. Ibi no de kwakofa, but one money 20,000, 200 million. As a pastor Ben and Yamish, me buzan sena, and Rawuba for this was me 50 CD. Was a no crown of sofa ye me lasso, come the befaka quasole. And I'm a dear Baba for dear no, as you feed Yamia. Thank you, Holy Ghost. Solenia Mompai, Solenia Mompai. 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Yamin Nampai, boy, so. Said the warrior Mancro, ye be dear dancing a woo TBA. 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The patrol send him and mammy will WhatsApp or send the account say freedom the Lord has done it. Now the atwaso Pastor Bernard the Minsunya Mia Yini Canon Shafu from Sun Cry said the what will be there. Canada the Nukan the Kumuno see and the men so me a Canadian boga. So when a boga the widows war. And you said come dey me your boga boga boga boga boga boga. Okay, but your baby obia sorry eh. Be on the end radio say, you end radio say, you fast that radio. Radio say, radio say, radio say. You know.

0: We are asking God for forgiveness. 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Eni die mo baby awobia. Bi ano bom pa jia ho odin. Jia ho odin. Jia.
1: I am a man who is a man who is a man who is a man who is a man who is a man who is a man who is a man who is a man who is a man who is a man who is a man who is a man who is a man who is a man who is a man who is a man who is a man who is a man who is a man who is a man who is a man who is a man who is a man who is a man who is a man who is a man who is a man who is a man who is a man who is a man who is a man who is a man who is a man who is a man who is a man who is a man who is a man who is a man who is a man who is a man who is a man who is a man who is a man who is a man who is a man who is a man who is a man who is a man who is a man who is a man who is a man who is a man who is a man who is a man who is a man who is a man who is a man who is a man who is a man who is a man who is a man who is a man who is a man who is a man who is a man who is a man who is a man who is a man who is a man who is a man who is a man who is a man who is a man who is a man who is a man who is a man who is a man who is a man who is a man who is a man who is a man who is a man who is a man who is a man who is a man who is a man who is a man who is a man who is a man who is a man who is a man who is a man who is a man who is
0: Wednesday, ye bompa ye bi. 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

0: 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uses so that you become weak in prayer so that the enemy can get you, harm you and mess you up. But this is our prayer. Oh Lord, everything that the enemy has done against me to pull me from your presence. Atwe me afru urade ho ama na mentimi mompa ye se de first na me bo first na ka mentimi ye fasting pa 21 days 30 days 40 days 50 days and so nere one day kwa na wo twefa obo obo ne fo na wiawo sia mo ka de make up declare say every evil thing that the enemy has done against me to pull me from your presence oh Lord my God
1: oh Lord my God
0: save me right now.
1: Save

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0: Bompire power to Miss Roman Yemrewati, your own panababua. So for Thessalonians, O check your Barbara. 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Ube kind the book of First Thessalonians, chapter 5, verse 17, I'll say, pray without ceasing. Short and simple. 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
0: 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This is how we are beginning the prayer session. Anybody close to you that need prayers. When him said you will be on my sofa or bear ye will yam pie bones soon to me pun can't
2: yes.
0: Obi on ma or ben we ya and to me catch the fear and I'm black with you. I can mean pie boom. 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Anybody close to me that needs you, everybody need to be your baby. I will hear what you are there, and I do found Sakan and Mammy. Everybody found Sakan and Mammy.
2: Amen.
0: Look at the declare, say, oh Lord. Anybody around me,
2: anybody around me,
0: anyone close to me,
2: anyone

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the one who is the one who is the one who is the one who is the one who is the one who is the one who is the one who is the one who is the one who is the one who is the one who is the one who is the one who is the one who is the one who is the one who is the one who is the one who is the one who is the one who is the one who is the one who is the one who is the one who is the one who is the one who is the one who is the one who is the one who is the one who is the one who is the one who is the one who is the one who is the one who is the one who is the one who is the one who is the one who is the one who is the one who is the one who is the one who is the one who is the one who is the one who is the one who is the one who is the one who is the one who is the one who is the one who is the one who is the one who is the one who is the one who is the one who is the one who is the one who is the one who is the one who is the one who is the one who is the one who is the one who is the one who is the one who is the one who is the one who is the one who is the one who is the one who is the one who is the one who is the one who is the one who is the one who is the one who is the one who is the one who is

I'm gonna go to the hospital.

0: Enipa biara oben yei na wo hia mpaibo wo hia nyame moa se oye ye nua ye mami bi ye sister bi ye brother bi ye auntie bi ye asoli baby whoever that has even call us tested us and said pastors can you pray for me we pray in the name of Jesus may the Lord touch them this morning may the Lord touch them this morning the Lord deliver them this morning.
1: Amen.
0: May the Lord set them free this morning.
1: Amen.
0: In the name of Jesus, we pray.
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0: 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Wherever that I am short. 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I know I am married, but I am short. 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I want you please to lift your hands and declare. 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
0: wherever in my life,
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With your blana dena way and the ashimi, ashimi, ashimi. A lot of you, the mistro, with them out. And so for any basana, missy, said this. Appointment here wa oji di ni otimi ka se mami febra di nsin chen eto otimi otimi kukuru nyame no de na sin chen o ga se nyamo ye busom busom na otimi kukuru no ba nyame de otimi kukuru no ba ni nyina ye disappointment.

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0: 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But by the anointing of the Holy Ghost, every man that's supposed to help you, every woman that's supposed to help you, that has forgotten about you, by the fire of the Holy Ghost, let them remember you right now. 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
1: Amen.
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1: Amen.
0: Whoever that's supposed to be your
1: Jesus.
0: Help.
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2: whoever that's supposed to help me
0: that has forgotten about me
2: that has forgotten about me
0: and my family
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2: nipa bi ewo so be boa me
0: na wo refi me
2: na wo refi me
0: unkai mpo kwa se metia se
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2: Everybody to me.
0: Also, when you say, "Sampai, we are here, we're going to pray this prayer like 4-3 minutes non-stop. I can tell you, say, "You hear Sampai, we are much more same into." 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
1: amen
0: they can never rest
1: amen
0: until they help you
1: amen
0: I said they can never rest
1: amen
0: until they help you
1: amen

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1: Until you help me.
0: Let my name.
1: Let my name.
0: Myself.
1: Myself.
0: Ring in your spirit.
1: Ring in your spirit.
0: In your ears.
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0: afi kan de mi kan bi otumi mo pa want to say this with confidence bakwekwa let me remind you onyame ya adom a e benada we watch na chi ye be ye deliverance service wala pass race course park and so le ye na last week me anam ye na ye very powerful na mi adma benada we so me na me ye but next 2 weeks yeah, yeah, my moment of laughter on the 22nd of September at the Copium 25th. Yeah, yeah, 4 days Tuesday, Wednesday, Thursday, Friday. Tuesday, yeah, yeah, yeah. Wednesday is your name, your na Thursday, I am on a power bonte park and so na a year Friday, I am all night. Kesewa bonte ho na and yeah, man, maybe yeah, the yeah, hanameka men makes it cry. Next 2 weeks, they are shasi. Mom, we are children, I'm more friendly, be brave. No, Prani, and then I'm going to be 22nd to 25th. A very powerful pa. I think Patrick Kadiami KBA. Oh, Facebook, can you share the link for me? We are almost there. We are almost there. Share the link for me. We are almost there. Patrick Kadiami KBA, yes, share the link. We are almost there. Share the link. Afrika Kadiami KBA declare, say by the anointing of the Holy Ghost.
1: By the anointing of the Holy Ghost.
0: Every man that's supposed to be of help.
1: Every man that's supposed to be of help.
0: Every woman that's supposed to be of help.
1: Every woman that's supposed to be of help.
0: Ben maybe was Wabuami Bernard.
1: Ben maybe was Wabuami Truth.
0: Or baby was Wabuami Bernard.
1: Or baby was Wabuami Truth.
0: No, I told my dream.
1: No, I told my dream.
0: Eradi Anaji Ami Bompaye.
1: Eradi Anaji Ami Bompaye.
0: Emane Hon Tono.
1: Emane Hon Tono.
0: Swabeda Manin Sumi Hundaye.
1: Swabeda Manin Sumi Hundaye.
0: Mame want you run a kume.
1: Mame want you run a kume.
0: Fame want you run a trim.
1: Mame want you run.
0: Copens of the Kaime,
1: Copens of the Kaime,
0: Memoa Bia Codini Ho,
1: Memoa Bia Codini Ho,
0: Mamma San Camadi,
1: Mamma San Camadi,
0: and then you watch the yard,
1: and then you watch the yard.
0: Oh, yes, Sudimo,
1: oh, yes, Sudimo.
0: Maybe some of me a DGD, yes, I do. I just say, Bia, I just say, Bia. You are not expecting help from anybody. But I promise you, and I am telling you prophetically, every man, every woman that is believing God for help through somebody, per a seed of 30 CD. The reason I make a 30 CD, this is the meaning of it. Age now, I'm a nyami eja, nyami oba. 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En akasi ye moswa for die. 90 CD as a 50 CD. 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Say by the power and the word of the Lord.
1: By the power and the word of the Lord.

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1: Now would me more be a question in
0: Amen
1: Sankai.
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1: Do something.
0: Do something
1: that will blow my mind.
0: That will blow my mind.
1: And I will forever be grateful.
0: I will forever be grateful.
1: In Jesus' name.
0: In Jesus' name.
1: Amen.
0: Amen.
1: 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Fanamba no niyanyan intentem. 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Or some be bomb pie mount. 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I feel a year 05. 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And I MP was super Reverend Amisra me mumi din. 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the patch of your second number we count sometimes sometimes in your me person you be man now I was say for the kit will be na yes adwuma na mawa oboni foot me hijack network no obey ya enko je number 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swans and son Beba. 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Thank you, Jesus. I think Patrick Fasa 2 3 so Thessalonians are some kind of no, or say, brethren, pray for us. 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By the anointing of the Holy Ghost, I pray for you.
0: Amen. 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
0: 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E wala pass Race Course Park ne so nti wo hwa wo na wo hia deliverance ya. 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Ba me pacho we ni die mema ref say next 2 weeks. 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Ye be ye baby kama kama wo betimi abeda be bompa ye. 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
0: 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One of the greatest gifts you can ever give to your beautiful life is accepting Jesus Christ as your Lord and your personal savior. 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
1: dear Lord,
0: I know I am a sinner.
1: Sinner.
0: Forgive me of all my sins.
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1: Come into my life.
0: Write my name.
1: Write my name
0: in the book of life.
1: In the book of life.
0: I accept your son Jesus.
1: I accept your son Jesus
0: as my Lord.
1: As my Lord
0: and my personal Savior.
1: And my personal Savior.
0: Lord, I thank you.
1: Lord, I thank you
0: for saving my life.
1: For saving my life.
0: In Jesus' name.
1: In Jesus' name.
0: Amen.
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0: Oya di nyami shrau. 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

0: the apostles, the people of God, the elect, even the converts gather together to pray. 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
0: My Moment of Laughter.
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3: Freedom, the Lord has done it. Freedom, the Lord has done it. Freedom, the Lord has done it. FTPP, Eradia Yewie. Me Pacho to say, I believe by the grace of God, you are doing well, and so as the family. By the mercies of God, we are also doing fantastic. Yami Adom, Yensu Yehun Ye Ewaha, Yeni Freedom Asofo, Yeni Freedom, Amebushi Yena, we are all doing fantastic by the mercies of God. Yami Adom, my moment of laughter. Jumedina yeyeno August and September asani edruso eye jumedia yeyeno August yebeyeno September Christo yadomwa 22nd to 25th of September yeshasie ebenada ukuada yawada eni ifiada all night nyame yadomwa eye bosumi ya yeremu ye 22nd to 25th na yesani eshe asibim eye my moment of laughter. Me Siriam Reno and in here. Many of us, since we started January to this time, you have been going through a lot of stuff. What can you be brave? You do tell me a minim say Ubusa won't say it me crano, mempaya me boy ni asoria me kui nyami wuti mpuni nyami wuti me kadibia say if there is a man to pray, there is a God to answer. Nyame, sometime me kadibia say. 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
3: Freedom, the Lord has done it. Freedom, the Lord has done it. Freedom, the Lord has done it. FTPP, Eradia Yewie. Me pacho to say, I believe by the grace of God, you are doing well, and so as the family. By the mercies of God, we are also doing fantastic. Nyami adom, yensu yehun ye ewaha. Yeni freedom asofo. Yeni freedom, amebushi yeni na. We are all doing fantastic by the mercies of God. Nyami adomwa, eye My Moment of Laughter. Jumedina yeyeno August, eni September. Asani Edruso. Eye jumedia yeyeno Augusta, yebeyeno September. Christo yadomwa, 22nd to 25th of September. Yeshasye ebenada, ukuwada, yawada, eni ifiada all night. Nyame yadomwa, eye bosumi yeyeremi yeye, 22nd to 25th. Na yesani eshe asibim. Eye My Moment of Laughter. Me, Siriam Reno, and in here. Many of us, since we started January to this time, you have been going through a lot of stuff. What can you ever be brave? If you tell me, I say, Ubusan, who say, it is Mekrano, Mempaya Miboini, Asoria Miku, Yami Uti Mpuni, Yami Uti, Mekadibia say, if there is a man to pray, there is a God to answer. Yami, sometime Mekadibia say, se unnim ni yia wan wi abedwin se woni ho nanso se unnim nyame a unnim wo se de nanu the book of John kind or say I know my sheep and my sheep also knows me nyakopon ye adomo a eye on the 22nd of September e de babe pim 25th of November September sorry eye sa 4 days away ye de babe ye My Moment of Laughter from Tuesday to Friday. 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
2: All roads lead to La Paz Racecourse, the Rasta Park. 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Your season of weeping is over.
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5: Weakness in prayer has made kings become beggars, and beggars are riding on horses. According to scripture, 1 Peter chapter 4 verse 7 says, the end of the world is coming soon. Therefore, be earnest and disciplined in prayer. For this reason, Freedom Time Praying Partner, FTPP, is inviting all to join this power-packed prayer program every Sunday, Monday, Tuesday, and Wednesday midnight, 12 p.m. on... This power-packed program is being led by Reverend Bernard Owusu Ansa.
6: Everything in you that attract evil people,
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6: By the blood of Jesus Christ of Nazareth, we kill it by fire.
7: Amen.
5: Don't forget that the fervent prayer of a righteous man availeth much. Therefore, be part of this program. For any information, call 0244-115-618.
4: Freedom, the Lord has done it.
5: FTPP.
8: Praise the Lord.
9: Hallelujah.
8: Hallelujah.
9: Amen.
8: Very grateful to God for this opportunity once again. Today we are looking at a subject, the glorious church destined to be holy. A glorious church destined to be holy. Now we have studied that the church must be built to be strong. Now we have said that the church must be built to last. And the church must be built to spread. And brothers, we also have to build the church of God to be glorious. It must be glorious in the eyes of those who are watching, in the eyes of the world, to aid its purpose. So as generation go and generation come, we need to pay more careful attention to the fact that we are building a church but not a company.
9: And the brown to us walk on a biba no and say my anybody must say yes, sorry, then yeah, you might be keke.
8: But we are building not just a community of Ghanaians or African immigrants, but we are building a church.
9: Now yes, you know, a radia sorry, and yet Ghana for an answer bibrim for Feku Debi, yes, sorry.
8: We are building not a multinational, multicultural, multiracial community, but a church. Not just a community of believers, but
10: the church of God.
9: See, the
10: blueprint lies with him.
9: Jesus
10: declared to his disciples, I will build my church.
9: See,
10: the power of the Holy Spirit was given to the disciples or to us, so we can build the church of God. So anytime we talk about the Holy Spirit, we should know that we are building something. We are building the church of God. We have to know, and it is important that we do know, that the church is ordained to be holy. See, that is who we are, and that is the calling of the church. Ephesians 1 verse 4. We talked about living a life worthy of the calling. We went to Ephesians chapter 4 verse 1. But this one I'm calling for Ephesians 1 verse 4. For he chose us in him before the creation of the world to be holy and blameless in his sight. I had a discussion by some young people, and the discussion, they satisfied themselves that no one is perfect. God is not calling us to be perfect. I said, look at how you are encouraging yourself to do evil. Now we see pastors talk this way too. While the Bible says that be holy, for I am holy, and you are bringing your own version of the church. No, we have not been called to put a community together. We have been called to build the church of God. We need to build the church to be glorious. We need to build the church to be glorious. In the eyes of the watching world, the church must shine and be bright. It must be attractive to them, so that the church, that glorious church, or that glory in the church, will aid its purpose on earth.
9: You see, sorry, no. I say we are saying, you know, say, "Hey, you know, sorry." Now, say, "You know, sorry, no." Ebe tunishano amma nebota yenti awosi yano abem.
10: Ephesians 5:25-27.
9: Mommy, enche fiso formano tinumho enyimu edionunum ni edionu enson.
10: Husbands, love your wives, just as Christ loved the church and gave himself up for her.
9: Okrunum monomo yerenom senia Christo nsodo asafono nodi ne homai emaano.
10: 26. To make her holy. To make her what? Holy. Cleansing her by the washing with water through the word. You see, the agent to make us holy is the word. And it God can do that. And so don't say that to air is human, the church is not perfect. No, don't encourage yourself to be sinning. No. To make her holy, cleansing her by the washing with water through the word. That powerful word can cleanse us and make us holy. And to present her to himself as a radiant church. You see, the thing is that he is working on us to present us to himself. So he's not going to do anything carelessly, because he is going to present us to himself. As a radiant church, without stain or wrinkle or any other blemish, but holy and blameless.
9: Ah, and kekaye anam pumpunye ana yenum biara enihu nemom aye kronkron a edem enso enihu.
10: So in building the church of God, holy living must be carefully and jealously guarded from generation to generation.
9: Enti bra yesu onyankopon asore no abrabo kronkron wo hoy e se ebomodin se ebebbo ho ban na tena sofunim I want to atwas wo bia mu.
10: See, the church of God, apart from being holy, must be filled with the glory of his presence.
9: Kwa sam se onyankopon asore se eye kronkron na chire no e se se ni onyam ani na nimpa e tena sore no.
10: In fact, it is a holy living of the church that paves the way for the abiding presence of his glory.
9: No kwasem se eye asori no abrabo kronkron no na ebo kwan de mo nyankopon ma obetena na safonim wo na ni onyam ani ne tumim.
10: So when the church is living a holy life, the glory of God abides with the church. When the church wallows in evil, the glory of God will not be with us. That is what I mean.
9: Enti dia mechren se bribiema asori ne tena kronkron yemu onyankopon ni onyam tena safonim na sa asori ne free kronkron yi abrabo mu pe onyam ye ni onyam nso epa efi asafonim.
10: It is therefore the responsibility of church leaders to ensure that the church is the church and that the people of God live holy lives so that the presence of his glory who abide continually with her.
9: And nunti ne saye so no eye asafo mpanifo no wo asudie se wo behwe se kronkron ye betena safonim na mo nyankopon ni onyam atena sori ni muda.
10: The church must be built to be glorious.
9: Se wo si asori no na ye ni onyam asori.
10: See, it is for this very reason that the apostle Paul delivers this counsel to the church in the opening verses of 1 Corinthians chapter 4.
9: Sayinti and asomafo Paul bra oni Corinth asafo no e kasa no o shaase no wei ana o ka kire won.
10: Now 1 Corinthians chapter 4, I'll take 1 and 2.
9: Momi enhwe Corinto humano edikan tinan yimu baako ani mienu no.
10: This then is how you ought to regard us, as servants of Christ and as those entrusted with the mysteries God has revealed.
9: Mama obiara emuyen se Christo asomfo ni onyankopon ahintasem so ahwefo.
10: Now it is required that those who have been given a trust must prove faithful.
9: Na dia kanu die die wohwehwe no efiehwefo ho ene se obiara behunu ne se oye no kwafo.
10: See, it is the duty of spiritual leaders who have been made stewards of the mysteries of God to be found faithful.
9: See,
10: in this message, I shall attempt to bring to fore why the church should not compromise on their holy living and why it should continue to cultivate the presence of God from generation to generation.
9: When any numere mi komodie mu mebo moden agebra kirem ni ehuhia sa sore no ebe nante kunkuriem na bribiem no obebbo bra ebe mo nyankopon atena asafonim na ni onyam mu I want to atwas obi ya.
10: Now place this responsibility squarely on the leaders of the church.
9: Na sa sudie no me de beto akandifo so.
10: Now we have defined the church of God as a community of holy people walking in love and advancing unto the world with the gospel of salvation. Take this big one, please. We are saying there is a community of holy people walking in love and advancing into the world with the gospel of salvation.
9: I can say asori no eye nipa feku obi a wo ya kronkronfo na wo nam odom na wo de asempa no eko wiase.
10: But please take this one.
9: Nanso afeti ewe,
10: if we take holiness from the church,
9: see ye yi kronkron ye efi asori ni mu a,
10: we don't create an atmosphere for God to dwell amongst his people.
9: Ye ma nyankopon kwan e ma ne ntina ne manfo entem.
10: It then becomes like a club or a company.
9: And no dear na yet is said you may kubi and as a feku biara keke.
10: Let me just repeat.
9: Mami si we subi.
10: If we take holiness from the church,
9: say ye kronkron ye efi asori ni mwa,
10: we don't create an atmosphere for God to dwell amongst his people.
9: Ye manyankupon ho kwan emanin tina ni manfu.
10: It then becomes a club, like a club or a company.
9: Oh, you say so? Na any fidi ayeti se fekuobi anayjume kuobi akeke.
10: Now in Ezekiel chapter 8.
9: Oh, yeah, Ezekiel humano tinwachiwa.
10: Ezekiel sees dreamlike visions of God.
9: Ahe no difono on hununes niso ni onyanko pon otie.
10: Now he's transported from his home in the vision, from his home in Babylon, to Jerusalem, the temple in Jerusalem.
9: Oh, yeah, no, no, no, no, no, no, I said, where you know, Babel, then I ban if you, Jerusalem, baby, and not with you.
10: Now, where God reveals to him the abominable acts of his people in his temple.
9: Ah, hey, no, young coupon, be any yam and then one more year, and in no matter, sa, a coso, a war, a sorry, then you move.
10: Now, we together.
9: But you say, would you match ye?
10: Well, you want people to be very quiet in church. Preach holiness. Sometimes preacher man is preaching, young men will just stand up and they'll do this. Say, preach on, because what is going on? The message does not is not affecting their spirits. We turn the whole church into play. It's like games. But when you are talking about holiness, when you say praise the Lord, people don't even want to respond. We have gods. Some are mighty. But there is none holy as the Lord. Now, when you take holiness from our midst, that is not a church. Ezekiel chapter 8, from verse 3 to
9: 6.
10: So I'm just talking now. I'm just going to give some excerpts about the vision, not all, but I'll take the details later.
9: And the way mechanics were doing on some kakra na makani chilemupani ye echiri.
10: So verse 3 says that he stretched out what looked like a hand and took me by the hair of my head. The spirit lifted me up between earth and heaven, and in visions of God he took me to Jerusalem, to the entrance of the north gate of the inner court, where the idol that provokes to jealousy stood.
9: Imumiensane se na oyibribi etisene nsanseso na oso metifinwimu na huhum no ma me sofa asase ne osoro entem de me call Jerusalem onyankopon eniso adehunumu de me ba emu fem ponkese a echre etifi fem no ano de ne nkuntwin ho ni bi a eyi ne nkunu sie.
10: When the idol that provokes jealousy, it's provoking God's jealousy.
9: That just say, be an inconvenient who ni bi owa oyi nyango pon.
10: Now jealousy simply means that what belongs to you is being taken away from you by someone else. So whilst Israel is paying attention to this idol and not God, it provokes God's jealousy.
9: Na inconvenient just say adi bi owa no asi yeji di fi owa edi akobi nchini ni owa nyango pon no ena wodi owa ni bi abesi owa wodi emma nunti no na just say eya inconvenient who ni.
10: Yeah. And no women understand jealousy, especially the married ones. Okay, we'll continue. So verse 4. So the verse 4 is saying that, and there before me was a glory of the God of Israel, as in the vision I had seen in the plain. So in the temple was this idol, but what he also saw the glory of God in the temple.
9: It was ya na ni nkunchi ho ni no o wa so dem wo na ni ohunu ye bio no se o se na hwe na Israel nyankopon ani o nyam e wo ho se ade a mi hunu no bonhwa no mu no.
10: Anytime you talk about the temple, you should talk about the glory of God. We'll look at this as we progress. But verse 5. Then he said to me, son of man, look towards the north. So I looked, and in the entrance, and in the entrance north of the gate of the altar, I saw the idol of jealousy.
9: Now, okay, me say, Oni Papa, ma when you so call a tiffy femme. na me ma me ni so ko atifi fam na hwe afori muchi aponkese no atifi fam na ne nkrutwie ho ni no sie wo aboboa no.
10: Now, so we are going to take the big one. Now,
9: now
10: verse
9: 8.
10: Verse 6.
9: Okay, please.
10: And he said to me, son of man, do you see what they are doing? The utterly detestable things the Israelites are doing here. Things that will drive me far from my sanctuary. Do you see?

0: pan se yebeti ase se ye wono me bia ye ya pam onyankopon efri ono ankasa na sori fie.
1: The New Living Translation says, the son of man, he said, do you see what they are doing?
0: Okay, can John also nipa ba so who dey worry ye?
1: Do you see the detestable sins the people of Israel are committing to drive me from my temple?
0: Uno echiwa dia Israel fear ye wa hey say worry pam me e dey free asori dan ni mu.
1: Now so we can do certain things to drive the spirit of God away from his temple.
0: Ntie betuma ye no ma bia no kwasam e be pam onyankopon e free asori dan.
1: See, you either maintain the glory by driving away the abomination, or you keep the abomination and drive out the glory of God. There is no room for neutrality in this matter. You see, what sent Jesus Christ to the cross was sin. If you like, sin killed him. If you allow sin in the church, it will kill the spirit of God. There is no space for neutrality. Are we together? So the manifest presence of the glory of God in the midst of his people is contingent upon the sanctified life of the people.
0: And when you come to any other one, he will not name me. No, and who he has said, or mindful, no, and any man, or because of at not conquering ye, and I would
1: the church in our generation to pay attention to this one.
0: Sorry, no, and nay, I want to at was way. Mumma, Yagini, and Kuwe, so ye.
1: Now, Jonathan Edwards said this many years ago.
0: No, Kasem said Jonathan Edwards, or Kansas semi in Frisibia, a crib.
1: Now, you were. Arguably, he was the greatest preacher man in his generation.
0: Okay, wo ono ani fekuomo na wento atoasomo no na ono ni osempa kenia odanso kra.
1: Greatly respected by his peers at that time.
0: Wo bunye pass o ya de wasempa kam.
1: Now this is what he said many years ago.
0: Asemo a okan ye infisha bebre.
1: A true and faithful Christian does not make holy living an accidental thing. It is his great concern. It is his great concern. As the business of the soldier is to fight, so the business of the Christian is to be like Christ.
0: Asemo okan ene se obi a oye Christo ni nokwafo pa no kronkron ya bra bo no omo ne se pa na ebo ana se omo ana betwam da bi nemum eye no adehiade se ne a osrani akosem ehia no no sa ana o Christo ni nso ese se oye.
1: Holy living should be our greatest concern. Now that is why we are destined to be holy. Generations should not toy with this goal.
0: See, our
1: individual sins impact on the strength of the church. I hear people say that it is his own matter. People sin in the church, so it is individual matter. The church is a body. The church is a body. I've never seen ear. Somebody whose ear is aching and so painful, and they cut the ear and admitted the ear, just the ear, and left the other body. When your ear has a challenge, the whole body is admitted at the hospital. The church is a body.
0: Sorry, no, any pedi akro. Today be a mete so be your bonny was a funuma yakasa. Oh, where the young crank crassem, a yonuana sem and fire there be. A sorry, no, any pedi akrontino, say a cabaqua, na a casa funina.
1: See, our individual sins impacts on the strength, the spiritual capacity and strength of the church.
0: Look what I'm saying. I'm crying, crying, what's up for you? No, one bunny away, a biarano, a young Susan Swa, sorry, not more than so.
1: You go and ask Joshua.
0: Oh, dear. Kobisa Joshua.
1: Explain some of these things to you. So today, Joshua cannot say that I care less what Achan does.
0: Ntene Joshua unti mi enka se nia akan beye biara emfa me ho.
1: He can say that.
0: Unti mi enka sa.
1: He can say that.
0: Debi unti mi.
1: Why should one man sin impact on the whole community? Because the church is a body.
0: Adentina oba kofo bone nyansunsanso e wa sori ni nyina so. Isanse asori no e ni pedia kro.

0: Let us preach that the church ought to be glorious. Let us encourage members to live that kind of holy life. If they yield to the word of God, the word of God will pitch us holy. Let's go back to Jonathan Edwards and I'll put a comma here. I'll continue if God grants me grace next week.
1: Jonathan Edwards, na se unyamede chenya ya dibesia ne atoaso da foforo.
0: A true and faithful Christian does not make holy living an accidental thing.
1: Obibiara oye no kwari Christo ni bia no kunkun ya abrabo enye abrabo bia epa na ebo ana se e wuma na betwam da bi.
0: It is his great concern.
1: E ya na di hia de kese.
0: All of us should make holiness our great concern.
1: Ye nyina ese se kunkun ya abrabo e ya di hia de.
0: Now what he's saying is that when you miss the mark, You should be disturbed that I've missed the mark.
1: Now,
0: sin is missing the mark. Now, when you sin, you have missed the mark. What you need to do is to consciously erase the mistake and make right the wrong. Don't dwell in it. Make it a concern. You missed the mark, you correct it, you move on as the word of God aids you so that you move towards perfection.
1: Nyɔkyerɛ ne sɛ

0: na waba awurade kwan mu anante kronkron ye.
1: The manifest presence of the glory of God in the midst of his people is contingent upon the sanctified life of his people.
0: Onyankopon anyu onyama hu ye e woni manfo entem no e gina se ne manfo be koso anante abrabo kronkron mu ye.
1: Joshua cannot say.
0: Joshua unti min kan say.
1: I care less what Achan does.
0: Nia Achan be ya no emfa me ho. Dabi unti min.
1: Achan will make us weak.
0: He ya hwe ye hu ye Achan obem ya ye mrew.
1: Shall we rise in prayer?
0: Awblasiem yan sori won pai bo.
1: Shall we rise in prayer?
0: Mo yan sori e won pai bo.
1: Shall we rise in prayer?
0: Yan sori en pai bo.
1: Every one of us wherever you are.
0: Hu biara be bi bia wo biara.
1: I want you to lift up your hands if you can.
0: Ube tumi awblasiem peja won sa be bia wo biara.
1: Into the heavens praying that oh God.
0: Na ma won ne so kire urade ka ten se urade.
1: Before thy throne of grace.
0: Oh,
1: if you have saved me,
0: so what, Jimmy?
1: You can purge me by your way.
0: Tell me,
1: let us begin to pray. In the name of Jesus.
2: Lift up your voice wherever you are and cry to the Lord tonight. Plead for his mercy. Tonight, plead for his mercy. May the Lord forgive us of our sins. May he grant us the grace to run away from sin and any appearance of sin. May we cherish holy living as individuals and as a body. Lift up your voice and pray wherever you are. Papa Simi Atu Adira. Oh Lord our God, we ask, O Lord, for your mercy and that grace will be granted us, O Lord, to eschew sin, to be concerned when we fall into sin. Oh Lord, help us, O Lord, to desire and be purposeful in building a church that is glorious, a church that will fill with holiness, O Lord. That we will not dabble the God in sin. We will not make sin our habit, Lord. We will see sin as a big deal, O God. And we will live our lives to eschew sin, to run away from sin, to flee from sin every day of our lives, so that collectively and as a body, O Lord, you will be able to build a church that is glorious, that is destined to be holy. My son, the Asiya Akulabra Handoyo, Mekele Bekina Andoyo Siyana Handaya, Ma Saleya, Kele Mende Beando, Amma Hakulebre Antoyo Siyana Handi, Lembe Embe Hasalanda, Makalima Akulabra Andos Idiya, Help us, Lord, in our weakness, Lord. Help us in our weakness, Lord. Help us, Lord. Give us the grace we need to stand strong in holiness, Lord. To eschew sin in all manner and forms, O Lord. And we will not take for granted. We will not take sin for granted. We will be concerned. Oh Lord, we pray tonight that the church will be fed, that you will purge us as individuals and collectively as your church, O God, from all manner of sin, O God. And may we desire to live a holy life, to make your church as a body beautiful. And Lord, that your glory will fill your church. even as we live for you. Kelemene asuna bra hando yesie de dia. Ma ko le beyanda. Ma sede akula bra hando yesie de dia. Ma ko le be kalima asuna bra hando. Oh Lord, come my anda. Sene anto yesie de dia. Ame de bre anto yesie de hando. Akele be kidia. Sene de bre anto yesie de hando. Kala pada pada bra hando. Sene de bre anto yesie de hando. Hande me de. Yana ya hando. Abo kele bre anto yesie de hando. Oh Lord, we thank you. We give you praise. Beloved in the Lord, you've been told to build a glorious church. A church destined to be holy. And it depends on you and it depends on me. Because our individual sins impact on the church. For the church is a body.
0: If we say I'm sorry, no,
2: and we cannot take our eyes off when people are dabbling in sin, and when we ourselves are countenancing sin. Tonight we want to pray once again. And may the Lord show us mercy. If there is any weakness in us that causes us to keep on sinning and sinning and sinning, may the blood that destroyed the cause of sin, even the enemy, cleanse us tonight. Empower us tonight. Lift up your voice. Lift up your voice. Cry to the Lord. Our individual sins affect the collective body and destroys the body. Oh Lord, we cry. By the blood of Jesus, let every weakness in our bodies, weaknesses in our souls, that causes us, oh Lord, to live in sin, eat sin, sleep in sin. Oh Lord, tonight, break the power and the chain of sin over us, oh Lord. To walk and live and abide in holiness, to be consecrated, set apart unto you, O Lord. Help us, for you have called us unto holiness. You have called your church unto holiness. You have called us unto holy living. O Lord, tonight, by the power of your word, help us, O Lord. To confess our sins, forgive us, and pray us, O Lord, by the power of your word. Let your word cleanse us. Let the power of your word purify us, and set us on the course of holiness, and set us on the course of holiness. That you will fear sinner, you will eschew sinner, you will flee from sinner, you will abide in holiness. Walk with God in holy living, that we will not compromise sin for God. Oh, Seleyanda, Amine Akune, Prohoko Tolende, Amara, Zene Asuna Akine, Kelepe Kempe Santoyosi Idia, Lepe Debedebre Andoyo, Kelepe Yana, Amine Bre Ambonko Tosi Anahandi, Le Ekole Beki Idia, Abe Kalu Kotoya, My Sende Ando Yende, Lepe Keye, Oh Lord, we live it all on your hands, Lord. Father, work on us, work on us, work on us, work on us, work on us. Moshelebre Ando Yosi, Kelebe Ando Yosi, Mene Akulabraha. 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In Jesus' name. Beloved,
3: wonderful.
2: We have been counseled.
3: We're 2 years for.
2: That's leaders of the church.
3: Say yeah, yeah, me sorry more can before
2: you. We ought to preach about holy living.
3: As I say, your cassava crunkrun ya.
2: We should show concern.
3: As I say, your ma adio in here yang.
2: Concerning holy living.
3: As I say, your ma crunkrun ya ho bra.
2: God Jesus Christ went unto the cross because of sin.
3: If it's a son ya boni di Christo, eko we a sin ya.
2: Sin can also kill the glory in the church.
3: Sana boni zube to me a say a radiant new yam.
2: It will diminish. It will diminish the spiritual capacity and strength of the church. We are praying for all church leaders that the issue of sin shall be our concern. We shall preach it and we shall lead our people to walk in holiness. Shall we pray for all the leadership? Father, we pray that as leaders, Lord, we will be much concerned about simple living. We will preach it. We will make it the highlights in the church, Lord. We will lead our people to walk in holiness, Lord. And we will not cross over sin. For sin will diminish the glory in the church. It will diminish the beauty in the church. It will destroy its spiritual strength and capacity. Therefore, O Lord, help us that we will make this topic and this issue a major issue in the church. And may we have and guide our people of God to live in holiness. In Jesus' name. Finally, we are praying that we should not toy with sin. Now, as we fall into sin, may we confess, ask for forgiveness, and move on out of that condition. May we not keep coming back to the sin. Lift up your voice and pray. Ask God for this grace that you will not keep coming back. Oh Lord, help us. We need to move on. We need to move on. We need to correct our errors and move on. We need to take steps to move out of sin. Oh, help us, our God. May we, oh Lord, never stay in sin. Never countenance it. Never make it our daily lifestyle, oh God. May you help us to walk away from any appearance of sin in any sinful act and nature, so that we will be able to walk in your glory and bring the beauty back into your church. Help us, O Lord. Help us. We ask in Jesus' name.
4: Mighty Father, this day we thank you for your word that has come in a season like this. A church destined to be holy. We pray, Lord, for the grace as leaders of your church to be able to model a life of holiness.
2: Yes.
4: To be able to teach our congregation to pursue holiness.
2: Yes.
4: And to uphold your glory in the church. We are praying that, Lord, help us, oh God, that if peradventure anybody has fallen into sin, this day we'll have the conviction of heart, the repentance in our hearts, and decide to make a new turn, oh God.
2: Yes,
4: from walking in sin, oh God. We pray for grace, Lord, help Jesus. Us that as a body of Christ who understand that anybody walking in sin is a matter of concern for the whole body.
2: Yes.
4: And as such, we need to bring those people to understanding, to eschew sin. Lord, help us as a body
2: yes,
4: to get that, to forge ahead to eschew sin and to pursue holiness,
3: yes.
4: So that the righteousness of God will be our lifestyle, and that the glory of God will ever abide in the temple. Lord, help us to be able to walk in holiness. We thank you this day for your word.
3: Yes.
4: Even as it has come in this time, we are praying that everyone will pursue a holy lifestyle.
3: Amen.
4: For we know that without holiness, no one can see you, God.
3: Jesus.
4: We thank you for the life of our dear chairman.
3: Yes,
4: continue, Lord, to breathe in him fresh oil, fresh grace,
3: yes.
4: Oh Lord, fresh virtues,
3: Jesus.
4: That whenever he has the opportunity again, he will speak the word of life unto us. Thank you.
3: Thank
4: we
3: you.
4: Bless you. In Jesus' name, we have prayed with thanksgiving.

0: indeed the lamb that was slain has indeed conquered.
1: So I'll start from Matthew chapter 5.
2: Mesha sia fi Matthew asempa no tinum ho.
1: I'll discuss verse 5.
2: Medin komo no agina enyimunum.
1: But I'll read through verse 3-11.
2: As making kan afimiensa akosi dubaako.
1: So I'll read it in English and then as when I'm discussing we will take the we will do our interpreter will help us.
2: Making kan ya bomodin aso bedi mechi.
1: Blessed are the poor in spirit, for theirs is the kingdom of heaven. Blessed are those who mourn, for they will be comforted. Blessed are the meek, for they will inherit the earth. Blessed are those who hunger and thirst for righteousness, for they will be filled. Blessed are the merciful, for they will show mercy. Blessed are the pure in heart, for they will see God. Blessed are the peacemakers, for they will be called children of God. Blessed are those who are persecuted because of righteousness, for theirs is the kingdom of heaven. Blessed are you when people insult you, persecute you, and falsely say all kinds of evil against you because of me. Rejoice and be glad, because great is your reward in heaven. Hallelujah.
2: Amen.
1: In a world of humans, we find nothing approaching or anything close to this teaching of Jesus on the mount.
2: Yesu asempa no aka no e wo be poso no ye hunu biribia e fa ho ese nipa de ne hototo ho ana otwi ben sansem a wo ka se yabrabo pa ho.
1: Now blessed are the poor in spirit.
2: Isiranu hunhun ahiafo.
1: Now when the word blessed or bless means happy.
2: So what thing sem bi ti say isira na ne di akire ye ne je.
1: Now how can you say happy the poor?
2: Na obeda ka se obi a ahia no no.
1: How can you say that blessed are those who mourn? Happy are those who mourn.
2: Obeda ka se enije anase wo a wo di awrewo no isira ne won.
1: Why do you say blessed are the meek when the world sees a meek person as, excuse my language, stupid?
2: Obeda ka se obi a odwo wo isira ne no emra wiase nyina hunu se obi twa na ase na dwunu mu na ho papa.
1: Blessed are those who hunger and test, and then after what? Righteousness. People will look at you and say, what are you trying to
2: say?
1: Now blessed are the merciful. Blessed are the pure in heart. Blessed are the peacemakers. Now listen to this one. How can Jesus say, blessed are those who are persecuted because of righteousness? Blessed are you when people insult you. Now in this world, you cannot say I'm blessed when I'm being insulted. But Jesus said, blessed are you when people insult you, persecute you, and forcefully say all kinds of evil against you because of me. Not evil against you, but all kinds. Because of me. For great is your reward. How do you reward a person who is persecuted and is being spoken against maliciously? How does that culminate into reward? Because in normal life, instead of poverty in spirit, we find rankest kind of pride. Now instead of mourners, we find pleasure seekers. Because in normal life, instead of meekness, you hear people say, I am rich and increase in wealth.

0: purity in the heart. You see corrupt imagines. 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
1: Now,
0: instead of rejoicing in mistreatment, we find them fighting back and with every weapon available.
1: Of this kind of moral stuff.
0: Is this world composed? Now people are bitter against one another. Now we find hatred and anger. Now resentment and divorce. Divorce. Yes. But in our setting, like the average Pentecost married person wouldn't want to divorce. But what they do is to stand off in their marriage. They live under the same roof, but for 2 weeks, they are not talking to each other. Somebody they respect visits them, they pretend as if, oh mama, now we unfensioma. And if the visitor stays for a long time, by the person's association and being in the house, it helps them a bit to talk to one another. But this is how we are behaving in our homes. We are not able to just love even our spouses the way God wants us to love them.
1: Now we see malice
0: and arrogance. Arrogance, pride, prejudice. But you see, a whole world of literature has been created to justify this kind of lifestyle. Now, as the only normal one, like human rights. If somebody slaps you on the left cheek, turn the right. Human rights does not allow tender
1: rights.
0: And people defend it. And lawyers defend

0: self expression
1: biabia mo yi ne ho
0: ade kire let people know what is in your mind
1: wo ma nipa hu se wei ene wo mitirim
0: if it is stupid say it is stupid
1: se e yefufu akase yefufu o
0: when you are a child and your parents are disturbing you just tell them that I can't take that if you disturb me I'll call the police
1: wo ya bo fra kwa na wo fo yesa on pese om tete awu fa hu die so a oh mama ho kwan kan se de tie wo ha me a be fra police fo aba
0: now when somewhere and then somebody is telling told me that you see as for abrochie nkola de sa no moti what is abrochie akola when the Bible is supposed to be used to train people self expression but let me say this there is nothing good in self to express that is why the Bible teaches of self denial
1: anunti ana nipa nam nyina no aso ka ne poso asem nanso sa abrabo no ade pa bi anim na yesu ka kire yen wo tro krunkrun se ese ye pa ye ho achi
0: in this world
1: wo wi ase mu sa si so
0: we see pride
1: ye hunu ahomaso
0: arrogant
1: akonkosam
0: resentfulness
1: adwen bone
0: evil imagines
1: ani nipa ne ye a eye ne bone
0: malice greed
1: areto ani anibre bone
0: they are source of human suffering and pain than all diseases put together
1: tabra bo nyina no enu na nipa nyarewa ani ne yawo nyina efri o
0: they are the source of human sufferings
1: wenu mu ana nipa won yawo efri ba
0: na ye brewo we nu hu po chen yare
1: we suffer and struggle concerning these things more than diseases
0: into a world like this the sound of Jesus's words comes wonderful and strange
1: na eyesa wiase na wiase mu ti se de ti sa no na yesu nsem anwanwasem yi eba ti se nsem a enwanwa ye ntibida
0: then he says blessed are you when you are persecuted and the people say what is going on we've never heard this before
1: ana oka se isra no mo se wo taamu na nipa ne se eh na dia na papa e kai won tibida
0: but he is the truth he is the truth
1: na so ono ne no kore no
0: he was not just offering an opinion
1: enya na dwene keke na no o kire wo
0: no
1: dabi
0: he knew what he was saying
1: onim dia no oka
0: he was telling the truth and underlying real blessedness real liberty and real happiness
1: and you know kanu kwetro do e kire nia nipa betumi aya obenya enije mapa afa hudie mapa ani ensiran
0: now in our discussion this morning
1: but nano pe yen komo die yimui
0: I will dwell on Matthew 5 verse 5
1: mebo modin say yen komo die no ebejina Matthew asempa no tinum enyimu
0: now that he said about the beatitude I will just dwell on Matthew 5 verse 5
1: na yesu bubo so ho nyina no mehwe enyimu num no
0: Blessed are the meek, for they will inherit the earth.
1: Is there anyone what you want? Wong and obenya sase no edi.
0: This scripture it teaches that people who live with humility and gentle spirit are truly happy and blessed.
1: Acho wi chrese nipa wodi ahobrasia ni odwo etna sase so no wesra won no obenante anigiem.
0: A meek person is generally seen as quiet, gentle, and submissive.
1: Obi a odwo no da ye hunu se o obi a ompe kasa na obre ne ho ase na oda boko.
0: Often going along with what others want without arguing.
1: Bibia mu no onya de hu chim kasa ye nkoni se ya onam so pepepe.
0: However, the word has two distinct sides.
1: Now so sack
0: or meaning.
1: As a fire friend or joy, you know, we bet my chiremu afenu.
0: Now the common one is this.
1: Yeah, da ya tiny mono any
0: everyday meekness. That word is focused on passivity. That people who are passive.
1: Who no say obi jua da ni who no say nipa no on can hun kwadi enum or the chire
0: humbly.

0: overly submissive
1: nipa wojo no nipa hunu se wo bre wo ho ase dodo
0: or overly compliant
1: ana wodi won ho edin sise na chi dodo.
0: Now they think that they are spineless, they come bite.
1: Oh, who say we any part? What you mean come on boss or
0: some be any. Now sometimes people feel they are spiritless.
1: I told you any part you say we no when you might so.
0: But you see, there is a biblical meaning of this word.
1: Now so or joke sano to crunkrun so when it's
0: that represents inner strength and restraint.
1: Now in chill no yeah.
0: So I will be dwelling on what the Bible really means by meekness. In the Bible, meek translates from a Greek word praus. That means something very different from weakness.
1: Ojuo kasa no yela fo kasa praus na eno enyete nipa na emre.
0: Yeah. Biblical meekness is strength under control.
1: Jokunkun fem obi a ojuo no ye ni owa hoodin wo tumi enso ochie so.
0: Strength under control.
1: Ahoodin a wa pomodin a chie.
0: Now this is like a powerful war horse trained to obey its rider. War horse. The horse itself, if you look at a horse, you see power and strength.
1: Now,
0: but the horse is trained to obey its rider.
1: So
0: sometimes you can just see a small girl or small boy jump on a horse and is controlling the horse. But in terms of strength, they are nowhere near the horse.
1: And they thought that

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1: Biblical meekness also means
0: Sokunkumu no yehwe odwo bio a
1: calm restraint.
0: Ekyerese nipa no oda boko.
1: Calm restraint.
0: Na anko be mane ho so no obre ne ho ase.
1: A meek person, this person who has calm restraints, he chooses not to react now, not to react with anger or pride when provoked.
0: Na oni a owo odwo ohun mu no oyo bi o se ne ho so enti de bia no oyi se onfa bufuo emma mu aye bia o se ne ho so
1: he chooses
0: onu ankasa ena o se ne ho
1: not that he doesn't feel
0: enye so won think o
1: not that there's no tendency in him for him to go out angry and burst out but he makes a choice
0: enye so won ni ho kwan ni to me so obetumi aka ne boso asem ana anadwene nanso o se ne ho so
1: When he's provoked, he chooses.
0: Te obi hanadwia ono ahwe no ho se da bi we bembu mani agu.
1: Not to react in anger.
0: Ono akasa omfie bufuo mu ani ahomaso mu nyade.
1: The ability to act with power by choosing gentleness, humility and patience is what we call meekness.
0: Ya kan ojo a ani so oni nu otumi ni ahode so obetumi aye de ope ana ne boso nanso odaboko hye ne ho so ebo ne bra ahobrasie mu.
1: Biblical meekness also means humble submission.
0: Priya ya kasa odwo to konkron chem se oni no obre ne ho ase ese tumi ye ho na se.
1: See they do that not because the superior is not disturbing them, not because the husband is not disturbing them, not because the wife is not disturbing them, not because of anything, but they do that in trusting a higher purpose or authority.
0: And yentia woyesa no enye se nikunu anase tumi ohyase no enhanadwe o da bi nemum oyesa edene wure ase tumi a e chance no ase
1: or purpose
0: anabutaya
1: they trust a higher purpose
0: when need aso se wode won wure be sha butaya tin mu
1: or authority
0: anatumi a eso chance
1: instead of trying to control every outcome by force for them they will say let's leave it iradevetche
0: enti se wo nka se wo be ye won boso ade na wo de won tumi ne wo ho den atoto nu o ma gu de o hawo no ba a wo gina ka se da bi yan fa manyame ne hwe de obeye
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0: yenti a ode apene ebo no bra no ahobrasie mu ne se odi tumi kese a chance no edi iresi
1: Omo na omo ta tunyo mo se
0: they do think like

0: trusting a higher purpose.
1: They
0: are not trying to control every outcome. One of the quotations that meet people like that, all things work together for good.
1: Now, one abbreviation, one nanti or two, one no chok, one kron fa, one pepa niye. I think na abedi abwa na wiyi.
0: Abba ministry and son Obiba.
1: He came into the ministry before another person.
0: But nipa no ya any penny entem.
1: But that person has been elevated quickly.
0: Osan akoshenasi.
1: And then he's now working under that person.
0: He's
1: not worried.
0: He doesn't want to force an outcome.
1: When once God is in the equation, the answer is going to be good.
0: Yeah. Moses was a great man. But the Bible says he was so meek. Because he regarded disgrace for the sake of Christ as of a greater value than the treasures of Egypt, because he was looking ahead for a reward, a greater value.
1: I try
0: to summarize what is meekness. So let me see if it can be projected on the screen. Those of you who can see, I see that, yeah. Let's read it out. Ready, go. Meekness is an attitude that involves submitting to God's will, enduring injury with patience and without resentment, having a gentle approach towards
1: others.
0: Submitting to God's will. Enduring injury with patience and without resentment. Having a gentle approach towards others. Now in Matthew chapter 11 verse 28-30.
1: Now
0: Jesus tells us more about meekness and applies it to our life. Meekness applied to our lives. Now verse 28 is very popular.

0: abra wo nkomu ebuo.
1: Now what do we mean by being weary?
0: The case will be abra. Asie ni say
1: it is fighting or racing against a force to the effect of despair.
0: And he said ota obi anatumi bia ko si say obebre obepa ba.
1: Now you despair.
0: Wa wa pa ba wa bre.
1: You are weary.
0: Wa ho de asa.
1: What is burdened?
0: Yeah, I said, Niswa.
1: So, I want to see the kind of people Jesus is calling to
0: himself. So,
1: burden is stress.
0: So, this one, this one, not just a load,
1: lack of freedom.
0: Now,
1: carrying a heavy load, either physical object like bags or mental weight like stress, debt. Deep responsibility.
0: Now also at this work as here a bit to me I and yes no send any penny and now say you may be and I do know how we are I am at this work as here or she say a bit to me I am where you are and I assume you be
1: here we have two things standing in contrast bedding and rest.
0: Ah hey you will nip and normal me no I say omu bebra at this one any
1: so people have burdens.
0: And you need power on this world.
1: And this morning I'm asking you to bring your burden and that worrisome kind of life. And Jesus promises you rest.
0: Now,
1: this kind of burden we are talking about is not on the outside. It is quite internal. It's not peculiar to certain people. It's a burden we all, if you don't take care, you'll be carrying all through your life. This burden that humankind bears is heavy and crushing. Let me try and examine the burden a bit. This burden Jesus talks about is altogether an inner one. It attacks the heart and the mind and reaches the body only from within.
0: This why Jesus can want some we will muni peni mu a etumi bo akomane yare akra ma wanhwe ya ebenante adwene mu abebie hunam anase nipadu
1: ani. I'll bring three of them to four and I'll discuss one.
0: Mebobo beye noma miensa bi so na ba ko de me tebra kirim.
1: First,
0: edi kan no
1: the burden of pride.
0: Eh adiso aye fere no ahoma so.
1: Two, the burden of pretense.
0: So so mi no eh adiso aye fere no nyaatwomye.
1: Pretense. The burden of artificiality. Maybe artificiality will be the diabroni, and then the pretense will be the nyakum. You see, sometimes when you see African ladies dress and they are coming, it's not that they have European hair. It is artificiality. That is what I mean.
0: Before me, omu timi as a switch and omu gunetia, and yani timi yo, Brunia Tamano.
1: Now, when you are like that, you are always careful. What you are afraid of is exposure. That one day, this thing that you are kind of hiding, the lid will open.
0: So, what is our Bribia Muna, Mausra Susma Susum, and she a pet one shot?
1: Yeah, but I will just discuss the burden of pride. Pride. Pride is the labor we all labor. The labor of self-love. It's a heavy burden.
0: And this why your friend our maso no eh this why susu ye nyina ne no no and say nipa no or pen ho or don ho pa
1: into within obekasa.
0: Listening you do against the person you respond
1: okasa tia no obekasa.
0: You speak against him you get a feedback.
1: Said back. 1 Timothy 3:1-2 says.
0: Ehwe Timothy huma edika no timiansa enyimu baako enimye no say.
1: But mark this. There will be terrible times in the

0: last days, people will be lovers of themselves.
1: Yeah, get me to woman a tossum you know. Yan can kind Timmy and sa mu bako enemy do not say na shawenum na and na a dear chino ni pa beye a hopefuo.
0: Now so we all try to protect ourselves from being hurt by someone.
1: Yen yina ye bom modin see a beshe yen obi ame hayen.
0: We protect ourselves from being slighted by a friend or an enemy.
1: The bomb of the show you ye boy and by na ya down for be an answer town for be I'm a twice
0: and
1: so.
0: And this kind of continual protection of yourself from being hurt will not give you rest.
1: That's how that bamboo wo boss and be me how and now find who make can we know and mawa some yeah.
0: Because if you make yourself a thing God, there are people who are prepared to affront your God.
1: They
0: will affront your God. If you continue in this fight of protecting yourself, nobody can touch my ego. You will fight and fight and fight, and you will be carried.

0: of us to rest.
1: Yes, or free in us, Yamra Mahumu.
0: And meekness is his method.
1: Now, or draw and one numb so, yes, sir.
0: Refina Bejiva Home.
1: Come home and rest. You have struggled in life.
0: Abrewa sitting in.
1: You have suffered in your life.
0: Refina Bejiva Home.
1: Come home and rest.
0: Ubu on Nama, not to say, be no more castle one at you. No, I done in home. Si debe na namoka. 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Because myself no yen touch. 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When you ever hide there, you better touch. Crophobia or only a professionals. We shampabua coco, because I shampabua near call dodo. 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Who change it? Because I change it, Dodo. Now only when you mean I have a coin. Ubenyasum, ye. Brafi and a bedroom, homie.
1: Come home.

0: One day Jesus told Peter about how his end is going to be like.
1: Dabi Yesu o ka kire Petro no se de ono Yesu no na wiye ebeye.
0: Jesus told Peter about how Peter's end, how he's going to die. Peter is
1: Yesu ka kire Petro se ne ono na wiye Petro wiye ebeye.
0: And then Peter asked Jesus.
1: Ana Petro obisa Yesu say,
0: what about this disciple?
1: Na sa osueni nso eh.
0: Yesu bisa ne say efa ho ben.
1: And Jesus was asking him, what has it got to do with you?
0: Efa who die na tie na John die de efa ho ben.
1: Listen to yours and leave that of John alone.
0: Efa ho ben.
1: What has it got to do with you?
0: Your bread do.
1: We struggle too much.
0: Your bread do.
1: We worry too much.
0: But there are great men like Moses.
1: Now so ni pa kesi bi ti say Moses
0: in Numbers chapter 12.
1: O hwe numre ho ma no ti
0: verse 1 to 3.
1: Inyimu mi ese di kan no a.
0: The Bible says that Miriam and Aaron spoke against Moses because of the Cushite woman whom he had married. For he had married a Cushite woman.
1: Joseph ne say Miriam ne Aaron kasetia no esani kus ni ba wakwakwa war no enti.
0: And they said, has the Lord indeed spoken only through Moses? Has he not spoken through us also? And the Lord heard it.
1: Inyimu mi ese ne say na waka say Moses nko so na Awurade nam kasa. Na on fire so so enkasa na ewuradeti.
0: Now the man Moses was very meek, this is from the ESV, more than all people who were on the face of the earth.
1: So no say na oberima Moses die ojupi asini nipa wowo asase so nyina.
0: But this was not the first time Miriam and Aaron were challenging their kid brother.
1: When so Uhunu se enye bredi kaya na Miriam enne Aaron wosore etia wonu akuma no.
0: Here Moses relies on divine vindication instead of revenging or speaking against them.
1: Ahe Moses ojai awetono edima awurade sine se ono ankasa befa tumi na se nsema.
0: And then when God intended to destroy them, Moses pleaded for them.
1: Onyankopon abufu sie edotia wo mo no Moses sore edi kasama.
0: See, meek people, they make themselves nothing. So affront against them is not a worry. How do we tell when someone is weak? You see, the disciples of Jesus Christ, anytime that Jesus spoke about his death, they will start discussing who is the greatest. So if Jesus is not there, who becomes the leader? Anytime Jesus hinted, I'm going to die, he said, hey, who is the greatest? Until one day, the mother of the sons of Zebedee, they came to Jesus. She came with her sons, two sons, kneeling down and asked Jesus for favor. Now, they are supposed to be family relations. James and John.
1: Johanne and Jacob.
0: The mother brought them to Jesus.
1: Now one na and the one by Jesus in chain.
0: Then when they came, Jesus asked, what is it you want?
1: Now by and Jesus bisa omo say, "Enu anom di enti na maba."
0: She said, "Grant that one of these two sons of mine may sit at your right and the other at your left in your kingdom."
1: And
0: you don't know what you are asking, Jesus said to them. Can you drink the cup I am going to drink? And the Bible says that they said, we can.
1: And I trust them to woman. Why say, oh, you bet to me.
0: So it was not the mother who was just going to lobby. They were also interested.
1: anche se enye nanu nkwa na no wo kosradie no na o afa adwene.
0: In verse 24 of Matthew 20 says that when the 10 heard about this, because two of them, they were 12 disciples, two of them, their mother pulled them out to go and lobby for them for position in Jesus's kingdom. And then when the 10 learned of it, the Bible says that they were indignant with the two brothers.
1: Naturally say bra esunfo du aka no ekti ni abenu no mame ene won akoye no anya won de won bufoi.
0: John wrote to Diotrephes. And Diotrephes, the Bible says that because he who wants to be the first will not read John's letter in the assembly.
1: Yohane ojo koma Diotrephes na cho se Diotrephes opese oyeba no dafo ediba nipa wo hunti no onken kai Yohane.
0: And John says that when I come around I will tell you the malicious things he says about me.
1: Enti
0: old man John, but this Diotrephes can say malicious things about him.
1: Yohane o se se me ba me kan se monia Diotrephes o ka edi fa me hu nyina edi akere mo.
0: What is his problem? He wants to be first. Diotrephes want to rule.
1: Diotrephes
0: want to lead. Diotrephes want to be seen like Miriam. But listen to this. Meek people are willing to put themselves in second place and submit themselves to achieve what is good for others. They are willing to take the second place and submit themselves to achieve what is good for others. Meekness is the antithesis of self-will, self-interest, self-assert. The meek cares not at all who is greater than them, for they have long ago decided that the esteem of the world is not worth the effort.
1: One day, one family, and found in your ekasia chain. Well, if you say, well, bravo, soon you know, Muno, well, who is there? We are seeing Japadian in Alfa so pianiso.
0: The esteem of the world.
1: Norma, we are saying, Norma, a body, and Norma concussion, what we are saying, and for so pianiso.
0: It's not worth the efforts.
1: Now, now we are piano, we be being to me free, Emma.
0: The meek.
1: Now, John,
0: they cease to care what people think about them. In all humility, they cease to care.
1: Yeah,
0: in all humility. Now they don't care about what people think about them. They know that they are not stupid. They are not stooges. For them, they accept the testimony of God about them. They are in themselves nothing, but before God, everything. They know that the world will never see them as God sees them, and they have stopped caring. They are patiently waiting for the day when everything will get its own price tag and real worth will come to its own. I don't think you have this slide, but it's quite an important statement. I want to take it again. They are patiently awaiting for the day when everything will get its own price tag.
1: And
0: real wealth will come into its own.
1: Na adia ne bo a esomo no esombo no ebe ba ne ewo no no enchen.
0: As we move up and down.
1: Bra ye di akoni abei.
0: I am chairman.
1: Mi ye titre ni.
0: Former general secretary.
1: E chocho for penny.
0: Former executive. Brigadier general apostle doctor. And the wapim baby a wapim.
1: Ma fu bon fu soja ni penny.
0: Area head. Former NDC chairman, former local government minister, hey, former, but recently we went for a program.
1: Now, so now we are called Jumediebi.
0: And then on the platform, we had names, tags to the seats. But when I got there, I realized that there were two people who were joining us in the morning, but they have not allotted space for them.
1: That's what we said. No nani pa benu bi eba be kanse muni won panifo a na wonja ba bi obetena e ma won.
0: Very important personalities.
1: Na wo yem panifo atitire kakra.
0: In fact, one of them is supposed to sit by me.
1: Or
0: I'm supposed to sit by that person.
1: Now, as I said, we move back. We turn in chain, and as I turn in chain,
0: you knew. So, do you know what happened?
1: If you only be see,
0: we started removing the tags.
1: As I see, sir, you are different from who you are. Don't you? Why?
0: So, some of them we remove and we take it to the back.
1: Who are you? Why? Why? Why? Near the question.
0: And we bring some of those at the back to the front.
1: Near the question. Do you need to be able anymore?
0: A day be best one.
1: A day is coming.
0: Bibia binya ne right tag.
1: Everything will get its real label.
0: Yebubu di na yenya modi a. No one pega no say aden. O so me na na me chairman of Pentecost. O so train in Russo. Bibia binya ne right tag. Ye ha ye ho no ma bebre o. Na ye bufa so we say ya nye mi say. But the meek person, they wait for the day when everything will have the right tag.
1: And so one of what you want to prepare more time to one was for call because the prayer idea
0: everything
1: benya on one
0: will have the right tag
1: and in a ball
0: everything will have its own
1: right.
0: Then the righteous will shine like stars.
1: Now the best strength and stroma.
0: The Bible says that we shall have new names.
1: Just I'm saying, well, my Indian fufro.
0: Now what does that mean?
1: Near children here,
0: me, I don't know. Maybe Adam Reku knows.
1: Oh,
0: theologians, you.
1: Yeah, nah.
0: What new name? Ah. What will be yours?
1: A different front. What the end of it?
0: I don't know.
1: Me, nim.
0: Me too, I don't know.
1: Me so me nim.
0: Me a do dim mount. Now if you're doing that, try no one can say, yo, what the end? Yeah. Mama, yeah, hi, I'm happy, yes.
1: Let's not worry ourselves in this world. All these fights we are fighting, we are just worrying ourselves. You do same at the office. You do same at the church.
0: Yeah, yeah, dickiness. Or see, I need me be. My anya omo ebe yom. Nasu unyame.
1: You serve God from your heart.
0: Debi beswa. Obia binya na kechi. Said the ninyuma
1: is
0: it.
1: The day is coming that all will be rewarded according to their works.
0: Rest.
1: For me.
0: Rest.
1: Ahome.
0: Rest.
1: Ahome.
0: I think you have understood me.
1: But you say what say?
0: The man Jesus Christ.
1: Yes, Christo.
0: Let me read Philippians and I'll conclude. Now Philippians chapter 2. 14-16. Do everything without grumbling or arguing.
1: So
0: that you may become blameless and pure. Children of God without fault in a rapt and crooked generation. Then you shine among them like stars in the sky.
1: My nipa, na waye krong, o nyankopon ma, wo ni dem. Ne ma ebusia wa konton na wachia na mashren wo muse akania owia.
0: As you hold firmly to the word of life, and then I will be able to boast on the day of Christ that I did not run or labor in vain.
1: Se mo kura enkwasem no mu na Kristo dano ma wa kwa me ho se memrika mitu ya no anye kwa na mebre adwuma nso anye kwa.
0: The meek reckon that at any given moment it is the image of Christ that is at stake, so they wouldn't want to fight back. They want Christ to be glorified instead of fighting their neighbor.
1: Wa wotu onu bribia wo hunu se Kristo na ni onyam nko na ehia enti so onu obi be popopo de Kristo ani onyam ti obebre ne ho ase ayikom.
0: At the end of the day, the meek will inherit the earth.
1: Asem no nyina wie ye no wo a wotu no wo no benya asase no adie.
0: Now there was this, just listen to this my story.
1: Okay, ti masemi,
0: and then we'll pray.
1: Na echire no yabom.
0: There was this man that I knew.
1: He
0: was a royal.
1: Now, or your this year.
0: And in fact, he was kind of, he was destined to the to a throne.
1: Now, is say mono as a,
0: but he didn't have the patience to wait for the king to die.
1: Now, so when yabu tan chain amananeu,
0: he was quite wealthy and very affluent.
1: Now, your defua nipe nimu no, doesn't your bone bra no.
0: So he was always putting some the left leg out there for people to think that when the throne be falls, he has to sit on the throne.
1: Enti eto da obonu bra nyina odinu hu si wo se ah na na ni wa me en media die o.
0: But he was impatient.
1: Now so one to no boase.
0: He wasn't a meek man.
1: Na onye obi a ojo.
0: One day,
1: Debbie,
0: in his anger,
1: when a buffoon mono,
0: he pulled the throne of the queen mother,
1: and
0: the queen mother fell.
1: Ana nana ima etofo.
0: People saw it.
1: Nipa hunu wei.
0: Many years hence,
1: en frisia bebre echire no,
0: the king died.
1: Ah, magma wo befa nana.
0: The elders of the land sat down.
1: Ana atankodwa
0: to think about who becomes the king.
1: When you 14 said dream dream say ah why and obedi nana die.
0: Now his name came up
1: and chena ni din aban mu bi.
0: Then they discussed him.
1: And what do you know come ah?
0: Then is it not this person?
1: And what can say ah enya danfo yi
0: who pulled the queen mother's throne?
1: And nana oyi nana him ma to ase akonwa no.
0: How can we make him
1: ah ebe ye din no ni o ti say
0: king over us?
1: Ya be ye no ohene e wo ye nso.
0: What
1: do you want to chen answer?
0: The meek,
1: the odd one,
0: who inherit the earth.
1: Obenya sase no edio,
0: not the arrogant and pride.
1: Enye dia odia konkosem.
0: They are not the arrogant and proud person.
1: Enye dia odia umaso enye konkosem.
0: The Bible says.
1: So konkono say,
0: even though he was in the same stature with God,
1: womse no anu nyankopon e wodi bi akrodie,
0: he made himself nothing.
1: Nanso ono to ne hompan.
0: I'm talking about our Lord.
1: Me ka yewura ho asem
0: that qualified him to receive slaps and spittle from people.
1: Enam sa yenti ne nipa ebru no tonte so mpogu no so.
0: He made himself nothing.
1: Oye no said he onye hwe.
0: He made himself nothing.
1: Oto ne hompan.
0: Then in the presence of Pilate.
1: Na wo Pilato enim no.
0: Pilate said, "Won't you talk?"
1: Pilato said, "Ah, onka sa.
0: Don't you know that I have power to release you?"
1: Unim sa mi wo tumi se meja o.
0: Then Jesus said, if the authority was not given to you from above, you couldn't say this to me. My kingdom is not from here. Then he said, so you are king. Then he told Pilate, yes. But you see, he has put on meekness. So he doesn't flex his muscles before Pilate. He is king. But he has made himself nothing. He is a woman's leader. But she has made herself nothing. He is the apostle. But he has made himself nothing. His body is not a thing. Himself is not a thing, God, to be worshipped. So he doesn't fight. And the Bible says, therefore, God also has highly exalted him and given him a name that is above every name. That at the name of Jesus, even Pilate should bow. Can you imagine John? He always brags that he's the friend of Jesus. They were very close.
1: Now,
0: to the extent that when Peter's and the Thomas's, they need to pull an information from Jesus, they will root it through John. So he always said that the disciple whom

0: revealed himself to him.
1: Enti bere bi a Yesu owu ya kire yi ne ho adi akire no no.
0: When he saw him,
1: ohunu no no,
0: he was dying.
1: Ose me ye te sedie mawuo.
0: So now say we na down for
1: you. Ah, you are his friend.
0: He made himself nothing.
1: Oto no humpine.
0: So John can say that he is my friend.
1: Enti Yohane obeka say oye madamfo.
0: But when he revealed his glory,
1: now so oyi ne ni onyama dia.
0: He didn't say my friend.
1: Onka say madamfo.
0: Una owu no.
1: Ah, ona ewu oyi.
0: And
1: God exalts us. Let us humble ourselves.
0: The more I will come from,
1: as you humble yourself,
0: mouse,
1: the Lord keeps lifting you.
0: Meekness or joy. So we should be a chikra untwitwani 19. Abemo ahome.
1: Give you rest.
0: It will give you rest. Don't think of worshiping this your God. Because people will affront you.
1: So
0: apostle.
1: That's wonderful.
0: God bless you.
1: Israel.
0: You are a good man.
1: Uye ni papa.
0: He served God selflessly. I know what I'm talking about. I will never have preached this message in somebody else's retirement. But I know that he's a humble man. Sometimes he'll come out and say his mind. But he's a very meek person. Very meek person. But when he sees you and he's displaying respect, it is coming from his heart. Those of us who are in leadership, we know many people.
1: The mudu do aye wa kan yemu ye nim nipa hudu obebe
0: owa obobbo oti kwa ohun oso papa papa okuti wunyi na so minim no anya so minim minim yeah but we in our auntie
1: but this one is not like that
0: radin show
1: but bless you
0: na omo ani enye nipa wa ho bless shall we all rise to our feet
1: oga sie bien sore nine nine so

0: Now listen to me. We are not going to pray for a long time. We are not going to bind demons. Jesus says that, learn of me. For I am meek and lowly in heart. When we were with the devil, we were yoked to Satan. But when we get born again, we are also yoked to Jesus. So in whichever way, we still have yokes. But when you are yoked, now listen, when you are yoked, but there should be one that is a stronger animal. So that he directs the weaker one. So where he passed, the weaker one will have to turn. But Jesus said, when we were under Satan, he was breaking our necks. But now that we are with him, we should be humble enough to turn wherever he turns. You don't do what you want to do. We turn where he turns. And you have rest. How many people are you fighting? Take them out of your mind. Take them. What has somebody said against you that is causing you to try and then revenge? Why? Why? Find some rest. What about your husband? Why are you not talking to him? Why are you not talking to your wife? Rest.
1: Woman.
0: Shall we lift up our two hands? And don't let us shout. Just rest. Rest. Rest. Go into your recesses.
1: Oh
0: God. Help me to rest.

0: 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Why, let me say, he didn't do that.
1: Why, let me say, he didn't do that.

0: will ask Mama Mary Emra no me bompae. 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
1: Please listen, now let her pray.
0: Na irade nam no so. 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I want to atwaso ko na want to atwaso ba. Bible says as there etim ho. 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

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These are some of the songs that you must sing unto the Lord. Not just any song. And the word of God says that at midnight, Paul and Silas prayed and sang unto the Lord. If you will sing unto the Lord, it is not every song that is unto the Lord. Sometimes we sing songs to ourselves. We sing songs just to please people. 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

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I'm referring to that God.

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When you to that, I sorry them, Hosa. Letting qua life, unqua, letting qua. David Techiman said, dear Lord, thank you for another working week. We are grateful in this new week. May every utterance that has been made against our progress and prosperity in our family be nullified and reversed. May every negative pattern in our families that keeps occurring be cancelled. Grant us the grace to break through every wall of retardation this week. In Jesus' name, amen. And I owe two more here for say, please kindly share. 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
0: 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When you hear that,
1: yeah. 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
0: Brasame, Nyami shira, elder, Nyami shira. Hello. Hello.
2: So for family, what can I tell for? You want to regain after the account?
0: And counsel, I need the Esakusomo. Esakusomo.
2: We are prophet.
0: We would be. Agosomo, unaso, what's your name?
2: Christ, Apostolic Church.
0: Oh, okay.
2: CAC.
0: Ah. Did you want your friend to the Bentua?
2: Sure.
0: Eh?
2: Sure.
0: No, I'm in your draw, sure. Or what cow cry? Nadi Casafu Fredinum, now I'm Unamo baby.
2: I was there.
0: Ha! I'm going to bomb by a jar, a bar, you know. E was a man kessing. Obertunium, Obertunium, Tunium Nianco. Akosomotunium.
2: I don't pay a day. Tina Melina was she, you who
0: are.
2: I don't pay Semish, who you ma, if you fa.
0: Akosomo. Ochese, why are dear? Why are dear? Ain't in a wound your quay, Biano? Asem be any ho. I was almost on your qua. Any a ye patron. Ya no sponsor qua for one. I was almost Yamin Shrau, what? Yamin Shrau. Okay. 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
3: Hello,
0: Pastor. Yes.
3: Good morning.
0: Pacho weni.
3: Auntie Jane.
0: Auntie Josephine, who frefin? 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
3: Yo.
0: Auntie Josephine, who can sorry why? And over to you
3: more.
0: Alright. Tony Yanko. Fuya Kunku.

0: Auntie Joe.
1: Yes.
0: Dabra oko kwa.
1: Yes,
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0: 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Paul and Silas prayed and sang unto the Lord, and the prisoners, the inmates, they listened to the song. 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

0: Daniel Yeboah say, Father, we thank you for another opportunity this morning. 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
0: 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Okay, where she? 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

0: 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Pay Monday and a pay before called to my hingon and anyway. Sorry, Radio. First Chronicle chapter 16, verse 8. It's a moon, radius. 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And a pay me, you mean by the radius, you know, you know, yeah. 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I want to be brave. Oh, if you have a prophet. 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
1: yo okay me we your TikTok
0: okay
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Rose Bachman featuring Great Ampon. For my sorry, you didn't see an opinion called Black Roofing Ministry Foundation. Present Impact Life through Education. book is a bit easy. You have a pack roof, you say. Factor knows is a chimney to be as the LA primary and GHS. Or your own adoyen, Yamia Duma. On the 18th, I Friday of September, 10 a.m. Washa said to Tony Mabibri, so Bomodiana was so bebuabi. Fanoma, we never fray Papa Cobana Groffy. So bebuabi. How many 0546 982158? 0546 982158. Ofray Papa Cobana Groffy. Abajo, so Washa said, James Fort Prison, and all the bar, it's a cock prison, but we took camp prison, our casua, and yeah, blood donation, and a free health screening. A few we, yeah, checkbooks, a man cola, wow, by ideal, a few beer, and all yeah, Jimmy Dewey. But more than say, super support TB, and a mission of power 0546982158. Dream for Fruhu already, but you know, dear Stephen Cobana Groffy was supporting a mission of Palm. Affiliation and Sumami say, me prayer group by a bomb by a Monday to Friday, 9:30 to 10:30. Me and Medan, we are Pastor William for the same to me, a family number, so near Dinko, Namedi Waka. I'm on 0546 700 299. Your bomb pie, sir, your bomb pie, sir, 0546 700 299. Namedi Waka, when I be beer, it to me, I come up. Apostle John Hackman, Michia, wanna pay. Christ of Heaven Prayer Ministry, Ashalaja, College from Junction. Hona, sorry, radio was from Wednesday up to Sunday. Me jinimu dindi. Minister Isi Yosi, ne Minister Ganyosu jinimu. Enjoy the rest of the day and the rest of the week. We sorry, the ultimate sports news ever. Enjoy. God bless you. Beyond kiss.

0: Asampa 94.7 FM abusuafo no nsia bɔ bra so sɛ Asampa Sports News at 6 monsomfo sɛ Dazi kɔmu agyaman desɛ ɛna anɔpa yi mede ɛbrɛ mu na sɛne sɛ ɛnɛ yɛ 7th of September 2026 ɛnɛ ɛyɛ dwada nsɛm na na 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
1: I think it was a good game for me personally, and also scoring two goals, like I said.
0: FM.
1: But then it wasn't an individual performance. I give thanks to my colleagues because they helped me a lot in the field. So I would say I'm very happy for that. It was a team effort, so I say congratulations to my colleagues and also the technical team. And this game is done, so we put it behind us, and we go again into the week and work towards the next game.
0: Enti next game no aye baby any Gold Stars and John Enchi House of Folk wadin simu edi atuja na yenko coach aniti edi ni bosa kapo and ranense four goals ni gumusa house SN 9 Sansu win omu first match ewo Ghana Premier League in no asempa 94.7 FM Sports News at 6 next I tell ye pa anti coach ni bosa and so edi atuja say yes fi say the future no aye bright and run so ni mante no ebo muhumodi o look forward say bibiri
2: First, congratulations to my players for a really nice game. Congratulations to all members of Accra Hearts of Oak, so including our supporters who carry us during the game. Yeah, this feeling is good. I don't concentrate too much about previous, but sometimes they are putting pressure on the players. But as you told, we are really very happy because of our opening season. Our mindset is serious. Going up, and I'm sure we will continue this path. As I told in front of the players now, congratulations, enjoy today. Tomorrow we are going to face another match, and this is our life.
0: And tomorrow no, aye weekend, and a coach ni bosa kapo wadi to jaidu ensu emau eho na House of Poker ni brekum Chelsea ne boye coach kwe kudansu en wadi House of Poker bepi wadi brekum Chelsea bepi 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to are still an Ajegu na has for capitalizing on the goals no ever.
3: We had a very bad day, but even with standing I am there for positive. So there is this for our future matches. Believe that we are going to work on the negatives to improve. So as I said, it's very careful. There is more to it. Welcome and root us to improve the team.
0: Yo, enti wenin sama coach aneti ede kwa kudansu ede ma eye brekum Chelsea wadi atuja ewo ho emra match no eba na wie no na yenko brekum bubu kwa neti ede eye DBB United omho match no mbo no brekum 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would he can't count on one cassand if you come and say, na, and yet now, copy a more brucum no, and man ten and nine could do baby and nice, or mona, and whoop, and ya cry, and ye pitch no, and ye pitch no, come home, and I did defeat no, a buying tinina, and I said, they draw no, and so a buying tea, Eric Tinkler, dear, was a pitches no, brucum pitch no, and ya cry.
4: We give it away. Keep it. And then we make silly fouls, unnecessary fouls. We give it away. There is not really a danger or a threat, and we give away a foul, which ends up putting us under pressure. You know, so those are things that we're going to have to keep working on. Players must start seeing certain things. You know, it's not only what I see as a coach, it has to be what they also see. And they need to be seeing decisions a lot better. This picture's massive. Let me tell you, this is probably the biggest pitch I've ever seen in any league that I've been involved in. This is the biggest, longest, widest pitch ever. It's a silly mystery of people.
0: Enti kodoko head coach eye Ura Eric Tinkler and what in some way and so tuja ewo eye ne mancha ni bobo kwa neji edi WB United ebo 2-2 and so eho. 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
0: When in summer, Jacob Amu Mensa Mediema player or the air to giant supporters, Nina Botre fans, no, enya Arisimu, a woman say, Mediema bet me ako, ako ye bibi, ewo eye DR Congo, tipu sama zimbe for say, head coach, no, eye Ibrahim Tanko, na coach Ibrahim Tanko, ebane say, and Mediema, Mediema, Matina fie, ma eye DR Congo, tipu sama zimbe for, ababe semu 1-0, ase, maha Mediema. Supporters in Nepal.
1: But unfortunately we couldn't, and that's football. And we pushed in the second half, tried to get our goal when they get one contact. So definitely I'm disappointed, but I mean that's the game. We have a second game. I think there's only one way to solve that problem. You have to practice. I mean, we have been doing that since Abidjan, and here we have been trying and go for chances. And the good thing is that they are scoring in the training, and we hope that they will translate to the game. And definitely.
0: Asampa 94.7 FM, Asampa Sports News at 6. And I'm soon for Sedazi, Dennis Asamoake Alatula. A time at your name, Samide Brown, Beyonce, Timia Konkan, Yem Remokaka, a war, a year, Confederation, no answer, and Samide Mobile Cup Champions League, no Ghana Confederation, and no AA Nations FC. On Saturday, Womo Eko Mali, Kusia, Diara FC, Emma Diara FC, Fui, SA Nations FC, a Kabakwa, Womo Antimi, Anti Sakan, and Tianun. 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And we saw for Black Princesses for Eko Kupim. And I say, Niamh, no, Kasa, Omo, Poland. 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Sports show ena ebo aso ye na bianso etimi akonkan ti utis tuni weya ese eno a eno no
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7: let me say well say boom boom boom no we about to say well

0: Give it away. And then we make silly fouls, unnecessary fouls. We give it away. Then it's not really a danger or a threat, and we give away a foul, which ends up putting us under pressure. You know, so those are things that we're going to have to keep working on, keep working on. Players now must start seeing certain things. You know, it's not only what I see as a coach, it has to be what they also see. And they need to be seeing decisions a lot better. This pitch is massive. Let me tell you, this is probably the biggest pitch I've ever seen in any league that I've been involved in. This is the biggest, longest, widest pitch.
1: We had a very bad day. You know, we found in our death of Kotiki. So that is just for our future matches. We believe that we are going to work on the negative to improve. So, as I said, it's very careful. There is more to it. Welcome and we will improve the team. Today we had a very bad day. You know, we found in our death of Kotiki. So that is just for our future matches. We believe that we are going to work on the negative to improve. So, as I said, it's very careful. There is more to it. Welcome and we will improve the team.
2: It is a very challenging game. Cote d'Ivoire have done well in the last few years. Indeed, they were one of those few countries that benefited from some of the mistakes that we made to become African champions. When they hosted the AFCON in Cote d'Ivoire, I remember on match day 3, Ghana was playing in Mozambique. 89 minutes, Ghana was leading 2-0. And Ghana was on our way to making it out of the group to the knockout stage. Then, after 4 more minutes, the scoreline was 2-2. And Cote d'Ivoire, who were on their way home, found themselves back in the competition, and they went all the way to become African champions. So they are a very good team. I think that it will be a very interesting game. What I also know is that Ghana showed a lot of organization at the last World Cup. We showed that we are improving, and we showed that we can compete at the highest level. I am again happy that going to the World Cup as the least ranked team in the World Cup, we came out of the World Cup as
3: I keep on saying, very, very happy, very, very excited. All the time. In the beginning, that was my wish, and it's coming true. I've not been there yet until I hold the CAF Champions League in Takwa. I'm not there yet, but from the past years, that was my wish, and I said it, everybody heard it, and it's coming to pass. That's how God does his things. It's coming. You can see yourself.
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0: 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Still! Phone papa! S.E.A.
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0: Era sempa 94.7 FM Ebushua fo Ebreno ewe tu se enetio anopei Yesai eno esi nkwendwa Yano tinase na yede eye Monday's edition of the Ultimate Sports Morning Show No Ebrewe ne eye Motivational Monday 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Ecuador na a boy first game and 90 minutes no omo eshe e ka Poli Poli Miensa, Yentimi Ansimu Adabra Kassian. So, Ecuador, this is the first time. I'm also Abomodin, Edrum, El World Cup. I had the way, Mprengwache, Banin, Emuno, Ankuyi, Amfa, Amaye, Edo Queens, and so any Ampem Dakuans, Edrum, El Grand Finalia, and also Econa, we and on penalties, Edo Queens, Voe, Eshe, Kaye, Ampem Dakuan, Ekano, Poli Poli, and Nine, El Prinsame Josua, Ampem Dakuan, so Etimu Bako, El Ho, and D2 on penalties, no 4-1, and Edo Queens, of one, so no. Eddie Enya won qualification to a CAF Champions League proper. And he also a kakra. Eddie Mao, you better remember the CAF Champions League medium. Erem ewo takwa TNA for the first time also ewo mo supporters enim na omo bo Champions League ni TP Mazembe ebe show me kaba kwa mediema enso entimi anti ewo nations erem ewo Bamako ono so NFC DR 90 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show. 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
1: 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With experience na ne kuto munu, ya it wasn't easy. Just imagine, say, with experience, Abrantani din, ede eye, Jonathan Sowa. And they say, call me dear my team, no man, baby, I want boy drew and call me dear my team, but I want to meet now, and I'm also into any I saw this place, no, I'm wanting us because see, Cassam Warding, and Tia, the end of the year, y'all see Annabe, who has called an end PM or Cup Champions League now. 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
1: 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The lines of Solomon are sent in Mukisi Watemo.
2: Sir, team need you now, no deal.
1: 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Mekaipa, I will Kim Mohammed the face posted him. First time, nay, 0-0, I will. Second half, Raja 4 said 3 goals. Eddie Chia, break him, Chelsea. Just imagine, say, break him, Chelsea, say 1 or 2. I will Ghana, and kill you from. But a nay, TP Mazembe, ya waba ababe say 1-0. I will ha. No kwa kodu Lubumbashi. 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
2: Entimi nsi won.
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2: anya
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1: because omuto in the sense say, ye won't say be a tokra daha, ni a kwakoto. Media man dia na hon din beso, and no autono. 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
2: Okay.
1: Who dia ye the best ejina ni nasuno omo na mudebe ye adwuma. 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Say 1-0 ewo Ghana ni de very difficult for media ma. Media ma have only 10%.
2: Okay, media ma de na eden.
1: Yeah.
2: Yeah, nations. Nations for Swaba Bedu, Mbedu, and Adri, Mabedu, but Uncle Lusu 1-0 to FC Diarra. And the Nations, you can tell me, I say, Ebane, we are no monsu, Elusu, ya, Mujem.
1: What him say,
2: and the same, you who say,
1: what him say, Nations FC, Womu Ediano, the Etieni, a dear beer. I mean, a bachelor would say. Nations FC, ne performance, ne 1-0 in the Confederation, and ye bad.
2: Oh, wow.
1: I mean, see, Uru Safu, a year, Anopay. At that time, TB Mazembe for no administrator. I would say, sir, place, I can send free Ghana near Africa, they call it. Yeah, Nations FC, in Mali, Diarra, in terms of Confederation Cup, ye boy, ye mom, in Mali, Krano, and an Americano. Mali obebo stadi malien no abo joliba but enei Nations FC kulusu 1-0 Nations in the end there yao make a choice say so ko away in the CAF Champions League Confederation ni kulusu 1-0 ne there
2: yeah.
1: At least
2: what lusu
1: at least member Nations abaso even 1-0 member mama abaso
2: what lusu ni na abesa abona abaso
1: oh yes because Nations FC ye ni nanim say the players are no okuta omo to the sense, say, ah, nani player, you may know, ano. Media man, babe, fano. There was one guy, omu best defender, and they, so do ablas, ababe, fano, ko. Enti, yetutu, Nathan, say,
2: Brazak,
1: and yetutu, what ya say? Yetutu, Nathan, Brazak, way.
2: Oko.
1: Razak Simpson, onu siniho.
2: Oniho.
1: So, Nathan, say, it's a squad, no, they bought Ghana Premier League, you know, and no, they call, or yen, say, they call Diarra. Sesika under the doctor Kwame Tei and maintaining the team no and they call Diarra wa yanka there's no way at least per the scoreline nearby no and Kabecho say with experience Razak Simpson mo any other players no you no ano kwoyo mo fa so the ball dream self see AG FA Cup final e wo legon no some momentum with the same players and the call Malina yanka wo meti mai bibi
2: players no so awobobo so no ya ba bi adu no all body division 1 baby bi oh
1: and make cut so all body division 1 baby bi oh but scanny ho ah no obi body division 1 na bo so me o man $5,000 ah ya enter the say bi obekọ kokobo gan obekọ kokobo premier league no waji be say $2,000 and say bi ah e $3,000 no na bi
2: obetina habo
1: say scan some yan ko ade a obetina habo enti nation subsidy upon all mutim no yet to munina no with omu players ye fee se omu money mono so and nini na yet to no. Yeah, for now I can tell you, say with a 1-0 no mukolusu to a ye Diarra ni de meka se a ye scoreline bia a ye better for nations. So mu yro muhua ewa Dr. Kwame Tei Park no omu as a so mutimi at least enya 2 goals. And the eliminati a ye Diarra for film. They shouldn't allow Diarra. So mbeba ha ababe se go. Nations FC, I can tell you, say, omo 50% to qualify.
2: Wow.
1: 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Just imagine, omo de ye. 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Nanke, three ne ha, or se four, no kwa first half, no. Kwa wane se, ye mobi that was the time I had to poke. Ekuta players at the light of Dumbo. Dumbo ten kwenye freak. It's best at 3. Obese mu 2. Ewo 18 year boss nano. But the nene sanity. Enti for Nations FC. Losing 1-0.
2: Sunday Nations. Bebo wo de Accra Sports Stadium.
1: Ewo Accra Sports Stadium.
2: Ewo Accra Sports Stadium.
1: Excellent. Ezo timi. At least. On Sunday. Ezo timi make it so. But Nations match. Se bobo Ghana Premier League mwa.
2: Yeah.
1: Se bobo Ghana Premier League. On Sunday dia anka me dey make che we dey advise ka make say nation safety mfa nkwese Saturday they said you obenya Ghana for support and say Ghana for nyina kota nation safety omo echi na 1-0 no first half na no more cancel no na second half omo me pre winning goal. Because for 1-0, ewa away party, you have a chance.
2: Over tonight, the normal be the aggro.
1: That be him for normal near aggro. First 20 minutes, no way. Because in the Champions League configuration, at least because of Kotoko, become Chelsea, and me dear my yan, yao, at least, Eddie, unim says, me dear my ball, 0-0, ewa Ghana. And I can tell you, say, at least they have about best say, 40%. But one in the day, I will cotic and one of who we are and son, which now Conano difficult. And sometimes, say in the Cup Champions League in the Confederation, yeah, say no size is here, baby, no enemies are. Say be out, but also ref is to see me, and now baby, I never caught down here. No, for now, Nations FC the end of the year, no matter what, no, and so much me. A game, no, ewa haya, so that they can qualify for the next stage of the competition. As a nation safety, fortunately, say, league, no, muko relegation, no, muko de, but still, a ye timwa, yen tutunasi, a ye timwa, and so mutimi jinamanasu, even to the sense that ultimi put up a very good performance, and you can come back to the Ghana Premier League. This is nya, nations betting, and obey me about.
2: O performance, then I do, baba.
1: Oh yes, we performance no, and no na do beba. And nothing that make us no matter what ne dear. Nelson FC losing 1-0 to a Malian club. Yeah, when was the last time a Malian club ye Ghanaian club with him? Me kaipa se start the Malian, especially on say Malian clubs now with Asia has a fukupa. Start the Malian Joliba. In 2015, has a voga ko say Joliba, ewo Mali, stadium no mu boy na. That's a Madibo Keita Stadium, no more boy, no, on Saturday, no. The same venue. The lines of Gabriel Femenyo and Paula Kwamo and make it so say, is it Phobia Goody? Omu make it so say, House of Kenya 2-1. Ewo Mali. Eba Kodia man at least. 0-0. Ewe and House in Yanni qualification, Nekoe. So Malian club. So be ye Ghanaian club name and found one say, once on this ticket, no nations and more say, yeah, me what division one, I mean, would that be? It was a FA Cup and a nations FCG.
2: Okay.
1: So no matter what, as I say, Omo put you up a very good performance on Sunday, what class possidum say, on Betimania qualification into the next day. So say, Cup Champions League new configuration, yeah, Sikabe Momo.
2: Sikabe Momo, you know who I saw calling him.
1: Ah, Dr. Patrice Motepe, Sikode, you remember Sikabe Bede.
2: Yeah, Infena, Ibina, a year, Yenfesi, Ibina, and no drua.
1: Okay.
2: And answer for drua.
1: Okay.
2: And Tisa Dazi, and so Dadri, and no, na, anopay, me Dadri, a year on the Black Princesses. Se Orey and Black Princess's performance are umputu no apa. Mega se ebraso. 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Ah yen the first time onusu eurem ewo FIFA under 20 World Cup. Na omane she welcome yen sa. 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This we kahwa. 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Yeah, but do baby away because you could have wondered this is the first time. Oh, Muremo, World Cup, this is a copa. Near Cobo Ball, yeah, a boy, yeah. I'm telling you, and Sam Fata and Koye, Nana Safu, Joe, I join here, Ewa Homanos, young Kona, Yene, Aye Nana, and Kodi, and Komoka Kra, and Ope. Nana Bacho, good morning.
3: Morning, you guys.
2: Nana Yanko, pardon, Bibi Aboko, now, sir.
3: What I say?
2: Nana, anopay ye dasi, ene umra wadi amaye na nkoma ye di anopay, ye the CAF Champions League. Ye nra, TP Mazembe, ebe nya win over Medeama Sporting Club. 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Mazimba any Medema game ya and right talk for me anything
3: okay yeah this kind of but that's me charity for you now TP Mazembe now you name no na mo kan yan and yet sa TP Mazembe ni ni if you say omo ni Ghanaian player be Isaac Amoa any problem ko FIFA omo nche sika na omo chio mo na se sa ma class of football dey be kawo. And so we are not going to be sign player behind you. So we decided to sign players from local local right, you want to know come to work. And so that flavor and I want to know say be here away ni on one domestic leg no any hope. And I feel that Mazembe no I pick it. The one media man no any what they should expect in Congo. But unfortunately, you know, the way our supporters you know, play parts in the game, you know, I'm gonna play parts as a 12th player. I'm gonna dedicated supporters groupings. I'm gonna play 12th role. Me we need to one by this time. So my craft, you know, I'm one by one. And you know, I don't think that Midiama have done the best recruits. Recruitment in Ghana, as compared to those days of Brekum Chelsea, we took every player that was in Ghana that was good. I think, you know, with a good coach, I think they should cycle the players. 1-0, you know, Brekum, your friends say, Midiama can go there and then get the first goal. They can, because also we want to settle our opponents. Unfortunately, they have expatriate coaches. I don't know how that how that and also any effect or game also. More expatriate coaches are more creative. And you know, there is a lot that Midiama have to put in place. But the players should be signed. The players should be signed because as we speak, you know, I'm hotel. I'm going to have a hotel reservation. I'm going to have a arrangement. And so being case. And they remember when so, and they know better pass my pass. Those things are gone. So that's the kind in this conversation. And you know, they should expect. So they should go in for the care. It is possible.
2: Nana, Obika say, are you over for Midiama? What are you doing?
3: No. We just asked him did that. There was a club and a friend at Labara. I didn't believe him, Chelsea boy. I will believe him. And the scoreline was that was 1-1. And when somebody gets one goal in your home, a goalless draw, TV, Cotton Sport of Garua, it's a hard team. No? I don't know, so we'll park, you know. Now, for 6 years, no beer and share. But in 2 minutes, no? I don't have a goalless draw, Brekum. Therefore, what's your 2-1? I'm 1-1 on the share of the FNX. What do you say? Oh, Kadwa, Cameroon. And you know, it is possible for Midiama. Why would it be not possible? It is possible. So, if you have a share goal, with unknown players, why can't Midiama also do the same there with known players? They can. It's a self motivation. They should psych themselves. Self-motivation, put everything in there, let's go. Because okay. Over group stage, you cry. As a group stage, you can say, I want $100,000. So how much did your car, size car in your talk over car, at least let's dedicate some money to the players. Let's do something. Let's motivate them. What's a $2,000 down there, that's who we have a finance of one. Put me on share every million of $2,000 and I mean my name. You understand?
2: Yeah.
3: So it is, but Midiama, yes, it is possible.
2: All right.
3: TP is my own club. but it is possible.
0: Over TP Mazembe, no one could do on the fire and experience and answer quality. And I'm the answer I win.
3: Quality because Yalefse Bano, they went into the market again, and this time they looked around themselves, known players, and in experience, they didn't know because players are in more TP, you know, there was nobody there. It was Kidiaba. The Kidiaba is essentially a good trainer. He's the only player I saw around the team. From the old stock, Ketenge, still team manager. That's why I think a Kubera manager. I'm going to go for one. Obi-Obi, a new player. And you know, so experience. So if you are looking at experience, no more fears you've played in the club or in the domestic league, then they are there in the house. Quality.
0: Quality, Yaba, Abefa, the Kwa. Quality no koshiano woni kuro mu
3: complacency e wo ho complacency wo ho when Mazembe came to Ghana omni beku Chelsea ever ball one yes beku so one ya ko ho na ko show two last minute na South African referee George Eje that by penalty man one of the share but that alone yeah. Boom. The boys need to be spoken to, that's all. Okay. Until they cannot come and support you openly, but they will come on a visit. They will not harm you. They can even come and give you food. They will not harm you. Until you should look at all those things.
0: Okay. I was there for Nana Safo Drew and you know Aiden Common. Nana, you free media man, you great nations who could lose a Kabako to FC Diarra, Ewo, Eye, Mali, Bamako. Nations who office could lose a Kabako there, but it's not all over for nations.
3: Nations, just only all over, as we're all over. Nations have an experienced coach, a very, very experienced coach, like for Glorvich or one of them, or experienced coach. Because for your experienced coach, I want to mean five nations in Kojana, Biara, and Biara and Chen in last minute. So they will have to map up their strategy to cancel the first goal and then go up in the second. We know how to do it, and we can make it.
0: The two teams in the United States, that's all.
3: In that all, until it's over, it is not over. That should be the slogan.
0: Then I'm a 10 bia kwa. Nankas nkane ye di nkomo nka ye nkomo di ye siye di se ya wene ya wene. But ye lusu ni ya bachiri, abachichiri ye re.
3: Oh, and no se, two things na mo kwa kobono. One, mu ni mo, assessment. And during those days, you know, the players were in a club, right? Until say, Brekum Chelsea players, Toloma Shanti, Lasna Wako, Kisibuatin, Isaka, Sowa, Nomusati Kokongo, Zuma efforts, Omoko Kongo, no players in Kwaban Tinsa. But then, as I speak to you, Midyama, our pet CAF Champions League, Ajeno, what about only players Alim Sudan? What you say? But a team like Midyama, that would be the pass for them. Because Bamuso has sponsorship, sorry. But if they have good money and they are paying good money, the players will stay longer and play. And so that is it. But I know it's essentially, Musemia, Meba, more video analyst, Michel Tape, you know. Before then, so Michel Tapes were outside. I believe that they watched the Diarra tapes from afar and were able to contain them to the last minute. So go Bemukura, may I have a classic draw? Golden draw. Some classic golden draw. Then you have an effort to equalize behind and then go up again, which is possible.
2: Okay. Nana yamfa your reps ewo Africa no NC oni yenko Port City. Port City tina fi ene FC Ashanti Gold ekwa tipe nko minimse kokran tumi na otwe wie na ohwe nije ene ye ahokeka na ewo kurom a na no eden yeden ene ma Port City ene first game ewo kokran tumi akoya tipe nko.
3: That's it. On Port City no dey dey kan chia your traditional council no. I am for no any supporters now. A big boom stadium old man. Get your money now. But yeah, positive, maybe. You must be anywhere. I've been boo here was online. Because I have positive for 6 years. Now, every year, you could two players, you know. The players will have to play friendly matches for us to believe that they can create chances, they can score, they can do this. And now, this, the now. The good part of this team is as good. FC Ashanti was super. Yes, I Aziz achieved triple action on penalty. And yeah, the ban of bad man. And you know, yeah, in your first match, yeah, we don't get the best results. And to draw, if you draw, then I said, we climb up. And we are not worried. But we are happy that we didn't lose the game. Because that center, no, we didn't lose the game. That's what we want to do.
2: Okay, let's Nura Nangasano, draw now, my boy. You know, FC Ashanti good now when you're bad side. I'm going to pressure.
3: No. Approval, sir. Sir, I'm middle leg now, you know. And they promote two teams back Premier League. You can. I both play like a champion coming from a different zone to meet another champion from a different zone. And you know, I think it was good. They played very well. The president even said, "Nana, do you think we have a chance in the Premier League?" And I'm so right. More than chances. Because the game you play, carrying the game to positive every time. Positive, yeah. Pendulum, no, so they are carried by Moho. Chale, yesterday, they were best. The two younger players were good.
2: Goalkeepers in the morning, money was super. Now, Premier is different from Division 1. Ana positi ebono enti ebe ese ya na first game said e woka se mo first game bia ya sana tie second game le bia mo lifting kakra no mo lifting boom na ko eni se ya emfa pressure ma
3: ko obisa me say yen agenda ya de bebo premier no at saying ah and make ka me chew aka obun say we are on course.
2: Okay,
3: yen ya ba say we are coming to do well. What you are saying? We are coming to do well. Until when we come to do well, may do baby, let's say, yeah, contest here. Who contest? The first to do is to do well. And I think we are on course. The game they played, you know, we are on course. And so because you say, premier, see who? Premier, you know, every division one, no? What I'm very saying, team line of them. Then we are called at two clubs, the boy. Last season, my own Premier League club was above Bissada. I think people care about big about events. Odifo and others came from your end. Mumisa, type of game, my boy. They were playing football, like we said, tactical. We knew the money here. One player in your Maradona, one player in your Messi. And you know, who play? Every Kulusu here, our home. Every two away, Kobo, Okolibi, two, Yaterina.
2: That's football. All right. Now, match day one, you had your few over the Ghana Premier League. You know, this season, expectations and the league in Ankasem in general.
3: Martin, okay, you know.
2: Match day one of the Ghana Premier League, and our PRV, Yadia Kuguna, Feni, has started a season, you know. Season where you are now expecting from the clubs, see account with league in
3: them. Yes, it's from the clubs, you know, say they should be professional. They should just be professional, and then any supporters, you know, they more league. Was a league, you know. People are saying, "Sir, the situation is a level

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1: Ise aka South Korea ne
0: France.
1: Ebia maaye no besua bibi afrim.
0: Ebia.
1: Na too much na aka na mabɔ mmɔde.
0: Sa. 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
1: So when him say you code on phone so Black Queens grand ya no mo group back for intercontinental playoff no. The Southern America honey the union ma. Yeah, just quick. Yeah, the tiny. Teams na in terms of CAF Champions League ya omugina mo naso no. The kwa we I went me and win a call ball draw. Zamalek kwa we unya win. Ana TP kwa we onu su nya win. Joliba, Orlando Pirates of South Africa, okwa we ukunya draw. Petro Atletico of Angola, okwa we ukunya one win. Simba, okwa we ukunya win. Ena Medica Katipi die. MCOGS, ononso kwa we ukunya draw. ASEC, okwa we ukunya 1-1 draw. So when you talk of the Champions League, yao teams nimbi omo target ekuto omo no eye over base 50 years pyramid say say wo sia wa home na we nya go ma hia un say sika akuno Kenya go ma hia no oko sika akuno oko bone 2 e wo Kenya ntie teams ni de
0: say ya nkika e ho
1: say wo baba wo wie no aton players
0: na
1: person na wo ya no aba no aba no auto wo beto bi aba wo to bi ni kwa wo mo league be too much simple. Now we are not casting. We are not team. We are not team. Frame any idea? No. That be emfa.
0: Any
1: a fair results and fair scoreline. Any very fair. That be. What the team now? Who you know? Who are they? No. You can't beat TPA or whom. Untimi say Zamalek. Eh or whom. Untimi say Pyramid. Eh or whom. They will come and beat you.
0: Kompu Ghana back to school no the honsem e down when him say said the dazi e kan e no enkoda no e bi school enti say enkoda no e ko school dia na che say Kompu Ghana for won cheche pa de abadwaso 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Mr. Ubet me Afre Kompu Ghana for 0302752020. 0302752020. WhatsApp 0243143143. 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TV Eddie so also and www.francotrading.com www.francotrading.com and for Franco for 0246 422338 0246 422338 and 0355 9393110 triple five 9393 1-1 na ya jo so kama kama pa ama bibia awie pe e dia ma 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

0: 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Now I want to know a year games are road to now. Oh, wow, ubet me a deal. Whom I jim a homo shaban at Nase abo a year 728. Mo, good morning.
1: Good morning, Alatu.
0: Now a pombo code.
1: Boko announce.
0: Yanko Pandu Madiachi.
1: Yeah, Adiachi, Papa, Papa. Now, so season you are starting.
0: You are starting, yeah.
1: And you are starting the grand style. Saturday starting or near J. Kweku, the second sports complex, Nami Oho. And it was a fixture between Vision FC and the Young Apostles. Now, me per se, share one the appointment of the foreign coaches, no, the impact on Benyawo game. No, Munzi Predak, Yare Dech, now me share how about me approach that fixture. But it was a good game, 3-0 victory for Vision. Once a Vision, usually, I am not going to lose a fixture with you. Last season, they lost to Medeama Sporting Club at a point when I'm about 20 games. I'm going to lose with you because I'm starting from 2025-26. I'm going to have a very good season.
0: Okay.
1: But then they lost the fixture.
0: Okay.
1: This season, 3-0. And Adia Bakwa, Amanaye Nikan is a goal scored. No, Abrantia Bakwa registered the name in the history of Ghana football. Abrantia Efeno. Abdul Naziru Alassanyanye, onoye the first player.
0: Alassanyanye,
1: yes, onoye the first player. Oshogu this season in the Ghana Premier League.
0: Osha, is no, it Vision for no grand crown?
1: Yes, no, oye 16 year. Omo captain cry 17 year old. Yes,
0: Vision.
1: Abdul Majid, oye Alidu, oye 17 years.
0: 17 years.
1: I know a captain for Vision FC.
0: Wow.
1: Yes, inti Alassan. Nyanya, and they share the first goal. And Nyanya, the first player, or she two. And weekend, we match the one. Players be Brabo Breeze. Into Abrantia, your friend, a year, Sichofia Akwete, or she Breeze. Now, last season, interestingly, Sichofia, as she just 3 goals in the entire season for Vision.
0: Last season?
1: Yes, or she 3 goals in the entire season.
0: Okay.
1: But this year, first game, Washe, you know, internet, you said the position of Meshack at JT Sowa and they work on Samatex. No, Sichofia quit the person of that position or by a player or multimedia money
0: at all.
1: So, and it was a great performance by both sides. Unfortunately, Young Apostles mean Hunya Masu, you also not coaching. No, once I'm head coach, no, Niho, or no home fan, and it's our fixed channel. One baby, okay. Abdul Hinan, into the assistant coach took over on the day of the former Kotoko goalkeeper. No, for Young Apostles, no Kotoko Benjamin Chum, on the now poor, but unfortunately, Omint me and Yabibi, a Vision dominated the entire game. Omo try Omo best in the first half, in the second half. Once the first goal, but early 4 minutes, and Omo Twat Nedika, and a Sichofia Kote, and Swinya Breeze. For a year, Vision FC. I know an Sanji man of the match as an attacker. You boy real Sunday. Na Sunday, so you know some good results. Ewo game no more. How to fuck Ewo a year University of Ghana Stadium. Alatu kai said last week here Friday. Ye bet na say the last time I had see winning match day one was way back in 2016 under Coach Kenichi Yasuhashi.
0: Yeah.
1: Yes, and I'm winning. Match day one. I'm gonna share Nuo Dubiase 1-0 and Samuel Yaboa and a twat now 87th minute. From there, 2017, 2020, 2021, 22, 2022, 2020, nah, has intimation. Last season, Kwadio Kaya, newly promoted side, Yoho United, New Amube Ball, goalless draw across Sports Stadium. Last 2 seasons, newly promoted side, Baseke Oli Stars, Beshom 1-0, Ewa across Sports, Yoho na Prince Trinibua, and registered a year only goal. In the game this time, Omo to me, pure performance. Omo win 4-0. Now, Latu,
0: yes.
1: The last time I had see Shea team be Premier League 4-0 under Samuel Boydu 2020-21 match day 18. Omo ne wafa 2021. And that was in the year 2021. And coach Samobudu Osia Wafa 4-0. At this time, Oma San recorded 4-0. And again, for the very first time, has actually 4 goals for University of Ghana. Because as at last season, has scored 7 matches for Omu winning the first 3 nations Munina Kulusu or Samates Kulusu. And now Omu ball the last 4 Nina ending in a draw. And all the matches that has a ball with Eugene, no, Alatu in the Premier League, Omu yet to concede a goal. Omu about 8 matches from the last season's league, you know, and matches Omu winning, Ewo Omu 4. And now Oma Sansu I draw 4. And he has a draw 4 with UG. And now we win 4 with UG. For the very first time, has a Tumiashi 4 goals with UG. Nanka goals has Tumiashi with UG 1.
0: Oma Sifompa.
1: Oma Sifompa. Now, interestingly, John M. Chiduku was a 2011 Oba has Kaka. Amfa.
0: Yeah, Amfa.
1: And the first game, the debut game since joining Hearts of Oak this season, was Bob Reyes. And now, and you know, Nkwan share in his debut game, oh, Abdul Kader Kurama. Ivorian striker, and also,
0: okay.
1: And also Bemu as a substitute. And I want to Ababe Shebako in the debut game. And also, Atuatina and Ali Mohamed Ashe penalty in the House of Folk. Abe, the second club in the season, season I boya umenya penalty. It to me, Ashe and as umenya penalty. So, interestingly, there's a performance for House of Folk. So, last year, Brekum Chelsea. Echo the entire season, we need just 2 away matches. And this season, I mean, players need be or Gaston Henne, Jonah Tukwe, but results need to me and Koye and Famon. But Abrante, we Alex Banso, they were playing player in the 18 yard box, setting up John Entry. And yesterday, it was interesting to watch Alex Banso for Hassle for yes, but John Entry so. And say leadership, say ordinary tibet shed and I bashed in no yard there in the 18 yard box. Observation, I mean, once a has nya striker potent. Once a Mahatma to a bar recently, yenya a year Kwame Kizito in around 2017 has Pejan, Homes or Bayer or Bechebobre. Then 2020-21 has CG League near Kujo Obin Jr. and they almost strike or share 11 goals in the league for them. And then Hamza Issa 2023-24 also bought 13 goals for the Phobias. But allowed to John Entry has 30 years.
0: What's 30 years?
1: But now, double figures. Where 10, 11. Sabia John, bet me share 11, 12 goals in the season.
0: Maybe a bit messy.
1: Maybe a bit messy. Yes, and Tendra. Leadership in the 18 yard box. I hear no or catcher boys, you know, or commander of 18 yard box in here. Then, and
0: mammy,
1: not for ball, no, a with the for
0: the answer will be piano,
1: for no man. And then, at a point, chance we be talk or direct ball, no, but born on to me and talk him. And draw Benjamin Asari Sanki, he clean sheets be him for House of Folk into my son's statue or UGBM. And it was an emphatic win 4-0. And see a page of mom at their common him now. Young friend, so now she
0: has asked, dear no, dear the master magic in a working man. Coach now,
1: yeah, Nebosha Capos tactics on Zendra Karim Muba second half, Hussein by second half, Paku George by second half. And in the first half, no, other players are on your mobile midfield, no, Kurama Muni now, the Omo to bench, and now, Obo John Entry in the game, Obo Martin Kakari. As well, and now once a team or the Kobo Kotoko in the Democracy Cup, no, you're one change, pe. Or you're one change, one change pe. Yes, Hussein, and now, Oyi Nifimo, and now, Odi, a year, one winger, Babi Shim. So, on a day, Omunya, a good match, Omutumichom, Bobre, and Almost share with Chelsea. Me, you sure say, could you dance so quite who said no
0: pressure?
1: Yes,
0: pressure
1: yesterday, nature say, I dear will. So, 4-0 was a resource, and I say, I know, then second game, Port City. And so what could to me?
0: As game no. Tactical approach better coaching.
1: So coach no call 4-3-3 formation. And 4-3-3 no, or making sure so you so wings, no.
0: Okay.
1: Intina or call Martin Kakari and about John Entry to about one center forward, John Entry, and about two wingers. And with team no more. And the focus is to do more cross.
0: Okay.
1: Into crosses no so call into share. Yeah. At a point, Ube won't say Alex Banso or Jibo na we page their team. Or John Entry na kabo on their two at name and it worked perfectly for them. Even Kurama go low share na your cross. Kurama go na or Baba share near cross. Into so buy. And at a point one share ya opponent baby cause has abominia penalty baby because Alex Banso to chain into 18 yard box no kutabo now diagra ubicha nato and unim say how to fuck one of the teams who share the records in the league over the years a penalty umuntanya. But this time in match day one omitimi kretinya ena Ali Muhammad converted the mamu. But a deba kwa yom positives here. Defensive line. On say last season in 34 matches omu boy in ala two team. 34 matches omu boy in omu keep it 24 clean sheets conceded in only 10 matches. In to say Nebosha Kapo to me maintaining that defensive setup. Now on say Ali Muhammad experience, Kevin Osesibi experience, obo Emmanuel Amankwa to as a right back. And obo Ransford Mensah as a left back. And then draw Ransford here 2 assists as a left back. Kunim, what does he say when you're competitor? Abdulaziz from Sudro Blacks Abba. It was so much home in the so as our position. No? And that back four no, to me maintain, including the goalkeeper. So I believe one of their strengths is their defensive line. Then Endra, Rafael and Ponsan in the defensive midfield also improve because Dominic Nsumbila Abba went to me a man home in the soa. Unsubit my bedu position. Paku George Moon nine players are almost improve because position is here 2-2 players were all each. I'm with you, be a bit me abo a chain the bobber. So it was a good game. Young Coco Crane to me. Now, a game, when it's a season we match day one, promoter side BNU Lusu, yeah, and promoter side is Mianu Shiai. But Okoko Crane to me at the second game on the list, no.
0: Port City,
1: any Ashanti good. Now, tactically, Abdul Karim Zito, Okoshia Christopheni, Abo League, na. And then, again, we, Zito, Susua, on also in Ghana Premier League terrain, no more. Odika Koto, first go to Tredekani, Koko Crane to me. Was it last season, no more competing, our venue, and now, question is, were Port City going to lose in their first game? That was a question. Then in the second half, Omo responded by their captain Hamza Zakari, center back. No, equalize him. But a game may produce more records. This is the attendance. Nipa buy.
0: Wow.
1: Yes, Kukun to me
0: live on YouTube.
1: Yes, Nipa BNUA. Yes, position Bia in the UG. So, yeah, good attendance. Kukun to me, so yeah, I wouldn't be crown me. Kukun to me, yeah, from the VIP to all the seats, so my ye city egum and be bia ye mashemasko
0: no so f
1: pa mascot no jinim no fans no more and dra na ye easy but what your penalty as he save ye no penalty your goalkeeper Abdulaziz because Andra Edmond Amachi ebe the first player to miss a penalty in the Ghana Premier League obo Ashanti good and no win a penalty after taking the lead you know oko jina penalty nechi no she keeper no o save ye san save rebound no and yeah, it was a day for Abdulaziz Karim. Was the goalkeeper away? Yeah, Kassel statistics and not chess. The last two seasons in the division one, it was the best in terms of clean sheets. And Andra, or Chair my young keep a beer over fit division one, but clean sheets records no a fan who be our premier Puvu, Imano Kobi.
0: Okay.
1: From Bofu to baby any goal stars consistently has been the best. Then Abdulaziz Karim, penalty beto, Edmond Abachi Kojinichi, and Okukwen to me. Now Oko Jine Chi Oko Kwen Tumi, no. Na goalkeeper, no. E Sevi. Asen Sevi the rebound. Asen Sevi the third year shot, no. And it was an interesting one. Ah, no. So, she goalkeeper, no. One, Edmond Amachi, Wabo, Wache, Wasanko, Wache, Wasanso, Akobium, third one, Wache. Wow. He was the man of the match. This is Abdulaziz Karim. Yensan Shebiumo. I'm going to join you live on YouTube. Check goalkeeper GP on his back. Trust me, Abdulaziz Karim, a goalkeeper to watch. Penalty notching.
0: Abdulaziz Karim,
1: yes, and the Biama cannot send with Division One. But
0: I have you.
1: Oh no, Nimche, Unimche, pa. This is the penalty
0: because
1: che, first kick, pa, na wache. Second kick, pa, na wache. And okoye one more watching in over confident.
0: Wow.
1: Yes, and bra, ewo mo fans no hono mono. Yeah, Abdulaziz Karim Chere Edmond Amache say, oh yeah, dear pa. And yesterday,
0: you be whom more
1: from the goalkeepers. And then, yeah, on say, Nana Kabibi say, Osain Thomas, and so Chere Nibobwe. And Thomas plays for Ashanti Gold last season. Okwa Ashanti Gold on loan from Heart of Lions. And from Heart of Lions, you know, last season, Obua season, we are not joining Ashanti Gold permanently. And they were bare number one at their FC Ashanti Gold. Newly promoted side, ball on my mind to me. It was a fine
0: lead.
1: Yes, I'll take you lead and a positive betchy ever take an game and the goalkeeper Abdulaziz Karim was the man of the match. Yanko na Yanko shed their course will break and then drop break me, ma. When him say, na me cast de bibi nanka I was so born on usual Presby Park and the horn year ready, no be born will break him. Now I break him no not question he say, ye benya the large supporters are na. And that was a big one. Ye be say ye benya the supporters now. But and how ye match to capacity. Brekum was filled to capacity. Supporters, no?
0: Kotoko game.
1: Yes, Kotoko game. And Andra, Kotoko take the lead. And DBB United, Betisha, Richard Owusu.
0: Oh, free kick.
1: Yes. That free kick, no? And where we have players bear five, Eko far ball, no? Players bear five, Eko far ball, no? We call. Now we are call. Now we are call. Now we are
0: that.
1: Ne minti. So I'm the blim the lad in so yes, and then draw a good game and draw a good game, but then that free kick and so it was also one of the game to watch. And Richard Owusu be a third player to score a brace, record a brace in the league. Once already ya can a Citrofia, a quite vision, Onunya a brace, John N to Dukunya brace, and this is the free kick. You know? Yes, she 1, 2, 3, 4 that. Join us live on YouTube. That shit.
0: After say,
1: she stadium. No. Why, man? And Richard Owusu was the man.
0: That's a pitch. He's over from afar.
1: Yes, come on. Yes, Brekum Golden City Park. And that's so. And also she go no Richard Owusu now. And you go another
0: thing.
1: Yes, you go another match day one. One of the brilliant goals, players need be as Richard Owusu or she brazers against Kotoko. Was the last year Kotoko match day one? Okay, she break up Chelsea 1-0.
0: Richard Owusu.
1: Yeah, I bet I'm as twat now. Last two seasons, Kotoko Kokarela. Eko she 1-0 so ho. Into Kotoko match day one there. But
0: promoted side clubs now, but not
1: bad. United from zone one. She incredible performance against Kotoko. She Port City Zone 3. She FC Ashanti Gold 04 from Zone 2.
0: Mm-hmm.
1: Incredible. Biakuta top notch coach.
0: Yeah.
1: Yes. And Coach Isaac Niyama and George Cheney Bobby. This is a well rehearsed set piece. Well rehearsed set piece. A brand here, no. A pejade twat. Nantendra. Richard Owusu so Bob Brace. He bet Je Owusu she go. Edima Kotoko. And that also change the bubble part. Almost so call it almost prepare Isaac Opoqua Jimamo Mama Munina Eko Chen and that Dogo Yakubu and a twat Nedi Kama Kotoko. Once the Dogo joined Kotoko last season, but this season under Coach Eric Tinkler, on also perso chess and pa saying Sia Kaino on also ya dear. In tea at the Golden City, apart from Bibian, so attendance no was massive and it was positive for our domestic football and there Koso Yanko Pimo AAK and Pain Arena Ewo Eninase Eye Basakeshe Swedo Blacks. Yes, and Abdullahi Gazelli Eche Eye Kobune Misa of Swedo Blacks. So AB say take you over from Kasim Mingilo Kansi and there on our Kostro as a technical director.
0: Yeah.
1: And then 1-0 for a year Abdullahi Gazelli's Basake Holy Stars and going by around 80th minute more. And I said Basake they're banning the home form one. And All Blacks last season match day one. Omulusu first game. And again,
0: news.
1: Match day one last season. Nation Shom 2-1 last season. Then again this season, match day one. Omulusu. But you better some me see Rudolph. What's a Rudolph there?
0: Oh, yeah,
1: Basis Faisa Chawitiaba. Faisal Abba, I be take over that position. But a lot of work needs to be done this season for both sides. Yes, she said the absence of Prince Trinibuano, Basakebut me, Afane say, but the rest lies of Richmond Sumuamo, and these are players on any day. Omuya, dear Basake, I paid your home. It was the last season at a point, Omulusu, game against Media Mawufi, and yes, she said, me, Apeja. I'm home form now consistently. Be able to me caught 10 matches on beating, 11 matches on meeting. You know? In last season, Yehundia, I'm to me here in the Premier League, I'm to me kaya in terms of performance. This time, players need to be in your question, Gideon, in your Prince Trinibua, in your, but they have some young players. Yes, in Tiendra, Francis, Jetua, energy man of the match. I will give him 4 Baseke Holy Stars. Now, Summer Boy Hulier. Last season, Karela Kofa draw, but this season, Omulusu 3-1.
0: Anye ye.
1: Yes, Nana Kweku Ajiman. Coach Nana Kweku. Coach to watch. Nana Kweku Ajiman. Ajiman. And Endra, Ochiye Nebobre, Ochikarela born 3-1. The first game. As
0: first
1: coach,
0: game,
1: yes,
0: Samatex.
1: Samatex. Was shut 3-1.
0: Free vision, you know.
1: Yes, na, and you know, Nkwa, Abrantia Meshak Ajete Sowa. The first game, Ochiye Go Sanjiman of the match.
0: Solid.
1: Was Abrantia, and now, yes, he has a panel, Samatex panel. And to show the hype around his move to Samatex now, now, was Oko Chene Bobre. And our chess a band midfielder. Only ball control. Yes, yeah. Only sack on me or midfield. I'm betting me a kuku. We sum me or midfield. That summer text. I'm betting you on game. No, Ebo pa. And you much. Karela 3-1. And a Karela Kaji. Yeah. Nurudin Amadu. The former club. Mama Neniso.
0: Neniso
1: Atano. Pa. In that game, and Andra. Man of the match. Meshak Ajete Sowa. And so inya. Yeah. Betim. As a Gold Stars 1-0. The Gold Stars who could be team of Brepa and Ewan Nana Fusu Giabo Park and Dalvin Yaboa. And so HS and Pony Bonibo and Andra Oshie Goni win or Sanji man of the match for Bechem United. Into Bechem so I started positively last season match day one. Omo Rini into Omo who said, Ayana your home performance name Kuya Bre last season Bechem at a point no more relegation zone. Into Nani because
0: so no, old start here. Yeah, starting is in the Kwani Yabo
1: Yabo one a car a year few matches, said the 3 matches Naka. See, we boy we into Ubo 2 draw. 3 lose 4 o draw nini na na e kuti yao enti Bechem started positively Gold Stars and they say about the home form a mu no mu kuta say ya ball last season the entire game of season na mu bo fi mu lose 17 matches mu win 15 draw me you know only media man e kotoko and e call honum e ko fa
0: media man e kotoko ni bia so na na for
1: na mu ko ball draw honum this time Dalvin Yabua, on us now, last at a point now, or if you ask or be coarse on Koba, but changes in YMFA.
0: Oh, yeah, changes in
1: FFA. And then draw Dalvin, or Twatna, Eddie Momoa, or Sanji, man of the match. Heart of Lions and Sun start you. Kasim go kill this Nissan will build the game. No,
0: team, no, and a boy, and so I won.
1: And a Serbian, and so I won. Yeah, dear. Last season, your Kopandu got 5 points. This time was Sanko Pandu, but once the Lions team now Sakakara, Jalilu Mu, Abba Pius Bafo, Munina, but Obin Junior, caught Chelsea Freeman, caught Ebenezer Banco, Ruben Haynes in New York, goalkeeper Thomas Kobno sign, Lawrence Osei, these are shortstoppers players, sir. If you want with the new crop of players and a new coach, Kasim Gokeldes, or no so your Turkish gaffer, or Nim Ganyan Terry Niye, Madame Dra, some boy to switch and say, Mensumaba, me pelig naji, make a 5 points, El Honum, Kasim Gokeldes, a drop points in match day one, and then again, resource name to me and Koye. This is this season, teams are dropping points in match day one, DBB, and me, we
0: need a home,
1: home positive. Ain't me winning on your home and a heart of lions. Ain't me winning a one your home.
0: So, how much is in our win? I'm man, so now
1: a game, sir. AF and the top 3 scorers, no John Entry, a bunt in a me, you know, Eddie Amahas of Fuka, and the fans, this or no one, no Muhia or Messiah, no, no, John Entry Duku, and so Abba was a 2 and a Sitrofia, Akwete, a player to watch. When you say, I'm 16 years. Sitrofia, that's a vision. You see, I'm saying, wouldn't say Marco Fa Akaka, Captain Abba, Scott London.
0: Now, on the weekend, on point, you know, vision supporters is a way new vision.
1: Obviously, I'm sure we'll be out.
0: I was a new vision.
1: I said, obviously, Saturday, I will catch him and say, tough for my bonham. I said, that's some coach call. You see, I pledge a Jared de Chaba, more person with the pressure to coach. So, I'm saying, Dabby. I'm going to catch a coach in some cut off for fans. No, and they open Kalan Kalana. Me person me share that a crack captain on Scott London and weekend me huno and to me share so I be a fena or more share said then their captain or 17 years name one Ali Durabaran
0: on a
1: vision captain, the youngest captain this season
0: in the Ghana,
1: Premier League and the resource no and Richard Owusu so she brace map DBB almost so Cheso Maba. DBB saw Maba and Ra could dream to start from the bench. Dimitrios Sarkodie and Bo Eddie Momo. And see 3 top scorers, no, Yetumi Enya. And then Benjamin Asari has started positively for the Phobias, Heart of Lions, also Enya clinches. And then Osei Prince and so Enya clinches for Adriana FC in match day one. Ewo Ghana prepare table ne take shape. Match day one na table ne take shape. Just as match day one. Ebi mo say after match day one, mo be G. Ebi so mo be G. Ebi so mo be top four. But yes, starting on na ya start ya no di di agra. Ebi ti ma ko edit ya. And the phobia is na kuhuli di kayo.
0: I'm just sure.
1: And yeah, early days here.
0: Oh, one says, yeah,
1: weekend we can do it. Be any good,
0: yeah, boy, league, you know. Now, who said Kotokono has performance, you know? I'm a Paja, am I league in the year
1: 2001 has Bolly Liberty 4-1 in match day one, 4-2 in match day one in TFA. Say, beat me across has a techie, almost a 4 3 points vision, and so I did 3 points summer test. And the coaches are jump 3 points, you know, a year, Nebosha Kapo. I did 3 points for Hustle Folk. Predak added it. I did 3 points for Vision, the second. Nanaku Kwajiman. I did 3 points, the third for Samatex. Baseke Holy Stars, Abdullahi Gazelli. And so I did 3 points. And the fourth, Bechem United. And so I did Mohamed Ogbo. So I did 3 points for Bechem. Then, DBB United. And it's a team said to me, 3 points in your five. Oh. Five teams.
0: Five teams.
1: Yes, out of the 18. No? Has Vision, Samatex, Baseke, Bechem. And also be pick it, that victory, no. But the positives, no, are unique. Yeah, she draw, no. DBB draw, yeah. Kotoko draw, yeah. Positive draw, yeah. Ashanti Gold draw, yeah. And Diana and so both draw.
0: Yeah.
1: Omo amu draw, no. So, aye be, omo ye be six. Omo amu draw, yeah. Aye six. Now, omo amu lose, yeah. The Brekum Chelsea lose, yeah. Young Apostles lose, yeah. Karela. Elusuye, Swedro Oblaks, Elusuye, Gold Stars, Elusuye. And now, two teams on Mambo, aye, Mediema. Any Dreams FC. Once a media man, any Dreams FC. Ewo, aye, outstanding game.
0: I see you, Hono. On the South teams in me and say, Sansui, from 16 to 18. Last season, you're winning Abreu.
1: It'll be Karela.
0: But young apostles, Brekum Chelsea, all blacks, you know.
1: Ombre. Almost Abbe. And they have to improve on their performance. In Talatu, match day one, come on, no. I had the highlight in Aziz Penatia. Or say and a DBB free kick, no, and say and a major highlight, a major highlighter about in match day one of the Ghana Premier League clubs. No, but more than you room will match day two, Pando out of Lions. Omu lose, Omu drop match day one, ala two, but match day two, Omu Koboko Toko, Kotoko so here win, Omu here win, pa and Tina just say Kasim go kill this Eric Tinkler, two foreigners, a bit she see a kind on match day two, a game. To watch out for how si Kobe Bieni. Omo Kobe Bieni. Omo Koho. Omo
0: Bieni is a Lusu.
1: I go start say Lusu. And on also the last 17 home games on your unbeaten. And Yashe. Say then a bit me akoso. Say John Entry did not come to be Koho. Say Kwame Poku super can who. Ewo a yehon mante. Weekend of Kwame Poku. And then John Entry Duku. Ewo be Bieni. Then Yakoche Kumasen so no. Kotoko. Any Heart of Lions game, no, so you have the Hubert G. Yes, you have the Hubert G. Uber.
0: But Kotokone has game, no, they too, no, they ask a house, they're not, no, they're
1: not. You mean, now Lions so soon and Diago Cra Lions so super.
0: Oh, Kumaso,
1: no, Kumaso, Lions so superman, no, woman, so pa. And Allah to me, but Nations were game weekend, we were cross sports stadium,
0: yeah,
1: Sunday, a CAF Confederation Cup, second leg, some call you 1-0.
0: I'm calling you,
1: Tom Beshit 2 aha. Omo yef him that diara omo to me yef him say 2-0 na we yef him and ti e be hwe di omo nso be tumi
0: nations in media match chances say
1: nations bobo nti any your first year hwe media man so omo lose 1-0 or TNA and ye hwe so omo to me akọ omo so call Lubumbashi and kwa share 1-0 yes they can do it, they can do the magic say champions in Asia we champions league to so, be tumi abẹ share so be tumi akọ akọ share no. Into a game to watch Lubumbashi, but a weekend way you need now cross post on Sunday. Now, Yako support Nations. Now, Yasha say, omit me Evini against Diarra, but I'm pushing them to the wall so I'm going to deliver my Ghana football. Na you will say, do more division one, no, or meet me at your moment. I meet you, said Dazzy, me bano, and he made a positive points. Do more division one club, no, and was so much I say, meet me a bomb home day in Africa. I'm more foreigners, best six in their squad. I'm more back, could be Winyama, Victor Winyama, Muni Naya players, nations, Aquacoto, and we show a technical team now, two foreigners in the Kuta, and it tells you that this season, nations, episode, mo team, no. But they can do it if they're able to beat Diarra. No, me to qualify for me, dear, my dear. A task, I know, then, but trust me, if they put in a lot of work, me to me, the lives of our normal, come on, yes, Norman Chum, Bobre, Ewanuma, Abdul Rahman, more, Jacob Amumensa, Ebenezer, that day. It's a game for them. See, you follow two teams in now Africa. Na Yashon Bobre, and see, Alatu, maybe see a Friday, remember, but Nasi. Na yeah, the review, you know, and other information a colleague, you know, so it's me about anti medasepa.
0: Mo Shaban, Edase Ghana for you now, Edase Yano Poe 0244-340-426. 0244-340-426. 0244-340-426. Number Anopay, Yanomo Edi Juma, and no, and you bet me Afre, sa number, and also Ode Wadrinche, Abba Anopay, 0244-340-426. Hello, good morning.
2: Alatula.
0: Yes, I would need a baby, I'm because I'm free.
2: Me patcho we could have been done after my bra phobia.
0: Abra phobia, ain't you?
2: I let my meet my boss, Abu Salam Yakubu, and Abu Adam Salam, and I say, Fresh Enterprise. I let you, the American say, okay, Mediama, any nation, sir, which you say, I'm my disappointment. Because Mediama cried, okay, sign it, or hey, I would say, Ghana, you know, I need that, so I need to come think on my back, which you say, any man to you. It's a Ghanaian class, and you need an interest relative. Because what's the Hapani, I bet you one. Now our championship. Now they will call it Mufa. I will call tennis call and the electric. And yeah, the ability. Then give me one more drop right here. And give me a bit number hoop, Kasa. But so what's not have power home? You will lose one day. And yeah, the other for you. The media money nations or Mom Pepper no mobile league in the next one. Yeah, the animal before you. Me and my team has to put the ball my pass to you. But I say, yeah, dear, and you say, I say, yeah, papa. They have to go above 1 year for them. I said, it is a way they can be a cashier by John Enchi, the Bobo Nabasi, if I would say, the Nasta, Papa, who say, go to Nah, the GBK, if I know about the Amanti. Ghana Funa, and it has to be Nadia support, the Bibiata, John Enchi, and the Cinema, and the Unquia. On your hotel, I tell you, a year being a Miasare, or buy it, many that's winning us, and not obey that has to go no cheapo. What you call Blaster, John Enchi, yet the support. That's what you said. You don't want to say, you're psyching rule, which you don't want to have to prove. Now I'm a book goose, you're going to say, Blaster, you're better. No, so I'm going to say, you're going to say, I'm going to say, you're going to say, you're going to say, you're going to say, you're going to say, you're going to say, you're going to say, you're going to say, you're going to say,
0: you're going to say, you're going to say, you're 340426 0244-340426 0244-340426. Hello, good morning.
3: Hello, Alatula.
0: Coach Abraham Kanza.
3: Unimepa.
0: Coach.
3: Allah, ye bomba baso ni juma pa. 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Honestly, let me be frank. Chenye has of who can take. You can grant a best game plan. Because week, you know, no credit. You put a cool in a Niagara, Black Princess, and me, Mijema, Uncle Yi, Nations, and so Uncle Yi. It makes us a heart of folk, and a four no say, you know. You move in a boy, a pa, I'm a little bit. Heart of folk for the past 6 years. A friend of me who's on my the right thing. A friend of me who, in terms of signings, because a big club like Hearts of Hope, that is a big player. Player be a bit now. I think don't cry their basket on Yamai in the person of John Enchi. Hearts of Hope, I had the pa. Now, say, yeah, can you can say, no wonder so it's not two goals. Now, John Enchi, you know, I tell you, say, this season, Empire had better than it, you know. I'm sure, say, Ebeboa, ama bibia akoso kama kama with me dear ma also nations you know and catchy bolo mo boy na nkoyi but the fee say ya shisha ya niama yi a say dia nana ya papa nana ushafu bekae na ya shisha ya niama yi ni atutu niama yi I tell you say
0: A pretty good, but I say 0244340426. Hello, good morning. Hello, good morning.
4: Good morning.
0: Bajo Udini, baby, how can you free?
4: A friendly question, a free free. A recumma.
0: I was here until you.
4: Yeah, I'm here. And now, that's a fuck. I'm a bomb money by Mianca Samuco Stadium. 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
0: okay But I say 0244340426. 0244340426. Yemfa, another caller. Hello, good morning.
5: Good morning, Alatula.
0: Mbacho Udini, baby, Akazafi.
5: Mbacho
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5: I'm not. 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I'm starting. They will be said, baby, any night, a corner, twist like when I draw Colana. If it's no more, because baby, any day, Twinko, go for a winida. Say, give you, when I draw Colana. 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It's your own way to you, you know.
0: Menoma to you for you now, and so Edge, so 0244340426. 0244340426. You wait to me. I join here. Our number. We so now on so the Abba. Hello. Good morning.
6: Good morning, Alexi.
0: Bacho Odini, baby. How can I free?
6: Bacho, you free? Good job. Come free, free. Sapema.
0: Agwajo, how about call there?
6: Yamiadum. How about call? Me be improve mine.
0: Bacho, ain't you?
6: Any air canal has a normal idea. Pam, yes, that is season that we yeek a car casino. Every two offense and management in a four. Set a cabia a watch the beer and maybe a watch the beer on phantom players. Nothing on my yard on my shas, you see, no more from where we are. Yem present with you, baby. Nothing we waiting, waiting, we come, waiting, we come. Yem pes Adam. Yem pes Adam tea. Omo ye wa no mo ye de mo bobo place na ne no ko ye from my na this season so intime nje and the media or team for you now
0: okay 0244340426 hello good morning
7: la tula
0: yes sir we didn't baby akaza free
7: we are to free
0: tema ato tema boko de
7: na mi adumo la tula Kai say one of the days we used to make a friend and business. Mediama, what turned the players? Nakotokoni has na ye yanka, Mobeka sound, do you remember?
0: Yeah.
7: Huh? Buying players. Since you are so almost a month of giving, Venison, Black Galaxy, Bevoir. You know, you kill Mediama team no Mukrano. Sebi, yen ya ye kahun. Because there's no quality and there's no quantity. Team now are mobile African. And your quality. Yeah, your players are all Ghana. I'm your quantity.
0: Okay.
7: You know, I'm going to go to the league. I'm going to go to the league. It's your league. You're going to go to the league. You're going to go to the players. But we don't have the players. I'm going Africa. Africa is quality. And your quantity. And that's it.
0: But I say I told the Odi Audi Abba Ewo Jumedi, you know, so 0244340426. 0244340426. Hello, good morning.
8: Fine morning, Alison.
0: Bacho Udini, baby, how can you free?
8: I'm Bacho, I'm Didi JB Danko, I'm Kase Free Kaswa.
0: JB Danko, Kaswa, ain't you?
8: But I say. So then, I'm not going to for Canada, or not, they know what's in Algeria. But, Master, we actually come a born and you play Baltimore. We play a small one, or the teams now are more competing with the league. You know, when you imagine, say, or moody name of a pig guacaso. The so called Ugly Gibia, why you are just over top. Players see the gun on the Yahoo back on the say. You are converted CDC, CDC, condolence in one yet that check it. Now you agree with any suit. You could play at the Ababa Bogana, Liga, and yeah.
0: Oh, too bad.
8: Next time,
0: we are some way. We are
9: maybe we are going to be a good idea.
0: Yet, that's what we are in baby. But that's it. Hello,
9: good morning. You're not a pump, you're qualifying. I'm sorry. I don't want to miss him. What did say? The one and only General PK. On radio.
0: General PK, yet you?
9: Minya, I meet my boss, Nana Kwabena Asenso, of Manius Drive, Soccer. Minya, alatu, mincha niyefa. And we have matches of Basso, Yobo 2-2. We won't play in Basso, or we are the EFA. Alatula.
0: Yes, sir.
9: It's Ghana football, and I say, if a pa, and a bit of me says, you back, I say, Equi. We can wait, and people that call you 4-2. Meboa.
0: Yeah.
9: Okay. Club side. Minya, imagine 1-0 with you. Nation was you 1-0 on far away Mali. And the yeah, club football, any year, and a 24 man, so 3-0 against Ecuador, and a 20 World Cup, remember?
0: Yeah.
9: And the Ocean national team, any club football this weekend, in a Porto, or be in work, or take gun anymore. Both national team and club side, you know, or be in work, this weekend, I will take gun anymore. Or be in the cook with a buffy, or be in the cook with a buffy. And to when I must say, more quiet back, I must say, come and come on, Anna. Dear boy, you cook, hey, and I must say, more quiet back, I must come and come on, Anna. Baby, I'll put toy. I'll let them call you. So, what Bonte Pano with Tins Monk for Gana for Bumwa home, I'll let you know. Well, whoever who say, Udom football, Krumhanum. Who you beautiful bullet, Chipa, now Pia Bonte, not here, someone go for Kafa for the Wok Rumanum, I'll let you know. Mobo. Mimaka, coach, I'll let you know, coach, you wouldn't brain say, Blaster, coach. Halatula. 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
0: Okay.
9: Mi mo ha taba so. 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
0: Mati jen rapi. 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Hello, good morning. Yes, sir.
10: If you have a quality,
0: Yanko Pandum, why may I qualify an answer?
10: Yam Yandum, young year. May take him a program, made him ready the Haneda. Now, and grants to make the house of folk and the Pama Medidian Ming. Now, coach here, Obayana, a pitching here, pitching here, pitching here, or by the time the city pitch, what we first match, what will you choose? Kumasan Wabano, Yabu through, some of Pedja Pedjana Betting, Kumasan Wabano, Yadi Oma Croco, no messenger, what to the chance of folk fooling, I say. A few ways here. When beer befas a beggy little, ye befaso. 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
0: Okay.
10: Only muye jumapa.
0: Mate Yemfa, last caller 0244340426. 0244340426. Last caller, good morning.
11: Alatula.
0: Yes, I acquire any mudini baby out of every.
11: That's all. Midi are fabulous. Okay, sorry.
0: Ya wa pumbo ko de.
11: And your crab waffle in the baby.
0: Yeah, I'm in a waffle.
11: Okay, sir. I'm in a waffle. And then there be a cherry. Young crack here. Send the TV channel. Be a very fine.
0: Okay,
11: yes. I'm a check of supporters. I'm a check gun of four. Hey, this is a total for them. Oh, my program number two.
0: Ah,
11: the other should be a total for money. And then say, taxi drivers. Hey, there's a friend that's in part. Gun of 40 parts. My mom was in my pa. Moye. I'm from Ghana, so. Ebenya, Edikano, Nessie Sensi, Memengano, Nyaman Kuyi, 1-0, Biyenye Shebo Nibi, Echebesele Omose Omo Bano, Omo na Omo Omo Omo so. 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
0: sa
11: want quality player unya good results the same media man unya quality player ya ko bit me jiram bit foot ani be bia o dey I say go to the amount o so wa ton no o so ba africa africa ya o be so en sika sem e dey say e ti ka bo na o ti ko o ti do money do wa
0: Mate, ya fabulous, ya fafre phone in NCO, nanasa for Rossi. Hey, Ghana, now how to focus are saying John M. Chi should be invited to the Black Stars. How's it for? Komodi or Moody. John M. Chi performance, you know. Baby, I say, ya started in the era, I don't know. Asempa. 94.7 FM Abusia 4 yenjina afrefono so na yemfa mpem na ye nine ho emra yenkoton kramra ye ba na ye konko fo aman so na amano nchema wo ho no yakofa edi abril ewo jumedi no eso asempa 94.7 we ye Monday's edition of the Ultimate Sports Morning Show na ye de emaw ewo ba bibia wo no ye tie we emra ye ba pe na ye de nkofo aman so nsem eso mo
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1: 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So,
3: you dream me, Dana, saying you are no more man on it. You almost see a cacra, you almost will hunu, yes, yatia, in a transia, ya cabum.
4: Memory debia, a bonusia, a pemusia, a question of what change lay your home, our abruce, said the Akuhu, any diabe drufi, the yehu, near her, the ye, near the abba, the enyano, and you can say, ye,
3: Zena, yes, sir. Abrochin come on a dim tintim pa.
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5: Robert David me kaso fi Germany.
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1: Shenison. Say ye memene da bia. 6 p. And bogey near Abrochin Company.

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0: 0244186612 and 0244719230. 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And Kran, for now, Fred, 0302231155. Latest phone, or say, your partner for life. And Shannon, so Emma, me said, Dazi, aye Krado, Yanko, Obodo Ibu, Emra, yao.
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2: It was an absolute joy to watch our team play, compete, the composure, the personality, the threat that we generated. Some huge individual performance as well. And the atmosphere in the stadium is just something great to win.
1: Enti Arsenal coach Mikel Arteta no no ho say a great win Edma Arsenal Abubakar no to winning small run so what they to dwa na so ne say coach a won ne Asia no eye Xabi Alonso Alonso so e ba ne say 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nim.
3: Shabby disappointed with the result, of course, but pretty happy with the account your team have given of themselves.
4: Well, it hurts. It hurts because a defeat has to hurt. It has been a very intense game with different moments for everything. We had chances to equalize in first half as well, a couple of chances. So it was a tight game. We did test, but we had to defend too much. And we were struggling to get a little bit of control of the goal. I think that after 20 minutes, probably after the equalizer, we get back in the game. We have had better spells with the ball. We had the chance of Morgan, of Pedro as well. But overall, it was very, very tight, very intense game. And luckily, we could do better. The second goal to concede too early. But anyway, we were in the game. We fought till the end. So the guys, they gave everything. They tried everything, but. It's the first defeat. We need to continue, but it has to hurt.
1: Enti Xavi

0: Alonso no no wo se o me very disappointed na se ja o man zu se nkuguo no e beba sa antie nei ene dia o no so wo de atoma e de e ma ona sempa 94.7 FM na ye gusu a e wo EPN m se ne se Manchester City 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ni agye won 3 matches 3 win eno anu wo ye no.
1: We are not only one. More teams that they are, I think Spurs, they are in the same situation now with the, you know, the player that they bought. We are more or less in the same situation. It's just that you need a deep squad because the season is very long.
2: Haven't played in the Champions League in your squad, but kind of have that excitement and hunger, I guess, to attack it.
1: Yeah, the first game is on Tuesday, so the focus has to be on Tuesday game. Then after that, we focus on the next one. But again, I think it's we saw today with Ayub, with even Makedo, as you said, Ili, and Ndiaye probably didn't play Champions League, but they need to start. So on Tuesday, they're gonna start getting minutes in the Champions League.
0: Enzo Maresca nense mo dia toja efa aye game wa nseja wo mu ebo against Coventry City na se nse nyame aduma na se midweek nso mu jina mu e wo Champions League ni tenense mo dia toja no yeguso wa EPN 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
3: Yeah, we're disappointed, really disappointed to be up in the position we were in the game twice so close to the end and the kind of the all the work that went into putting us in that position at different stages to then come away like that leaves us yeah it's not a great feeling, you know, so it feels like defeat is a obvious thing to say at this stage, but we have taken the point and we can't ignore that, but it feels like we should have had a lot more. The mentality is there. I think there's obviously things we need to get better at as a team. You know, there's been different almost two strikes from distance, really, that have two really good strikes from their point of view, so sometimes they fly in the top corner and more often than not they probably don't, so there's a little bit of that. But yeah, we can't ignore it. We need to concede less goals to give us a better chance of winning games. But we'll certainly look at that and keep improving.
0: Enti eno ane nsema Michael Carrick, we have to improve it some performance no omu semu kenana biansu timiko ye live on Facebook and afe YouTube on asempa 94.7 FM the ultimate sports show nene yedi 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
4: I think the team played a great match. Sometimes you lose and you don't know why. Sometimes you lose and you can't explain how. Very dominant, complete control of the center backs over absolutely everything. A lot of attacking play, a lot of scoring chances. If it ends in a draw, we'd be frustrated because we did more. Now, imagine that with the loss. You ask me about Espy. Obviously, a kid who comes on for 10, 15 minutes and scores a fantastic goal, which afterward, I don't know, might be offside or not, but he's an important player for us. We hadn't picked up points as a result of his work before, but he did his job well. He did his job very well. He's a kid with great, great potential, and he'll always keep improving because on top of the potential, he's humble, hardworking, eager to learn. I couldn't be happier with the kid.
0: When in summer, Jose Mourinho after the defeat, no, aha, 1-0 editia Real Betis neseja, or the etuja, you know, and some no, and so Emma, we go so I was spending the anese near Cocopium, and Barcelona Bubucona, so you say, Basa de Jano Aso, Basa de, we invest in Kuadia now call Basa, hey, you home way, I will, Nancy, dear Neseja, and also be to me, Abona, no, and a Hansi Flick, or no, head coach, and the ma Bubucona, the Barcelona, dear. Tuja and Rash and Simon Rodriguez Tati Edema Bubukono na Wachimu Padia se say in the midfield honomono. Aye strong bibian suye kama ghost ne basana na aya dia ayen kunim dien kwa and a ko edema aye Barcelona Bubukono. So dia hobby se enra omu enya 5-0.
5: Control the game and then try to get spaces and we did it. We stay calm. And then if it's possible to score, we try to do it, and it was a fantastic game for us.
6: When you said nearly perfect.
5: Maybe it was perfect. But nothing is perfect, you know. Nothing is perfect. You always can improve. If it's perfect, then we can stop to work. So no, we. It's always about that. It's always to get better, and we can do it. So I don't know if you're 5-0 and you have to always to play passes. Sometimes it's good that you stay a little bit calm and then.
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0: And to winning some Barcelona head coach Ura Hansi Flick or the Atuja Antinin Sem Enono. Na Barcelona Ebono Medica Catcher said Rodri Estati and Nuna Pedri. See what say were ye happy pa say or near Brantanity Eddie Rodri Ebo Edema Barcelona anti any journey there. Hey, dear, I was to say, dear, who call Barcelona and say, yeah, I'm new captain of Brantanity and the Rafael or your temporary captain. 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I'm on an insomma and he nina and so a by and as and Liverpool et minyan kunim di any first win no accord them Liverpool on Friday and Ramone a IPS and so ACIA and the Aminu Cassa the coach and the Andoni Irela and so Akasa or so a happy seminal first win no a banner DNS a timino and so befriend to my pipe friend Beyonce to me a concurrent winning smart. Aja ninyano anunsu APMT alatu mamimfo NCA nafe tuwasu fama yeyona sempa 94.7 FM.
7: Kumuwa jama deshi ya eno no yemfa amano nintem no NC eko amuasi atinase ye rim ewo the five major lakes you know the five major lakes in estate nano fieda Liverpool and edi kanyi ni di e free ho 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mafoforo kra ebe hunu yo mafoforo kra eko ye hun bibia ye hun bibia good morning
8: morning na said that is Alvarez Diego Simeone you know say Alvarez yede or yede ope
7: no yede ope
8: on your serious
7: say say the aso den
8: but you see good morning
7: good morning wapo mboko de
8: oko mpacho wo so e
7: nyankopon adom wo de ache over pick here free
8: yes my mr to spin
7: okay
8: he nke wo so mumma niko nke wo so mumma Alvarez niko player de okaso mekwa anasa mi mbobio ma wo so ja ne kwan you see oh Chelsea situation at Chelsea home see ano nke omo yes omo ko sign Lamine Kamara every AS Monaco omo yes omo sign Lamine Kamara from AS Monaco na deal na nko through no according to report by you know, Chelsea had every right say nko mo Enzo Fernandez say nko Manchester City because deal sheet you know, Chelsea are signing but AS Monaco omo an sign deal sheet you know. And Chelsea had every option to tell Manchester City, say, oh, we tie 120 million now, my deal now, I agree, you know. What you say, we must be here. Name him. Player, he could sign him, and I'll be able to say, I'll be replace Enzo Fernandez, you know. AS Monaco and sign the deal sheet, you know. And see, yeah, money, but Chelsea money, you know. Chelsea money, you know. Because the point is that, player, he can say, ombo Chelsea, you player no Xabi Alonso try his possible best to be convincing him at na. But Enzo catch right Chelsea say oh on bobio. Inte I was on Monaco. You know, so for me, I think say very very good player. Last season we saw what he offered at Atletico Madrid. But for me, I think say once a player no bar out, you know, multiple international breaks are in your last season in you know. Of course say oh Atletico there season is a baby yeah mean bobio. After the World Cup, even before the start of the World Cup, okay, multiple times. So, Mimbo, Atletico Madrid, Nibium.
7: Mm.
8: Of course, Atletico Madrid, the deal was between it, the same company, Arsenal, be a deal.
7: Okay.
8: But player is on class, or beko Barcelona.
7: Mm.
8: And Barcelona say, oh, we are ready to pay Atletico Madrid, every release statement, okay. So, oh, yeah, man, call Barcelona. But the point is that once our player now bought, I beka say, Mimbo,
7: Mimbo,
8: and I like what PSG are doing. PSG president Al Khalifa or say player be on back say my bremin bobio no
7: ya be ma kwan am wako
8: yeah Goncalo Ramos yo oko AC Milan eh onya bi mbo but anytime you be ye be sap no be ba or be back game no his impact 100% we win the Champions League back to back we win so many trophies under Luis Enrique. But this is not so open more playing time. Player no need club 9 year back and forth. Quick. No man he call. Bakola. What's him in Bobby?
7: Oh man it's now the press and the bro. But how?
8: Bakola see me in Bobby. Quick. No man he call. So for me, sir, let's come and read that man at Tinano. It will create a lot of problems. But over the weekend, you can also. I mean, this is player. And for me, I think, sir, come on. Barcelona team, no. Allah. me hu team ye complete than Barcelona team.
7: Barcelona
8: ye complete team. Unu said they are not, they are almost ball without a recognized striker.
7: Yeah.
8: Strikers no more. Omu ni a proper standing number 9. Say Lewandowski, say Suarez. Omu ni bio. Parce front three and omu attacking areas no. She goes omu she. They are a complete team. And this season, the account team say also here Oma when you call Moa, Omo Kahumi. How they are dominating
7: team,
8: games.
7: Team to watch.
8: Yes. Barcelona e Kahumi. They have a complete team. And manager no, all woman, a bad experience will be. He's in it all. He's done it with Yekani saying Bayern Munich and Sana Oba. Hansi Flick. Into Tima was channel from the defense to the midfield to the attacking areas. They complete team. Almost a 5 minute there. I think this season it's gonna be exciting. I think so they can dominate the La Liga this season.
7: Really?
8: Yes, I think so. For Real Madrid, Maka, they have
7: Real Madrid to
8: Real Betis, of course. I mean, Mbappe, Messi, penalty, XP, go no share in the chopping. And this is what sometimes makes the La Liga exciting. TV right is Sikano a woman, and this is a Premier League, and this is a Premier League, then I'm a channel panel. But Sikano, Bebre, Madrid name Barcelona. But in Ketuano, yes, Omusia, Casienoa.
7: Sir, we'll be here to me and young.
8: Exactly. Omu to me cause a huge upset. Oh, what you say? And that is what we saw over the weekend. Yeah. Ketu Ebi wo.
7: But my men call Master Bansin Jina. So Master, good morning.
9: Good morning.
7: Na Bibi Abo call dear.
9: Yeah, I'm a dog.
7: Tia Yonko my AD.
9: Sure.
7: Weekend the matches are cooking so now they are home. Madrid lose to Real Betis. Barcelona so far into my preferred Paul Valencia. Can you went to me and Mother Braca. Arsenal Chelsea so no Arsenal so far 2-1 win. Minim view on major games of course over the weekend. And in Koma AD.
9: Yeah, Mamina Wasiala. I think Osha since you started the European leagues the weekend in a big games course of Italy for in your version of Juventus against AC Milan. Omunya Inter Milan against Napoli. Friday, nya another tricky game between Betis against Real Madrid. Or Betis home. It was a very, very nice game. And Mitya Tanaminia, Ekan was in the Brienniad. But then, another we are saying Arsenal against Chelsea. So it was big games in the Europe for Nya Bibriani. Nya Monaco against PSG too. Another good game on Friday because I'm matching. So it's also a big game to be in the course. Real Madrid game against Petit on Friday was a very nice match. Wow, here we are. The man was a rich concern, sir. Now, Jose Mourinho between Jumanana. Wow, here game will be last season. Last season, Petit against Real Madrid, the game ended draw. And at this time, Real Madrid called one. Omalusu by a goal to Berisha Junior Shane. And a Petit for the second, the late minute by Hector Galar, former Arsenal player. Meka said, I don't find the game here, Shane. I would say it's a bit of hard luck. Then again, Real Madrid didn't need more for the Olympic. Then again, the goalkeeper for Betis on the day was excellent. Very
7: Madrid game, no hard luck.
9: Major has a bit of hard luck, womb. Or many more for now in a clinical, too. Because the number of balls are, can I say, Mbappe didn't go to no. So we had a number of balls that come back in 1v1, but could be only goalkeeper. Then I went to young one tomorrow. Mbappe is not a question. Lionel Messi has said, but I don't think it's the right word. I think it's very unfortunate of one of the prolific strikers. You we are this year, Kylian Mbappe. Now the number of chances of sale. Of course, why Christ has to say a penalty. So sometimes in life, I say, Ubet you be right and still lose. And then I'm maybe my dream, my friend destiny. You know? I think on the day, Madrid were destined to lose. Because Bob Bia, I said, team bonus and continue, as long as they pick a point, they had 8 shots on target, 20 shots in all. Almost a brilliant goer, margins, kit webbing a man here outside, a man here, GTA, Real Madrid were. In the late numbers of the game, Madrid born home at the NBA, I said, compete me every new game. Some about there are 4 games, about but the Betis team was very stubborn. They are quality players, they were well organized. And after Omunya go on, you know, it was very, very difficult for Real Madrid to say, I'm betting a credit and Paris, the Irish international. When I say I go to Montreal, now be at the Real Madrid, Real Madrid between a catchy up near the back. Made Kaká and Kanté on that day, Real Madrid played well and only show signs. And I think over and over again, that match, you know, that trend, being said, as we are saying, yeah, yeah, two elite and two top class midfielders. The creative side, Jude Bellingham, I think he's the best midfielder in the world. Then the defensive side, I think, is Rodri, which Barcelona for Ukraine. And I know that, maybe Sassia or Barcelona, maybe Twas or Barcelona again. Rodri started the first game after so signing more, Barcelona paying $65 million. Now, many of can say Barcelona need an out and out striker. And I think it's something deliberate, coach and Flick here. Obaka, some years ago, Pep Guardiola did the same thing. He decided he sent up sometime in the false nine. He brought over the Vivia, our man, Mono, but Sek Fabregas as a false 90. The Barcelona philosophy almost set up, you know. I think it's Biakwa Momiasa, and Omiasa, it's very easier for them to even score more goals because Omanini Obiasu had not 20 more, really genuine as an arrowheader, Yepia Bonacumano. So, Yamil Lamar, Timisha, Fermin Lopez, Timisha, Anthony Gordon, yeah, a lot of assists, four assists in the La Liga this time, and on the top assist. Rafinha, 6 goals in 4 games, on the top goals currently. Omuni Ashe, Fermin Lopez, Ashe, 4 goals, 2 assists. Then Yamil Lamar, 4 goals, on your assist, BNT. Omuni Ashe, then any first nine, but the front four, a difficult to contain them. Then when you have Rodri, also not defenders anymore. It is difficult to play against Barcelona. And I heard my brother say the same thing. Barcelona team is complete. Barcelona team is difficult to play against. PSG about 3 games on Jimmy Winnie, Bialusu, by Quadro 2. Almost trailer of French League, Monaco, Trinidad by 7 points. I still maintain they will win, they will defend the Champions League. And I make 3 reasons, you know, on last week was shown. So, if Barcelona will be a threat to PSG, Let me put you myself and say, Barca be a threat to PSG ambitions to defend the Champions League. And I'm sure Barcelona game, I'm 17 goals, I'm considering just 2. But they played against the Valencia team, I'm picking just a point in all the games, so I'm watching just 1 goal, not considering 90. The Valencia team, I know I cry before the game, fans, Valencia fans, that's Mestalla, Edileya, and San Omura Park, and so. And I say in the 19th minute, Omuna, the da, almost seat, so just to show that because Valencia in 1919, and Jomo said the new owner, the current owners of Team Valencia said, Team yet in 1919, they are more centeno. And just clearly said, Valencia for Omuni Omu grind. And former Liverpool player, have yellowed Ben, but yes, so Valencia and Tiani BBA.
7: I'm fat.
9: Barcelona was too. Difficult for Valencia to make a copy. Yeah, the way I am in Lama most sort of born at men. Now, many others are looking at me Kamara need Enzo Fernandez, Dilanka, Chelsea for you. I think I know we are Chelsea team, Chelsea planning for, we are Chelsea the technical team, the board member, the director of sports for. Now, share Barcelona game, be now share Fermin Lopez, and you'll be backing your fingers. Chelsea, according to Sankaso, I'm talking £55 million because now Barca. Yesika, they were in crisis. And I chased down that one or mantra. I think that boy did, and somebody said he's too good. Narcissist, the drive, the second goal share, the goal set up more share. He's so super. It's the best team in the year. Baby idea. But it's going to be a very difficult season for Real Madrid to
7: okay.
9: Catch. Real Madrid Belgian hope or prepare. But Barcelona is a better trend, say, indeed, I'm a team here.
7: Master, quick on Chelsea Arsenal. You hear Chelsea in the Arsenal game, then so?
9: Yeah. It was a very nice game. It's a befitting, a typical London derby, a typical Chelsea Arsenal game, a typical game between a defending champion and a teamer. On why you're not just a person defending. Prior to the season, Ateta, a interview, so Bayern home to defend the Premiership. Xabi Alonso but Jabir back there almost on course to win the Premier League. That is Chelsea because at Chelsea, yeah, man, quite my uncle Coco seasons. I only have a man who has not there. Who did it now? I bet 4 or 5 days. You only have no would have swore. I come to my bed. Anything about not our channel. And so I'm on for fear before end my game. Not the last 13 games between us and Chelsea. A winning be the last time Chelsea winning a game against Arsenal was 2021, and that goal was scored by Kai Havertz. I don't know how much can be a man. I'm 12 wins out of 14 games. I'm about to draw two. So, on the day, even though Chelsea transfer we don't spend 350 million, I'm meeting there before my squad. Arsenal spent close to 200 million on defensive build up. Because Arsenal last season, one coin, they have a goalkeeper 3 seasons in a row. Allah, one half of the best goalkeeper in the English Premier League. And I know that we're 88 minutes saver. The Brazilian international, Estadio Boya or Sevilla, I think David Raya, the Spanish national team coach, I'm going to say World Cup, not all right, but when you're fair teams, I'm going to a taste of the World Cup minutes. He's so super. Okay. But kind of goalkeeper, your energy tournament, your energy in terms of competition, finally.
7: Mm.
9: And I know that we are just leading within just some 90 seconds, Arsenal came back. And can I have a goal or share? So, what an interview be? Or interview be on Tell Yipa on Sky Sports on how we're dealing with 1v1, not turning it to 2v1, then a slot ball him. On your 1v1, straight to the favorite foot, which is in the left. No, I'm making sure say, another defender now, Ocean will join, that is a 2v1. On your 2v1, but an interview now, man, also on your 2v1, he has to strike in between these two defenders. And it will be difficult for the two defenders, you know, to block it. The government's not moving, shame on back crash. And he did that excellent. He's okay. A great player. And he, after that, now they go to no Odegaard. So, and back will be counting the second half. Odegaard, this season, 4 games, from out 3 goals. The last 36 games, no, I say 1 goal pair. So, the big guys in the Arsenal team will be a step up. Will be at, you say, indeed. I'm going to be defending the league title. And it's a team, of course, he did the fewest last season. And what to Bruno Guimarães, a defensive box-to-box midfielder. And what to Ezri Konsa, who is an Europa winner, a World Cup player with the English national team. And she were beefing the defensive setup very well. That is why, after match they won against Copenhagen, they will defend the Premier League this season. Arsenal will defend it. It is going to be difficult. It is going to be difficult if Arsenal score 2 goals and lose the game. It is going to be difficult for teams to put 3 balls into their net.
7: Okay.
9: First goal. And I know that everything shows clearly that Arsenal and 9 points in 3 games, a difficult 2 games, about the last 2 games. Away at Villa Park against Villa, I'm managing to win. Then home against Chelsea. But the only problem is Arsenal team is going to say, Arsenal will break it counter there, I'm going to fight because there's no Martinelli, there's no Trossard. It will break counter. It will break here a bit slow as compared to last season. Then again, a Premier League member, so the NT Arsenal can't stop it. Alvarez, I mean, you are able to do it. And come on, because Arsenal breaks, you know, a bit slower as compared to the other top teams don't make you normal play for the Champions League. When you talk about PSG, when you talk about Barcelona, when you talk about
7: Real
9: Madrid. All right. You can only break your Benito B, or Bato B. Omo Maki Oluse bi, Omo Yami Lamar bi, Omo Anthony Gordon bi, but Arsenal the end of the year, Arsenal second kwa. And he said, when Timian change the Champions League for the first time, I think that would be the Omo problem in the 3 games. If they go to market in January and sign a winger, Omo are forced to reckon with.
7: Master Bansi, but I say Anopayi. Master Bansi, see, I'm wasi na wanugu so I work as a
8: rapper. Of course, Abba. Drama she give. And I see my Master Bansi, and I can I side with you. I perfectly agree with him. Chelsea there though, I think it's an improved performance because we share last season games are Chelsea near Arsenal boy. Yeah, Arsenal were completely dominant. Of course, Chelsea getting an early goal. I think in the 90 seconds, within 90 seconds, no, yeah, go. No, Arsenal rallied from behind. In fact, they played as defending champions. I'm the defending champions. For me, and America, you know, I think so in midfield, Chelsea will need to go back to the marketing. I mean, Adama Jenry to bring in another player. Because in the second half, no war, you're kind of saying defenders playing at operating as midfielders. I think say you are going to be in difficult situations. And then again, you have to pray and hope, say, ABI, because, yeah, Enra, Alonso, his reliable, right back or wing back, Wambobi, and then midfielder, that is Kai, said Wambobi.
7: Mm.
8: Then you look at the performance of Mutumi, ni Arsenal, Shia, toe to toe. It tells you that if these two players are fit, no more Chelsea set up with Mua. Yeah, for me. But still, I think, say, it was said they need to go back to the market and bring in an extra midfielder. for me and Rabo no my boy in there. Massive credit to Arsenal. I'm a boy as a defending champ. And especially playing at home. Chelsea had a game plan. Yeah, mom, but I watch Chelsea games in Nina. Oh, opposition nibble. But at the end of the day, nobody wants to Chelsea win a game, no. You know, so for me, I think Arsenal played as a champion.
7: Okay.
8: And Regis and Kasembi after the game. They've played together for close to 6-7 years now. There's something that Alonso, I think Alonso has started. So okay. It was a Uma, you know, Alonso Mbre.
7: And it's no, so the FC is sharing your
8: exactly. And it's an sporting director, now man equine. So on ye as I mean on ye be on ye I mean
7: on ye the Bebwa
8: club. That's why he has been given the role as a manager. You know, so for me, I did back a positive match Chelsea. I mean, Matsana Studio Haka said all the managers on mobile in Yinano, they were not involving those managers or the coaches in decision making. Saying, Kofa player, Wayne Bryan for Wayne Brano. It was the sporting directors, but I'll also buy, you know, I'm not sure players already. So for me, I think, say, hard luck, Chelsea had chances, Arsenal swing had chances, but Arsenal had ball as a defending champion. And I think, say, going forward, Chelsea will need to pray and hope, say, Caicedo will stay fit.
7: Okay.
8: Lavia will stay fit. And then, January, they can beef up. And I think if they're able to beef up, I think they can be in the race for the conversation of the title.
7: That's not for them more home.
8: Oh, and Makasa, they are playing as a defending champion. But I think, say, Makasa, I don't see Arsenal defending the champion. I mean, the title. And I still stand by that. But you think they will not be cut out? Yes.
7: Eko Amosi, medase mamenko sports director at Nasa Sky Ewofia, interesting point of interest. Yenko na and Edwin Nkomo hopa stem the view fee pa. Director Pacho, good morning.
10: Yeah.
7: Pacho na pumbo kode.
10: Yamiadu. Yeah.
7: Ghana for I crab.
10: Ala Tula.
7: Director.
10: Points near Bibri, but yeah, me and Shasim fi Mediema.
7: Mediema. Takwa.
10: And the Champions League. Takwa.
7: Takwa.
10: I'm say overcome my soul, honor my property, crack my hunya. Na yeah, more than boy, president of the club, Musisa Mapaka Airboy, and they in the team, Niomo Yawa, a swanny baby, and T Nanka, ye minim say, Penisa and Kayan Fankasm. Na Mejidian say, technical team, and then Rantian is here, kind of. I'm a bomb, so I hear on one bomb, whom I say, I'm a winning game, Uncle Banessa. Na, and catch, Chiana, Chiamukra,
7: and Kayamukra,
10: Mukra. Because me a believer in comebacks.
7: Okay.
10: Liverpool.
7: Okay. Nana Liverpool,
10: you know, Kotoko, Ibida, Champions League, sir. You need to play those times. Because all you were saying is about 5-4 hard and the engine. And Muka Chelsea as him. Share. Me catch me dear man say and catch. Nina and the mindset.
7: Okay.
10: I'm the best so much. Muk to them, Nana Safo Drew Kase. Yes, psychic boys.
7: Boys, you know, yeah.
10: Mba Georgia say, yeah. Say, yeah, the $2,000 to Jose. Shena.
7: Yeah, Chema.
10: You crop a few years. You'll be out there, no, no. $2,000 the Ochama Nipa IT and say but President Ama can do it. And he means to
7: make history.
10: Oh, I mean the someone in an answer for Drew Kasai. No my background maybe. What the number 12 supporters need there? And only assemble kwa me cremu say a psyche right here no not a mom. I was dead there, fans never year go on my soon.
7: No supporters in there, Papa.
10: Oh, dead there, so don't baby. But what I'm saying, ah, Mediama can go and win. Wow. And they must win. It is possible.
7: Wow.
10: And they must. Ninina, Jina, wow, money, because young fan man was silver platter. So.
7: Debbie.
10: Niangrof way better, we have so good pressure, yeah. But don't take anything from Mediama. They played, created decent goal scoring chances, but failed to score. But what does it?
7: Yeah.
10: You know, Anum Emmanuel, Anone, Ninia, Dominican Ponsan, Nio Momacano. As I saw Omoya, and Ishapumu. No, Meshe, one day they must be very clinical.
7: So I'm going to say, chances now must come down.
10: You see, it was very frustrating. Say okay, yeah, go not Debbie. Oh, not Debbie. They must be focused and ensure, say again, on my tight end defense because in Grofono can't and the
7: Santa ndio edi.
10: So hodi omusubebiem. So no bebo because ha no abehu wo so ehun. And na me expect say Tanko coach Tanko with the experience in anu wo mastermind a strategy, a tactical approach a beboa ama medema. As for the materials, yes, metena moka ya to salam ya say, but they must play. But what you say? Eh? Yeah. And Messi has some bad Argentina be omo mo.
7: There's nothing better over body matches.
10: Over body matches. Another boy. Over boy, we are there. Over
7: the first day I told you, didn't just want to ask
10: him. No, so.
7: Others was.
10: I must say, that's a miniature to her. Now, the man who bought my make case, he made him a bit to make over 10
7: score line.
10: I qualify, no. ABN Bibri.
7: No.
10: But me say, ninyi na jina mranti ya nesu. So, msu wa mbeboa, akra hasufuk fi hako wini. Our Arab land, those times, niya North Africa, yenti, omu kutimi ko wini match. No, when they were playing Champions League. Me say, ninyi na ane man, 64 batalyon, no mu nso wiyo. Inti niya friend ni hun. Ah, say, ye kum, kome timi ya besha ye wan diya. Hey, ina wedi ya
7: beda.
10: Debi. And I will expect, if they don't have a psychologist in the team, they should get a very experienced one. Obeboa, ask him rant here and say, hey, ye possible, hey, ye doable. What in America, Nancy?
7: Yeah.
10: And you know, they must show resilience away now. I'm going to say, BBID. Worst case scenario, Munko say 1-0 nibi and force the team to penalty shootout.
7: How do you do well, BBID?
10: I'm going to change the Amitrasino.
7: Felix.
10: Ah. Amitrasino, so Obechi. Obechi B. But what in America, Nancy? And in crying for America, no go fit the coup. BBID say.
7: And Kerchi.
10: Anka ye far better na majuma na ye easier
7: se unya win na
10: se unya win 102 na de kwa madina association football everything is possible nations fc amonso amonhwe na complacent and set in se one le de one pe one b sn 7 one b sn
7: 7
10: sn 7 into omomomo den se they'll do the needful. Home advantage, yes. Home advantage, number Bama, Omopa. But in capitalizing on home advantage, you know, they must do give the people early pressure. 1-0, no, by 15th minute. So, if you're.
7: You want, if you're.
10: Minim how they will do it. But what I say, because I have your nation's home.
7: Debbie.
10: But so many are not going to go for. You are going to support tomorrow, man. And you are going to say,
7: oh, Kotoko.
10: So we are Ghana. We
7: are Ghana.
10: We are going to have your number. Yes, yes, yes. But where are you going to go? Anambwa. Say you are going
7: to go to Omochi.
10: Say you are going to go to Kwa jwa santi wukrum. Normal compact space.
7: Okay.
10: Normal he say I'm gonna absorb pressure and catch you on a break. A normal away tactical approach our coaches need be brave use. Eighty yeah, free BB rapid transitions. Direct and rapid transition. Nations must fast on the movement when they are transitioning and attacking. It must be very fast. It must be very fast. What in America now? And you know, I'm also no. I will expect that.
7: Bra.
10: I will expect that. I'm going to be a Tikano. Now, from the Biakaho. What in America?
7: Yeah.
10: Ah, now, Henry Asante, now, Tutu Yampiao.
7: Hey!
10: Hey, Henry or PC in original park, letting up his sister. You see who? Auntie Allah. No, no, no. Bibi, I say now you are now 3 months now to do justice to your friend. Say, Africa, your choir Champions League. Ne, na ye who ni ayeko. Allah, my main call GPL. They won
11: a Premier League now.
10: Sunny and him no, I kick you off. Ebi mu ye early dominance statement as key contenders.
11: Okay.
10: Run your cover.
11: Henry Asante Chum, adjoin you. Mr. Central Phone, this is the Central Phone President. Good morning.
12: Morning. Kwa brani wana ye president.
10: Aye, swag.
11: Swag.
10: Ye chiano, writer.
11: Bibi aboko diye.
12: Boko, uswe.
11: O unyanko pon adam. Bibi aboko.
10: Enti ma min chesi yon.
11: Chesi ibra.
10: Na fi in komo ho. Se Ghana o qualifiers. Ghana o basa no hendisi. Ma min ye luka. Na enti ala. House of Folk 4-0. Strong statement. The week one delivered key scoring, high scoring actions. Ebi isha 4, ebi isha 3. Sama text mo ikru su fine. Kumasi asante koroko. I said there is a quote and unquote, cash from newcomers. No, there's a say, Nkomud S. Slipo, I didn't know, and Crofond is superb free kick. Betaker 2-2, W United. Into Kotoko were frustrated, but not a bad performance. Into day one, we have visions. I want to commend the young boys. Our Mujina Muma visions. I do a Mumpenny for a cheap car from Otem Penny because young apostles experience with him. I unfortunately, we wish their coach. Speedy recovery. Sana moish about me at you know. And entino ekoye good game by Samatex. Na najimai efi vision wakobwa Samatex. Eldamo na bibia akoye. But all in all, no, I like what I experienced. Nye kanese will encourage the fans to troop to the stadia. No mo ko supporto omo teams no na yenkwa game no I mean sorry na Henry Antoaso na nkomo bia woni ni bedi no na yenhwe akire
11: kwaku holy sense
10: yes
11: obe cycle ho bia but Congo die
10: menene si nka menene ndi akire wo ho but eya football na yenyina ye di akire die na me kan se mrante ne ye o madwuna bibia nso timi se ye timi prepare na bo abo obi nsa referee age majority as if quote and unquote African influencer sometimes about officiating officials so ni ade no edima why not I agree it's a difficult but it's not surmountable. It's something I'm mrante ne knowing the leader of the club and nyemu betimi aye no I'm saying that I won't throw my hands in despair. Mean cause I see near we there be not with me dear man until Japan.
11: Yeah, far as that Emma Sky, my man call Henry Asante Chumo. Henry, but you are quite a beam.
12: Yeah.
11: Mame and starting from free the retaining Carlos Correa.
12: I didn't see. Sammy, you are meant to win, Kevin.
11: Oh, David, say,
12: Oh, it drew some pimpin so on. We medium 2 seasons ago, Brekum Chelsea, the NA, very significant in our history. One of the things I carry on through air attitude. Aside quality of players on the pitch, no, the attitude and mentality of the players also. Even a near me, no, because I cry, Brekum Chelsea first 11 cry to me a ball. Off head without looking on any sheet.
11: Yeah, yeah.
12: Yes, we know said they had played together for about 2-3 seasons, but every year they were getting better, no more improving with new additions from Enesowa to Erika Jima, Richard Kisibwati, Edward Podo, Solomon Asante Mo,
11: Erika Jima.
12: Erika Jima right back.
11: Glassinawako.
12: Enna Jordan Opoku. Glassinawako in midfield, obviously. And then they also had a captain in but the long and short was that they were very strong at home. When Lusu match be out of here, Abdul Basit, yes, Techie Man Boy. When Lusu match be out of here, and then every game be out of Sambo away, you know, because of attitude, they were able to play against the opponent. May I say, yeah, call Cameroon, Kobo, Cotton Sport. Now, Chelsea, we knew our home. And, you know, we needed just a draw to make it to the group stage. But here, call Garua, Eko Show by 2-1. Omushe Raja Casablanca ewo Brekum 5-0 yako away the omu ye bia omu jimante ema Chelsea e progress here to the next stage. Unfortunately, group stage, you know, they were unlucky. Punya Zamalek ne Ali Nina in the group stage inti omu ntumi and move on. But Obo Africa attitude is extremely important. Because you are playing under a lot of intimidation. You are playing in front of different crowds. Maybe you okra okwa. Sebi. Uni obi jina uwa u player on the field of play. U player jina unchenkra na unine communicative ground. Because those venues are highly intimidating. And maybe you also a crowd that obekwa kwa tuno 75,000. Meka ise Morocco. Rajane, Chelsea. The lasers eto two and so were pneumonia, no matter what they did. But because the team had attitude and character, they were able to suffice. It's unfortunate. It's enra match ya medium boy. Edu stage we grand me say omo your homage is on be winner now, because some of the chances were very obvious. I was say your butt what him. Now go now omo concede and but he player now your man boy. Yeah. He had two defenders with him. Omo he no am na koya ma keep up here ma sa stubbornness ne attitude ne disrespect football it drew stage be very important. Oh, say Rafinha Nyamboa, no matter who approaches him, he knows what to do with the ball. Omfaun yeshi yade ya cultivate in the mindset of the player, and for me that is what was lacking. TP4 no year extraordinary. Their form today is not the same as years ago. In Tinami Nami wo Arishemu say I hear cry no AB 1-0 B then and now would to me sha men concede. A 0-0 anka there is plenty to play for away match. Inti it is difficult. Say
11: over for
12: mean to mean can say over because Midema AB pay. Midema my Melody Sundowns eba second D Ezipo eba jisha omo ho steep before you cry abe lose pay, you know, year na Sundowns winning Champions League, you know, it was they lost against Midema. Inti omo ye bi pay even though terrain na omo kono based on statistics record, based on you can say previous matches performance and after the history of the competition, you know. Yeah, na intense is a team bibi lose ewo ni fie in the first leg obeko away akoshe eno ne man ye den no but unto mean right you off completely. Okay. Say what they tune senior so obeka say bia ye 60-40
11: 60-40
13: ultimate score. My friend my boss Kitwebi me wo adam for journalist Congolese journalist be order so kan madam for power me da so kone ho. And over the weekend, we need no person called Kotakwa. But when to me, ticket in time for the flight, time of Bukwe Kodo. Now, Kasi Mitchell, say, they will come here, just get the goal. Or Kasi Ombeshe 1. Pe. And then they'll go there and then find a way whether to make it goalless or still score. But my boss can say, we say, normally, Champions League in Wawobo home, no? Normally, ABR, you have to find a way to win. So I didn't care also because Anopawi said, as in my example, which a pyramid ne go my here game no. I see can you buff crowd for conja the football for me. But we also have it's not that pyramid team no mokwena a you know. That's how they play. So for me, send my boss Akan. I was extremely disappointed.
8: I said we both but look at the numbers on call takwa.
11: Okay.
8: You know, so for me, I think say for me, on my control so far I say my kind is not over. My boss is also retreating the same thing, say it's not over. But send it on because I admit it, you know. Africa Day. And for me, I think it will take a miracle for your cancer media man to go through.
11: Okay, my name is Henry and to us all. Henry Asante Chum, you're retaining Caris Grace. Fact is very.
13: I'm going to open the
11: door. Oh, they're going to
13: I'm going to open the door.
11: I'm going to say, oh, my blasters.
13: Eh?
11: Oh, my blasters.
13: Obi, someone I'm my answer.
11: I'm free for myself. Kakrabi on the league, ne?
13: Bebre on the league.
11: Bebre
13: on the league. Well, Maminka say, generally, you know, it has been a good takeoff. Me and Rana, baby, I'm a dream warpy. Three newly promoted teams, you know, what they are bringing to the league. Manko, Kukren Tumi, but I'm told, say, Ehoye, Mabe, Ehoye, even Omo Division 1, Kwanamita Koho, Ashgood. To what in a canny and I feel more prayer, or my debate. I'm told, say, Omina penalty cry sign, say,
11: you see, save a goalkeeper, and a
13: impressive, but a match between two newly promoted sides into Ubia a per se or making statement, which for me is very positive. We are no Eton Chaya, DBB. Ene Asante Kotoko, yes. Ewo good entity. Debi bi free kick na o share ya no. Masha. So, eye technique bi a ewo hwache o. But among for any person. And then of course, it also tells you say set pieces no has come to stay. Team bi an na hoden last season Arsenal G League or England. They scored about 14 goals from set piece. Enti say wo hwe na say o players a wo no sa. Ahoden no a ana se omo osa nimbie no a ana opepa no a e wo se wo build on it na wo make sure se obetumi e use to your advantage and a player wa kukono wa so evu na ba kukono wa so evu na ba kukono obi fresh na ba panya e uti go
11: your toss 5 and then a boy
13: na panya e uti go and I think it is very good obia pese ochise ni bobre. Omo yusu nkwada, omo yusu school for, and this for me it's good for all of us. And a lot of the clubs acquiring an opportunity, scouting from under 17 championship, under 19 year boy, a lot of the clubs any opportunity scouting from there. Heart of Oak Ashasi, which is good. Kotoko away to DBB and a bad result, especially with venue a umbo no I normally Kotoko or bre.
11: Yeah.
13: And no Ton Chaya Basake winning against All Blacks and all the other results Bechim Ashe Bibiani Gold Stars, Samatex Ewini Ofi, Samatex Fidi yeah. Mostly it is difficult for them to lose. Inti, I just want to commend the clubs for a good takeoff. Luckily or fortunately, you know, and share the BBR ACA, which is also very positive for the product. A continuous investment. So may banana metier calls na afraid, you know. Now we say weekend way Ghana BBR and Koso we national team will lose you and tier two teams score Africa as well lose. A continuous investment. Two seasons ago.
12: Dreams FC was one of the best teams in Africa.
7: Yeah,
12: it's still very positive. Still out of this product. And a Dreams Echo representing, and a Midiema Echo representing, and a Inya two teams in the group stage. You ABC Yache. Say you bring two teams in the group stage of any continental competition, but one can't say no CH Mundi no Sabi Otiada. There is improvement in refereeing, in terms of investment, in terms of trying to get ensure say human capital no be here papa on the field of play, and the teams no incentives are adding more interventions are adding more. It's all about ensuring say yen tinda. Na ye be twako so aye de se ne de fata ne de hia ama ye league na ye kabe ndi very good take off. I hope we say ye be build on it and then and

0: na Ghana for we bisa se why ni a coach. It, you know, there is a step one before you go to a second step, and on and on and on. There was a need for us to make a decision. Decision in say, coach na odin call World Cup no, or tna beyond the 4 months, and now say or call ama ubi fufraba. Once there was a unanimous decision, and I said position on the side of Esko na ewo to me to appoint, you know. Esko no decided say ye nyina ye gitu mu say e be ma na to aso ana ye hwede o ye mritia wa na ye di team no ma no no ye gitu mu say ye ma na to aso a e be bo aye ntino na e wo say eno ene ye si say gina ye no say gina ye no enye putupru say gina ye no enye putupru because 4 months na twam terms conditions bibia o de ma no bia o de call World Cup no aye asem dada o sa o ba be chance e fufro ono no be ka se metna ana se metna inti sesia no coach no se obetna in terms of the other details o here statement I release here and I say further details will be communicated in due course in terms of other details, terms of engagement, conditions of service, length of contract, ne backroom staff, ne target idea mano ninyi na ye be bono tofa na e dey no so ababonte. But the most important thing that we needed to do was to either stay with him or move on. It once I yen no ya nyini aya dwen akobeng krom se o se obetna yen so ye pese yen ne etoa ya ware no so no na e was e magana for ti e no na nine hu hia at that point. The rest of the details need there repem no ye dey to abonte. Especially when he comes, he must meet ministry, a lot of engagement and all of that. Once we iron out all those minor details, no, the most important thing to say, senior, won't na ha enka say aka 2 weeks na ye kobo Afcon. Hey, ye ni coach. Hey, ye coach. Why na di eko? Hey, no. Na ye wa say ye ma eno. Eba. Na fe inyina
1: inti yes eh dia mano dia mano so beba chi
0: inyina all those details na me kan say ma details, length of contract, conditions of service, terms of name backroom staff ninyina target area mano ninyina eh adia ye be communicate in due course. But say na me kan say na want na amu esi ntina ha nka se every morning ye serious ye kobo Afcon qualifiers aka ye 2 weeks obi a coach ye dey ni coach it there was say ye break his communication you know na obi a enya no ho ntiasie se papa na ye dey call World Cup no na ye ne ne di nkobo se se waje atum so obeto aso ye nso ye atum se ye ne ne beko nemum they are akachiri no emrepam ne ye baba bonti. That was the reason for and Samoa and Anno, brother,
1: your qualifies were in him, and she shared it the same with the Black Stars.
0: Obviously, sir, since you are coach now, I just tum so bear a German there, or a German go ahead that Anano Cras, a president, because he's already working.
1: Yeah.
0: He's workaholic. Yes, I have had the chance to work with a lot of coaches and okay. Black Stars, and he's one of the coaches I meet. Mark, I say, oh yeah, workaholic. Juma, oh yeah, even before I called World Cup, said coach meet to me. I share over 150 matches before settling on a squad. Should tell you, say, nani kune Juma, and he loves his job. 150 matches within 2 weeks. It's not a joke. It be alive in the stadium. It be all cry. You know, no call. Suma, me assistant coaches. Emma Omoko. Me Kaiser Bakubi. Oko. Roger Desai. Eko Italy. Eko here. Ibrahim Sulemana. Odruya Ibrahim Tibench. Born our movie. You know, it's one of those risks associated to this trade. But the most important thing is Oye Juma, Oguso Oye Na Juma, National Teams Department, and then Kasa. Say, yeah, fixtures, you know, any Sunday, money there. We already have an idea of when we want to play. Away team knows we communicate about when they are going to play. Inti, squad announcement, any Sunday, money in a second. Now that he has been confirmed and he's already working.

0: the rest will fall in place.
1: Utie president, I was say yeah, can nice star like the bobo, yeah, the bobo star like black star issue. But if you do any the star stars and so and yeah, AFCON trophy be for so many years. And the way na the man and on there or the echo aqua AFCON no or the qualify the aqua.
2: Me who are Corabia, me baby, I see mammy back up pet and a matisse. Sebby, oh, we are Kodam Fanasi, a woman crew. But, we are no tunchaya, or baby, and who are who are Sebby seven penny for any Macodam Fanasi. But a Corrado Fanasi, we are, and your honour, a Corran auntie. 2 years ago, you entered me and qualified for AFCON.
1: Yeah,
2: it was a major setback. And there, we must make another appearance at the AFCON stage. And then objective number one. Say group Iomu, Cote d'Ivoire, Somalia, Gambia, Ghana. I will say you qualify from that group. Two teams must qualify from that group. So two teams ever qualify from that group. No, we want to be one of the two teams. It's not going to be easy. Obebo away, no we go home, obebo away, no we go home. By next year March, I bet five teams are qualified for the AFCON. No, now we say sa qualified teams. No, Ghana account and no no idea. I see any so as objective number one. From there, we will think about qualifying for the AFCON. But sa start winning the tournament is not easy. Style as same one okay. Now many former players ni bi kasa. Recently, and almost it said 2015 the last time I call final. 2015 over there, your first match you lose to Senegal 2-0 because Avram Grant he decided he said over about three back boys and he said okay was it there and one over ball and omukase okay you are the boss until they go ahead and they call you now uncle and you lose you. As a Ilusu match now, and you may know one of our senior players in the corner room, no say, I said, no more cano. I feel you'll be the ultimate sport. The Omo Pe, obey the Omo Pama. And then we went into the second game with our normal four at the back, four in the middle, two up front. And it was against Algeria.
1: Yeah.
2: And Asamojan said, lead go, Wakasu, long bow, yeah. Asamojan stretch here or the share. Bottom corner on the left and a share of Algeria 1-0. Then we went into the next game near share South Africa. And then we went into the next game, Kota and a win here. Then we went into the semi and a share Equatorial Guinea 3-0. Cristiano Chu's first tournament. Coming from the currency. And then we got into the final and Ivory Coast a share. Inti, for me, I think that results matter a lot. Style again. 2010, Yako AFCON Angola without five of our key players. There was no John Mensah, there was no John Pinto, there was no Mike Lessian, Sule Muntari, but with Asamoah, Kwadwo Asamoah, Isaac Vosa, Liadi, Raheem Ayew, Samuel Nkum, Opoku Ajimai, Andre Ayew. Your first match, Ivy Coast share 4-2. Ewo Angola. And I share Burkina 1-0. Mikaide de Ayew Hedabi. 1-0, and they qualified to the next stage because Obekaya, Sayi, and Otogo pulled out of the AFCON because of the Kabinda attack. Now, Krofobi Kushu 2 or Mobasa. And they qualify with 3 points to the next stage. Next stage, and Yeshia, I think Nigeria. Yeshia, Nigeria, and Yeshia. And then Yeshia, Angola, and Yeshia. And they call final Egypt, Yeshia. It was still 1-0, 1-0, 1-0 throughout. And he drew. But people will remember you for your last results and not about your style. It's in the media, GD is a results are important more than any other thing. Last season, you see, us now are boring in England. They were termed as a boring team. One she free kicker, now one she corner, or do you win any match? But they ended up winning the league title. In the Alatu, for me, I think that if it's a style, no. Oh, the agro football. No, fe ta ta ta. No, na we be lose 5-0. Na se we be born pumping. We lose 1-0. No, we get 3 points. No, we need trophy.
1: They went.
2: Inti, I think the result is always important.
3: Okay.
4: All right.
1: Yeah. Yeah. Coach in the back.
2: I don't know yet because he's still working. Say I was say enough information on what who he wants to invite. And I feel no chino na ya pemra obeba.
1: Okay.
2: Na ya twaso.
1: Yeah, princess is so first game anye.
2: Very unfortunate. This is the most unluckiest team I'm who in my life.
3: You mean the princess?
2: Yes.
3: I see.
2: Princess before this tournament. Our first three goalkeepers in are injured.
3: Yeah.
1: Oh.
2: Princess, before this tournament, top scorer of the team injured, ruled out. Seven of the key players. Yeah, the captain of the team, Grapo, ruled out. Yeah. Seven key players ruled out.
3: Yeah. Yeah.
2: But Minka say excuse. Because we had enough time to prepare.
1: To prepare.
2: Unfortunately, we lost yesterday. I think second minute, I conceded. 16th minute, I conceded. Second half, I changed the number of pumping. And I share. And another long ball be at the first one the course at third goal. And me make us a very, very unfortunate. But we still have two games.
1: Okay.
2: France and Korea.
1: South Korea. Yeah. Now, Oka baby, now infancy.
2: Oh, Nera Mekani said, Mene, boss, Ewo Nkomobi. And Timmy Riyad. Riyad, announcement be or not, Yaka. Many boss.
1: Only boss, we are now the announcement number.
3: I think.
1: Ah. Now tell yes, Adi, Odi see you.
2: Now they ready on your tomb.
1: Yeah, tomb. But who could we all hold Adi up?
2: We could we all hold Adi up. So far.
1: Now the day
2: any park was.
1: The day situation, any worrying situation for the FA. Still, your captain goes to per club.
2: Jordan. Oh, Jordan is not in Ghana because we need options. Oh, but I think he wants to take the right decision.
1: Yeah,
2: the last time I spoke to him, that is what he told me. There are a lot of offers. Some I know, but opese on the Udu stage being your life. Oya younger. And then my Ube prepare akofano. Udu stage be now if you also see to your school fees now to your bills no more. Now our responsibilities here be brea. Utu anamombi, I hope it's 100% sure. And son, I want to sign a mono.
1: Okay.
2: And you know, I know that at the right time, he will join a club.
1: Henry Asante Chum, you better ask Yako. Many Henry,
3: Yako, na me person can be sana some kit will be. Boss, unse, Roger Disana no yenny assistant. Unse, see how when your appointment was South Africa. So, how is the structure going to be?
2: Why are you?
3: Oh no, I'm only asking because no count.
2: A good question.
3: Yeah, because now what's your appointment? I was
2: South Africa. So we see I even mentioned
1: coach in the backroom staff.
2: Conversations are echoes. But Nipana would or yet can defono. Or no, I was a Usunu cane.
3: Okay.
2: Now the catch
1: the Yamfa NC Yama, Yasa Tremento, so Henry Asante Chum, Yami, and Shaw say, Ube Dun, Comonaria, Bear, what is a bed, and Yami Shawa no pay. Echo Amwes is so hotel in car, Master Banzin, so ever she said, Dazin, so hotel in car, and pay. Then it's a Samuala Tula, me sorry, am I a sitting him at also.
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2: Yo cry yum, yasi slow at a year 20 inches. 3 days, yet to be pee, where ya grow. 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
1: from? 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
3: ze, abrochin kuma na dimu tintim pa
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1: shenin so say ye memene da bia 6 p and bugger near approaching company.
0: Oh, but ain't seem no no. 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
7: And Yamia, as a damn comma angel rock mixer, a brammy pa. My rebel summer done me a DJ, a tutu Siciariano, and I sign a mammy who are dinner strong, nature, vitality, and energy.
8: Wait, dear Utica, was this a yarn idea? Yankanica say.
7: Hi man, I'm pa ba dimi ho. 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
8: Be ko pepi sisi a.
7: Se obi a wade de yo koi. Our pharmacies and herbal shops. 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
0: Angel Rock Mixture, Becca Samo, FDA, Adje Jedi and Kratoyasu.
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1: 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So,
3: it drew me down as the Indian woman on it. 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
5: Cost of your work for Abrochin, where Omo Waman and Emma, Omo Asaman and Omo Mutipi, Omo Kran, after program, after project, you are Emma.
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4: Eja Toto! Fire them for Ipoto! Fire them for Ipoto! A hard one! Eja Toto!
5: So, Mama, you're from Sonaka Safin.
4: Eja Toto! Fire them for Ipoto!
5: Teresa, Aden, tell me, Teresa, I ain't you. You come across them train.
6: Ifa
5: so
6: o
5: ya o ni mu.
6: Ifa so an be ma tikai. Na asisi ni mu e nkuye. Kola o nse nyan bibia e. 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Na ma me so esa da e pa.
5: Pacho online ni break your own ti. Ama wan sam ni twetwa si. And if you can reposition yourself well for me am any beji. Hello.
6: Hello.
5: Aha, this is there, yeah.
6: Aha. Okay, so this is there. I am running chain with my sick.
5: Yeah, why?
6: Now, at this animal, any make a time. The money is man. If you move on, you know. The fena on fat. Who fena on fat? See, who the air cost to come into town cram, you know. And I go back there now at this animal, my later. The money made me damn when I put money me.
5: Hey. Now until you come back, now the time is why you're there, and I would jump on my bed, my floor.
6: My foot is new. See, I know that you know. And I'm not by woman. I'm not by a cat. If you're by, you know. Now I'm facing a kind of pressure, you know. So now,
5: Eddie.
6: Mean to me, can't. They will not come at you, you know. Now mean to me, can't. Na won hosta and one day my ko jare me ba me ba no mate se o tie voice wo me phone so na ye be mana mi ye bibi ne voice
5: na eye ba ko pe ana say happen so many times
6: oh the patch happen two times
5: na ne ba nse no be voice note de jao
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5: ha on plan no otwa on plan intro se o no die wa fire funu
6: patron
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5: Na me ba cho me ba o yan san e chi kakra. 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
6: Oh, e ba le ta no ka se me ko se no. Ama ma ka me ye ama ne bi o ma fi ne bi o.
5: Me ba o ne ne tra yin na sika se na o de ma o.
6: O na o ma ye ka de te dia ni.
5: Ma o ne so. Only next now for how long?
6: Yeah,
5: they
6: 4 months.
5: In the 4 months, you know, mouse, or mouse, a cow born when you're near say.
6: Not
5: no, or this kind of mouth now watching out and abosum bosum and every day.
6: Oh, do a horror, not my mommy 500. Maybe I'm in pounds for my.
5: 500, I say 50 Ghana.
6: 500
5: Ghana, okay. Into 500 or the Mawa, a decent answer was some of you.
6: Be a bed 3 weeks and I'll
5: be decent. You ever said, now what you mean, say, be our 500? And I knew it would be a new. Yan Twasso, and you could go at your voice recording notes, no. And also a Tracy, what happened? A banner sent out to me now, what to
6: and
5: then I don't know about that. I mean, I'm more friends, sorry now, more than
6: one.
5: Sorry, now, more than one.
6: But you know, baby, you know, voice, not to me, my wife. But you know, what's the name? I'm a tonka. But I'm a young clan, so much I do, papa, the young one. You see, I'm a tonka. I'm a young clan, and I'm now, who can't grant us, sorry, and my wife's young. Fi e hone ko no enye izi mi fa ni izi ene na badu owo ni nkwankwa nta so nya mi obeku mi aka sa ma pani to ma ye bia no se debi nta mi nka no prince eno na mto me ha me ta mi nta mba ntina ma se ne se me pani to de mi se no on fa bibia nta ni o se da eto aswa for 1 year. It's 1 year, no, I'm sure. I'm did any feeling thing. This time, no, I mean, if you're an experience, I think you're into or the council or into me, and the into. And then the kind of the climate is and say, or Delta. In this band, I mean, in my dear woman, she said, in any scenario, because of the force.
5: Now. Online, no, yeah, nah, I am very faint. Intim Pacho, I am a phone and mail one. Why?
6: Pacho, you. And I'm a mammy,
5: deep feeling, Jan, how long? Di?
6: 1 year. March, you're 2 months.
5: What about you, show?
6: Pacho, David.
5: On frail.
6: Dave, on Femia. You're back, I'm into me for me, my crime of family.
5: Intim Kranas away. Within 1 year, and a member do those saying, Omo do what you can.
6: Oh, and
5: the Kano Cray
6: Bacon. Bacon.
5: Bacon. Tonus Wajao.
6: Debbie.
5: Oh, now that's an unwo.
6: Bacon.
5: Now for says to buy away to me a jay.
6: Oh, my dad, my little
5: bit. A dear foot to now, woman ba, a ma, Sabiomunumucronomotia, Omudi, and Wachirechi. A form, which you know, if you are giving back the hands of time and Kasadi and Kababi, I shall my phone and Mrewa and Mewa. No,
6: I can't let me. I can't hear two more for me say you and yet you see, you'll be here before I say, on to something because I can say no, and then Yamia, I mean, yes, because who be standing here while Adika. 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
1: 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Se president ye pa won, ye ma president in si form. 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
2: Mine bebo.
1: O man bebo. Because traffic lights now, a baby off. You be driving rough, and I don't talk. One neighbor, I'm a pata. Monument also. So, you're feeling your money penny for me, catch with my money to me yet. Oh, mammy and some point to me, show movie. None your show, mine so. Oh, be about talk about man. Oh, bro, take us a me, Conan can be cocked to my CBC. Me do a penny, imagine the sun with two maui. One is so more to mano. Question no. Messina and your good point, see him, or blow out and perform on some car, or bit me can some without evidence. We are so Ebia, Omukumipa or Momodia, a political seat. Evidence on whatever. Ever. Ye cassette and pitiful rough. Sandy Power ever competed himself on Yamwa. Tiliapa, sure, Mammy Cassamitro, baby of my grand do the Siano. I did boon you up. Until I'm a woo basabasano, a dorsum, and the corner may be a catoro. And some way. And can I hear the voice and care? A company for you, you must see Christian Cantos, and dear friend, Christian Council. Or Muna was sent Comed on Comoca. But now, good point, and the crown of my interior and country of my Ghana say, and I did when you want any Pusano. Timonima also. For all two politics, so let Cassat Sobi Basabasa, or Runi Ba, or political papa in Intimin Jonah, and Timin Jochina. Mechanical at all. And tomorrow, my penny, you know, what to mean yet? You say, you're down on my more one day. I'm not going to be able to do it. National life say a business say o hono bo say nyankopon adwuma e yo nyankopon asem no ano odin
2: yekosem
1: tie ni eba ye yanto aso proverbs 30:17 o say for adibu o ma ye penny for ye pray ye ho asen so mu tumi ase tie ni eba e wo mu say penny be betma ye from so o betma diska o betma ye say o wo ho kwai say wo ka say de o ye no wa nye ni ye but shena wind in atem. Tieni epa, ben pion and catch your penny so a quassia and as all ya boa. Fia, Mammy Cassam so, Herod, I brought two and then you see James or so on ya supporters. Otia say, oh, what, and then I'm a cool James as she and me, and then I'm a year president as she and me, and then I'm a year minister as she and me, and then I'm a year in penny for as she and me, and then I'm a year so for the Bia Shan, she said, and go for cra, and form so, she followed some and made menya. Or try if I say Peter, no, so when you're not going to be able to do it, you're not going to be able to do it. You're not going to be evangelist at them. Oh, but there's a prophet who should be on Momoboa. Tell you about everybody, people bring your own cast and much low. Or between Jan, check can your person or can I journey? A big union could point him, mechanical natural. Twas.
2: Proverbs chapter 30 verse number 17.
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2: 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As you want to know, and in the baby to be too. I call it Emma Ebedi.
1: Yes. 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You're going to 27:16. 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I saw two home out. No, no, yeah, then, and also. Tell ye pa, a rally ever not for the assenso, Eddie, I yard ye. Tell ye pa, because if I was a letter person, or Suma, if I was a quaqua lobby, anene kamua or more on Tihon. So you could post one is offered and come out in a default. Tell ye pa, Sakwa lobby, and can all quay, and I only know Sierra or two tie born. 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Youth of Ghana, Munja, so for no do my temo. Life very short. We are moving in Anno, and yes, I'm in India. And that is a man Cassandro. So it's him known for poor many pa, Monim Rawso, Nandano, I didn't face our corner so called.
2: Deuteronomy chapter 27,
1: verse 16.
2: Verse number 16. Was it Enomin Kadia or Yene Janina?
1: May say, consequences are ever disrespect mu. Enu na yeke o se den
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1: 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And this old friend, sir, O Cassettia so far from Wendy. I did say, oh, they would be a quid, my man, to where we are. Now go post me in Cassandra, say, and no mere doubt so. So when Daniel frees our common, so answer the bonnet for Chaman and Homer Fanchawa, Ube Wood is our boy, Monim Rosso. Try to go post him so. Number chapter 12, verse 1. Messi, Miriam, Aaron, I'm disrespecting Moses. Tia radi ayom. Tia se mo ye pa.
2: Number 12 verse 1. Verse the number 1. Was Miriam and Aaron kasatia Musi. Na Miriam and Aaron kasatia Musi say, "Waware Ethiopian ni baby."
1: Yes.
2: If he say na Was no waware Ethiopian ni baby. Na wo ka say, "Ade Musi sun ko na radi nam kasa." On fire yes sun kasa bia na. Na radi ti. Na oberima Musi die na odupi esin nipa wo wasa se sun na. Any radical thing was in your room. A radical setting was in your room. Any Miriam in Buffy, we say. Mobas and Moon Freddy. Emily Shanto Madana.
1: Yes.
2: Now one by Sandy Freddy. A radical Sandy Munkum Dumu.
1: Yes.
2: A beginner to Madana. Or free Aaron Miriam.
1: Oh, sir. Yemeninity. A radical poem were promunty. 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Or bow on your papa. Tien Yepa. Or so far, Yamia Sanongo. 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Obia and Yanko Pojman for 10 years, 15 years, 20 years. Also, the followers ground or Mundu 1,000. Tien Yepa also Obebe di Oman Penyatem 1 day pe. Obeya for followers by 20,000. Monimra was no one say, or money drum pampers, so I have four bonnets of time, papa. The Monimra also. 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
2: Me pacho your phone number dada na your phone number is
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3: 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Now the ABA Herbal Clinic atwetwe nkomo ABA Herbal ni agye so se nyame nsa wo mu ampa.
1: Okay, I mean, and now I see now, yes, you enter us. You said that's an Christopher Adam Amasani ABA Herbal Clinic for Eswa Sign Asia. 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Off ACP main road catch a driver and say onsi wo power bus stop obesi ho yen phone numbers here 0244544422 and 0200383831 0200383831 and a WhatsApp number here 0555 797878 0555 797878 O Freya, you bet me Ajo Feso, Nabi Bia and Swetimia Kuye. 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
3: 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Government has taken a deliberate decision to ensure that these young people are provided with an appropriate pathway to continue their education. Accordingly, candidates who obtain a score of 9 in either English language or mathematics or in both subjects will be allowed to access the self-placement system and select from schools and programs with available vacancies. We therefore encourage these candidates and their parents not to lose hope. They should take advantage of the self-placement opportunity and select from the options available to them. However, the 3,372 candidates with our results will not be placed at this stage. These candidates will be given a second opportunity to reset the examination, after which they can progress along the appropriate.
0: Dr. Clement Apak, NHH Remu, and champion for your man kura in your grade 9, our brofo, and na enkuntemunu. 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
3: 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Candidates using the self-placement system should therefore consider the full range of available schools and programs rather than concentrating fully on the traditionally highly subscribed institutions.
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4: 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Say yeah. Example, if I can put it like that. And also so a school. And also say I this any be. It is a collateral such an say, eh bia, ni modern bo and con kaya. And no a addition po a man say said you next time no bad then will be say idea. And to no bills are collateral sister no on your baby coco sha. And yeah that the modern bo a con kai a chain cane and only idea decay. They toss you me and soon say school placement. Let me say, I have a policy be on Jose, I was a college, a senior school. Eh, bia, in your school, I open and I'll be now, but I don't chess, unya school, bia. And also, no, I destroy a woman, and outside the shrine, I was in a binipe, bia, a senior film, and say, in this life, we don't always get what we want. Name no, a modern wow, bebo, and found me a bempen, so and I say, baby, Ube who say where do you know? O modern boss so air day, and who here? It's you know, I'm say, I was say, ye free, I dream who say, one, a collateral social one, sir. That is the end of the story.
1: Now, Penny did a cassette, baby, and was say, a young and so on, and since I'm so baby to me, ba. 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
4: Near Chenese and Colano Budun Colano Duduana, Omo Cotro exams are anxiety, any issue, and I edition woman. From the parents through to the teachers, and you know, they make the children feel sad. This exam is the beginning and the end of their lives. But Enya Sana, I didn't know, I was a year. Now, Yaya Kusim Pempen Subia says, I is a Ghanahano. The only thing yeah, they greatly acquire success and yeah, academic performance, especially at the WASI and BEC. And you know, are they sound enough? In my opinion, no. They go to write that exam with a lot of foreboding and anxiety and suspense and all that. And I don't think, sir, it's the way to go moving forward. No, ABBA, as a country, no, I was saying, Shana, it's me suicide in no.
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3: free private healthcare goes live across 135 districts in this country. So as I speak to you, you go to these selected districts out of the 216 districts, we are live in 135. You recall that the target of the first phase is
5: 150 districts. And so we are determined to hit the 150 mark by the end of this year. So as part of this encounter or this engagement, I'm going to render an account of the journey so far and tell you more about the 135 districts. And so we also tell
0: Eti weni nsema yewe wa kwa mna mintaka no edi tujwa. 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
5: We have trained our health workers and their support staff to do just that. Since the launch, we have not only trained health workers and announced the policy, but also equipped our health, primary health care facilities. A major retooling has taken place in all our primary health care facilities. More than 24,500 hospital equipment have been distributed to the grounds, to the communities, to the chief's compound, to the polyclinics, to the health centers for the smooth implementation of this program. Sorry. We have also taken delivery of about 5,000 bags of what we call kits. And this is contained, they contain the basic equipment.
0: It's way aye and someone. Olumanyam fo kwa mne mintaka na oye apomne suwa fo edi ya tujane.
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2: aha aya don 106.3 FM sha 104.5 asam panen 4.7 Facebook no YouTube den den den den den den ye toa so ene affiliate ro hania duo no enso na ye ko yanim ahyankafo wo kura yi mu pese ahyentiade no wo 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
3: 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Or more comment to me, radio TV, so you say, yeah, but so kind and a spare part. Nuclear say, Moto, Yamanu, for different source, Yama boarding, one baby. When Yama boarding, Namu Yamano, Moto, and Yapa, Nibai do a baby, and somebody say, Abusukan is purpose for me. 30% no increase on Munyano. Association is Omoa, Omo Black Korea buying, a controlling Dada, Yamano, 90% price by stable, 10% depend, and idea, a great being to US Biano, demand and supply, and a scarcity, who's a sap to accommodate transfer partner, Atemano.
2: One more, one more, a tongue, a shame, a honyoma, Kurimu, Penimpa, Casama, one more, a yabu so can spare pass dealers. Your friend, Techi Adu, Techi Adu, Nene Nati, and I, Techi, some your kay, and Tiaqua, a sanko pejum, let Techi so or Kamas and Cafonati. Say, I am passing your phone, person, we own country, say, I ye boom. Musan says, Sam, Frodo, dear Mutianina, Musica, Saye, Gibiacan, Naya, your Frosian, Yatias, Nemum, Momu, Momudi, was seven mukra, Nasimini.
3: Almost statistics for Ghana for home, and almost a black belly are buying. Now, I buy people be a normal black dinner. It's as I buy a wuna samuka, and a power many of Upeni Bako, your premise I have. We're making it clear, say, by end of Thursday, just tell Minister and country and show more after 30% of one. Almost the force better to the film. Yes, you have a moment you see up so careful. Yet you know, you're to the memory. And yes, I'm not Ghana for so far, so careful in this purpose for your whole time to do. But you know, you're not here. You are almost a year for in a one for, and then one of the kids Ghana for one kind of way.
2: Mo mo ton ton na dia eh se hyen eh se ye beto biche mo se dia asembe na mokeka no munya de amoka no kra na mboa munya ma no bo se de mo sia pagya mu se tie ni mo boa mo atutum tie so no na ehwe na so ahye ntiade no ye de atum
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3: 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chief manya fe na ko for 2 3 years na ba be train them you know omo so pre ready made e po omo ba be mama omo so omo juma no atum pom e na e wi school e ko management training be 2 years na sana e ay it media na si from say juma na issue and e bit media juma and na 2 juma no be brief so ni opportunity for them to be recruited at almost to go through practical training. And that is why we are going through this. But may I realize the new generation of graduates, many of them are very, very, very, very sharp. And your money is here or secondary school, and then it's for me. And even the homoe, JSS, SS, and you only can go through that. And you can say, you know, the only thing is that I said, you know, opportunity more, and penny for a word, more, more, more, more, more, more, more, more, more, more, more, more, more, more, more, 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
1: 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San Osho, ye. If you saw a Momo Quenya, Remumum, Amanosomacus Yadia Casosua, and Cababuapa.
4: Quay, current curriculum, editor, a school for Diana, Usher, and near Cosi, AI, Abeji by Biafa, technology, Uko by BI, say the computer, and Biana, and Kay, say, ye system na editor this is here, no, it has become obsolete, and we must change it. The last time me, TA, UK Prime Minister, and Benham, I unis is here, I want to spoke. Complain is that even UK no omo about youth unemployment of more than a million, right? Ah, she say no person must some curriculum would be 14 years. You must be learning how to use practical tools. A bit is so we are building and construction no matter even AI, robotics, and omnia there. You have to learn on the work itself. You need to learn the practical skills, not only the theory. No,
1: it's practical skills. 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
5: We're still running programs based on curricula that were used by their mentoring in the early 2000s, which were used in the 1980s and 90s. Some of the leading universities at that time, when you look at some of their programs, they were very old. And if you look at the curriculum and the references that they have cited, they were really very old. So we found that there was a big gap between the written, the intentions of the institution and what the students were, the expectations that they had for them.
1: Hey, Professor Kofi Biriku, if I brought Funisi, you tell you how into the okay and say yen sakra and near my usia it was school phone and school phone pia the only swing be a bear woman sano and my inuma and yasum for sonum so near jumaye
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5: 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and so no politics no emma politics no emma if it is as you know a non-political city before whom and this room and it will be a room not yet to me actually a push it at the other but what I know is that especially and can consume a very expensive
2: Small Scale Miners Association, if I was sentimental, much for penny, I do jump in and I'll tell you.
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6: First of all, the issue is them size, you know, does it matter? Okay, and also you solve it. Because from my experience, you know, a lot of them, almost them, you know, size, you know, alien, normal. But a deal or comparing it there to a big gym, you can say it's soft. But in actual fact, you know, in Shasha, if you ask them, you know, pay solution to it, our problem to have here anyway. And in effect, we do over here, we are more, and the deal, but most of them now, you know, clinic in the deal, alien. Normal, but just that no more compare with you again. Now, secondly, no, penis enlargement in normal monthly and a hood will be great. There will be a mouthful almost injected, almost penis normally be a day injected. Now, my IX. In fact, the whole for that procedure, the one she was at Bemano, the DIK, after Abuba, poor baby. And there is that kind of complication. It will be my union, no, so yeah. Yeah, I can sit up there. No, it didn't fire. Oh my, yeah, I can sit up there throughout. India, bare 6 months, last 7 months. Also, okay, because the person so often abnormal size in after 6 months. Yeah, also, okay, so I said you need you. I'm going to keep you in line.
1: Eti, odokuteni, Samuel Amanama, ena ote se, wachechi in semono. No, we eno se, on the own true be afo. Se onko nani tedu ya onka si wakwa kutrim ama na ye kese akweye tintin anasi mwa kwa kweye din esan se hawa ewe chile no ebye neidye odo bepi matideu ni mumu echilasem.
6: Me, I will not advise anybody to say you better see yourself or be in case. Who here can say to enjoy sexual life? But, so, if you was a possible one, you to me, yet very sure at the port here, only you see it. A good grandpa and then just said, you know, now a mountain of no ocean. A beer crab, yeah, Yamana Dano, do the man, money, ne, or Badano, now a dear to mission. 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
12: 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It is so to be a hand on also then a dear buyer. No, no,
10: over my pressure. Oh, yeah, I didn't know. Maybe you know, I catch you saying now, hey, and some important, hey,
1: I didn't say any pahane. And you wish ya, a demonuncum, no, what you need, dear so far, and yes, I'm catwa. So, who bring the answer to having ordinary space at Tosso, take a crack, crack, crack, we actually not drink. Now, and that's some more any of Finland. 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For 0240-844-4444. One more damn man, yes, more. Nana say, I'm for 40 minutes.
2: Obri, ya boy. Friend, I'm from Nana. And eh, me, I'm a bar, so baby. Your friend, Papa, I see you, ya boy, friend, I'm from.
1: Papa, see you, ya boy.
2: Aye, friend, I'm from. I'm a dear, I can infuse. Ah,
1: on your necessity.
2: I mean, your necessity.
1: And I say, come up here, so I ya, baby, your bumpire, my near bush, and so on. 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Why are they? Why are they? You must see. Live worship to us, well.
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And 0555 9393.

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0: I say boom boom boom, now let me hear you say well. I say boom boom.
1: That's really, really a bomb.
2: The
3: truth will always win the battle. In fact, a cassava qua de biano me bo or fire for fire and so. And no inchil munanga side.
2: Sir, Uchantra. And Trobi and you are standing the test of time. There. But oh yeah, the opposite, which is the truther. Uko Zanzibar, truth no BPA. Uko Timbuktu, truth no BPA. And the media, the BPA, we can say, in everything that we do, let's be honest, let's be truthful. And when you are truthful, you uko court, oh Jupiter, BPA. You uko Pluto, BPA. That's all.
4: Fire for fire ni Kobe Stone one of the best of a fire Monday to Friday Fatua Doom TV Natunase ne fire nkwa ne janu blazy ne fire fire Kobe Stone Kobe any stone stone fire Ishia if it is a fire no joke one head
5: Shatawali ni fireman ni fire for fire on fire champion SM for life
6: kakai
5: peoja
6: okay.
5: Fire for fire
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11: Alex Kobina Stone, Okuma Crab, Aqua Waka. They be a show of fire for fire, Doom TV. Send ya fire and manage your pan. And to Koswana Bridgeman. Sheshe,
12: me dingy. Esla Quarty, Alex Kobna Stone, Okuman Kra, Bakwa Waka, any Jisania will fire ne home, and Tikoswane Bridge, my dame. Sonia will fire moment, Penyatse, Yaya Dow, Sheshe.
13: You do have your panty in you remember the last time you did that?
14: It's me. It's something that is still there. So.
13: Wow. It's not like, intentional.
14: It's just a habit, you know. It's just a habit. You know, when you were young, you were doing it, and it has stayed.
13: But it looks like this, I don't really feel it because you're a captain.
14: You don't pay attention to it. That's
13: thank you. Thank you very much. Thank you very much. For Chi. Make a check out of you. That's what I want to say. Ghana for me, Damasi.
14: Ghana for me, Damasi.
13: Ghana for me, Damasi. Let's go. Ayoja. Oh, give me one. Ayoja. Give me. Oh, give me the Ayoja.
5: Shatawali ni fireman ni fire for fire on fire champion SM for life
6: kakai
5: peoja
6: fire
5: for fire
6: fire for fire
5: for fire.
7: Shatawali ni
5: fireman ni fire for fire
6: on fire
5: champion SM for life
6: kakai
5: peoja
6: fire
5: for fire
6: fire for fire
5: so far.
15: The senior national team, the Black Stars, I've instructed my office and the Minister for Sports and Recreation to hold the Ghana Football Association accountable to the people of Ghana, especially regarding the budget of the FA. There will be no secrecy in how much the government spends on the national teams. The budgets presented by the FA and other sports associations must be known by the public. After all, it is the taxpayers' funds that are used to fund these activities. Expenditure and waste reduction applies to all sectors of the economy, including the Ministry of Sports and Recreation. The senior national team, the Black Stars.
4: Fire for fire, nee. Kobe Stone, nee. One of the best. Obe fire. Monday to Friday, Fatua Doom TV. Natunase. Nee fire nkwa. 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One head.
1: Sissy woman, Sissy woman, Sissy woman, Sissy woman, Sissy woman, Sissy woman, Sissy woman, Sissy woman, Sissy woman, Sissy woman, Sissy woman, Sissy woman, Sissy woman, Sissy woman, Sissy woman, Sissy woman, Sissy woman, Sissy woman,

0: 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wo share ni mo and your resource and your effort it is what me ma resource na o de be ya juma na the award she no and your results Friday me bo FA president audio the video wa I watch they say style of play and matter to him ya used to style of play no obia the style of play ya used to bebre ya mbo tikitaka ya mbo wanwan ya used to osi dia wo chain eh ya resort eh ya bone eh busa eh ya bone osi 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
2: kakai
1: peocha
2: that's okay
1: fire for fire
2: fire for fire
1: so fire
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1: fireman ni fire for fire
2: more fire
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1: fire for fire
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0: more fire live at Doom TV so fire for fire 10 p.m. to 11 p.m. midin at the cobblestone okuman krapa kwa maka ensuruja edura enyono ya complementary position obia ba fire 0302211701 and a 0302211702 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
0: 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Hey, one go no besay or the other son in yinano. 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Eighty. And yes, I bray and obi. 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I've seen me dear matimino, ain't me and co. Congo ho and co win the game no. No. Me say, some dear Maduro ho. Now, upon a said you're born a tarry waha. Nanya mea wa dum now soon ya sa, Eli gobi, and now one go at the Mauma, Ubu said the afro monso mobetino. Ubu safi, a honano, tipi mazembe so, Ebeu say, hey, afi, as was shen of a panaso. A to me must support us, no bo say. Womos Krano as sign akko against the home team. A see, because press a number bum and press a number sa game namao. Ain't you know, eh? One go na a difference, you know. Bomadin said, Odia number two at you. Jordan Formano owns no so bad, eh? Obe Shiase. Was your one, fine. But Kona Ukono, make sure, sir, that one go no, also bet me a call. No akwa ye changes no e wo honom
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0: 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Do honey, our game nemo. 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
0: 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experience.
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0: 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Wabo apo group stage. Ocha as a medium up from this stage in up group stage pain. So DNC Albeka Chem said, Yakona, they say that Yakonia experience. That cheap talk, you know, we don't want to hear it. Munim the African football no and near me demand it. It is saying you have to go and compete. Ko na catch the Ghana force here qualify apa. Ocha say, me say, se uko nempo and near ma. Ako form ewo game ni mu a Magana fo hu se eye team a I mean omo boye omo kunye omo sacrifice ye omo ye jombe ye bia Magana fo hu eni kwa sa obekọ ni yakọsọ 4-0 5-0 6-0 na because eye ni crew mu ntino Osho so back and was here one pe. No akose o. No, eni kwan sa, eni kwan se e ba ne sa. We see Ghana for do na ka sa for game no. And utie the free takwa kura na un monitor. Supporters e call park takwa supporters a. 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E mo abemumbu go there. Na jitu mu se we a your first leg encounter and second one no unsu betimi awini Magana for fire baby girl more fire
3: and right team no say na me hwee no on bobo odi nyina na me say mistake the buy na enkroforo nya goal she and awu musu no say tipi mezembe no so no om nya kwara kwara timu om na africa no om ajibi 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
4: Oh, and right, the real Mbobo, they kept their composure very, very well. But you say football, everything happens in football. We are almost to keep you first half and second half now. Like all of a sudden, good and bad. We keep this energy now, it will help.
5: First league, you know, the man, I'm more sure, but I'm a mistake with you. In terms of I'm finishing, you know, and you're fine. And going forward, and I was almost to talk to my coach, you know, so no. I prepare boys in here. Mostly no attackers and no, strikers. 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You know. empire boy nyina ta me me yoko toko fan ba me pese me dia ma at least om timi show om 2-1 na 2-0 kra om nyira om hombe timi aye kotoko aye bida hasa aye bida om so yira om hombe timi aye 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
6: 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there between Nigeria and because Ghana against other country because they say media man kwa media representing Ghana and they say ma they share on second leg no and they be make queen but they call me work and say say na here football ha na enye so what I say penalty for no mbo an and na affect him because the whole Africa Ghana na worst football facilities but the FIFA president say up a CAF president they no chess over to me the CAF because who can't do small country no want me here pitches my name bobo a the whole Ghana the stadium say death trap now so up a CAF president yeah a joke as a football nation as a government kwa step you know collapse Ghana football for 10 years say from build the ball Senegal you know here show Morocco show other countries she Burkina Faso ko ma yeku she ba se ti za ma ye ba ye wa ha na e bi ho kwa ye di dollar 100 million dollars e di fa feneta no la menteni
0: more fire born you collapse na o be de nya bi ahwe ye na si ye ye ni ye e si ye ye ni ye o ja se e ye nkrofo akuma na etie na o mode aso she e ka ne sa but born ye ntimi collapse na this is why SM DMA Ejitum said they can go there and fight. 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No more ako conco den a pija or my Ghana Francano. 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I'm chilling. I'm chilling. To 209 Edican Casano. Where a woman, ye ban wom. Ye the microphones in the cameras. Eko jina omo so. Onso a wo hwe jumedie ne live. O temenka live asempa 94.7 FM. 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Onso betimi afre 030-2211-701. 030-2211-701. And a 030-2211-702. In the league, in Swahili, House of Folk, a winning 4-0. Kotoko, a kobo 2-2. More fire. Isaac, fire in ENT. More fire, Isaac.
7: Fire.
0: More fire.
7: Sorry, so. Lady Nasati.
0: More fire, I'm in
7: you. The place never was in the new. I'm going to pitch it to me. Your friend is saying, I'm going to pitch it to me. I'm going to pitch it to me. I'm going to pitch it to me. I'm going to pitch it to me. I'm going to pitch it to me. I'm going to pitch it to me. I'm going to pitch it to me. I'm going to pitch it to me. I'm going to pitch it to me. I'm going to pitch it to me. I'm going to pitch it to me. I'm going to pitch it to me. I'm going to pitch it to me. I'm going to pitch it to me. I'm going to pitch it to me. I'm going to pitch it to me. I'm going to pitch it to me. I'm going to pitch it to me. I'm going to pitch it to me. I'm going to pitch it to me. I'm going to pitch it to me. I'm going to pitch it to me. I'm going to pitch it to me. I'm going to pitch it to me. I'm going to pitch it to me. I'm going to pitch it to me. I'm going to pitch it to me. I'm going to pitch it to me. I'm going to pitch it to me. I'm going to pitch it to me. I'm going now was the whole call after your TV because okay TV man then other African Libya class in the Navy, Tanzania, seems there, any Kenya, Boma Yamka, or Mobile, and then Grand Grabon. Among you, Oma, just all of us, all you do Africa or Mobile. It is also the top one for you, yeah, preparation, any players are what I know. And then my grandma could play it, and yet the ball African Cup, top as well. If you're that country, you will play in that. Things are open to all you will play, you know. Almost any players, I will play it. Some of the team, almost one minute ago, you're mixing my own person with the Cup piano. Almost a dynamic player. And see, almost any normal preparation, my own CD.
0: More fire, Mamma Fakuaku. Kwaku, Mamma, it's you. More fire, Kwaku.
8: Hello, Kwaku, who listen to you? More intelligence from the TV.
0: More fire, Mamma, it's you, Kwaku, who listen.
8: Because what can I wear with power?
0: More fire.
8: Because I can get so much worker. Because I can say, some of my baby boss led and so mom warning about TV, my dear, and say, yes, same. The perception about Ghanaians that the TV Mazembe of old is not like the one today. No. It is TP Mazembe. If you don't know, 2 years or I think 2-3 years ago, they played in the semifinal. They were eliminated by Mali just recently. Yes. So they said, until recently, first, maybe I'll come home down. I'm going to be 9 minutes. I'm going to be a penalty. I'm going to be a special. Let me tell you, they will not qualify. I'm telling you. No matter what they do, my and that I am home, and I will point the dead in me when the eyes of your side and you me and me and me and mother. TV Mazembe, a football club, and yet a table. Oh, is that you know the owner? The owner is a rich man. The owner is a Martin billionaire. We all say, "Oh, prepare that the business will generate to come." So now we say, "Oh, prepare that you will go into the organic crown." Eh? Yeah. They are also well endowed and cancer. Former and Gilbert are saying, "I will handle TP Mazembe." Now, cancer the business is just a top media man. Now, yes, we do the competition at tennis court. Now, my baba,
0: okay. Ujidi, no. My main for the next caller, Abanga. Abanga mamintio, mo fire abanga.
9: Condition, on commandra.
0: Baku amaka.
9: Oh, me say, mediama. Unu say, TP Mazembe, edino, ene wongra mediama sahama. It is 7 minutes, omatra mago na abano. Na, weno, yenyana mediama o, yenyana glorious as of folk. Has beti nga kaka ye. Inti mediama say, I wish you a mo well. Na, coming next week, no, almost to me call, no, to me deliver, Edemo, my Ghana. We no, and I'm a dear man, Guau, and you're my Ghana. And you're my Ghana, and the Mediama, Kakra, Maka, so I'm going to me walk today, no, to me go in, only I mean, I
0: more fire, Pauli, Pama, meet you.
10: Welcome, Akra, and I'll put it there.
0: Bibi, I come up, more fire.
10: I'll go pass it. My home family, Papa, should be fired.
0: More fire.
10: My main car, Magana, putting us on to say. Ghana football association, we can one of your clubs now. We're meeting common in Africa now. Fifty last year, we got to go start for so. Now, many of our white league NBA, oh, quality players. Especially my, especially when we win that free ticket here, I cannot commit as a player. What two players in Europe? 4-5. What if it's over Africa? What two quality players in Ghana? I mean, they know what in Africa. I can perform. Number two. African teams in Africa, no. Omo make sure say, if you go start, you be see media man go to come house. A man omo no imagine say, some time ago they were in Africa City, and yes, I need you. Says Africa, they develop what you mean top player outside $2 million and a $1 million to $5 million. What you mean compete with El Ahly, TP Mazembe, Zamalek, any you can say, my brother Sanders. What you mean top players, sir? You can't compete with those teams, you know. So they should forget to say, yeah, kwa kuhubi yaba yuko kubeba. What you see, omu tini to quality players. Now we tell you, we are maintaining players. No, let's have to quality one, the come on, what you know, my community. And if I let you forget, maybe I'm a book of man, chip, and I get three. We are looking to be a master. Omu kwa besi, omu yebe, you omu fiki, kwa biwe, yebe hao.
0: 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Francis, mamin to you.
11: I will never be so. I will be a material.
0: More fire.
11: Rather than count.
0: More fire.
11: I afraid to say, Mediama for no. A moment, born, na. 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So, any pa, and I may show Moon cry say, well, you know, most of the old canon. 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
4: Political program of the year, radio. Eko see saying, how did it end? And the host of the show, OB, steps up to pick the award.
3: Congratulations, Eko see saying.
5: I mean, sure.
6: OB,
5: yes.
6: I'm going to wait for my power here. I mean, your platform is a cherished platform. MPP, NDC,
5: yes.
6: They come here.
5: Yes.
6: You ask the relevant questions. I don't want to shout Robert Waha. And issues are discussed, and I think that is the image you also have as a host. And keep it up, but don't run away from the court. Please practice your law,
5: Marty. I will do that.
6: Practice your law.
5: I have started,
6: Obi. Consistently practice your law.
5: Your law, Marty.
6: You can combine. You can multitask.
5: Sure.
6: Do your journalism.
5: Sure.
6: Do your media work.
5: Sure.
6: But practice your law. And your law will not depart from you.
5: I thank you, Celia. I thank you. Eko see say you say hi Asempa 94.7 FM.
7: Eko see say.
8: Eko see say.
7: Asempa nyina no no.
8: Eko see say.
7: Eko see say. Dia ya kan nyina me say. Eko see say. Ghana for de ne hunna onema ye nyina no. Eko see say. And I think say nkofo a omo tin as new program. That inspiration omo nyae no.
0: Asempa FM.
7: It's fine. I think that we have to understand the word ecosystem. Asamne wi eyin anu no.
8: Mhm.
7: And ecosystem. Ya beka wa nyina. De ye na bonten. Wo a wote console na chi. De ya eti me America sa. 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E wa bobo anu. And this is mine na ye som. Mine na ye chichiri. Na ye chichiri o mine na nyamanyoku ni ye chichiri a. Ene ecosystem.
9: Openness, you know. I think that this shouldn't be a problem at all.
5: Mida itself should come out, yes.
9: Yeah, Mida should tell us, oh, Mirakoi, this is a shareholding structure.
5: Mm.
9: Indigenous Ghanaians, they only maybe X percentage. And the Philippines, they only Y percentage. And I think that should settle this matter.
5: Honorable, it's always a pleasure talking to you. May that say powerful for your time.
9: But
5: what be? May that say. And did the Honorable John Jin upon the attending canoe?
6: But Obi, yes. Obi, na ankane na mi shede nim se we heavy sir. But say say majuwadi.
5: What is made you?
6: Majuwadi, but utimbe yode ba osa meka. Mi ni mi junior ba kuko ayi court, circuit court bi mi modi.
5: Okay.
6: Na mi junior na o well, I now say no, my lord, Philip Osebo, what is Philip Osebo?
5: I know the Philip Osebo.
6: What is Philip Osebo? My lord, check on him. Philip Osebo, are you related to Obi of Asempa?
5: Hey!
6: Obe Kando, I mean, I say, yes, my lord. I say, ping ya, ping ya. It's Obi, I do the ADD.
5: Hey!
6: I'm Asempa, wow. I don't know what do Asempa, I don't know what do. I had the Indian and Sado for Bong of Fuya. What trahokra kasabri and kaye by you Supreme Court in a
5: hick. You didn't meet you or court.
6: And you do your judges net you. Judges, eh, what gun at you?
5: Wow.
6: Obetier for information.
5: Wow.
6: Yes. You tell me a judge I met you when you sneak as animal doom.
5: I don't want to be a judge.
6: I'm venture a man. Tell me a judge. Kamitia and the sneakers hand my doom.
5: Alright. Oh, yeah, then you're me, I say.
6: Hey,
5: you're me,
6: I
5: Wow.
6: Oh,
5: that's nice.
6: My mom who judge,
5: yeah.
6: Boy, I was, Philip Osebosu, Obi, of us, are you related to Obi of Asempa?
10: You know, I'm a kind of say, yes, no, no. I say, yes. I didn't hear Bessarani Aji. Nothing about
11: her. Oh, nice. Ah. Yeah.
10: Wow. Wow.
11: That's nice. That's nice.
5: In the Dr. Samuel of Swampofo, Abeka Yensa, PhD, Papa, Doc, Akwa Bana, a poem to say.
12: I'm your dumb animal pipe. Men now see.
5: Yes.
12: Ma, Mincia, we're tearful. MC being social. And wash
5: your mouth.
12: Now, Sminica more basso.
5: Medas.
12: In the heat of campaign, it's a moving room. And to me, I'm throwing yes. More basso.
5: Yes.
12: I think that we're all very proud of your achievements. Now, as I'm passing, I'm saying, Mundi as I'm passing, and you what is that? Yeah,
5: Sempanabo. One of the hit songs.
12: Album I make a crown son of make a sign.
5: 24 hour economy.
12: As I'm packing up,
5: yeah.
12: They win this election.
5: Yeah. If you are in America, talk watch your joint view of Spintes.
13: Okay.
5: Obi, me pack here. Maybe corona. My Tommy chicken, me watch you know. Now, script man, he say, yes, I was saying for 5 cities, my mom for ma. Now, me scan, now, I can 5 cities. Okay. To me, see, me, you were card. Script man, no, just say, Mr. Kobo, I see, yes, so, Obi. I sent Pam, say, hey, Obi, what to Obi to me? So, I said, Mimitio, as Obi, if you had two chickens, you say, I bought India. Any of you, I call places, Papa, Papa. Hey, Obi.
9: Ma, Mimika, ecosystem, Mamu, Tinka, Nano, and you, Yamwa, Yadiashtam, Edma, Pa, Mulayane, Award, Ma, Moya. We did the past, a dance, yes, ecosystem, a sempa. Monsogana, to be my main cabin, Mupia, Boma Air Freddy, Titru, Sanya, Modia, can cast a year, Juma, Bia, Obe, Bia, or Titia, Nan, send me 2 coin air for Nenam, America, New York, I want to tax the army fire, not the Pacon, O Tier, a good thing, ever tax in Able, AM 1. Nan, so, Ningina, come with the Enna, Yabom, and Bashu, Amamon.
5: Amen. Yeah, that's
14: Salam. Any other business, me pacho. Obi. We are fantastic. Me see we juma dewe a quick trip too much.
11: Too much.
14: Messages are many ano. Easy.
11: The movement is on.
14: It's a movement. We can be a champion. We're a champion. We're a champion. We're a champion. Stronger than apartheid. Stronger than apartheid.
11: Stronger than apartheid.
14: That's right. Ecosystem. It's stronger than apartheid.
5: Lawyer Sami Jemfi Ewa Hamemana Kwaba. So Sami, Akwaba te saying.
15: When yami adum.
5: Bibi Ekoye.
15: When yami di ache.
5: As oba hache.
15: As o frame yache. Otoza frame yache. But. Debi ya mejebre
5: miti
15: mreba munkwa miti ekusise and mamemu wabaso
5: yeah that's it
15: one wo production team wudi jumasombo my Ghana pa and congratulations once again for winning the radio program of the year
5: yeah that's it pa we appreciate everything you also do for us monsu mo kahon ejuma na timi kwe ni miti eda monsu asepa for the support and everything
16: Dudu na Obi na eba ekosi senso so a kaono nke ofufre pa supreme ho a kawo ye el chairman ososo kan na ekosi senso de ye ri ona mposa wo no ese ekosi ye
5: yes.
16: Inti ye boma baso ye se the good the bad and the ugly
5: sure.
16: Obetini na ososo wo ekosi sen na niamma miensa na modi ye adwuma eba radio to inform to educate and entertain. The center here, I'm a kind of now maybe more born. More year program, more political program, more something. And now, come on, castation, a war, a year gunja, and kay program, yabonra.
5: Yabonra.
16: And now, come on, copy, so so, a war, a year man prusia, and come on, your Nairi program. Now, this year, number one cry, dear. Gamma, you could see saying.
5: Gamma, and one. Gamma, sorry, that's it.
16: Nice one.
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13: yasuma
5: Region, Mokaren General Secretary Ifra Santa Region, he has decided to be running you. And what it means is that you are running against an incumbent General Secretary. Why? What do you think, sir? What's your case against him?
18: Really? So I go ahead. I'm going to ask a question. Ifra Santa Region.
5: Yes.
18: Not in wartime as a General Secretary, with members of your opponent, and you have almost 680,000 votes.
5: Votes.
18: And Dr. Baumianya won 1,334,000 votes. John Mahamanya, President John Mahamanya, 679,000 votes approximately. Omasanya, and this won 7 seats. 7 seats. And he said, who can win us a Santinenti? Yes, I'm on quiet. I said, do you know?
5: Any of the Nigeria Kono?
18: Do you know? So I'm not paying for
5: what?
18: Yes, I'm a Santinanti. Obi ase, we are sending now. We don't study for by here. Now you can't say. But as I know, one year he's not the first assigned to come general secretary.
5: Yes.
18: I didn't go to Abaco. Said you are Abaco. Many are paying for ready here upon Abaco. Obi, anyone tell me yes, I have a record with. Is that when you attend the record, there are people go to insult because people are not being. They are not seeing the danger ahead of us. What I say. Who share the record because on one and two, all the general secretary.
5: Yes,
18: on the ATS, yes, sir. You know, John Wedu.
5: John Wedu.
18: No, the classmate, I think in age is slightly older.
5: Okay,
18: we're a classmate. John, catch the you know, or catch the John, a loose 32 seats
5: from 169 to 137.
18: Yes,
5: yes,
18: and that was the basis for his campaign. To an Oba, Oba increase his seats. No, I then was saying, I pity him.
5: Yeah.
18: Oba, and what about 50? Obi, we are quite running a boy. 50, not only the 50 you've lost to. What's summer end this year, an unprecedented 2/3 majority in parliament?
5: Would you blame that on the general secretary?
18: Now, you only can blame Obi on 32. No, I'm blaming on what on 32. That was his campaign in the country. And then I buy the ball by and the bottle, you know, by the people must live with principles.
5: Yes.
18: People must be responsible for their actions and their words. And the idea grow my mwana. One I will banance say. Say me na me tiaba say Obi, me ba 87 na beko 100. Na ya ko na me nya 100 na. Me nya meet me nya. Me I can't even have the guts to face MPP Obi so much about me. What I failed. What I say? And I go form myself with him. And looking at the figures from 1992, the current secretary has the worst performing record.
5: Yeah, but the question will be, is the general secretary as a 2022 and a party for to obey, you know, these challenges were there. DDEP was live. I mean, na NAPCO for complaining, youth and afforestation they complaining, but that executive team no promised to win the elections.
6: You see, at the end of the day, issues na ebeba na obeka wasem no. The bottom line is a solution ebeba.
5: Mm-hmm.
6: There are certain things that you can accuse me directly.
5: Yes.
6: Kai me bet na ha den secretary won me lose here party for e ka chair say yen pese obokọ fo obiesi e council yen pese e koto aba na yi obi a obedi party na nim o disqualify ko fo be bra mo mind na obi ene I have control because me na me share elections.
5: Yes,
6: presidential primary say ni say na course wan yi adwuma ye won wa me lose voter registration resources say say ko constituency no wan fa anko assembly elections, resources, and I say, what the common one fanko. Me get a carriage and secretary in the town. Busano. To some extent, to such extent, say, meeting meetings,
13: meti meetings nim ene me making sure say logistics say say ko constituency na say ko at a point get a ka be ka be 1 month to the elections when I saw say no ma edin wa no I spend most of my time in get Accra ah resources say the ma constituency executives baby ya identify issues no monko asori monko sia ko for monko sia taxi drivers for ha party for mo buo fu no monko ko kasa no mo nyam ko yes adwuma say ask them ni nya ya dia me trace ya me here baby am hu say more than my town office na me nam upper east na me nam upper west na me nam bono me nam other places kajina say kejo me conference akwede but I realize said there baby adu the more than say me see from na me here adwuma say bia obom call do say bia adwuma ese meye as general secretary ah party constitution na chairman say me nye say me ntimi anya dia it's totally different matter and they become ham okra but say there are certain things obi where dey you the only thing you can do is to make comment to advocate and to come out and speak but who we are too many in crowd
5: like ah, you spoke against reshuffle
13: like I spoke against the racial, for racial, like I spoke about appointees, almost 2 years. So 2 minutes inside there, and I met you. Why, and may you, I see you are my comfort. We are sure, but no, maybe we have, oh, I've been those are the hazards. Will be no, maybe obeying it affects you, no matter how, detailed you become, no matter how. You try to work and make sure say be normal are put in place. No, we are there. Our ban policies will always affect you.
5: Jeff K. Mewar, one very critical. The national youth contest is between Resloid and Abanga, and one will win with a small margin. Abele Ewonungwa, do you believe that? Who is Abanga Nema, the best contest in this race? Anna?
19: Yes, with my experience and maturity. Mm-hmm. I don't think I'm supposed to say this, but I would want to say this to set records that some of the problems I make say away your party name,
5: okay.
19: Some leaders of our party declare support to Abanga to extend that they make calls behind to push. I mean, it's just like machinery kind of support.
5: Yeah.
19: But you see, it becomes very difficult. I mean, yeah, my dominance, grassroots, in some of them, because I have worked with the grassroots. I've been with them. They know me. I've done a lot for them, and they want their colleague there.
5: Yeah.
19: So definitely, I know I'm going to win.
5: Okay.
19: Then it becomes very difficult for you to approach me. You see, and that is

0: you have the power with the process. Do the process for us. Let people decide fairly. But Muslim machinery, machinery. Say we knew you are after them. What would you do?
1: What would you do?
0: Muslim a human being. I also have some. Then I also become bitter one way or the other. But you know, I'm a mature person. I understand some of these things. And for me, my goal is the party, not individual. In fact, MPP Nami Womno, I'm not there for any individual. I know people, I have respect for people, I do MPP, I don't do individual. Yes.
1: But you are sure from what you mean, regions, you know?
0: Me calling, in fact, funny enough, I've not even started, I'm starting my campaign from tomorrow.
1: But it's not now starting campaign, officially.
0: Officially. Me call, baby, I can't hear it. But then in my house, they be on go for free northern region, Ashanti region, everywhere. From the various regions.
1: And you won't start a campaign.
0: Me starting yempo. Exactly the problem.
1: Me start here.
0: Mm-hmm. Yes. Me start here. Me so me de plan and yeah me juma. My year me submarine we.
1: Yeah.
0: I finna me baby siku. Nanko fatim and kaye. Into no MP for better menka.
1: Yeah. That one strength ahawa kumsin wa you think say Ebemo wa is successful as a national women organizer.
2: Obi, my strength is not your one, but the one power I catch on is say my coming out will be a wuji deal with me. Say she's a very strong character. Very strong character who cannot be intimidated. And when it comes to leading the women, she can lead them to wherever. And that is why people are calling for me to come and lead the women.
1: And you think there's only idea women's wing, the lucky is here.
2: Exactly.
1: That strong presence.
2: No. That strong presence, they be new to show leadership, to carry the women along. It's not there. You want to me or a whole year, because I want to see a national women's organizer anchor. Who better know to me and make any move?
1: Say, be our call, baby, or my country also.
2: Not some of the catcher, but let them know. And yeah, say, maybe I send you, say, maybe two, and I send me, could be, I will tell everybody. But even my presence, my absence should not be felt. What did I say?
1: Yes.
2: As a leader, your absence should not be felt. Because who quiet was able to me ye be at war. So that who knew I been say, you are a father in the house, you are a mother in the house, there are children. Into who took quiet, will you leave your children because you are not home?
1: Yeah. The other thing I'm person me busa away. Why a constituency women organizer?
2: Yeah.
1: The constituency work is a bit different from national. And to be fair to you, you know, you need the national level experience, you know, as women organizer. Your opponent, I think Sadia, right? Onono, by virtue of so yeah, current deputy women organizer, you know, it was our national experience, take a crack. Don't you think say a strength or war and no put you at a disadvantage?
2: Her level as the deputy women organizer, you know, is just like a constituency women organizer and as a regional women organizer. And as like I said, you know, I didn't see any performance
1: from Sati.
2: Exactly. And me as the constituency women organizer and a member of parliament, you know, share a population of Kaswa. Is it no more than the women I'm going to lead? The women organizers, is it more than the women I'm with, truly? So, areas here. But if I was able to lead Kaswa for 12 years, it tells us I have the experience.
1: To lead the women.
2: To lead the women, yeah.
1: Yeah. But you know, so say, based on the expectations on you, you know, and also raise the level of responsibility a party for the day, because now, we now have a women's organizer. On the catch or say, okay, why a constituency women organizer that? Why a member of parliament? Why a minister? Ain't he? You may not have any room for excuse. Say 2028, when to me, is there no more 10 seats? I am mad, you know. The expectation will be, okay, how about the 2028? You know, I will see any 30 seats. I am mad. I will say, Dr. Baumia, Eba be a president. Anything apart from that, you know. And shall no man fall one child. Do you up appreciate our responsibility now, Baba Osono.
2: I do, and I know what I'm going into. Obi, I do appreciate the responsibility I'm able to carry, and I've carried myself. I know I can carry it. That's why I've availed myself.
1: Yeah.
2: So what is it?
1: Yeah.
2: And I make a choice. Say, yeah, catch us will be a national women organizer. Not necessary, so we better not say I detect it to the women.
1: Okay.
2: Okay. You must bring all resources on board. You must bring all resources on board. Eti, I know the tax ahead of me. And I mean, internationally, I've been a minister before. Mm-hmm. I can work outside. Yeah. What do you say? Eti, say, me can say, and yeah, Miami Boto Musika. Not necessary, say, Miami Sika will not come.
1: Yeah. Call me if I walk as I don't say, oh, when they can't snake now, call a new man, what it to say or more, you know. He wonders, and then na year, 8 years, he in, you know.
3: Look, fascinated, yeah.
1: And on this next year, example.
4: You say, baby, I said, done him for some more kind and not around now, coin.
1: Almost say, rounds, Nankasa, 1 year problematic.
4: Man, I'm say.
1: Oh, no, sir. The critics on social media.
4: Why not the critics, sir? Your friend is
1: saying some CSOs are criticizing the MPP for criticizing.
4: Your friend is saying, could you open Chroma?
1: Yes.
4: Or say, dear, but you should wear
1: the. Or say, beware the.

0: even stopping the comment will be make you. Obi adwene e woni tirim.
1: Say all compare the performance of two governments.
0: Ah, there be na da onya Ghana ni.
1: Na all criticize back.
0: One criticize Obi, o se die na see yam fie wotwe anka criticism.
1: But you are a communicator, you understand?
0: I am saying that me
1: the performance am more in here. Yeah, wonder 8 years now on what one day no
0: more. Me show the face of it. Me show ni say okan o se 8 years e yetwa mu. Because I want to buy a chrome honey near me, see, you need to be fired. It doesn't matter who you were.
1: Okay.
0: Do you get me? In the idea of no experience, 8 years, and all your comment, I don't think it's a political comment. I don't know. I do not think it is a political comment.
1: When you compare the performance of two governments and your political.
0: Why is it political?
1: Really?
0: Ah, there people no you know. There's a so so bad country. Say time I yes you were on ABC near yeah near yeah Papa Chen. You don't condemn the comment. You come and you say the work can work boah. Now yeah were on the snit as a case study. Yes you yeah mama snit yeah because snit no go cancer. So you use snit as a case study, and you come and you defend what you did. Now we rebut here some our kind, you know. Na ye hu se asem o kan no anka ne ye. If you say what evidence to show ABCD. You don't just because you see man ka asem onchew. Se wo ba at 538. PRC at 538. Clause 4. It talks about the independence of the commission. That clause has been a subject of contention. Some people believe, of which I am one, that we are so independent to say ye juma ye bibia ye ye ni ye wi ye ni obi ani asem. But on this same board is a consumer rep, is a TUC rep, is a your friend is saying AGI rep, key stakeholders who use electricity. Ain't you know how do we say so what they are saying we call to Supreme Court say what interpret is sir. I don't know if they're gonna be qua sir cross four na. So on tia dia moye na sia eye den wetimi a chirim ebi obetimi aka se obehwen in the framework of the public service where the president, the chief of staff is the head, where everybody reports to ABCD and say munye independent. But ye hwe adwuma aye ye no so so a o hwa we need that independence to do our work. So if he goes wrong, what is happening in it? Is it in Ibusa cases be by the Nima, emanent public service, nothing?

0: market for
1: that direction. Who said there is legal education reforms aba? There is a council. Oversee them. Good. Ain't he? I don't know. Lead you. I'm going to do. I'm going to call you. Behold him say, Seba

0: do you even know, sir? One person or more, what is going on? You bet me introduce some of these, especially energy.
1: Yes.
0: Who says I'm not working energy, yes. Electricity? I said, yes. It's so easy for yes. me. Me know before for a car, meet me a casa. See, how do you know, sir? The time has come, sir. Or more feel, sir. As I say, see, senior in human
1: nature. That is you justifying the visit, no?
0: Yes.
1: But how about the comments?
0: Every day I know the comments. In America, so I make it obi. Who koko kebibi? 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But what

0: Sɛ wo bɛka kyɛm sɛ nana ya wo tiwe kura mpo no ho nyɛ fɛ. 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
0: Me pacho. 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
1: Imagine say nana. 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

0: Monday afternoon, the 7th day of September 2026. Good afternoon to you. Thanks for joining us. Sekosi saying so. Hayasempa 94.7 FM. Coming to you live from our national studios here in Kokomlemle, Accra. Many thanks for joining us. I hope your weekend was good. Thank God for life. Thank God for mercy. We thank God for sustenance. We thank God for grace. It's been a fantastic weekend so far. Still in the month of September. Next month will be the month of my birth, the month of October. Charlie, I can't wait. Legends are born in October. Ain't he all October borns? Get ready. This October, Chrome Habe de Brutal. we'll let the world know why it is special to be born in October. It doesn't get any better than that. The 10th month of the year. Meeting the Osei Bones from Yobi. If it's a copy, I'm saying, Nuncia ne fan ebebo. That's not the Kusi Saint Jumedia no air prayer. We do this every weekday from Monday to Friday, 2 p.m. to 6:30 p.m. Dominic Kisi Eboa, producer of the show, ably supported by Nana Chumberima, Jackson Osei Tiamwa, Ebenezer Tete, Omai Hene Kwabina Santia, Kia Buatua Yadom, and a Samuel Kwadade Yirenchi. Naboy and Chidom near the Ecosi Saint Ebra. And Edra de Insemgu Apnoso at Nasini at Nasi. Stay with us, buckle up, tell a friend to tune in to 94.7 and let's do this together. Ecosi Saint, live and airborne. Let me say a big thank you to our proud sponsors, Kale Charcoal Toothpaste from Samara Company Limited, Franco Trading Enterprise, Phone Papa Parfie, Tabia Herbal Mixer, Yawo Eco Bank Ghana, A Better 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Ekosi, say, Emre. 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And while joining you on YouTube in Kwadia, me yehu baby awoche yeng ifi. I have some 5 minutes be to acknowledge all of you watching us live on YouTube. Sounds in your WhatsApp number 0548 443 523 0548 443 523. Now, Wadrin Chen of Fafaso Brain, WhatsApp number 0548 443 523. Charles Treneboa, or say, watching you live from Landmark Terrace Apartment, Alexandria in Virginia, US of A. Hi, Obi. You are live in Dansoman Asori Daiho. I want to greet Honorable Alfred Kujo Thompson, incoming National Treasurer for the NPP. And Nana Ekuyamua Boating Edie. Where is Obi? I'm watching you live from Caterpillar in the UK. Kweku brother, Kweku Yedase. Hi, Obi. My name is Kweku DJ. I'm watching you from Asante Mampong Ahimfie. Greetings to my uncle, his wife Jennifer Pepra, and all workers, and all the workers. Okay, Obi, please, September bonds are special. I hear you. Hi, Obi. Watching you live from Bronx in New York, Frank Buama. Watching you from UK in London, my name is Paul Komilamte. Paul Yedase. Everything is set. Okay, let me see. I say everything is set for what? Everything is set to listen to the biggest afternoon political show. Nana, God bless. Ewa Hamburg. Nana Yedase. Hi, Obi. I'm watching you from Tema Gulf City. Greetings to my adorable little girl, Samira Banda Adepa, inside Michelle Camp. Lamtekin Rashid Edie Enono. Hi, Obi. Good afternoon. My name is Frank Kwame Jemfi. Frank Yedase. Good afternoon, Obi. I'm watching you live from Takrade. Takrade. Was a man's update. That's the name I see here. Obi, I'm watching you all the way from Pram Pram, Elvis Asomenin Pram. And Woka Pram here, wo MP, our communications minister, and he had his turn at the Government Accountability Series platform. Na eso. Now, or the same brain out to ja FN ministry on data bo DDT platform, ne or more, it was, I think it's DTT platform, yes, DTT platform, and television stations, I was to secure also Mutia a free January 1st, 2027. Every month, $7,000 to be on the platform. And in some brain, we will spend time and deal with that. Sounds now on the education front, you know, there seem to be some issues there. Osha, over 54,000 students. And you had your meeting senior high school. Reason is English and mathematics, JSS, or Mutro BEC, you know, and Koi. And by virtue of that, no, they cannot be placed in any senior high school. 54,000 Ghanaian students. 54,000. And ye easy. Odi omuko across post to mebeye ma bem. Ama be 10,000 akawechinti. And kola ye kom huwa semenye enye ni paka krebi. It will deal with that. And already complaints be bring now, but one of the things ye beye and then say, the first bear 15, 20 minutes, no? Maybe a phone line is not tomorrow. I'm a parent, I'm UTM. Please. Mama yen who challenges I'm war with placement, no? And personally, nipa be brain di omu di asende me. Ubi or say, 8 schools are me bani chusi yen yan fanan toba akumpo. And you wonder why something like that can happen. And I'll open the phone lines and then we'll do that. Yeah, bear 20 minutes, but wanna parents. Parents, mua mama. Any issues with Plemon Frey in Penifo 80, so we can deal with that. But the elephant in the room, aye enkwala entimi enya placement because omufeli maths any English. Wow. Charlie. And 54,000, that's massive. I don't know what pertained under the NPP though. Omunona ufeli one failure ye place you be an answer at the saying would get into that conversation as well. Na yehu said enyoma isi echo. Solomon Osei Mensa or Belgium or Shane Ose Ochia Samuel Kojo Brace, popularly known as Ahanta Pele. Ahanta Pele. And now what you ye or ye ni maiden walk ewo agunan kwanta India ye walk with Ahanta Pele. 12 September, I'm in the day in the Miana Airbus Wagunan Quanta. Inti Samuel Kojo Brace, good afternoon to you wherever you are. Belated birthday to Mami Akosia Sewa, Nana Dune the way Abba. Watching you from Hiam Penica in Odotobri constituency. My name is Frank Kwame Jemfi. Frank, Yedase. Obi, I'm watching you live from Teesside, Middlesbrough in the UK. I'm Eric Teria Minsa. Eric, Yansu Yedase. 45 minutes after 2. Ain't ma yen shasi na yen fa parents ne calls kakra bengazi mumremi weno phone na yen fa parents ne calls kakra na fe yiria na yatuaso placement no challenges are mwenya with placement and then we can make progress. Hi Obi, I am Nana Ampem watching you live from Ghana Jollof Studio in the UK. Nana Ampem yadase papa. Enti would say makano be 20 minutes yen fam famo calls kakra enne yene NPP general secretary hopeful Sylvester Tete former MP former CEO Ebert Nasi Eddie Nkomo why he wants to be general secretary of the largest opposition party in Ghana. Would have that conversation with him as part of your interviews aye in leading up to NPP on national executive elections abeba so ewo Kumasi in the Ashanti region. And mistress emunyi na mobe shane nso ede amayi. And ube fre bengazi fa number no eto screen nesu no mwa share on YouTube no inya number. And the number to call for this particular special segment, we want to know your concerns efa placement no 0244 340 426 0244 340 426 na yentiemo 0244 340 426 in mesra mo ofra ye pe omo e wo genuine concerns enye mu amode ba be politics, genuine concerns e bitimi a solve e de amamo. Hi, good afternoon.
1: Afternoon, Obi.
0: Me pacho hwan na menya ni?
1: Pacho Joseph ni because as bisu hun.
0: Joseph Usu.
1: Yeah.
0: Me pacho okay. oba placement aba.
1: Mpacho one of me ni aba kuna aba.
0: Okay, na issue be na wo ho.
1: Is about now. There's one other girl be on so. On no English no nya D7.
0: Mhm.
1: But on no ya check no da pending. He say on no wenya no no.
0: Onya D7 wo English.
1: English pacho you.
0: E na da pending.
1: Pacho you.
0: Hey.
1: He say on we onya school no no.
0: Because said your mother children dey na no be can 54,000 na ho ana.
1: Pacho you waka ho. Waka ho.
0: Basadi ene diye wase education ministry ne sign ebe biyo.
1: But all the, apart from enu na, all the subjects ni dina diye ye.
0: Yeah, I get you. I mean, se, obibe feli math or English, ne enu nti unti min ko SS kra diye, emu e yuram kra.
1: Sure. But obi, there was a time, because you made my day, pa, na, mu ba, some ba biye program na, most of, some of our senior men, ba na, mu raise concerns, education, practically, no, she ni, emu sa man kwa la ano. Obi ti say dia say me brother say me am we university say
0: yes.
1: Me common manchester scra master mean to me ye bon me be yes me miss mortar say na me find sit down me am me anka say me personal with sitting room and a porch e kekra my brother I cannot nti na university na me akwa me wie no theory nko na mfaso ben panel o man be nya wo me so
0: na university who kwaye course ben
1: me ko win ba
0: education na
1: education sure
0: e say na so ko kwa dia na
1: sure, but what I mean is, once at least at the end of the day, will be a way you know, maybe I was saying, yes, could be a say a carpentry be crampon anka. Me, I'm making a bobacco boobia. I have some cocoa carpenter, so I'm not on the bomb.
0: Sure, and I said, Obana, Unia D7, no,
1: but you
0: know, a wasi and a BC.
1: BC, we are,
0: and a BC almost only a D7.
1: Look at something on my SS pepe.
0: Oh, sir.
1: Sure. Senior university we access ten sa pepe na pra we primary we
0: Jesus no so.
1: It's an grade in it pepe difference be anim.
0: Oh, okay.
1: Difference be anim.
0: Okay, that's fine. Me da se pa why? I mean one major in Komoa and the Ebedi, we have to understand why that decision was taken, sir. So be anya dear in English or matter unti minya placement to senior high. So I heard Kwesi Kwarteng say there should be some reforms in there. I want to understand NPP time na power where do you more, what was the status quo na nyoma et saying, and also the same thing say wo feel English ne matter yem place one how we need to have that conversation. Why if or mo dear na ufeli ye place wa, why the change now? What's the policy underpinnings? I was say ye this are and common and area. We need answers to this because I serious. Ma yem fanny pafo 0244-340-426. That's the number to call. 0244-340-426. Good afternoon.
2: Good afternoon, sir.
0: Me patron why in
2: the patron in your buffalo. Because that's the Eastern region.
0: Eastern region, Crowbank, so
2: you were baby for one mad dog.
0: Me patro mi enti o. O baby placement aba na.
2: Papa, na mi bisa se. Na o se ni padu to se no manya secondary school mu kwani.
0: Omo a o hwe data na aba na. Omo ye over 50,000, around 54,000.
2: Hey. 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And se se emu efensan. 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O ma kan no ma bi go man with him. How many Papa? And now I am sure.
0: Nyabutre. Oh, challenge. Oh, baby placement. Ama aba when you school up. What is your concern? And I hope it's all contributed to.
2: The concern I'm the person me know. I should share banu. Now, who better than me can answer to it?
0: Okay.
2: And now, my dear, I am sure that classes and colleges will be doing now. But you know, between as I go to school, so I say I repeat school bio.
0: Yes.
2: And the same we see him. One say Papa, and I say yeah. I said could be one my say. And Babu Fubi, a year could be near dear ma. Your friends, the next time, for command to move, she near the idea. Enti sempre wi na ba beton me mu no wo me ko mu nya dwuma bia nyo mu nya dwuma bia nya. 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
0: That's fine.
2: Now yet to tell the piano, na ni dia no no.
0: Me da
2: 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O me ko house to house.
0: Okay. My emphasis on my war, you know, real concern. I mean, the commentary around issue, it's a growing concern. Indeed, would have that conversation. But for now, the here your more, a war specific issues with placement. No, we want to hear them out. Now, if you share to me at what so, Frey war 0244340428. Good afternoon. What's your name, Kaa? Udine, the same way, Kasa Free.
3: Pilatu.
0: Oh, Domi Pilatu.
3: FM say car so school bi asa akoye ni dey niwa onu so te o manjo adi sa akwa ni tun a
0: when to su ka school
3: when to su se school no kura
0: eh na ni 8 schools na o chusu ye no ni paper paper na da wani mu betima gbo schools no
3: ni ta ko de o onna mani bade mini mo so o chusu man pump perfect
0: okay
3: akuapim ena o chusu adon tin ebri. That's what I
0: knew.
3: But the old,
0: you didn't have to know what was on your mind. Oh, baby, your mind. And almost any day student
3: or Casual. Almost any day student. So, see, and yes, and you feel me to me.
0: And so far, no, Monty Bibia from GSA ABR, so we're concerned, beer, your creative desk, be a harmonfa. Masemunko Monti
3: be bi to say the last year na eye no dey timi nua no bi ofre me e na bi sa me so me ni bi bi sa ntim dem dem ya yan masa won don ko hu ni head no ni head ni hu ndo be ye
0: mate me da se
3: why yes from mu am pa che me da
0: sure e ko si saying so ni and I think I know say one thing say e bi a GES na education ministry e re e fear it's something that can be done sa help desk no I think it used to be the case into yen share how best that can be done again na man from formal consent and call good afternoon
4: good afternoon obi
0: me pa cho why na menya no yi
4: ya fa mi ismail na kasa pro
0: tema
4: tema
0: good now more issues with more placement and
4: The person who contributes to the program the kaka
0: mhm assemble na person okan
4: obron say sometimes on school are you choose no most at times you know teachers you know omo man kwala no consult of parents no more educate the parents and even the student about the selection of the schools obi wa o she say the performance you know. There were high schools to be wa. If you kura who were nine kura, it's very hard for you to get there. Boom. No more kura na for students high school. All the people are competition. They come on grade 7, 6, 8. Now kura no were 10 and 11. Now I am fano. Now we say school now we choose here ni na I am fano. Meanwhile we didn't do the right thing. Almost a gun I will get A schools and I will get B schools. See how to deal. If the parents in say yeah PTA and I say. Every time I'm calling the best selected schools, you know, and say your parents, you know, they educate them, Kwana Kasano. School I would choose, you know, and depend on about performance. Said Obenya, and I likely for this year, you know, to your results, you choose your school. And there's no one say, teachers in the Kasan Kwana say, who are you choosing? Maybe I just want to show us, no, who could tell, and I'm 7 Obenya, but who could every 8 crown on your school, your only chance, or and I'm calling, yes, I say, we have. Me, no, I refuse to say, also after saying, no, there was self replacement. In the Kurana, the Oman school, no, I'm more school, so yeah.
0: With the 8 schools, no, Muchusono, no. I don't know if the self placement model is still there.
4: I'm hopeful that it will be there because after we move 50,000, it's too much. Number is too much. In the Oman, say, self placement schools now, you are funding in our schools, in our car. Into Aquarano, grade ni say into school so school we one kasa select the open and for uncle. I hope to be so by the end of the day.
0: Okay.
4: Yamin come on why.
0: So yeah, that say into when we get to the education ministry ni GESR, all of those questions no be share a year no e dey amayen. So we understand now, yes, we know say challenge about what next. 0244-340-426. Good afternoon.
5: Obi, good afternoon.
0: Me pa chon hain ye.
5: Oh, Obi, Francis ni ye. Me kan se free sprinters.
0: Me pa chon. Me yen tiye we, Francis.
5: Oh, Obi, me tiye ufa. Nya mi shia wani we juma awe.
0: Ye das.
5: The problem me te, me chutu stem school. Eni ma me bando. Bako kwa eni wa minya ye. Ena minya Wesley Grammar.
0: Okay. Wesley Grammar, they all done some ano.
5: But how no more yes time.
0: Okay.
5: Now I'm saying last time no more yen say so issue not be able to understand Ubano course no. I wonder system say and so that we if we have any issue we can also go there and solve it for our children because the person was yes time. And I'm saying stem dia or after her and I say we
0: Now so, Utusu ni 8 schools and not STEM schools wom. Utusu
5: ni na Abomosu, Utusu Accra STEM Academy.
0: Yeah.
5: And also Utusu Bako Mirefi, but most of winning na
0: STEM schools.
5: Yeah.
0: And when nyamu ba kumpo.
5: David.
0: Onya give me say.
5: Onya 14.
0: Oh wow.
5: Heh.
0: Okay. And our Wesley Grammar no mind the day student and
5: I'm with any boarding.
0: Boarding, okay. Okay.
5: But one issue, so Obi Mpacho, that Oko Boy Bebano.
0: Yes.
5: Pacho, but what they are catching is, Lakeman Hospital, no?
0: Uh-huh.
5: Say, into Ombomo de Infinity, because emergency room, no? And right at the emergency call, no? Me Baba could fly and then call. Gates, no? Hey, Yabo.
0: Hey.
5: Obi, emergency gate, no? I say, Bako, no, me too, out to, no? And about so, they are all watching. Into me, sir, catch your Dr. Okoboy, sir, uncle.
0: I don't know, sir, men can't hear Dr. Okoboy.
5: No, yeah, no, my father, I say, maintaining.
0: And as a current MP or MCU or any other, Anna.
5: Oh, yeah, Badu, Nanka Bessemi Chakra, it's me catch Dr. Nell, or say, I would use him, sir, I'll report this thing into your chair on your shirt, Mina Mikai. Because it's very dangerous.
0: Okay.
5: Door near a glass door.
0: Okay. Mate, medase papa medase. For your point. Ekosi saying suni. 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Ma yemfa ni pafufro. Na fe yenshen twasu. Good afternoon.
6: Afternoon, sir.
0: Me pato hai ni.
6: Ose usu
0: kata free.
6: Kata free. 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Kofi kui.
0: Okay. Me pato mi inti we.
6: Yeah, me bagge. Ose... Won't choose school near Castle Bian for grade A school? No, won't choose two.
0: Uh-huh.
6: One for day and one for boarding.
0: Mm-hmm.
6: But your municipal had there's no grade A school.
0: Okay.
6: In Tiwina grade A now, next about day or outside your municipal, you ban your grade 8. And so when you're St. Louis, your money day.
0: Hey, I still work. Aquitia,
6: yeah.
0: And no money day.
6: Day.
0: Hey.
6: Yeah, that's my problem. It's when I put the phone because I need to hear the baby.
0: Oh, and not St. Rose is the first choice, and
6: the second choice.
0: Not the first choice, then.
6: A Brigus.
0: Because
6: one grade me 8, you go to me in the Brigus, but a man St. Rose is D.
0: Wow. Very well. Mate, ma me nase ni mfandi pafofro. Eko si sen yuse haya asempa 94.7 FM 0244-340-426. 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
7: Kwa maini sisi ya se, tuwa kasa sisi ya no. 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Among we are no. Teacher almost soon to meet me the number of
0: Oh, okay. Ain't
7: a more fine,
0: opeska kakra di tia hostel no eka
7: ha ha ha ha on kwa back na
0: o
7: ma pe be bi da mo ma teacher ho so.
0: Oh, that's nice. That's nice. Mm-hmm. He shows it here into he will take advantage mm-hmm. of that. Yeah.
7: And I've been told me. I say assembly I say treble. Na iti ministry no so. In the office. On no ready by net attended. I told me pending for the donor in your school. Is that 4,000 no more with pending. How much teacher school need am. Do the cafe run cafe me say. How much teacher we are na eso. I'm going to self-placement.
0: Any English, no more teacher. It was really, you know, schools are Akana, a quaint demo. Now, computer, and so I place your money. Minimum collaborative Romania pending, I have seen Omania, Omania school. Did you win your school crown? No, say, no, the self placement and so ready. At the one, you have a school, a quiet day, a quiet down. And you just a gamma for assembly or see a treble because who check can collaborate with Brian, no matter pending. How much 55,000 do not in your school?
8: Okay.
0: Mate. 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
9: 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Won't be any penalty too soon. One more money for my make sure, or one of the money for Ono, Alco School. Now, what is one year mouse of a call a day, our Bolga Tanga? Now, and no Yanis say, a Bansai Hawaji, the Misrepa, and pay for all my said, one to one among you, and Hawaji.
0: Mate, yauza ya dasi ya chiasu humfu nina, ma yenshe na, okay, 5 minutes after three, yemfa NC and then yenya responses yemfa ma yetifo, especially mu amode concerns about, I think that's really very, very important. Indi, yebedi sa ankomo na nafe, yashesi yebenye mpenyifo ama omabi yi nyoma ano. Ede amaye, very, very important. Asempa FM suni. Uwo adrinchebi, I wouldn't want to me and fret, but our concern. Your WhatsApp number is still very active. 0548-443-523. 0548-443-523. That's our WhatsApp number. And you can come through with your WhatsApp messages. Now, Yajemre Akai. Among this one says, Obi, this whole issue by GES and the Ministry of Education, I see it as a mere strategy to reduce the intake into senior high school. I remember the finance minister in his mid-year budget review mentioned that he has borrowed money to finance the free SHS. The government simply want to cut cost of financing the secondary education. The administration has decided to change or cancel a lot of things the previous government started with. How have you ever heard such huge number of students not getting entrance into senior high school? Onel Amponsan, Amsterdam. Obi, good afternoon. Some of the callers are misinforming the public. The schools consulted the parents and parents chose the schools with their kids and they showed it to the school heads and teachers. And where the heads and their teachers disagreed with the school choices based on their child's strength, they advised them. Again, the grading is from 1 to 9, not same as WASI. My kids are involved. Child squatting. And then I said, I don't know results. Hey, on any BC and ED7, anyways. Obi, the grading was numerical. There is no D7. Thank you, my brother. Thank you for that one. Hi, Obi. Good afternoon. Please, I am Felix from Wenchi. I heard your caller say his nephew or niece had D7 in either math or English. But the grading system for BEC is not alphanumeric. It uses only numbers from 1 to 9. And you are sure say nedi na ye wasi and wasem na okay na yes idea adding. We say Obi, good afternoon. We have core subjects, that's English, math, and science, which if you fail one of them, you will not get a school. And it has been there since. Okay. Very well. Unfortunately. Where's Obi? I'm listening to you all the way from Takrade. And greetings to Songo, Fire for Fire, and DJ Apuzo, formerly of Love FM in Kumasi, AB, or Takrade, AB, Yedase. Where's Obi? Good afternoon. What becomes of these 54,000 students if we fail to place them? There are several SHS with population as low as 200, and we want to deny over 54,000 students access to senior high school. Call some of the headmasters and see. We can place these students and organize intervention classes in English and maths for them to catch up. Yaominta Uoniu Botiano. Obi, please, good afternoon. Can you respectfully look into what is happening at the cocoa processing company where the managing director has summarily dismissed the senior staff union chairman and the local union chairman all on the grounds of insubordination? Leadership shouldn't wait for things to get out of hand before they start taking action. Thank you. Udin Enka message we ehun. Hi, Obi. My name is Daniel Aite Nunu. Watching you live from Stockholm in Sweden. Thank you and greetings to our listeners there. Hi, Obi. Good afternoon. My first time listening to you through the Joy News app. My name is Festus Moore Giddy. Listening to you from the desert. Hey, which of the desert? Hi, Obi. Good afternoon. Kindly wish Engineer Samuel Ejenyakon of VRA Akosombo a happy birthday as he turns 24 years old today. May the Almighty God protect and guide him throughout the years ahead. May he nourish you with new flesh. Is it new fresh or flesh? What's spelling a flesh? I suppose a fresh oil in the next decade and beyond. Happy birthday, Sammy, from Edward in Ablekuma. Hi, Obi. I'm watching you from Tottenham, London. Fantastic job by all standards. Keep it up. Regards to Omanhene. My name is German Boga. German Boga in Tottenham listening to us. Thank you. Hi, Obi. I'm listening to you live from Salaberry de Valleyfield in Quebec, Canada. It's Labor Day here in Canada. Pablo, anyway, but Pablo, yeah, that's happy Labor Day to all of you out there in Canada. Obi, indeed, legends are born in October. My wife, Selena Amankra, is an October born, and she's brutal, the best ever. I love her so much. She's October 1st. James Amankra, Elmina. James, I mean, unya October woman, na waso ni muye. Omu demu one. Unya oba, ye won October. Charlie, when you're counting your blessings, you count that as the topmost blessing. I tell you no lie. Hi, Obi, please send my greetings to my hardworking NP, lawyer Jerry Ahmed Shaib. I am Albert Asante Janman. That's Janman Electoral Area Coordinator's Chairman. Very well. Hi, Obi, please tell the cocoa board CEO that we, the cocoa farmers, are waiting for a new price. They shouldn't deceive us again. I am Isaac Befi from Aguna Ahamadonko. Aguna Ahamadonko. And on the way, a brain. Obi, good afternoon. Please. Mondays are for tongue speaking on Ekwesi, saying, with Apostle Clinton, play me that tape. Ekwesi Doctor, oh, I'm right here. Charlie. Apostle Clinton, the old wow. Share. Hi, Obi. My name is Simon Atajesi. Keep up the good work. Thank you, my brother. Obi, I'm watching you live from Commerce City in Denver, Colorado. My name is E.L. E.L. Yedase. And greetings to our listeners out there in Denver, Colorado. Hi, Obi. I'm writing to formally express my concern about a six-month delay in LEAP payment to beneficiaries. Really? LEAP? 6 months? Are you sure? This prolonged delay has created serious hardships for many vulnerable households who depend on the support for basic needs, such as food and medication. Obi, I respectfully request your urgent intervention to ask our MC, Honorable Yakubu Yusif, what is accounting for the delay and when is his office going to release the money? My name is Lady Pos, Tunsium Mampong Ashanti. Ah, na leap in suit me 6 months. Hey. Charlie, that's something we may have to find out if indeed they travel. That would be really shocking. Hi, Obi. Afternoon to you from Tuxedo Parkway in New Jersey. Regards to Prophetess Janet Asare Labi of God's Vision Temple in Achiaman Amasaman. Elvis Kwesi Opon Una Udiwe Abreye. Loads and loads and loads of your messages. Hi, Obi. I'm listening to you live from Okwiapem. That's Okwiapeman School Campus. Gbenzenawa. Gbenzenawa. Yedase. Echiao Shronko. 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Mamini G.E.S. Kasamafu Enin Komo. Daniel Fenyi. 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Yen Tuaso. Dani Akwabana Etesen.
10: Nyamiadom, Obi, yes. Na wansuwe.
0: Nyamiadom, bibi aboko. Enti, edikai, tell us about placement na, yes, yenim se a work in progress, but majority of students have been placed, right?
10: Yes. Mm. A significant majority. In fact, say, yekase, we have about 87.3% of the students who have been placed.
0: Okay. Na, in absolute, terms, the numbers saying, no, 87% representing Nipa saying
10: 527,932.
0: And I'm a place so far.
10: Yes, 527,932 out of a total more qualified for placement. Yes, 604,567. 604,567.
0: Okay.
10: And yes, say you place your so far. No, you place 87.3% of the year 527,932.
0: Now, the remaining omomunya yeah, sure. Placement, no, a genuine way later, move place your man, say they can just not get in.
10: In fact, with this year, well, and I believe in the past years and so on, you need to be a friend is a way unqualified to be in. You should not need that category of students. You know, be a watcher BEC piano and be a way GHS 3 piano or qualified to progress to the senior high school. See, you need that category one, except that you will be more grade 9. Which is the least grade that any child can get in the BEC,
0: yes.
10: A grade 9.
0: Yes.
10: Well, being a grade 9, it was English and now say mathematics. In the past, in Ukraine, science can. So our category, no, we don't give them automatic placement. The reason is that answer na ube vie student no a omono omunya between 1 to 8, you know. Answer na ube vie wonyi na no. Na a significant majority of the schools are in fact already full. So that coming to them automatically becomes a challenge.
0: Yeah.
10: But those people are given the opportunity to do what we call self-placement. Self-placement, not what I say. Some of the schools in Ibiowa, in fact, normally predominantly category B and C schools, Ibiowa, you be replacement ninyina, not still, spaces for students to come in. Make a space and material space in terms of programs or more offer boarding facilities or more classroom strength and capacities or more and all that or more spaces. But you cannot, when I say you cannot, I mean say computer way.
0: Yeah.
10: They cannot automatically place a student in a school they did not select. In Tiyama Wakwenya, they say, even though 7 choices and 8 choices are all year of your schools, you know, because of who grade 9 and unya and math and English, you into me ma automatic placement to any of the schools you have selected. Nemu, go portal, nemuna wankasa kwa self placement. Into all the schools that you see in the portal B and C category schools, you know, just choose the one you are most comfortable or most convenient with. That's why earlier Mika said, yeah, in shada ni category of a student be a your friend is a way one qualified to progress.
0: Okay, what it means is the 54,000 number, no, they will do the self placement, you know, right?
10: 100%.
0: And eventually, the expectation is umuni na benya school ako.
10: 100%. In fact, answer ni yebe ye placement in the Quran. Ye call rounds in all secondary schools and in senior high and technical. So I say, omu declare vacancy, sir. Omu wo, na one farm my yen. Now this year, ye call round, you know. Vacancies are yinya ye, 800,000 plus.
0: Okay.
10: Vacancies omu declare ye. In fact, in absolute numbers, 859,828 vacancies. Now, Ghanaian schools,
0: CCI, okay.
10: Now, a more fun or more control in social, a BC in social in Yanano. Omo, yes, 623,072. It is a Yakasayama,
0: Colabia, Puskua, Obia, Benya,
10: but you know, empty vacancies of about 200,000 plus.
0: Okay.
10: Into any time you see that as a concern be wo ho as a bi mu nya school wo hu baby omo nko wo hu baby omo nfa no na ye matter of preferences not vacancy limitations.
0: Okay, in the mepacho omo na sa 54,000 for na ube be porta na odie ye pending, all right?
10: Yes.
0: Okay, it is ube na hu pending na you just have to remain calm.
10: Definitely, because we bring your self-placement, you know, na waye. Except in situations, you were 3,000 B. 3,000 B. Omo die, they registered to write, but they didn't show up to write the exams. They are just about 3,000.
0: Yeah.
10: They registered. And they say, oh, share numbers, omo registered for BEC. Oba bo omo account. However, over your systems anymore, they did not show up in the exam room to set the examination. So, the encounter, they may have to go back to JHS 3 and then write the exam again because they have not even written in the first place for them to be placed. Some crofonos may see pending in their portal. It is because we don't have their results. And that's how I'm trying to get resort and to even place them.
0: Yeah. And Omono would be in the same category with the result I'm holding for exams more practices, no, right?
10: Yes, exactly.
0: It is Obi in some kind of result as we speak, because of some more practices, maybe.
10: Yes, and I say at the moment, the Kenyan friend is suspected one because I know say most of them, you know, investigations are still ongoing. Yes, but I don't know why for Omwe into, you know. I know they are undertaking investigations into some of them. Okay. Yeah.
0: In Jobia Utia and Banya 9 in either math and I say English and now can say in Canada science, but see how the science are guaranteed math or English, you know, they should be rest assured saying Kolani Benya school ako.
10: They qualify for the self placement. So one can no more be choosy.
0: That's fine.
10: Yes, one can no more be choosy the schools they want to go.
0: Now you may share other concerns now, Abano. The topmost and I say 8 schools now be choose, you know. A buy the mebana to school when choose. And no, what's the explanation?
10: You won't see a resolution center actually. The attempt, and I say we will attain 100% perfection. That's the attempt. But we also acknowledge, say, process, you know? In fact, right from the time where in Kolanwa choose your most schools, better the time where placement and a buy, and then you buy a human process. At every point, you know, a human being, either human being is selecting, human being is making an entry, human being is writing something somewhere, yes. And all that. It's a whole human process. In the area, even though I generally say, you have to do 100% perfection, I acquire ni pahwe jumayade, ebi wana, yenya, 5% margin of error be and 3% margin of error be some margin of error for no intina yeye resolution centers so that they will come for that margin to be rectified. Now this year there were 17 resolution centers across the nation. Every regional education office be a automatic resolution center. Oko Central Region, Oko Upper East, Oko Bono East, Oko Uti Region, all the regional education offices in the United Resolution Centers. Okay. And now, you want Nat Hall, and also Accra, and also your Resolution Center. Oko, not genuinely, would the placement slip in the tree, would the resource slip in the tree, and school, Mubaninya, and genuinely, and can't eat now or select it. You are the exact reason the resolution center was created in the first place.
0: Okay. In the sankofoni in akwa, omu issues will be resolved.
10: Yes, 100%. In fact, we have given ourselves 48-hour margin. Say, what the issue ne by attention that within 48 hours the issue should be resolved.
0: Would that apply to Obia? Yen fan it's a school now unya no. Yes, unya school I would choose su ye. But e be an ope board in yamani day. Omon so e kahun.
10: Be patcho on kahun because ye babe you be an akumaswa dea. And we are dealing with 600,000 plus. And ye sa. It is a school which you see ye program which you see. Me fan say 8 now what the brain ye no. One of the 8 in Umuna Wunya Yan Kwadia. Yes, so the computer treated your 8 choices as schools you are okay with out of the 1,000 plus schools in Ghana, for which reason I will choose you now the bread and say, when you 8 schools are wakuma pay. In Tiyema, one of the A schools. That's how the computer treated you.
0: If you are now per board and crani amount dear, and no, nothing can be done.
10: No, as in who selection out the brain na your boarding, but system no na a change in why any day and I say
0: aha BBC
10: now open we have not had such a case yet, but when when it comes definitely we will address it. In fact, when the challenge is not from your end but from our end, you are the reason the resolution center is created.
0: Okay. Yeah, because one man called now or case Neba first choice na Ebri girls. Neba ni nyagi grade 8, but when ya Ebri girls first choice no. Onya ni second choice, which is Saint Rose's. But I hear say they were allowed to pick class A schools ni me no baku board and baku day. In the onya Saint Rose's say wa kwitia, but why in the day? Ononso ne neba ne wa kraha. And na ono ne concern. Enter na mebusa say for such a person no. Resolution center.
10: In fact, frankly, so now with this clarity, what happened is that this year, normally you see category A schools in it too. But one was supposed to be boarding and one was supposed to be A.
0: Yes.
10: If you say, offer a brief first choice and not offer boarding there, then it is given to say offer St. Rose's
0: offer St. Rose's as D, yes. Yes.
10: In that case, you know, obviously, it is not a problem of the system. It's a problem of the choice that was made. Maybe I say no. Problems. System problem. Because I say, yeah, but share individual obia best 100,000 obia na koma so ade a wan hwa na 18 for no kra na ebedu ho se nkwara ne nko school na ye nwie nti ye best stress say ye address the system challenges na ye wie na individually ebia unya school way in fact you chose it yourself unya program where you chose it yourself but because of a development bi wo kra as a parent no at the time of the selection na we adwuma wo one region bi but placement na buy we nya transfer from we adwuma to another region into akwa necessity to say you would have to change the school for your ward and one
0: yes
10: aha sa consensus ni nyina so we will come to it and address them.

0: normal times in that. What do you hear, Edmund? Except that at the national level, sometimes they even go into the evening, I mean, 6, 7. Yeah. Sometimes they are there and all that, you know.
1: That's fine. Daniel, I ye be dase na bibie ni a ye be san so aba ho aba beje nkyremu bi. Why?
0: Yo, me asume dase be bre.
1: Daniel Fenyi, head of public relations, Ghana Education Service, and amotese ye ne no AD and Komo. Ekosi sense ne higher sempa 94.7 FM for parent amotie mu amotimi friend. I hope say questions are not linger on my mind nya yetimi anya anu ye e de amam. At least the resolution centers no are available. Ah, we betimi akọ na onso nkyemu bi wo ha. Wetimi akọ je. And I'm yin yanuma ewo Joy FM edi the Joy FM back to school discount fair. Ebrem, it was amazing. We are turning our attention to another fair. This time no the Joy News Habitat Fair. Second clinic for 2026 no Basso. Now it's going to be amazing. And eno enkomo. Yebeshe na yediba some of our sponsors nubi ewa ha yeni won ibidi enkomo na yasheba even before si yebeba sponsors nesono ma minko na minko nko ton wache kakra aha inti me ton wache miwia na fe Habitat Fair sponsors nibi ababe kanyen sawa weno and yaka Habitat Fair eye Ghana's premier platform connecting real estate developers, building solution providers, financial institutions, consultants, and more and more pay a dying at all. You remember the and come on after home in the chime. But see, idea made a more called Loris Wachi Charlie. Loris Wachi. Oh, fantastic! Good food, good taste. Minuaba, it's a saying, Bibi Aboko.
2: Nyamiadom na osaye.
1: Nyamiadom. One your friend Laura no.
2: Shai.
1: Hey. Sir. Loris Wachi. Charlie. We're brutal. We're brutal. Now, this is like your full-time job, right?
2: Yes.
1: Okay. Where were you uni?
2: I'm UWE University of Ghana in 2019.
1: Oh, yeah, Legon.
2: Yeah.
1: Oh, wow. Ghana's only university.
2: Yes.
1: You know that, right?
2: Yes, I know that.
1: And in Legon, where are programming in Legon?
2: It is sociology as my major. Sociology
1: as your major?
2: Yeah.
1: Wow. And you completed in
2: 2019? Yes.
1: At what point now we are so beton, ubeton wachi?
2: So after service, now me change say, I'll get employed. So yeah. While waiting, you see, I'm in BBA. I can get money from. And me start with Jollof, Banku, and Okro in my apartment.
1: Okay.
2: Tina me turn my
1: apartment or campus.
2: No, na me
1: be. I'll be an hotel.
2: Me
1: okay.
2: Here for service. Okay. No, ha. Okay. Tina me turn my neighbors.
1: Accra here.
2: That was around 2020. So 2021, me need Juma had to stop. And to make a semester to watch any day. It's been like 2 years now. To me the watch a car. Other food na
1: na
2: me no. Now watching the orders no more than so I had to focus on what I was getting more orders on. In tea, son
1: and
2: mommy the start.
1: And they say they're watching in Kwana.
2: Watching in Kwana me.
1: Oh. And you've not regretted taking that decision. Say you want to go into food business.
2: Not at all.
1: Won't regret it.
2: No.
1: In the minute and memo with Juma Kra won't yet.
2: Oh David.
1: Opeso ye wache na. Oh, well, that's interesting. And you needed a lot of a big capital to get into food business, no? Na wo hie sika kese.
2: Oh, enye kese, you just start a little. Debi amika se, oh yeah, depart na Ghana for pair. They would support it.
1: Yeah, they will support
2: if you are doing something good, Ghanaians will support it. So just that, Mr. T, you know, I didn't have much. It was just a little. And I meet those around me, patronize me.
1: Yeah, your main customers.
2: For my classmates. Because social media, people eat with their eyes.
1: Yeah, it's true.
2: So if I come and say I'm selling watch, then I will better. So I had to let my friends buy, then I get videos and pictures and reviews from them, post on social media to promote it.

0: Nti me start in kakara me start na me ye wo me kitchen. Me call me name a year after na me nya shop. A shop that and not now there was no kitchen there, so I had to still cook from my compound and bring it to the shop to serve. By Nenya Miadum, I have two branches.
1: Oh, two branches under 2 years.
0: Yes.
1: Or the videos by Anna. You have videos? Artwork. Monfanto. You have videos
0: but,
1: on online?
0: Yes, I have. Where? On TikTok is Lores Wachi. Instagram is
1: Lores Wachi.
0: Yeah.
1: In the TikTok, nepe ni videos ni bina yenche. In the you serve yourself, you are there 7.
0: Yes.
1: And I say, for workers or
0: more? I have workers. I have like 17 workers now.
1: 17?
0: Yes.
1: In 2 years? Oh, wow. That's interesting.
0: Yes.
1: I say, is it a business, Nejina?
0: Nyamiadum.
1: Yeah, 17 workers. That's a lot in 2 years.
0: Yeah.
1: And when you have kitchen staff, like...
0: So, me wo branch back or East Legon, ANC. And no ye no anajum kwa...
1: And no ye anajo. ANC.
0: ANC mo. It's 54 p.m. Eko pem anajo 12 a.m. For now, ube nya wache. Babu nya di ebeko yenim.
1: Ebeko yenim.
0: Aha. And na adenta, so 58 a.m. Eko pem 4 p.m.
1: And so ube nya wache.
0: And so ube nya wache. Aha. Iti me wanajo workers na me wo...
1: Evia workers.
0: Yes. Iti me wo those who handle... WhatsApp messages, take orders.
1: Omo eje orders, no?
0: And I may work on one more counter here, omo survey. Then I have kitchen staff. Inti Obia is assigned to their work.
1: And when you started off 2 years ago, no?
0: Yeah.
1: Did you imagine, say, you would get here?
0: Honestly, I didn't. Yes, even though I had passion for what I was doing, I didn't know within 2 years, things would turn up. It would take like a year. But thanks to social media, social media and sassy.
1: Yeah, social media and a pushy
0: yes,
1: business. Never.
0: Yes, it has really played a role in my business.
1: That's really cool. That's really cool. And you see, you've made some good money for yourself, right?
0: Yeah,
1: or you invest everything back into the business.
0: Yes, so within this year na me dey e call me bigger, so me can say me start here no na me yewo me kitchen.
1: Yes.
0: And I'm dey call small shop.
1: Sure.
0: Into this year na me pay FDA certificate.
1: Yes.
0: And with FDA you need to have a kitchen.
1: Yeah.
0: You can't cook from the open compound like that, so I have to get a bigger space.
1: Kitchen.
0: A space that has kitchen, serving area where you can eat.
1: Yeah.
0: So that's the Adenta branch.
1: Oh,
0: no.
1: Okay.
0: See, within the same year I got another branch at
1: the ANC.
0: So I wasn't expecting this thing to be
1: done in the same year.
0: Yeah.
1: Wow. In the ANC, the you cook from Adenta now the Abahwa.
0: No, I know. I cook at ANC. ANC, no. I'm for baby Jungle Avenue. So it has like lots of food, other food vendors there. And on my sitting areas where you can sit and eat. So you just cook in your kiosks and then you serve your.
1: In the Wadri and Nibini, watch this video.
0: Me pacha.
1: That's okay. The about our server or ahaba imu say.
0: Aha.
1: Never asankemu.
0: Aye, asankemu ne ahaba imu
1: say. Then about what do you and any unique? What is unique about wache no?
0: One say wache any shito.
1: Yeah.
0: Wache the be ma wache e shito.
1: E shito no.
0: And me personally me pe wache pine. See wache ni say ibakubakwa me pe de
1: atamu.
0: Aha, see, Lawrence watching.
1: They are born.
0: Lawrence watching. Hey, shit on your texture of your watching.
1: Oh, and I shit on so special shit.
0: Special shit. So I'm a new monk. Me and me, ye wo be from scratch. See, I just saw why you shit on
1: Wofie. Wofie.
0: Aha.
1: Ah, watching any effect.
0: Eden so.
1: And so what you mean? We are talking to the CEO. CEO of Lores Wachi, AD Nkomo, a young university graduate who decided to go into food business, and exclusively Oye Wachi. Lores Wachi, amazing stuff, and also what she's been able to do for herself in the last 2 years, no, simply awesome. 17 workers now doing some great things. And to say Utien or branch or Adenta Hinfa specifically.
0: Adenta new site. Okay.
1: Lores Wachi will be arbitral. And at East Legon and so ANC more. Lores Wachi. Ewo. And he said, Utia, you know what to do. So we can't do watching, kwana up a watcher, denye, watch biara biara. you know where to go. Lawrence Wachi. And I was say, and before I see a bit end the interview, no, ubenya omo contact number ni adu pesa oye o orders no mu ye delivery ma wa ninyi na they can do that for you. Yeah. It is a see ano Wachi about pricing and so a cool or price to say.
0: My price so easily gone price near different from
1: Adenta
0: price. Okay. No, that's because I want to say how much in Nigeria when I and
1: true.
0: Then East the gone rent is different from Adenta. Your impacts they were loaded watchy and they were fully loaded watchy into loaded no water ubenya ninchinam fish. With the egg, curry, salad, spaghetti. So it's neatly packaged.
1: And then they're loaded.
0: And they're loaded, no.
1: And are fully loaded. No, I didn't know.
0: And no, benya cocoa, benya sausage, fish, meat, with the curry, salad, spaghetti. Into everything you would want on your
1: watch,
0: you know. Ubenya na ya separate your shit on your stew, fair amount.
1: And the loaded watch in the 90 cities. No?
0: Aye.
1: Okay.
0: Our Adenta.
1: And your Adenta.
0: Mm-hmm.
1: Fully loaded watch in 100
0: cities.
1: And also your Adenta.
0: Adenta.
1: And a Uye Zongo Rice.
0: Uye Zongo Rice and so.
1: Aha, uh-huh. One of my favorites.
0: Yes. Oh, I should have brought it.
1: Yeah. Oh, don't worry. So, is there also me? I'm patronizing.
0: Yeah.
1: Yeah, and I'll do that. In the Zongo Rice, ubenya chicken or meat, ubenya sausage, egg, salad, and a spaghetti.
0: And a beans.
1: Yeah. Yes. And 80 cedis.
0: Yes.
1: For Adenta.
0: Adenta.
1: In the prices, we need to Adenta. She said, Uko ANC Mola, and no was so kakra.
0: To say, loaded na 19, ANC 100. So it's just 10 cedis.
1: Okay, on each of them.
0: Yeah.
1: Wow. But that's cool. Anyway, you know, say within Accra, moye delivery to baby.
0: Yes, we go as far as Afienya.
1: Oh, mo di be kwa Afienya
0: ni na. 25.
1: Oh, okay. Yes. Oh, nice. Yeah. India, no, delivery. We ain't can cost we want as we
0: separate.
1: We
0: separate to delivery right then.
1: Okay. Oh, that's nice. To much to watch in the go have been so I say
0: never. Say never.
1: She say
0: Pa.
1: Ye Lawrence watch. Wow, loaded watch in a fully loaded watch. Ain't he Oba? You would see how watch you know preparation no is at here almost everywhere. Kama. Na BBA to me akwa. Ain't he me patcho say oot ye. Na se obi pese o place in order CCA number ben obi timi afre
0: 0556962168
1: Oh, okay.
0: Obi timi anya wachi ene Monday's day and ajo wachi ni we don't work on East Legon there no.
1: Oh, okay.
0: Aha, but Adenta the NFT anopa 8 ekopem 4 CCA no benya wachi.
1: Obi timi anya wachi. Okay, the number ni 0556962168 0556962168 Na wafre ofra obit ma place o order sisi ya ohwe watching ni e wo videos ya mi hwe otu ze watch no e be koye pa men Canada order into 0556962168 Aha, where are the Ode Breana? Hey, Lawrence Wachi, we're brutal. Ain't he? We're in a back, we're fully loaded, about here loaded. Ana.
0: Meaning now loaded.
1: Oh, Charlie. Maji, where deeper? Yeah. Ain't he be a back? Who's any insure package in our mouthful? Who's a Charlie? Packaging is brutal. And Ode and Aminti, Lawrence Wachi, and the Wabbers trying a war studio. How to Mose? Charlie watching a hot set. Oh, nice. It went in soon, say, oh, packaging is not because I'm a pahabai. I will bet me the guahabemo.
0: Neguahabemo and Sana idea good aluminium pack name.
1: Charlie.
0: In see. And now, Okoko and so what has said. It did good so a bay and marine tea. You separate the plantain,
1: no,
0: fish, meat, egg, really, curry, salad, spaghetti, and I will shit on you for a
1: minute. No, Maju Eddy, too much. Maju Eddy. And that is a winner. Where would you buy in a year?
0: When
1: 100
0: cities,
1: okay. I'm going to do something. I'm going to do something. I'm going to do something. I think. one should be fine.
0: Yeah.
1: One should be fine. I mean, me, I'm a fra order Zongo rice.
0: Okay.
1: So be. Yeah.
0: Okay.
1: And also, so we're in every day.
0: Every day.
1: Hey. But why are you? Yeah, yes. You've done so well for yourself. I mean,
0: you.
1: 17 workers in 2 years. That's massive. The plan here, then, where do you see yourself in the next 5 years?
0: So, I just pray for longevity. Mm-hmm. I have people I look up to.
1: Yeah.
0: Like Ajiamuni.
1: Ajiamuni?
0: So, yes. I tell myself I am my generation's Ajiamuni. So, I also want to be in the system for long.
1: For long.
0: Yes.
1: Yeah.
0: Yes. And not
1: nice.
0: Just being in the system for long, continue with the, maintain the same taste that my customers love. Mm. And then, yes, hopefully get
1: the,
0: other
1: the young entrepreneurs, I mean, you're in communion. And they are my biggest challenge is the human resource to work with.
0: Yeah.
1: And the fact that a lot of Ghanaian youth, you know, Pejuma, Nisuba, and Kufan, Juma, we
0: are
1: Nisuba, and entrepreneurs will find that very concerning. I don't know, in your case, you know, have you been blessed with workers or Munshad amount of problem? Be our own.
0: Oh, workers, dear, we bet me a sorry, and no matter how you treat a worker, we bet me a sorry, and or see me in your beam. Today, be I make a say before you venture into any business,
1: yeah.
0: Make sure you know what you're about.
1: Okay,
0: because imagine, say, master, okay, you must say, watch is selling to miss me be a watch joint, then I have no idea on how to prepare watch.
1: Yeah,
0: now my pair workers are watch now, muni na come to boom no more. I just say, Juma no, egununo, no. Aha, and say, I always advise, say, oh, start it, be make sure you have an idea of what you are doing. Nyamia do me workers in shed that I haven't really had.
1: Major challenges.
0: Yes, yes. I haven't really had major challenges like that. I have two people attending to customer service.
1: Yes.
0: Then I help out. Into every mechanism aspect of the work, I have an idea.
1: Yeah.
0: If it's customer service, I have an idea. If it's bagging of the food, meaning
1: send
0: your package, and it will be in your savior. Me for 1 day as me off, and me off day. It's a near friend, Miss Sibia, madam. We are, but I'll just go and then do the job.
1: In the workers, no friend, madam. Move on, madam. How do you feel? Feeling say, hey, workers, see, mama, here, penny.
0: Oh, auntie,
1: rich auntie vibes. Oh, okay. That's nice. I mean, but in the process, so you are building capacity personally because.
0: Yes.
1: Now from one branch you have two now.
0: Yes.
1: Hopefully by 5 years maybe now we'll be 10 branches.
0: Mm-hmm.
1: I mean that would require another level of capacity to be able to manage because then you are now moving from the realms of just cooking wache to now managing staff because with 10 branches now, maybe our staff there 50 and now 60 and now 70. Managing them, HR issues, beba, SNET there, your challenges with GRA, and already GRA, and I started at home.
0: Utria. We registered last year.
1: Oh, that's nice. And SNET near the Adams, Utria. And you're easy to run a business. So.
0: Oh, Dabby. Especially we are online now. Omo huka kara so ya
1: sales neighbor.
0: Who I say omo do show voices here.
1: Yeah, but it's also part of being a good corporate citizen. I was saying we are a trona or mining so. You've done well for yourself. I'm particularly proud of you. I mean the trajectory, you know, from uni and you know, say where we're in national service. Ebi au meet bi anya bank bi adwuma bi anya oil company bi anya we na o koton ebi mo sere wa na
0: I'm beginning the day sir because eh aja lora beginning na me
1: because sociology dey turn watch
0: na me colleagues ne sir me but sisi I know because eh me Lawrence watch because she's my friend oh
1: sisi
0: and they are proud
1: Charlie
0: but beginning the day na e almost sir they didn't know say it will get this far
1: You've done very well for yourself.
0: Thank you.
1: Kudos. We wish you very, very well. All right.
0: Thank you.
1: I hope, sir, from this interview, you know, ubenya a lot more customers. Sinamba nisubio. Okay, I think it's on the package.
0: Yes.
1: 0556-962-168. 0556-962-168. That's the number obi tima friend who place your orders. 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Emre, one thing so I've realized with Ghanaian startups, they say or the delivery be ka ho afi u place order for aduane na 2 hours 3 hours na won san ka aduane. I hope you don't do that.
0: No, mostly I meet the customers order their own ride.
1: Okay.
0: Because relying on delivery riders
1: no.
0: On person be fa just understand them. On so open ni sika. Don't mean if I be one penny ba kokumimli no dey no aba. So you'd want to take other areas, not their account. But one kasa order with young one, it's faster.
1: I'm only fast.
0: Yeah.
1: That's nice. Inti say Edino ye Laura na when you just
0: Edino ye Lawrence Wachi, but me dianka say Laurentia Mpuma Owusu.
1: Laurentia Mpuma Owusu.
0: Se hona me fa Laura ni free.
1: Laura ni free. Ufri Krobain so.
0: Me free Chibi apapem.
1: Oh, ufri Chibi apapem. Wako order.
0: Mako order. Me mami free mu ye koyi yo ho.
1: Ah, nya no de anka wonko ho. Ye wo akra, right?
0: Ye wo mi wo chebi, but they de me ba akra.
1: Okay.
0: Mi sano.
1: O ko SS wen?
0: I'm Abetifi Kwe.
1: Oh, Kwe wa Abetifi Senior High School.
0: Senior High School.
1: Oh, that's nice. Abetifi Kwe. Do free Abetifi Kwe na be ko University of Ghana.
0: Yes.
1: Hey. And oh yeah, dear.
0: I'm here, dear.
1: Yeah, dear. You've done well. And why who plans to be a master's and I say there you want to focus on watching say watching no and master's. Yeah, I mean, but because you want to build a big business, maybe an MBA.
0: Yes,
1: will not be bad. Oh
0: yeah,
1: now Emma the capacity to manage a bigger business.
0: Okay.
1: Yeah, that's it. Pa. Bibi abe fainti. Eh, I know what I am. I'm here in common. Why? Wish you very, very well.
0: Thank you so much.
1: Fantastic. Into that, the CEO of Lawrence Wachi and Amotin and Kano pitching her Wachi business to you, a prospective customer. And you know what to do. 0556-962-168. Now, so kope Wachi nibi eto. Let's do this. Yeba, Habitat Fair sponsors neba. I will talk to them and then we make progress. Stay with us. Ekosi say suni. Yeba sisi ya.

You know how money moves in Ghana and across Africa. How it really moves? It doesn't move once a month. It moves 100 times a day on Ecobank's digital platform. Airtime for that's your sister. Transport for Papa. 500 Cs for Saturday's funeral. 2,000 Naira for the cousin sitting jump in Abuja. Because we don't just move money, we take care of people. Money moves in every direction. Uncle to nephew, nephew to uncle, sister to brother on Monday, brother back to sister on Friday. And it moves together. The funeral contribution, the susu, the wedding levy, the hospital bill in the family WhatsApp group. In Africa, money is rarely one person's transaction. It's many people moving small amounts toward one purpose. That's how money moves here. And there's one bank.

0: yampo se akwantuo mu nsem ye kanedwo nim na wan ko bia na ye o sa tesem eno ma bebree na gana de hye nemu won kofo amanso de o tie woni begye ene de o wure beho
1: ye kura ye wo ye si slow ato e ye 20 inches 3 days ye timin pie we ye ye kro
0: Anything, Tia Bruchenko, Akwa Mankwa, Akuntejo, Eddie Bro was Sempa, 94.7 FM. So,
2: you dream me, Dana, saying you are no more man on it. 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
3: Memory debia, a bonusia, a pemusia, a question of what a change lay your home, our abruce, said the Akuhu, any diabe drufi, the yehu, near her, the ye, near the abba, the enyano, and you can say, ye,
2: Zenaja. 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
3: Any tea, Tia Bruchenko, Aqua Manqua, Akuntejo, Eddie Bro was Sempa, 94.7 FM. So,
5: if you remember that, I see young woman on it. You almost see a cacra, you almost will hunu, yes, yatia, in your etrasia, near Cabo.
6: Memory Debia, a bonusia, a pemusia, a question of what a change near your home, our abruce, said the Akuhu, any diabetrufi, the hum, near her, the ye, near the abba, the enyano, and you can say, ye,
5: say, abrochin kuma na dimu tintim pa
3: ye bere no ma hodo a e won kofo aman so a ye betimi dia boa Ghana amna fa ne tuma pefra o man yimpuntu na habot san passport won sansam ni nyina ye de bro e wa abrochin kuma modjumadi yi mu ye besa so mu akwanya na wa chere wadwe
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1: 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One of the things we would want to do, and it's a free end till the 11th of September, which is a Friday, through to the 13th of September, which is a Sunday, and no Basso Marina Mall, Iowa Airport City, 8 a.m. to 8 p.m. Okwa exhibitors, bibri, and we no a year. 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And practical solutions are ye wo edi emmao. 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Andy Gale, let us say. 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
1: Nice, nice, nice. And Andy Gale, na your nickname, and you would be Ankasa.
2: Midiankasa.
1: Andy Gale. Oh, wow. That's interesting. Andy Gale Darkon. I like the name. 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Akwaba building materials. And in the company, no, moya day.
2: Okay, Akwaba building materials. Yeah, TNG. Yeah, pipes.
1: Okay.
2: Yeah, PVC marble sheets. Yeah, PVC roofing sheets.
1: Mm.
2: Anything PVC for your building, your interior, your plumbing. We produce it.
1: Oh, mo amu produce wa Ghana ya. Indi anyese moton akeke.
2: Dabi, yani ya
1: mo ana moye wa Ghana.
2: Pachoi.
1: Oh, that's interesting. Enti this year no, Joy News Habitat Fair no mo ka ye main sponsors now, right?
2: Yes,
1: ye ka. Motivation ye dadi na mo desire say mo be sponsor this year.
2: Okay, so ye hune say in shemu a it brings together both consumers and providers of housing solutions. And I am so acquire providers of housing solutions. We wanted to take part na ye exhibit from the plumbing for the roofing and the interior decorating na ye the paper on board na ye ne consumers no so in yankita hundie ya church or more ni ye like further consultations with them to have such exposure.
1: It's interesting. I mean and I want to a company mama around for how long?
2: Oh, over 5 years.
1: Over five years. Okay. And I just say my build some practical experience in the building industry.
2: Yeah, being
1: a Osha, I mean, some kasa ka common mistakes are Ghana will be a far dancy and house ownership in Ghana. What are some of the common mistakes among whose a Ghana will be a year?
2: Oh, and the micromity in a paddy food. A dear fool. Sometimes cry a bit who say, oh, papa ni ni better papa ni prep.
1: Yeah,
2: no? Yeah, the call yeah, because of the price. Yes. Now, bunny dines in so on the dine the woo see my wan kasa.
1: Yes.
2: And well, now bet's name when you call pension. I want our bet's name too. Oh, dear, papa ni shasia. You build once and you build right.
1: Yeah.
2: Until from the once that we have products from foundation to the finish. Until it's a foundation. You will need pipes.
1: Yeah.
2: One top pipe, papa. Obe little foundation. Obe build there. You know. After now, obe deal with leakages near there. Into top, adi papa pray kwa.
1: Ebuau.
2: And you don't have time for repairs and everything. Yeah. Into make us adi for the nana.
1: And the amount for okay. The video where some of the works are my own.
2: And we company honum no and some of the works you can use our products to do.
1: Oh, okay. Yeah. And the manufacturing plant no.
2: Yes.
1: Hey.
2: And this is the pipes. You want someone
1: in Sawem?
2: Yeah.
1: Oh, that's nice. Hey,
2: so that's the
1: a big company.
2: Yeah, it's big.
1: Oh, that's really cool. It is a UTM now, per se. Unya a pictorial evidence of the Yedi Hun Komana Uba a live stream this with YouTuber Ubehun Aquaba building materials near anyone AD and Komo. Some amazing stuff. A Ghanaian company doing some really wonderful stuff in the housing industry. Ubeshe won a manufacturing site and the kind of a jumo moye wa. And this is here in Ghana in Nsawim Nyoma Okaso Muyinina. They do them right. Ah na sa interior we in a war. That will be hall now. Yes,
2: marble sheet wall panels, TNJ.
1: Oh, sir. It is our wall cladding.
2: We have it. We have the product itself.
1: The product itself, yeah. No. And I'm saying we work as a. Omo beba mifia baba ya mama.
2: Oh, you bet me recommend.
1: I recommend you, Biama, Amame. Oh.
2: But we are mainly manufacturers.
1: Manufacturers.
2: Yes.
1: No? And the quality is guaranteed.
2: Very top notch.
1: It is for Omo Ebeba clinic now from the 11th to the 13th of September. Mm-hmm. No more special promotional package. Be the more more.
2: Yeah, well, promotional package or discount for them, and we have gifts and kasan. So if
1: Utobi,
2: one talk another, best try and keke penny be shadi. Ever stand on
1: no. Gifts. Ever
2: chamadi.
1: Oh.
2: Uncle and sapain.
1: It is pacho say unya kwaina utimi. Ebo Ira Marina Mall from the 11th to the 13th. One stand there was a wash anymore. A Aquaba building materials. But more than Bura one stand now or Monshe into me and more. It is a Mekase o message by Kubia Womagan near all planning say be a ubisi dying, ube renovating a dying, or Piscadi si dying, and as opera say. Or no only a home for him or herself. And then a message now to be many pakro.
2: Oh, kakra me kane say if you any fee nti oh yeah yeni ye preko.
1: Yeah.
2: And my wadri ni na anya o e bo no ni si kano ni we nti pre papa preko. And na oh yeni ye nswa e ya wawo dia.
1: Sure.
2: So be it your plumbing solutions, your interior solutions, your roofing solutions, ABM got you covered. Mm-hmm. So you just come to us.
1: Aquaba building materials, ABM.
2: Yeah, ABM.
1: nice. Enti, interested clients ni developers ne omo e pese e ba mustan na na se omo engage with mo company no omo nya dey is there any means how bit
2: mama yes enti se ba no call or WhatsApp they can reach us on 0534 848 666. I'll take it again
1: na to bo bo one by one no patch
2: 0534 848 666.
1: Okay.
2: And another one is 054 627 666.
1: Okay.
2: And our social media handles Ninina, TikTok, Facebook, IG, Aquaba Building Materials.
1: Aquaba Building Materials. Fantastic. Intima Mayenna se Andy Gale Darko. The first time I met you, you see, Andy Girl. It will be a bit more about Andy Boy.
2: Andy Boy.
1: Who be your friend, Andy Boy?
2: Nintibi. Nina Andy.
1: Na Andy Girl, what's he be there?
2: The happy.
1: The whole world. Unkwana, you saw Andy Girl.
2: I'm saying, Papa, na opeso saw Tony Babe, my dear Andy, but me buy me your banner.
1: No, yes, and you mean Andy Girl. Andy Girl, Darko. Charlie, you've done well. Customer Relations Manager, ABM, Aquaba Building Material, one of our main sponsors for the second clinic, Joy News Habitat Fair, 11th to 13th September 2026, Ebaso Marina Mall, Airport City, 8 a.m. to 8 p.m. each day. 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Upese usi dying kwa dia, upese wotot dying, upe any form of building materials, interior, decor, exterior, bibia upe biano. 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
2: Make I say, Obi Biara, I'm making a point to be at a stand at the Marina Mall. And Ode Abraham never shared a keke. Ode Antoshe, Beshibi keke.
1: Beshibi
2: keke. Oh, I'll be there, certain pretty.
1: And the girl, Darko, Charlie, Medase. I wish you well. Fine.
2: Thank
1: Fantastic.
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1: 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Ye kase ya dia honorable Sylvester Tete ewo fie ha. Ah mema na kwaba na afei ye de yenkomo no etumi ahyehye so. 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Ma memfa we mu entwem na afei honorable Atnasi mama na kwaba na yede nkomo no etumi ahyehye so me pa chew ene se uyo bia we interested in tech stuff na o smartphone na we use o smartwatch we use o earpod we use o power bank na opese o upgrade ya me pa chew the place to go e Max Buy. 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
3: Obi, me ho na che.
1: Enye izo. A campaign I do a free and nice. But bibia kwe so far.
3: Nyame adom. Nyame adom. Nyame adom pa na. Nyame.
1: Yeah.
3: God has been faithful. Nyame edi e ho afofi.
1: Yeah.
3: Na mamenchia etiefo nyina omoti mi kankan MPP constituency and regional executives across the country baby amatumi akonyina omoji ome ofelso omo messages omodi amame ehye me nkran mechia omo sonko awiai it's been so long I'm better now be the journey to become the general secretary of the biggest political party arguably in Ghana and enye asem ketwa but the road I'm not new to the road I've traveled this journey before na medanya mi ase say it's only God and obi mi si move from the Savannah region Mako the upper west region, Mako the upper east region, Masania Basa northeast region, Aba northern region, Mako Oti region, Ako Volta region, Maye Greater Accra, Maye Central Region, Mako Western Region, Mako Western North Region, and Ramisha Asiye wo Eastern Region. Obi, and to me nye bibi apart from God. Se uni utim nam anajo. Sometimes we get to some of the destinations 1 a.m. Na party for air train. Omo train. They wait.
4: Oh wow.
3: They wait. And Obi, Eshem in crying. No chair said ye ye piano. Nipa any DHR and me can say hey nyame me ankasa na heading to start with Obi, you know the political terrain say we call 16 regions 276 constituencies one nipa a din share na
4: and you do constituency by constituency
3: no you time cluster? You cluster okay. But I try to cluster as a smaller unit as possible said yeah I'm a bang one baby you can the whole region boom no me to meet him by 3-4 just to get closer to them but maybe this it's worth the experience and it worth the time it worth the expenditure it worth every bit of it and the memories are so refreshing me tiwa me share conversations I have it then ya my course no metu aka say yankopon e die ho afofi e wie ye but me say nyame odi ya shaase e die ya ba be du be bia me du e die oni ye be wie e wo enigie mu
4: as me tell you kana why e be like 12 regions
3: I had 12 regions so far obi 12 regions
4: yeah Ashanti and there are three Bono regions
3: yes sinyame ya maduma this week we di many bechre the three Bono regions am be part of Eastern region na Kano na fi me di many achre Ashanti region na yedi kwa ko to aba but me danyame as media de bia na me sorry a me sinyame me dawase people doubted it yesterday no but they look at what is involved fueling Lucas, I would do a team, would do a moko. And then back up for a job.
4: Maybe
3: I'll be dad, they'll be Dina, they'll be.
4: It's noisy. I was surprised how can I say it's worth the investment, it's worth time now, and the resources need to be out there. Shame. I mean, my question simply to you will be, sir, the incumbent general secretary is going again. Say be a clean slate na more moving na mu in new it's a different dynamic. When incumbent is saying why did you decide so be contested with all the race incumbency advantages and your many
3: Obi party by 3rd of October na sitting here vacant.
4: That's true.
3: Then you'll be a mean contest, you'll be a mean contest a vacant seat.
4: A vacant seat.
3: A seat that had been declared vacant. A conyo a damp pine. Enti say here na mo cancer asem say who contest an incumbent enye midterm elections yeah say who beat so so committee
4: the 10
3: ones either be where there seat near vacant and nti na obi ano wo ho dada no person no so contest be enti say seat ni nampan and obi an contest in this that is my mindset me dey call elections no more obi cancer who contest you be I mean there's no seat October 3rd even up to now na mandate no credit ma o mo aso National Council had to extend the mandate due to some restructuring and cost were a party no more. So I think, sir, I'm going for a seat that is vacant. It's not a seat that will be too so.
4: Yeah.
3: Now, Kwako JFN and sir.
4: I get that point.
3: Yeah.
4: But having gone around 12 regions, say, EBR who started off now, confidence level will be 20%. Who called 12 regions here? I could do saying,
3: Obi, mami can't no be anti as yes, sir. Me, I'm the only person answering constituency elections or even polling station elections. Yet to me call 8 regions as part of my consultative tour. I call consultative tour. Ain't he? Na minim baby amijina. Na minim baby amijina. Me soon die. Ah, me bo minyami pie. Na nyami mami kwan se minkono. I feel like ni pamwe from the obey. Me too anamon. Some people thought say, "Sebi, why do you juma ni pa okoto?" And indeed, ya two abe wey records just say more than 50% or so of that electoral college na mikoshi.
4: Ah, oko consult.
3: Omo ni hobby.
4: But
3: I can tell you, omo ni na ye party ma. Nkomo omo ni midi ye. The state of our party is still the same. Into a shaming crime pa ye. Into me, I didn't start this contest with that low expectation. No, now expectation had been high, and the tempo has been high, and it's still the same. baby a obeko bia oni nipa bekasa uwia they have a request say message ya odi abaha no fa sa message na ko baby a
4: and only the delegates na
3: kasa yes they tell you say message ya odi abaha ebi kura atumi ka say one ma anka ebe tu abana chia no ain't me I started off with that way you know thanks confidence, to confidence
4: and
3: no,
4: then
3: thanks
4: to Sonte
3: it's
4: even
3: got na me team na me no mo nam no you call house see ah region where dey challenge yo you call baby now they don't know where to compare it's difficult
4: and
3: for
4: yeah,
3: them
4: and yeah the traditional delegates making you feel say
3: no obi and come why you dey after mekan is a fourth Sunday
4: yes
3: probably Monday your fifth maybe Tuesday before we come back to these studios never be this uncommon say any studios will cry ever kasa me ne wo there you be din komo na ma agro me di biache 2014 I was a national coordinator for Freddie Blaze campaign as a first vice chairman 2018 I was his campaign manager for his chairmanship bid enti constituency be any new mummy and he say we need delegate share na koyia ho say koyie en koyia ho say your party won come money di e koyia o tumu say koyie en koyia ho say en koyie
4: before say me busa some of the questions are man for e busa on social media few ones am aside no let me ask you this I mean for them to recommend say baby abi could be a for message we fa corner why then I will catch a delegate no
3: obi mamen can say Sebi studio ha any multimedia ha ufie na obi chewa dia wo studio ha wani unti ha so wani nimbebia
4: yeah
3: that's politics for you ejumai misi mwache eni ama miensa na me can che party for na bebia party no was here say obi yakwa kwoto aba the last two major election national elections part no din kunim were 3 regions out of 16 there were 4 regions are enim rashe bedwani ba kokra wo ho mashe bedwa 4276 and na me no ka say you were 87 popular vote you lose the last elections 1.7 million
4: difference
3: it tells the state of our party you were here him and see, we are going to confront
5: a Asempa FDM
3: NDC in the 2028 elections. Abanya omo social contract, omo ebuso, ah they don't care. Ye Ramahama in opposition, okache Ghana for nyina se obi ani ho an 10 abeso, odi 60 years obema no renewed mandate. Okay, it's part of the promise 2024 campaigns. IGP ne are extending the mandate. Yedi kai. Webuso. Yedi entia. So security. Niyama ekoso. The judiciary. And then the chief justice. Ye wumbi no. Chief justice of the Supreme Court. Ni court judicial system no so. And then what chief justice of the NDC. Serial caller. Any NDC communicator.
4: Adenti na ukasa.
3: Na the eko koso yi. Se chief justice to make kase. The old man's agenda.
4: Yeah, so he leads an arm of government. He is a or can be
3: and the old man, Obi. And no, dear, don't try to defend it. CDD, civil society organized. I mean, sure. GDC, I condemn it.
4: Yeah.
3: So that is a kind of a chief justice adjudicating matters in Ghana today. And no, child, sir, your party is disadvantaged. So we here will be a semi or experience. And that is the state of our party when it comes to CKSM. And now I mean, we can say NDC every month 20,000 to 276 constituencies from the NDC headquarters to 276 constituencies. Nobody is asking questions.
4: I don't know. Your source is
3: Mustafa Bande. 100,000 to 16 regions, 1.6 million. What the Kambu must 7.12 million every month. The almost spending what national headquarters, yes, and so on, what into Anka. But I presume that to be more than 5 million. So, average of about 10 million Ghana
5: FM
3: from NDC headquarters. Eko Ghana, you know. The party now, they are going to compete with them. at this level. I will say, your party for you now, and indeed, they are aware of this money's coming. And this is the state of your party. Mm-hmm. So, Silver started there. You hear will be a Juma, a former Juma, because elections here in Tunuo, as alarm down,
4: yeah.
3: Headquarters. So. But the whole, and now your formulated strategies are what the structures of our party to stand resolute and deliver power. Chair party for say, Ubiang in Tumuse, it is the party and the candidate echo elections, not the candidate taking the party to elections. Because party structures and you select your power. Omu be ye juma ansan a parliamentary candidate ebeba. Inti ye juma omu ye no, they have to take the parliamentary candidate to elections. Likewise, the national party and the flag bearer be call elections. Ghana has over 90,000 communities. Oma o flag bearer 5 years, and there is no way
4: obetumi
3: akobe biya. So it is your structures on ground and ebe deliver victory for you. How prepared is our party structures on ground? So here will be at this time, we have challenger, we have no or two problems. Nasi, but soon, I will form the lowest level. Kung watch it, Jida Cinema 1, polling station executive. My constituency secretary, where the action is. My parliamentary candidate, twice in a difficult constituency like Ningo Pram Pram. My TESCON secretary, when it comes to student youth mobilization, my TESCON president, my member of the MPP's National Council, representing Greater Accra, but now 4 years. My member of the MPP National Organizational Committee, parliamentary candidate 4 occasions. My comrade Bedwemu, is a member of parliament. My CEO, my board chairman, my deputy minister. This is my CV. And my experience, I'm a

0: dakasama party no, and you know me. Say I'm not a pushover when it comes to speaking for this party. I'm resolute, and they know that it's part of my experience. I'm a neighbor, and your experience are Obeka say air flawed. So that is number one. Number two, my candidature is a strategic one for the party to take. A man for try to impugn. I mean, yeah, tribal politics here and there. It's never a tribal politics. It's a strategic politicking. Obi, yeah, this studio high and maybe that delegate, MPP phone, you know. Why, pana? You're a Dr. Mahmoud Baumia. Yeah, pao no se flag bearer. Of the Northeast. Now, you're a pao. Obi, no matter the level of competence, popularity, from any four of the remaining four regions in the North, a basin running mate of Ejiatum. Nobody will accept it. Nobody will accept it. So that argument, say, impair competence, na balance means tribal. No, it's not. I'm drawing you closer home.
1: Yeah.
0: So there's no way. It's unstrategic. Even for Dr. Mahmoud Baumia to nominate a minority tribe person in the part of this country as his partner for the next elections. Strategy. Baby Abiti, may name say 99.9% chances. Say you rabbit qua santimembio as a running mate. We all know 99.9%.
1: Obefan ran me from the Ashanti
0: region.
1: Yeah.
0: Critical. The elections are equi. Once our power will flag bearer. Now we name the American Chile. Any other officer of the party must be strategically selected to complement the flag bearer to win elections for the party. The chairmanship race, apart from Yura Afoko from the north, Bwache Jakum
1: from Eastern and Asante,
0: yes, from Eastern Central. These are Akan in the ticket. So definitely, you have a majority Akan person being your national chairman. If the front runners, any of them wins elections, that's by it. The vice chairmanship race, as many as 7 out of the 13 or so, or 8, are all accounts.
1: Okay.
0: So if you have 1 or 2, the better, the more.
1: Yeah.
0: Then me, I'm contesting against 3 Ashantis. From the Ashanti region. Yeah. I'm the only one from Greater Accra.
1: And we have 4 now.
0: Yeah, 4.
1: We have 4. Okay, in the Kodia Ashanti, Entry Ashanti, Dr. China Ashanti. Ashanti. Okay.
0: I'm the only one from Greater Accra. So strategy is not tribal. If our party want to give meaning even to our own song, we should give meaning. So strategically positioned for the party, in spite of my competence. I've told you my experience in this party and the competence are made by Ejumano. So now I feel strategically I am placed
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0: Yes, can say over 3 million popular vote in Greater Accra.
1: The most populous region.
0: And now many guys are Obi. Say we have oya. Now call drugstore. Now call Jipanado. Tipa Edra. Edron di awafa. Now we have from Yari no. Unfa huo Edra. Be kwa ye oya. 34 seats in Greater Accra. There were 5. 29 gone. Ashanti region. 47 seats. There were 47 gone. Until when your chairman who represent, you have a running mate. Until baby, oh yeah, your war pano. You needed to think about it as a matter of strategy. And maybe you can, yeah, my organizer, and they're fantastic. The principal officers of your party, no, and the face of the party of entire
1: chairman and secretary.
0: Yeah, the flag bearer, the running mate,
1: the chairman.
0: And the general secretary, and you think a region like Greater Accra, we don't deserve a seat, then you are not being strategic. These are facts that unapologetically I'll speak to delegates about. It was my time party, Mwache, and strategy must underpin decision we are about to take to complement the effort of the party to win the next elections. I'm a Dadangwe from Greater Accra. Every region, the Northeast. But for intervention of His Excellency Dr. Mahmoud Baumia, me nye show said the gains are here wohono, ye be yes are gains no. So, Obi, then number 3, opposition, Makach

0: So, the challenge I be facing against the incompetent yes. NDC in 2028, they've built enough war chest. And the galam say, "Omo tunu said they are ochineni ho." They are party as ega because president now baba catch as onim send appointees no be cry yibi. They are building a war chest against
1: onim send a party.
0: The party for. So anga by this time, Omo share no no bobo omo din. That's all you have to do. Omo day two. Galam say no. Omo two. Say environment. Pesika. To fight the next elections. So your party, you've compromised everything around you. Opposition, the biggest weapon of opposition party is the weapon of your voice. Because who is it? Chief Justice has some two crop can be a mouse or not so communicating my NDC for. But any NDC ni? Or communicating my own. The Acadia. Bubroya. Police report to me call Sampa. Echo Chiobi. Edini Basecute Court Wakra. MPP communicator. Na police if wako. Sunyani echiho baby. Ni ako chinipa. Secute court a hudu and nam kwanzo edina baabe charge no secute court. Obi. Fuela won say di ko ye. Nyama mu ye. It tells you the mindset of this abaya yeni ni bakoko DC. The only weapon. Inti, the general secretary is the chief spokesperson of your party, according to our constitution. For that reason, the director of communication reports to the general secretary.
1: Yeah.
0: So your general secretary must be an effective communicator. He must be the organizer general. Your general secretary, the national organizer, reports to him. So he must understand what it takes to be and to organize effectively. And he must be a good mobilizer. He must be obi because the national treasurer reports to him. I mean, starting my campaign, Sly Oniska, Sly Oyese. I'm a good mobilizer.
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0: To the grounds. So for me, I have a political voice that I am not intimidated the least. As a general secretary, I'm a comfortable baby. As a audition, akwa edwane meme ndwane dishe meme ndwane na me nkoa edwane. That is a service I will offer my party people. I am clear in my mind. This party, we have to revisit our structures, prepare the structures, make it battle ready. Obi, you need to lead the process to defend your records as a political party. Abaino MPP abaini hobiomo. So don't expect Ministry of Communication, Ministry of Information, ministries to come and defend any record. It is your party leadership that will take the challenge to defend the record of His Excellency Nanado Danko Akufo-Addo, any MPP Abaya Ababi Trimko, and to expose the hypocrisy of the NDC party today. Obi, Yawo Kroma, the Education Minister, after NDC Foni Ghana Mebuna sign social contract, said there will be automatic recruitment into nursing and teacher trainees and nursing. There will be automatic recruitment. Nanu ya, the Minister of Education, Aba Bontin said, our vacancies, I be found kwala 50,000. Aba yon sinu si kasema yede, esi ubi awo, we are siya fana enyina ano. Clearance, Ministry of Finance, di ma awomu. A year, 7,000. 43,000 of our teachers for Mugufie. Bisa Hose and Kualado draws any training woman, Afibia, a bear teacher for a bro 7,000. So that social contractor NDC in Ghana for sign, we boost on the Edikai. Obey, no, for 777. The Ababa can 43 never honor a dorsal. So that promise we a teacher, any now we share John Mahama, any NDC, any so member, wa my dad. Enchey, na Minister of Health, after undertaking a nationwide tour, I catch a Ghana for say, warning here 6 billion.
2: As Semper FM,
0: I want to me a recruit to a nurse for health professionals. Ewo Ghana hanyina. So ono ane numto na sika no wahi. But this is a government or catch and say economy no aye yesi nshi wokrumha. Abanya ono catch and say the rate at which our prices of goods and services at cost run is about 5% inflationary rate. A bank corner called parliament se ono ni services or render ma Ghana for no wa 30%. The hypocrisy of an incompetent government. You need a general secretary that can lead the action to communicate with clarity our party for BDHD. That is the general secretary I offer my
1: Listening party. To your message, I mean, I must admit, sir, clearly you have a potent message. And
0: that's it.
1: That's why maybe delegate Nekachere will say you have to take that message around.
0: Yeah.
1: But I've heard...
0: Be, there are more that one for the benefit of...
1: Send the only one
0: in the back.
1: And on count.
0: Where is it?
1: Where do you bet my count? That's fine. But some of the issues are Mate and say. And I read somewhere this morning, Sir Honorable Sylvester Tete, during the flag bearership campaign, obviously was behind Alan Chematin. And Okase, Sir Party for Nituma Baomi Empa, Enyadi Agana for Mokoton Baomi Agana for Beto. Why should we make Sylvester Tete our general secretary? How can you then sell the flag bearer?
0: Obi,
1: say not see how can they.
0: Obi. A yobia only message and a onim baby ajina. Presidential primaries. That was 2022.
1: Yes.
0: I supported a lunch.
1: Yes.
0: And where is a lunch mantin? Me support your lunch mantino. I've demonstrated a committed and loyal party person. Nani pa five. My preference was a lunch mantin.
1: Yes.
0: You call primaries, we are super delegate. And Alan Freemo. Alan Freemo. Messi, me some party, me some nipa.
1: Yeah, I remember.
0: My loyalty is to the MPP. Yeah. I further went on to say, "Say nipa for now, aka." I'm an MP. I was an MP then. Me a delegate. I need to make a position, and I chose Dr. Mahmoud Baumia, and I stood by him. Now, what the party pride? No, be so share some as here. Oh, yeah, Bonnie knows where. No, be so share some. Me come again. That primaries is gone. Before the primaries itself, I worked with Dr. Mahmoud Baumia. The elections, I worked with him. They should judge me on my commitment to the MPP. The things I'm talking to you about, it's about the structures of our party that have been rendered useless. Ah, you were competent flag bearer, and yet didn't so be winning the last elections. Because Dr. Mahmoud Baumia, I've said it time and over, it's a competent pair of hands are your war. But the party structures had been exposed when it came to a difficult elections. So when Obi Peso used to start here, we had long passed 2022. We are in 2026.
1: Six.
0: We are called 2028. Show me commitment to this party. Now, Mr. Say, see, I didn't start training growth also because of internal. What is important that the person's conduct after the primaries? I will not go to insult anybody. I had an argument. That by the side. But I said, Mami, can you say? You call presidential elections. There was a party for B. The former general secretary of this party had left with Alan Chematin.
1: Yeah, Nano Henito. Okay.
0: The former director of communication and a member of parliament, Yawabian Samwa, had left with Alan Chematin. The former cabinet minister, Boniface Sadiq,
1: yes,
0: had left with Alan Chematin. We should be worried. We should be worried. In fact, presidential primaries are a call. 44% of MPP delegates did not support Dr. Mahmoud Baumia. They voted other candidates. Does it make them on MPP today? We need everybody on deck. I mean, it can only be said of Obia. When you are drowning, you hold on to a straw. That is all I can say. My commitment to this party, Obi Baby Aoti, you will not doubt my loyalty to the MPP and my support for Dr. Mahmoud Baumia. And your mom could join change with your pictures. No more flout to social media means you love him. If you love him, show working. I have been an ardent voice. And even that, I was made Deputy Minister for Information. I work closely with him. And Obi, internal contest may come and go. What a man does after internal contest is where the problem is. And me, they know me. I've suffered it. I mean, in their shoes, I can bring everybody on board to work for this party. NDC, Gusitando. In fact, he left the NDC and formed the Reform Party. When it became necessary, they brought him back to the party. And oh yeah,
1: 24-hour economy.
0: 24-hour economy.
1: Yeah. Special advisor.
0: On 24-hour economy. So Obi, nobody has said in summer what thing you know. Obianka says Sylvester Tete onye competent. Me danya mi ase. Obianka obebi ase. Ejuma no to me ye. But this tangential.
1: But you've not been onye general secretary that. How would people judge your competence? Because why you be that? And I be awake our first 4 years, then people have something to judge you by. You've not been general secretary before. It is sometimes when you sit, you think, so you have all the strategies. When you are put there, faced with the real challenge, I'm sure that was one question.
0: Me general secretary.
1: Yes.
0: Yes, I'm semi dance in your own. You be the end. I'm free, but near Juma, my year. It's enough. Even with FDA, so. Ejuma mi ye as a general secretary in some make wa he a general secretary general DMB na obeka more than this. I mean, these are everyday life and something we've done over time. That is the experience. I've sat in National Council and I know how to organize meetings. I've been a constituency secretary before. I've managed a national chairman before. I've gone through the ranks. So being a general secretary in your mama no kasai and a general secretary, you're the chief organizer. You must be on grounds. Obi, me too, I mean, him say pathway decision making must be based on data. 4 years, you are two aba, you are appointing research officers all over the 276 constituencies. Obi, 4 years, not a basic 1 day training in research. In your what basis, now, yeah, so do I need to go to school to learn, say, you're a power research officer, you need to train them? And now, me know what I say. Me say, me by your general secretary, the research officers in the constituency will have research teams, not an individual. So, information data from the constituencies and not about guide you. Regions will have research teams, and a top notch research team at the national level. Obi, baby, I've known how party is organized better. So I think, I mean, what is good, I know.
1: Yes.
0: In any case, the outgoing general secretary, he became a general secretary. The campaign message, Ghana, it was clear that the then general secretary, John Buedu, was an acting general secretary in 2022.
1: Yes.
0: 2018, he was an acting general secretary. Any of the core elections, we won 1 million popular vote, and then we had 169 seats.
1: Yes.
0: Party for Ehunwejuma Jombuedu Yeye, and his mandate was renewed as a substantive general secretary. Yeman of substantive Mundi, your core elections 2020 no.
1: Etiba
0: from 1 million vote to 500,000 popular vote. Obi Ayemse no. Olusu, 32 seats, yes. From 169 to 137. 32 seats. Then Abrante and a campaign. Obe Kebi was studio. Okay, can you manage now? Obi. Party for him, the IMC share. Said the trender, John Buedu di Kono. I said, why are you too comfortable on the job? And they said, I'm showing you here. Spartan, a core position. Party for G2, you're called Greater Accra. In spite of all the party leadership advocating for John Buedu. The party voted against John Buedu.
1: Yes.
0: No, nobody. From positive 500,000 and 1.7 million negative. Yeah, lose 50 seats in the last elections. Obia lose 32. You led the campaign, say, Mpamono. Well, lose 50 and you want to be maintained.
1: And I've heard another narrative say anyone else can criticize the current general secretary for SAR performance, not but you. Well, you were also a sitting MP and you lost your seat.
0: That is
1: general secretary.
0: That is why I should even advocate them more.
1: Okay.
0: The principle of ultimate responsibility. Obi, say Anka 137, Obi Alusun is every in his seat. 50 no. And I'm meeting her. But we had seats that Yelusu da under the Fourth Republic. EG 2024. Domi Kwabenya. Ablikuma West, Esika Duketan, Second D, adanse asokwa adanse akrofrom okan kwe south ayawaso central it cannot be an outliner what din kwala 50 e ko ma teacher ni say enchre omade wa chre omade 4 years omo ko chre on so hwe na 48 failure o be blame kwala na failure na say teacher ni na o be blame no so that excuse is lame mama instances
1: but what was the general secretary expected to do nankwa
0: obi
1: to stop the
0: sesana will be sad there na ke hu hia say benya leadership any anka ye two constituencies we are near janessa because the general secretary is not expected to do anything when he was coming he knew that the general secretary is expected to do something but I drew the so there general secretary is not expected to do something I mean these are irony of our own contradictions obi the verdict after the elections from the acting national chairman mind you the setup I never honor it's one of the experienced hands or yeah twice a constituency chairman or be yeah twice a regional chairman or be yeah national affairs vice chairman and acting national chairman
1: chairman
0: Buti. Or say omo depart no hiambo
1: e dey call nko anko omo
0: obi nyina anko I mean which verdict is more than the leader of the team tell me. And this obi try semantics to use words. I mean, who ni ti hu ni nai. Party for a new tie yin yin anu ni mse. Baby, ejina ni nye. An opposition party, obi. There are peacetime generals and there are wartime generals. I am a wartime general. I'm not a peacetime general. So when there is peacetime, I mean, the last election were in power, the euphoria of power. But this time, we are in opposition.
1: You need
0: a wartime general. I am your wartime general. And the party people knows that I am the wartime general. So for me, this semantics. Me see, traditional seats. Able commandant. Do you know the margin of victory? Yenyawa able commandant. You know the margin of victory? Yenyawa Okaikwe South. You know the margin of victory? Yenyawa second D. Your friend is saying, Takwansayim. Mm-hmm. And the rest. And senior cabinet ministers were falling apart. But you know English among from the West is a relatively swing constituency. They should look at it carefully. And it's almost this argument in the party phone tier one. In any case, go to regions. There are people who lost constituencies and they have been made Takrade. Everyfa, he lost Amenfi West and is now the regional chairman.
1: Yes.
0: So that those who are making the argument, they are going to them, asking them to vote for them. The regional secretary of Western Region, Honorable Bonzo K, he lost Elembele. He is now the regional secretary.
1: Yeah, but he was not incumbent MP.
0: But I'm saying that he went into an election. At the time we're going for election, as I told you. So a party, and I'm going to say, when you lose 58 seats, you must look at leadership. And but it's the same principle that will be lose 32 seats. And I'm going to say,
1: yes.
0: Leadership won't hear there. And they might have leadership election. And their leadership won't be there.
1: I get that argument. But in much the same way, I remember, say, time and Kodiamo camp, Able me John Buedu for the loss of seats. No? I asked that question, say, they should be careful with that messaging because it can come back
0: and
1: to haunt
0: them.
1: I remember saying the spokesperson Libby Bahama me busa almost our way and say that messaging may come back to haunt them. We are here today. You are also virtually repeating Nyoma Ono Kafa Jombuedo. Should you become general secretary, realistically, practically, what will a general secretary do to say candidate or Amenfi West for that person to win his or his?
0: Let me give you a typical example. I was in Awoeng constituency.
1: Yes.
0: Check the records. Yeah, lose 103 votes.
1: Uh-huh, what we win.
0: Awoeng.
1: Yes.
0: 13,000 people didn't turn out to vote. 13,000 people didn't turn out to vote.
1: Yes.
0: Makache also say research officers all over the country, I would say, rely on their information to manage the party. 4 years, none of them. Any training under the leadership. One, they also say professors are capacity building for a party executives. The structure now will preside over now. Oftentimes, popular people win elections in their communities, but they don't tend to be the most competent hands. You take their popularity, you retool them, and make them sharp for the party. Youth organizers, women organizers, Nasara coordinators. These are officers that have been put together by your party. Now 4 years, you never trained them. You never built their capacity. In fact, data in our party, who besides the MPP for your numbers, yes, yes, yes, MPP membership, yes, yes, yes, yes, yes, yes, yes, yes, polling station elections. And yes, yes, the books yes, polling yes, yes, yes, yes, electoral area coordinator thrown it there, not the book now could see. A young to quite be so many constituencies end up in court. Contesting the elections now, polling station elections and the rest. These are leadership failures. It is not automatic. And these are gaps I may identify our system no more. I've been there before.
1: And no, sir, a basem mu true the obedi question I'm not too many adeno. General Secretary won't cry.
0: Now, 1 month, what's not party so? For 3 years, echo 4 years, Yamao extended mandate. Polling station register, members of your party at the polling station. You didn't know them till 1 month to having polling station elections. I found 1 month register saying, how credible would that be? Obi, and some of me, Kawahi, how credible will that be? One new polling station data, 3.5 or almost 4 years. 1 month to elections, no. I find our printed book, the party sika, our printed register, polling station register. Some unya meetings within 1 month. Now, mu church will be our MPPD. That is flawed. Obi, anya ni amani na anieka. I'm saying, en komono.
1: Oni party.
0: Omo omoti, omo jahono. Oni nimse di esishishi womufa. So those people, when you speak their language, they understand it, and they've lived the pain for 4 years. They've lived that pain for 4 years. And in Yamami came, I mean, baby Awuti, who were party, polling stations dotted around the country. You don't know the membership you have. Party membership card. Anywhere I go, maybe some, Nipado do send a what party membership card, they identify woman. As the new general secretary, Nyamia Maduma, may say, party membership card will be the basis for a register. Every member at a polling station will be registered, issued a card. That who register will be one Manfield West Methodist A. Sadly, pan when you register now, man, a card no, a be reflected through the region and national. You can see it. Until membership, no, you have opportunity to build it. You can plan with it. In the year after polling stations elections, beba now the book akomo will be say, onjina uncle Yewe. The membership cards will be printed in constituencies, and they will be supported to do membership drive. And the polling station A, say nipper to about 700, 500. Now party membership, 100, Kaiser 400, who have not come onto your register. That is the work of the polling station people. Now you are trying to now you see no responsibility on anybody because I didn't come to your constituency to campaign against your candidate. Masa, Obi, anyam kola wo party mo.
1: The Honorable Sylvester Tete any no AD and Komo or yeah said you know I can former parliamentary candidate Ningo Pram 2 times Obabe parliamentary candidate to Obotiano English Yaman from and he won to become member of parliament, former CEO National Youth Authority, former Deputy Information Minister of the Republic of Ghana, and a or a general secretary hopeful for the NPP. Obi, I think Sly's commitment to Dr. Bawumia deserves to be properly acknowledged and put on record. It is a commitment with a history and certainly did not begin with the current political contest. Following Alan's resignation ahead of the 2019 primaries, Sly was appointed together with Dakua Newman as campaign coordinators for Dr. Bawumia in the Okaikwe Central Constituency. Okay.
0: Thank God, my Dimpo. So people are now.
1: At the time, they were entrusted with the responsibility of coordinating his campaign and representing his interest on the ground. That history is significant. It demonstrates that Sly's support for Dr. Bawumia goes back several years and was expressed through active responsibility, not merely words or association. So when we speak about those who have consistently stood with Dr. Bawumia, Sly's role as a campaign coordinator in Okaikwe Central during the 2019 primaries is an important part of that history and should be placed firmly on record. In the way, after Alan's exit, no?
0: Yes.
1: Obeka, I said, we some party, we some Nipa, no?
0: Completely.
1: And then for that, Nipa 4, ne ka in the primaries,
0: I chose Bawumia.
1: Okay. And then, Okaikwe Central.
0: Of course.
1: Okay. Okay. And that clarity no is necessary. We say, Obi, please ask Honorable Sly, is Greater Accra, his region, really backing him? Because thus far, we haven't seen any executive member in the region endorse him or even working with him. Sly.
0: Obi, Meti Studio High, Honorable Fuseni Issa.
1: Former MP.
0: Me kwako filing my nomination. The region designated the second vice chairman, immediate past regional organizer. He went with me. At that time, the entire regional executives were having a meeting, very important. So he led the delegation for me to go and file my nominations. In any case, me nya fanfare campaign, and I can tell you the operations on grounds in Greater Accra, and not only in Greater Accra, even in Ashanti region. Party for Pepawa. Party for a Pepawa. So I'm not counting, say, Greater Accra for Kwanfa Menko. They support me, my constituency people. Something happened, and then they already didn't come over actually. But me danyamiasi for the life of people, executives in Greater Accra. Yeah, pa. Yeah, cancel elections. Yeah, two no Greater Accra.
1: But why haven't we seen them endorse you and block? Because we've seen.
0: I don't think it's healthy.
1: No, and I ask that question because currently, Central Region for I endorsement, I'm a John Boyd, he's going for chairman. We've had women organizers, Ebabu Omu, almost support Kudia. We've seen other executives doing that. But you,
0: Obi,
1: wow, Region Obi, for
0: my main concern,
1: yes.
0: 2022 elections.
1: Yes.
0: There were 16 regions. Minus one. The 15 regional chairman.
1: Yeah, I'm not endorsing John Boyd.
0: What
1: happened?
0: I
1: remember. Odincho. Odinku go pato.
0: Obi, your chair will agree mu. October 3rd, Mr. Yababet, me didn't come up.
1: As the general secretary elect.
0: No, I swear me in already. Hello, Kumasi. I've taken office from Kumasi before my bank cry. Ain't you, Obi? Me buy you, be didn't come up. I'm a groundsman. I'm a groundsman. And you be energy who here strategic campaigning. And as I started, they were not mentioning me. Now the attention has shifted. Oh, social media. You seen the attacks. Obi, agree ya chemu kakra. Ya chemu kakra. Na me name form. Papa, my groundsman.
1: Wait, sir.
0: And your man phone call endorsement. Yeah, train. ABS pain. Baby,
1: I don't know who rested your mind. I said, I'm about to hang you in my home.
0: And you'll be
1: hanging my Juma in 2020.
0: MPP party, eh?
1: Yes.
0: One in your mistake. Check the history. Obian your party in the city as I endorse Obium and see that they won't,
1: sir.
0: Of course, check the recent history. Now, no, he need to or try it. Twitter to Kumasi, he lost.
1: I'm with the Nisi form,
0: Sir John Tamale, he lost. John Wedu Accra, he lost. The trend continues. Don't joke with MPP delegate. I am very confident and not just talking. We are party. I would tell her in summer, me no kai. Will you endorse the second term? No, Obi, yachin, yen inform.
1: But you may also have heard, sir, Kudia eye nehojo, or you be a or no nature, no na nehojo, or brand and what say, tension in any home, and
0: Obi,
1: those are virtues a bit of a pushing.
0: You know? Obi, yes. Me say, my dear, catch the state of our party, the state of Ghana's politics today. The judgment is the party to do. Me say, there are wartime generals and there are peacetime generals.
1: Is there a model, baby? I'm with you, wartime generals. Obi, but it is not true that he is the only one from Greater Accra. We have Titus
0: for
1: organizer and a Chris Lloyd also from Wayfree. Jifa Guno, Nico Nifiaso. It is Jifa Guno, we have a Jifa. Good afternoon.
0: For point of correction, me see the general secretary.
1: General secretary, general secretary, you mean.
0: Now, NIA Juman, why are you now? NLPB, I
1: said. Onuwa,
0: digital center.
1: Yeah, digital
0: center. House 7, no, you're basso. You win elections now. Digital center, you're banished.
1: Where is Sir Obi? I think it's a little unfair when we squarely blame JFK for the loss of 2024. He became General Secretary in 2022 when things were already bad with the government. NPP starting the loss from 2020 when its parliamentary seat dropped from 169 to 137. The economy got even worse, so I wonder what he could have done as General Secretary. AJ and our honorable way Abrey. Obi, the 2028 election is not a walk over as some may think. While it presents a great opportunity for the NPP to recapture power, we risk losing that golden opportunity if we continue making the wrong choices and mistakes. We need an action-oriented general secretary, a true wartime general who is bold, fearless, and ready to take on a tougher NDC. Vote Sylvester Tete for the NPP general secretary. Vote for victory in 2028. Upe Muoyome, Ewo Amasaman. Obi. ready. Anyways, Obi, the decision for Sly to run for General Secretary was taken as far back as 2023, when we, the MPs of the 8th Parliament, realized the weakness of JFK. JFK is our friend and colleague. However, many of us sincerely don't believe he has what it takes to send us into power in 2028. Sly is a competent, capable, and experienced politician that the NPP needs now. Ninoy Hansen Norte, former MP, Tema Central. Obi, good afternoon. Sylvester Matthew Tete. Matthew Caudino. Sylvester Matthew Tete is a true brother. We, the Dangbe Block in the NPP, are with him. Mawuke Wonge. Ben Kweku Asare. And Ediwe Aba. Mawuke Wonge. As I just said.
0: Mawuke Wonge. Nyamika Yon.
1: Ah. And I said, you know, ye Eve.
0: Debbie. Mawuke Wonge.
1: I said, Mawu ye Nyame.
0: Yes.
1: And I'm crying for Mawu means Nyame.
0: Yes, done before.
1: Oh, yeah. Okay.
0: And crying for say Nyongbo.
1: Okay. Okay. Wow. Obi, good evening. Sly has won the elections. He's the only person to lead us, unite and consolidate our gains. He's the best for us, and we shall never forget him. Baron Ewo Botiano Inglesi, a man from. Obi, Sly is a very good communicator and fearless, and I wish him all the best. Please, please, please, opposition party don't need a calm person in character. Lamtekin Rashid Ewo Tema, Gulf City. Obi, I think Sylvester Tete is the right person to become General Secretary of the NPP in this crucial election come 2028. He's tough, no nonsense, and a good communicator. Mr. President Ewo Denmark, he's the NPP's newly elected unopposed communicator and relationship officer for NPP Denmark. And on the way, Abba. Weise Obi, that's quite a tall one. Honorable Sylvester's analogy is very laughable. He lost his seat as a sitting NP and deputy minister, and he says we should blame the general secretary. Really? Tell him this logic doesn't hold water, and the party people won't buy it. Emfa. From the party's internal reforms to the organization of our presidential primaries, polling station, electoral area, constituency and regional elections, JFK has demonstrated that he understands the machinery of the NPP and knows how to mobilize it. As we look towards 2028, we cannot afford to discard institutional memory and experience. We need a general secretary who understands the party from the grassroots to the national level and can help consolidate the gains we've made so far. For me, JFK has earned another opportunity to lead the party's administration and organizational machinery. The task ahead is clear: reorganize, rebuild, reconnect, and win in 2028. I therefore proudly endorse Justine Frimpong Kodia for another term. Experience matters. Berimaba Opare in Takrade and on the way Aba Berimaba Yedase. Loads and loads of messages. Obi, I'm watching you all the way from London. Please ask Honorable Sly, as one of Alan's Township supporters, a very simple but important question. If he wins the general secretary position, does he intend to bring back his former boss, Alan? Pa Kwesi Freeman, and odi we free London abroad hypocrisy yet say. Obi, good afternoon. It is important to put this on record as well. Sly enjoys significant support among the Greater Accra regional executives as well as strong support across the region. From what is evident on the ground, the regional Nasara coordinator, Jeff Kasim, and the regional women's organizer, Naomi Akosia Owusu, out of the 21 regional executives, are the only regional executives who have openly been supporting JFK. The overwhelming majority of the others are with Sly. Beyond the numbers, I believe the bigger issue is leadership. At this point, we need a general secretary who has a strong voice, can command the room, communicate our position with clarity, and provide firm direction for the party. Sly has demonstrated these qualities over the years. He has the experience, the voice, the network, and importantly, the ability to lead and mobilize people. That is why his support in Greater Accra should not be underestimated. Charlie, messages Nedos, remembrance so echo. There were some few questions.
0: Obi, yes, Obi. Sir, a same way. You see, Abaina ye unpopular. Na na ni amano.
1: Yes, na economy ninye.
0: Na economy ninye. Obi, yeah. Party. You two Obama party leadership to manage the party.
1: Yes.
2: A simple FDA.
0: The records of Nanado. Many doubt that Nanado performed well. We had challenges. It is not in statute, enyemra, but the general secretary and the national chairman sit in cabinet.
1: Yes.
0: And to one opportunity, you sat in cabinet. You are still complaining about weak party structures. Then there's a problem. Okay? Yenyinayen to me, the general secretary, when you sit in cabinet, and it's not about the party but yourself. Now, when your opportunity at the cabinet to help rebuild, organize the party. Obi, you're two baby in January. You're handing over January 7th. The next month, your party staff at the party headquarters, we didn't have money to pay them. You had to take Dr. Mahmoud Baumia and Kennedy Japon to mobilize resources to pay them. Now that we are in opposition, what is going to become of the party? Obi, beside about Alan Chamante, it's not only Alan Chamante. As a general secretary, clothed with authority as a general secretary of this party, many more people that have left this party will have reason to return to the table. Obia, we will have to give proper meaning to Obia and Sawo. So Obi, must you answer, meaning how we can all come to the table. We shouldn't take it for granted. And for me, meaning say, Dr. Mahmoud Baumia, he means well. Yet two are by we was starting to call all the compatriots, I want to call elections. Wako BFA, he has started the process. The rest, me as a general secretary, hungry for power, I will make sure Obia Abba. And you see, we must negotiate well for the power. We must negotiate well for this power. And there must be authority to negotiate. And until now, me stress a party for any general secretary. Obi, utie adansidini nyama ebe. Me me nye campaigner. A social media endorsement is akani yabano. Nipano, a form, a grown uniform. And I'm grateful to my supporters, constituents, ni constituencies, a hudu amako. Obi, and Obi frame me. Or see, he's been away from town for about 2 weeks. And right, he returned to one of the populous regions. And he was shocked the level of my popularity in the region. And he said, look, I can't sit aloof. Count me in this project. Medanya miyase. That the Sylvester Tete nobody thought could make it. They judge you by how much money, how deep your pocket is. But if you can't win the election, we should forget 2028. Because NDC 4, we have 20,000, 10 million cities, we have chairman of party for every month. Now, yes, where? Kobo. And this will be the Sikabeto elections we are. What is telling you, say, forget the 2028 elections? Because we can't match the NDC when it comes to money. But ideas do, structures do. Resource mobilization does. Say nipa benya ye mujidie. No mwabe soya seno. They are looking for leadership and they are ready to fight for power. We don't go to battle with people who are full in their tummy. We go to battle with people who are hungry for power. And I am more than hungry for power 2028.
1: Sylvester Matthews Tete and Mutin in Kano, General Secretary Hofland. What I do, every aspirant I'm in the Dean Commander Bar, my man of the final 2 minutes, not to pitch to party delegate in any language of your choice. And only delegate, no, and Kasa, your final pitch to them.
0: Obi, the Minister Party for NSA, one in share Sylvester Tete, a Juma Maye, Mahokika, Mahofama. 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the party from the basic level to the highest level and I'm committed to fight side of our party and to fight alongside His Excellency Dr. Mahmoud Bawumia. My commitment and loyalty is to the party, and it's only the party that can make it possible for His Excellency Dr. Mahmoud Bawumia to become president. I've known these structures. I've walked the journey. Our structures are porous. Our structures are weak. As your general secretary, I'll resource, I'll retrain, I'll retool and reorganize this party, rebrand the party, and make it attractive, first of all, to its own members. We lost the last elections through apathy. It means we have a lot of work to do within. I'll unite this party, irrespective of where one stands. I'll bring everybody to the center and ensure we win the decisive elections in 2028 against incompetent John Mahama and his incompetent NDC. Thank you. May God bless our party.
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1: Sylvester Tetenia Tenen Kadekosi says to me, Hi Asempa 94.7 FM. Muma Yentia Wimra Yaba, Yadia discussion segment in the air to Amoso. Kofi Tonto is already with us here in the studio. Stay with us. Yaba Sisia. Africa Queen.
3: 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No what Africa Queen Macro. 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
1: Obuten sim no no. Se say de what do?
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2: 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Afe 0244-719230. 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
1: Angel Rock Mixture. 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
4: 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How it really moves? It doesn't move once a month. It moves 100 times a day on Ecobank's digital platform. Airtime for that's your sister. Transport for Papa. 500 Cs for Saturday's funeral. 2,000 Naira for the cousin sitting jump in Abuja. Because we don't just move money, we take care of people. Money moves in every direction. Uncle to nephew, nephew to uncle, sister to brother on Monday, brother back to sister on Friday. And it moves together. The funeral contribution, the susu, the wedding levy, the hospital bill in the family WhatsApp group. In Africa, money is rarely one person's transaction. It's many people moving small amounts toward one purpose. That's how money moves here. And there's one bank.

0: This advert is FDA approved.
1: She said, "Yeah, yeah, too bad. Yeah, it's a shame. No shop.
2: Me report no way.
1: Minya, so many people sue ya. It's a shame. No, but I'm for from business with you, be one. I mean, ideas, I never could know. The Biani had been for Frau, and so I'm on to be any. Also, be a dean say, and yes, some drain when you. Hey, yes, Cassam. Bills were waiting here. Many comments, no man, cheer you. There were a free emergency loan, quasi salary loan, working capital, and startup loan. 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Bills. For Cassam, how you know, but dying.
3: Do you know how money moves in Ghana and across Africa? How it really moves? It doesn't move once a month. It moves 100 times a day on Ecobank's digital platform. Airtime for that's your sister. Transport for Papa. 500 Cs for Saturday's funeral. 2,000 Naira for the cousin sitting jump in Abuja. Because we don't just move money, we take care of people. Money moves in every direction. Uncle to nephew, nephew to uncle, sister to brother on Monday, brother back to sister on Friday. And it moves together. The funeral contribution, the susu, the wedding levy, the hospital bill in the family WhatsApp group. In Africa, money is rarely one person's transaction. It's many people moving small amounts toward one purpose. That's how money moves here. And there's one bank before

0: Puma Drinks, a whole new vibe. Proudly produced by Casa Preco PLC. This advert is FDA approved.
1: Jam no no, nan say dia wo jiwani as a confidence level so as a kosro pa.
2: I was say manage if you say my fam Mr. Kill, aye be man kasa.
3: Wa fam meme dro Mr. Kill, aye be memua. Enya fe na wo be ye hu debate.
2: Tell him.
1: Hey, na other one fan World Cup sir.
2: Na so amua, me see Mr. Kill ya ma fenty. My be memua. Case closed.

0: 139176 anan 0204 139176 and mema wadi mfie dun wa twede kronko a ene fa Mr. Kill
1: FDA agi ejedie nkrato yatum.
2: I wake up in the morning, I brush my teeth.
3: Oh, Fabia, now what you truly say? And now what did you know?
4: Mom, Patrol, so I took piss, not that they buy you, no. Send me this chimney, and I'm in no shishim, and I'm able to know me.
3: Wait, yeah, excuse. Abo Fratia, what's sorry, I know, pa? And what's up with you truly say? And son, where did you? Now, oh no, so at the end of the day, sir, what you truly say?
5: Yes, ma'am. Medical kits toothpaste now, or the buy and run. And it's you truly see.
3: Why, dear? Kel kits toothpaste, dear. Yeah, yeah, ma'am, or frat is someone with the infirm, you know, or pimum fiancia.
5: Ma'am, if the dead, that's a strawberry. Let me be semi dimple.
3: Debbie, you need a toothpaste. And you toffee, why? Yes, sir, yeah, the Kel kits toothpaste. Be ma'am, or frat with the infirm, you know, or pimum fiancia, dear to tree, one say. Every say, a boy, a sea, in one bottle. 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
1: 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So, Kofi Tonto, Akwaba, na apu mtisa yin.
2: Obi, me Joseph.
1: Nice,
2: me
1: bahache. Bahache. So, nansa, me wose... One of boss to two kind of bread.
2: And yeah, that's okay. Do my no a dozen. And tea, and a man I think I can. Oh, we met you.
1: Me too. So.
2: And since you're there, why a fine boy?
1: Oh, me more.
2: Now, no picture be out there too. Oh, be. Eh, is there a little bit of a kind of well, you know, say, I about you say, so I do not know about
1: you.
2: Say, me, the animal tutu.
1: Oh, I don't dream as
2: ever. As a reality, catch
1: yeah,
2: up.
1: Catch up.
2: Oh, we never thought, say, Nipa be drew.
1: Oh,
2: say,
1: oh,
2: this age, oh. You serious?
1: Anyway, I'm in the Adana.
2: I chose to be being why. I said, I'm a Ninka Swampa.
1: Charlie.
2: What is some with you?
1: A woman. Now,
2: Sam George, and the one who will go up my name or more.
1: I didn't why they.
2: Hey,
1: and then me the press, Nana.
2: Massa. Nana, I want to say something about it.
1: I say, see, our cost of data above form.
2: Sir.
1: Yes, in the sika which we have for data and
2: above.
1: And I'll say TV stations would DTT from January we move to your $7,000 a month. Those were the highlights.
2: Now we're gonna need now we run a TV station.
1: Yes.
2: Multimedia more TV station, digital TV stations.
1: So you were your friend is saying you were here. A decoder and sign a wet
2: to more digital platforms. Best for so and
1: no, we have three TV stations. No, we have four.
2: Four.
1: In the year Joy News, you were Doom TV, you were Joy Prime, and you were Joy Learning, which is also a channel on its own. In four, I would say.
2: It will be $84,000 times four. Because we would have $7,000 a month. You see, yes. In economics, we have something called policy incoherence. Chese onua ususu ya no adwene mo po a insisi so abanwe they are policy incoherent omu tri mo po no madwene mo po no insisi so
1: adentia
2: because you see obi wo ya aban a wo say wo the 24 hour economy eba 24 hour economy nso so e driven by demand
1: yes
2: and one of the industries are largely e ya omu tawo demand not even the full 24 hours are a good number of the day no a media stations
1: yes
2: it is a Mimi Rani TV station I am one of your leading sectors in your so-called 24 hour
1: economy.
2: And the sa station will see who be charging $84,000 a year. Does it make sense to you? Does this look like a government that is thinking? Because you see Sam George policy when Yansen him sebe. Because you see, Kanyansa wo muaho. And kwa de bekwa koma 24 hour.
1: Yansen him may be too harsh.
2: Okay, fine. And the main kind of thing.
1: O say?
2: Main kind of thing. Onu ofa ba umia statement or titi wo say a ball ano. May the onu understand. Oh, no, no, obi, men too me for. May the Sam George no understand that name ano. So on the ne obi de yomo. Oh, de beba holit. Sa obi ni minso ni ma de crow. Look, it doesn't make sense. Because you see, my papa goes itano. Me sum my papa ne papa. Because only they did 24 hour no ashenensa.
1: Yes.
2: What the one say? Another government agency say, may barbe ye policy bia. Ebe charge agents of that 24 hour economy no $84,000. How would you feel? How would you be successful? Now Obi, momu wo four stations there on digital platforms. That means every year mubetria $336,000 multimedia. Now we a company awo Ghana. Now all of a sudden, Abain taking a decision. Now that decision is going to cost you $336,000. How are you going to survive?
1: But is your issue with the amount being paid, and I say even the decision to charge TV stations at all, was I know sir all this while TV stations pay to be on the digital
2: it
1: platform.
2: Is about the quantum of amount so they say are buying spectrums and you're free
1: yes
2: so it's not about say yeah charge you BBB kakra one the number one policy incoherence in here the fact say or more charging in dollars. Because this is a government that who wabeka say, who domesticate your economy, no? Then turn around to charge in dollars. That's number one. Number two, aye the quantum of amount a betimia kele u key policy, u key promise is 24-hour economy, and that key policy, a key player in it is the media, and you bring a new policy that is going to kill the media. That is the point that I'm making. It doesn't make sense.
1: Can't it also be a policy to block new entrants who, to all intent and purposes, no, a binum a lower the standards are you here? A war prime time television stations, so near didn't you? You knew we said a bear or more any proper media job, no, will get out of the market.
2: Obi, must a policy. Are you designed to curb irresponsibility? Must you are all you're responsible? Must you suffer?
1: Must you suffer?
2: Multimedia, mojumu amoye, ehino biaka se moye irresponsible. In fact, moye one of the finest media platforms in the country with 30 years or so running. Obia, of course, there are a few individual challenges here and there, but as a brand,
1: yes,
2: moye one of the finest, if not the finest, in the country. It is a Kofi Tonto Kwate Yanum TV.
3: na se kofitonto TV ni di nkwasi asem na opese o punish na must multimedia suffer because of kofitonto no so o di emra beba emra no be hold kofitonto what accountable so o di nsemonia o be holding accountable na de o ye papa ni mpo de what pe incentives for that person to grow and expand and do more. So even if the idea is to curb irresponsible platforms as sabi pornography nebi mo ye niema ensem fata, the answer is not a fee that goes for everybody. Wan ka say stations or moya sa niema ne be charge omo 7000 or say digital platforms, digital television. I'm offering a digital terrestrial television or something. DTT. Yes. So one no anchor chile mu se omo omo ya irresponsible kwan ebe charge. Waso wow what's our platform ni subia. It is so far as multimedia waso. So are you responsible? So are you responsible now? Are you irresponsible? No. Ubetria. Why should multimedia suffer for my irresponsibility? So no cry there. Again, I no cry na your more reason. I no cry entrenching my argument of policy incoherence. I are rehusem. Say ne look, Obi. Do you know what TV stations are going through? And ne TV stations kwamba na mofa sunya musika. Advertisement.
1: Advertising, yes.
3: And advertisement amunya no largely every Ghanaian businesses.
1: Yes.
3: Ghanaian businesses are going through tough times. It's the advertisement in Ukraine, say the advertisement data, but you see, sir, a lot of TV stations are suffering.
1: Oh, sure.
3: A lot of media stations are suffering. So why is it that at the time our media stations are suffering, and I will be imposing $84,000, about 900,000 Ghana cedis a year? I mean, how? The argument our they buy and say, it is to pay for the cost of
1: maintaining
3: the platform. And one thing I'm catching says policy incoherence. Because who are buying our catch there, say, oh, 24 hour economy, no, oh, be far cost to be, now, sir, 24 hour economy, now, then, aye, ye, oh, be far security cost, oh, be far wine cost, oh, be my tax incentives, send your buyer 24 hour economy, ni be ye, ye. So if you are taking cost, why are you giving others cost? Sabi, and pasumu. Doesn't make sense. They didn't take time to think through what they are trying to do. Tina Mikachu said, I am wondering how Gusitano is feeling now. Because I have every indication to believe, say, Gusitano probably heard it today, just as I heard it today. Ah, this is a government also a 24-hour economy. 24-hour secretariat. They say 24-hour market. No cry, moye. Ni mo she. Now, in fact, ye cry de and call for court to say omu misrepresent here also. So what yasima gusitano kan? Another policy incoherence. The market that is supposed to drive your 24-hour economy. No, the secretariat are in charge of 24-hour economy. They say minimu mo she. And the secretariat in this sorry, yeah, what's had the policy by charging a TV station $84,000? Obi, have you really taken time to think through the amount? Mikra, they say $7,000 a year being poor. I would still say it's on the high side. But $7,000 a month for one TV station? Charlie?
1: Yeah.
3: The aban we di Ghana for famuno eye yaudie. It's painful. Mu bu bunko for daigu. And then dear Muse be go media houses. Obi, uwe jumenum sebe, yeah, friends of the media.
1: Yeah.
3: So we know what is going on. A lot of TV stations and radio stations are struggling to pay their workers. Mebua katra me say mebua. Now that TV station now all struggle to pay the workers no. On no sametria $84,000 in my wo abai no. What are you guys doing to this country? What a scam!
4: Asempa FM.
3: Me say ne Sam George press conference now. Yeah, you know, abai no we gumu bear 20%.
1: when ade amanfo bebre na use your data bo aba form no according to
3: data no timi download me betna mo studio ha kra me data ma mo betna mo studio ha data na twen kon say e ma onam nkan nam east legon inside east legon na hwe so betimi kra ye single call a airdrop wa fatema moto we ne hwe so betimi a ye single call the tamamoto wa airdrop wa go through Accra. What is the point of a lot of data if that data doesn't work? And then me throw to me wo ho NDC foa largely o mbe dim atam wo me wo ho mo se kofi we die ye no ya adwen. It doesn't make sense. Say me we enough data but the data doesn't work. Me fear me te me wo broadband wo ho. Obi. Broadband no. Sometimes kana me bua fu me pese me tuto twene baby.
1: Eba fasa.
3: Me bua ka kire me so pa bia fun ko ene. Not just internet o. Not just internet, the voice call.
1: Nah,
3: chuchu. One thing, Obi, I was so no kwa Obi, I won't can. And that gun has Obi to me a single phone call of 15 minutes. Ah, unya chuchu, and I call and drop. What catch me?
1: Now no say telcos ne juma ne was say.
3: Why a juma? No, there be a brand here no be kasa ya no ono ne juma ne diye.
1: Communications minister.
3: Yeah. Ne juma ne diye. Telcos ne insurance.
1: Mushi
3: that's it. Just remember now catch me. Ono na ebe catch re say data na me catch re say. Gan ni bia obeka no catch re won be catch re say. Data no say we see a dose one. Data no we are struggling. It's buffering. And I make out to say not just phone data o because phone data o and your broadband dey ofie.
1: Yes.
3: And say your voice. And I make catch re say name me say nyina. Whether we your voice call. Whether who ye browsing, whether who fear who ye browsing, nini na ibianye. And the minister sought to offer explanations. Say, kwanya ye ye no, no accounted for 59% of the cable cuts. And a galam saying so accounted for 20 something cuts. The minister said all of that.
1: Akwanya ye ye.
3: Yes.
1: That's akwanya ye, enye by accident ye ye. Akwanya ya plan say.
3: Of course.
1: In the say it's me track cable.
3: Of course. And then the I am a buffo yam a home tikra and say or attributed data wire fiber cuts nibi to galam say. Now Sam George no or kasa on tone boon and redid the obekana and san wabekana. Sam George no catch so bet me the 1 week as of galam say no be catch re say galam say tina yenya fiber cuts. Aban no omose o makuva galam say to the abrantie ya ne sirimu jire awo lands ministry everyone say or spokesperson for lands ministry to me
1: ayi e friend is saying po
3: ayi kojo shared of as well wa make an chira ya say galam say no masovu no matimi asovu 80% oh policy incoherence as am make no you tell us say watimi asovu galam say to 80%. Then you, another minister come and tell us, say, ye nya data fiber cuts because of Galamsey. That same person catch her, say, umbet me the 1 week, akon Galamsey. What is going on in this country? Why? How did we end up with this group of incompetent people? How?
1: Wey say, Obi, does Honorable Sam George realize that the terrain has changed? Where you can run a TV station not on DTT. Aside the cost, this directive will drastically shift the traditional channels to new technological routes into in a bid to go around, you know, the directive, no? TV stations will begin looking at other means of still coming on air. Ekosi saying suni higher sempa 94.7 FM. Ma yen shena mema
3: Vondi.
1: Honorable Vondi Akwaba, Chief Watimo Kwa constituency. Ono ne ye member of parliament. Ewo. Honorable Vondi Akwaba, ye hungo studio hacha papa. Bibi aboko.
5: Radio huye mobo ye huye. 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
1: Ye hungo hacha.
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1: Constituency yaboko.
5: Ewradi atom. 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Mamefa nyakwe fanye kwenye islamin chama ni atonto. 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Ah ha wanu munjoka class. Mtina yawo I'm sure your friend is saying.
6: We're Bella Qua.
5: Yes,
6: in the name Kama Kama Kama.
5: Or Bobby are fine. And tea. Sir, oh yeah, you kakra. And tea, tall boy.
2: Well, I was some judge, some more camera.
5: Tall bona. I data ni hunki kahono. And yes, sir. Nancy, I have bad bemon and ningin. I say, you will say, yache. Na, ye ye ni ye kakran kakra. Ebe ye. Into Taubo. Why? You already near Boafo. A bay, nah. Oh, here, Obeki Kimuanafi,
6: Brass, or dear, on 24 time, baby, you. More 2 years, Muana Mueo.
5: Na 8 years, you cry at him. 8 years, I will call a uncle Crania Cassay, did ya be cry at him? Me and Taubo. Why? Me, you call Nasa and Qua Nasa, did they woman? It's not anything that I like.
6: Yes.
5: Nya dia me foa so. I'm say major telcos e wa hanu.
6: Eh your microphone e share.
5: Say kakra ho. Major telcos na wa hanu. Eh your MTN.
6: Yes.
5: Telcel. And your war
6: your 80. Airtel Tigo.
5: Airtel Tigo mboa. And na wa ha. I think say these are purely private organizations, sir.
6: Yeah, apart from
5: say
6: Telcel I buy or share so 80
5: Ukraine, I'm not sure. The equator majority market share.
6: MTN.
5: MTN,
6: largely private.
5: Which is largely private organization. And I think sir, ni amu amu yana emwaga na fua yini na yedika. Waka na wanya abone because wamu jiska sika yedito data nyagoro. Ubeto data na wya call anasa wushe vo voicemail na call ni adia. Very pim. Sometimes you're in the middle of a very serious call. Sometimes you are just, you know, doing some serious business. I mean, it's very painful. Very painful. And to see, I can say, so I'm strengthening one more, a more, more, and Faswa, as I see, eight year for no. In Faswa, and Tia, eight years canoe. Yes, Sanka San Faswa. What can't, Bonnie? But so, which is three are somebody, they are sharp, buying concert, buying na mama. We are called crown court. Data kura nye jumania dia na sebiu asampa ukurano na sampa na wode mano mumuno nuwa seni na samuna bayabasa. But otherwise, why not? I don't think say His Excellency John Dramani Mahama or your caller or yen were different environment. Well, we also do our calls in different environments. Sam George in yen you call a different environment. Now, why are we called a different? We all do our calls within Ghana. And it is a networks name, yeah, and yeah, may yen. But so we chichiri, a dear a year private sector, I said, dear, so obey you now chichiri, a dear two abandons are buying now, must see a network in your ass, a port or no. I mean, then, who can
6: say,
5: oh, yeah, minister, the ban will buy minister, bedroom minister, and do 2 years. Sam George, by a minister, and do 2 years. What I'm telling you is that. And yeah, none your status experiences are there. And yes, I'm George by na your call and your data. Say, this is what we've been battling with. It is right to call the minister, say, oh, I mean, do your work, and he's doing his work. But so we're teaching you out to the concert, Sam George by your minister, and as he say, oh, your caller, I'm quiet. Not as some papa with the nominal. No, I say, as some papa with the nominal. No, I say, as some. So for me, I think it's a good call.
6: There will be no
5: all of
6: action
5: us.
6: Because mobile NJ.
5: No, I'm not saying
6: what
5: that.
6: Should happen because I'm not for.
5: I'm not saying that. You see, who shares Sam George, ni style of yeah, our ministry, our year, Jumana. I think sir, on Intel course, no, I won't go to Hudi pa.
6: Okay.
5: Who shared the number of access to. A friend saying data name. Yeah, operator expanding the idea.
7: As simple FM.
5: What you mean? Say rural telephony. Juma, Elkoso, any post I can see. Yes, see thousands of them. Yes, see. You know, it will give access to a lot more people. Now, getting the access, any quality of the service. Yeah, two different things altogether.
6: Sure,
5: I agree with you. Again, no. So we should talk about it. Say, I mean, we by now we should migrate entirely to 5G, and we should have a more clearer call, you know, service, any data service, any all that. Especially students are using and all that. We agree. And don't say, sir, the gentleman is not working. He's working. And I think that it is will not be right. So because I'm buying way by and no, and that I don't think it to be right. otherwise, it's a good call that the telcos should do well to give us good service. It's good because some judge in here approved 2,000
6: press conference. Or call government accountability series called Kasa and it didn't some kind and I could feel reacted to it. Not on no idea, no, but come on.
2: You see, Bondi, they all yen him renew. Bondi, mini a penny, no, they all yen and yet.
6: Yeah, I think on also the main point, they say, you also painted a picture, say, Neomana enye in the telco sector, in a abai by
2: Anna. Who are your host? Did I paint that picture?
5: Exactly so.
2: I did it.
5: Exactly so.
2: I did it, and I can never.
5: Because you see, we've seen even terrible Bondi, services in this country.
2: I can never attribute all challenges in the telco to this government.
6: Mm-hmm.
2: Because Abai we buy, you know, challenges in the telco has existed. Masama me kind of say, Sam George say, say, ni yenya data bibri. And I'm saying, Obi, what is the point of data bibri when your data is buffering? Na me ya call, me browsing na enye yene dosma, what is the point? That is my argument. Is the minister taking credit, say, wama yenya data bibri? And I make us say, "Ube me, ube take credit and your data be bria." What matters to you and what matters to me is the optimal usage of that data. But as it stands, it is not the case. I want to be arguing. But how can I ever dishonestly attribute all problems in the telco sector to one government? I can't do that. Maybe not dishonest like the NDC. I will behave with Ghana started 2017. I don't do that. Tivondi, the wire and numre, and yet, and yet deliberate, and yet,
5: hey, one no propaganda, not do
2: more propaganda when I'm here.
6: Anyways, Ekosi is saying high as 94.7 FM.
2: Now, Busano, no, no, no, airlines, so no, so then,
6: so Ufa, Uko Kumas, and the Uko by air,
5: yeah, yeah, yeah, yeah. Mostly. I really can't remember the last time.
2: I saw Honey.
5: By road. Okay. Normally, sir, of course, I'm a constituency there. And then normally, the Messi don't call. Then, my father called Messi Ariane Quanta. But normally, once I'm in Accra, it's safe to go to Kumasi Truth.
6: And the number could feel air kind. I think we've done this thing here before. The cost of air tickets, no? It's crazy. I don't know. I've still been wondering if the Parliament of Ghana ain't me, nothing can be done because it's too much. Ticket and the person will be moving from Accra to Kumasi and back, but this on the 2 weeks from today, 18th, 2 weeks from today,
5: exactly
6: of September. Otia 4,100 and something.
5: Kumasi, which is
6: and this Otia ticket, no 2 weeks ahead,
5: 30 minutes.
6: And no point, imagine say Otia no
2: 1 week.
6: Or a day to the trip, yeah,
5: 5,000 plus.
6: It's too much.
5: No, I agree with you 100%. Say, yeah, airfare will crumble, Hannah. The board didn't do. I agree with you. Again, and you say be a comfort, be ample, no more provider of flight, no sao. Oh, say, and I feel, say, a idea in your car.
2: The transport minister should do something about this.
5: Again, no, what I'm just want to situate in this, yeah, started can't assume we ain't yet.
6: Ache,
5: and you're buying way by
6: end. Oh, double
5: price. No,
2: what is that?
6: Are
2: they
6: manning?
2: Then you have what? Yeah,
5: don't embarrass me, Kasa.
2: Justification.
5: Confirm, person, me Kasa.
6: Oh, we are also back.
5: Confirm, person, me Kasa. Me the mic is running. You know, me boom, mama. Confirm, no matter what's the scenario.
6: Honorable Kasa, you too.
5: Sir, I'm what here. When you are about position, we be Kasa. Mom, beso, be Kasa.
6: I'm here now. I am
5: saying to you, sir. Airfare, no, We all agree, sir, I get too much.
6: Yes.
5: Look at what you're showing. 4,100 plus ticket at what 2 weeks in advance. Mm-hmm. What it means is that they've taken possession of your money to work with 2 weeks. And send a wukura wakwanyo homo service. Do you understand?
6: Yeah.
5: And if an isa wudi says kani share bibi mwa, within that 2 weeks, you may make more money.
6: Yeah.
5: But they've locked that money up.
6: Mm-hmm.
5: And then they are going to use the money and to do whatever they want to do with it and make a lot of money. But that's the kind of money. Wutria kumazi to Accra is about 30 minutes on air.
6: Yeah, 30 minutes.
5: 30 minutes on air. And I don't see any special service or more providing tier. Mm-hmm. And my dear, no, yes, sir. Again, let us all agree. So it have been some problems we've seen all these years. And you're buying way by, and no ma price near then.
6: A
5: shoot to cost. If being like that, we complain sometimes in President Kufuor's outbreak to say, bra na fuel a trika crab war no cost run. Na aviation fuel, ni price bathroom. We complain. You understand? Mm-hmm. And so it's been there. But I'm not saying it's a good thing. Why not?
6: Ahani Kumasi there. Now the Unyanka has been there anyway. Now,
5: Tio, Ahani Kumasi there.
6: Yes.
5: Anya Kurano, Ukwabano, Utia Bibis 2,000, 2,500.
6: Yeah, return
5: I don't
6: ticket.
5: Think I
6: took, that should be reasonable.
5: I don't think it's a bad word. You may want
2: looking
5: to
2: at
5: say
2: the, return, looking at our,
6: five, that would be reasonable.
5: Obi, 2,500 because you know why I say
2: interest
5: so.
2: Interest rate, no, that's over $200.
5: No, you listen. Yes, but listen.
6: 30 minutes.
5: Yeah, but listen.
6: That's
5: you know why? I am comparing that with Sir Uber Tofuel Freeha Akokumase Abawaka Mua. I'm comparing that to a flight.
6: Yeah.
5: Okay?
6: Yeah.
5: Now, Kase Bia Metria, with all the convenience near Adiano, Uber Koba now would be a 2,000, 2,500 Ghana cedis, a return ticket. I think it's fairly fine.
2: No, you see, Obi, that is assuming that. Mebao Vondi, that is assuming that. Every user of the airline has a Land Cruiser or has a car.
5: Mm-hmm.
6: Mm-hmm.
2: Okay.
5: The data shows that
2: 80% of people are on Kumasi Accra Road.
5: No, but the point I'm making to you is the flight system, you agree with me that it can't cater for every Ghanaian.
2: Of course.
6: Yes.
5: There is a segment that they are targeting. A segment that I can afford. That can afford. Obi say Obi to me afford. Who say means Obi a mina here. Me should trot near there. That is the issue. You can't even bring that. We are talking about say why we drive a car. Every ha akokumase. And that's the level of I'm try to for me yes it's expensive. But what can we do? That's the point.
6: Mm-hmm.
5: What can we do?
6: Yeah.
5: Can we go into it? And yes, a buying a charge fee beer. Womutia, a yebebre do duana. And intinama woman so a buono. Ecosrana. I have no information to that effect.
6: Okay.
5: So I cannot draw a conclusion. Okay. Now, Sir Tisa, what can we do? Number two, Sir Tisa, a dear nama, womodiano. Can we regulate it in a way?
6: Mm-hmm.
5: So that, because seriously, it's too much.
6: Because if a private sector leader, it's purely demand and supply.
5: Exactly.
6: And for them, because you need price control mechanism in our country.
5: No, Obi, when you say Cecilia, still,
6: yes.
5: In as much as very expensive, one top flight ticket in Tema
6: Unyabi.
5: So you see, it's something else.
6: Sir, in economics, any of the inelastic, right?
5: Mm. Yeah,
6: almost
5: again,
6: inelastic. Because Cecilia, the other challenge is the alternative to use the existing
2: road
6: Kumasi, which is terrible, and it doesn't seem.
5: I like the way you are stressing terrible.
6: Yeah, it is very. And
5: we see an ocean as a brofu na na say now we walk over to a brofu.
6: Terrible. It's terrible. But I think Akufo Addo Abrosu almost started so more here crying in a way.
5: This is my mama no jaye.
2: Yes, but that's the fact.
6: Focus more on the expressway.
2: That's a fact.
6: Rather than focusing a bit more on the existing road.
5: I disagree with that.
2: Oh, but that's a fact.
5: Minya, yinyina wo krum ha na pokwasi ha kura wo kwa nya yie. Eya banway mahama ne ba ya. Pokwasi wo free hihi pok ekọ pokwasi ade kwa masama
6: to in sawim.
5: Ene obe ye ni yie. Ene no, ene nka Kumasi road no. Eka huana.
6: Don't also.
5: Me pacho eka hu.
6: Men conflict.
5: Eka huana. So you see, wuka wuka se, wan, oh no, na dwen no nko ho biom asin express road na that I disagree because you can see a significant improvement abain ba ye yaye ewo existing road no so and you agree with me and the fact that we're doing the express road does not mean that we're taking our eyes off the existing one that everybody must agree
3: obi you see
5: unless tonto
3: obi
6: tonto ma mintiwe on this flight
3: sir propaganda we are my ya no obi it's high time von D in a party on we jai sa propaganda no more obi see a kasi ye kwan a unim de ye the most easiest part of road construction is the asphaltic overlay.
6: Yes. So it, I know I had the rail work now.
3: Exactly. It is a waba. No, be I had the rail work 70%. Now the core tab gusu I was a woman now why you crying. I mean, what is like challenge? Montumubu. That road, a 33 kilometers, 10 lanes. Mm-hmm. Obi, even moving the pylons. Pylons, ECG pylons, and moving structures away crowd took over 1 year. Litigations alone. Interchanges, the bridges, Sapeman to Amasamana, or my year to say, Utimi Fasron. Do you know how long it takes to construct that? And so now they ask for Ataguso. Now, Momo Bana will be a Yakuina, we are President Mahama Krakow admitted, say, a 70% done when he visited the site for the first time. Was not acquiring a rough into one wire quino, which is the most easiest part of the road construction. Do you know what it means to move pylons? Pylons, electricity wires are echo eastern region. Mm-hmm. Do you know what it means to move it? Then my chianko for blogger sika and on my video and on Muketi impression said President Mahama, yes, I quino.
6: A year.
3: Pokwasi to Sawam to
6: 10 lane.
3: No.
6: Oh, then I say Obiyan himself start here.
3: Missy Gwen, look, Arnold Mensah, me and Madame for Arnold Mensah, mm-hmm. The key architect. Was trying to chat video. No,
6: he, does he say, sir?
3: Yes, I am telling you, sir. That's what he says. Sir, a big push project. Thank you, John Mahama. Sometimes he deliberately takes away Akufo-Addo's name. Mm-hmm. And he says, thank you, Mahama. Thank you, big push project. This is the level of dishonesty. And what of my mwa Emma by me a person about to a project so. And they can't who him the almost say who him the almost yeah. I know the fa video na time and now a quine na your rough and nice a cars be per se munu or quine so. What fa and no? No, I fa and ne video na ya as far to no I compare. Look at what Mahama came to meet and look at what Mahama has done. To pray. Prey on the minds of those who are uninformed or untrained. As if, say, a quine, you know, what they ask for to go to an away. That level of dishonesty. Now, I'm telling you, this is what's happening.
6: Don't go there.
3: You have paid bloggers. The same way.
6: Allegedly.
3: With, no, it's not alleged. Now, I'm bloggers. No, I'm no. I'm a top petrol mom.
6: Bloggers, I'm a content.
3: That means I'm a top petrol mom. I'm a minister. Then I'm. Bongo ideas and ni anod ni minister ni na me na me top petrol mo mo and I say be adwuma no mo ye me papa adwuma
5: but obi he's indicting all of you
3: indicting who
5: because it just say se media a cover program de twa
3: it is different
5: it
3: is different listen to what I'm telling you that's what I'm telling
5: obi unim kasa ye ka wa
3: I know
5: woman a tipo kiasi no
3: the difference
5: woman ni masam no sin ye na de dia obeye na beye hwe
3: me na me ti do bro
5: they know what happened and they know the trouble they were going through and they know the liberation
6: him finish
3: liberation brought by who
5: His Excellency John Dramani Mahama.
3: Who the one
5: year? Intiano no. Yeah, they were hiding you. They controlling him. They know.
3: You see.
5: They know.
3: You see. On say on Von D Subai.
5: They know.
3: I have born here. I see him quite for the time. But hey, the challenge be I'm raising here. Be I say, I could for the mention they start here. I quite the Mahama they start here.
5: Ah, but I've never said so.
3: What will hypocrisy?
5: Yeah, who damn a mojudu kwanwa. Muja to one shot. I am manhole.
3: What do you
5: mean? What can one someone
3: No.
8: No. His Excellency Mahama Bayano. Wabesha ye kwani ye gusu fe fe fe nkro fo fo so. Sa won pese ye be kan. Won ye wo ho no won nim. They know.
6: No, I bet to our kind. So
8: now, because again, Minkase, Excellency Mahama, and the Asobe ball from Eshe Kwanase. But I'm talking about the state at which the road was when he came.
6: Obi, it was a face in the
8: country. Hold on, it is not like that. It was an abandoned project that got deteriorated.
3: Obi,
8: and you know that. I also know that.
3: Obi,
6: let's do it.
8: You know. I also know.
3: Oh, please. Obi.
8: Hey,
3: see, I tell my motorway. Would you say the condition in it is the best?
6: No.
3: Is it under construction?
6: Yes.
3: Does it mean nothing is being done?
6: Something is being done.
3: I mean, what kind of logic na ya mo yen sa? E kwan be na ye ya en say ansa na ye ni. In fact, the argument media houses raise ya ne say, e kwan na mo yen mfuturo ne do so dodo.
6: Apart from the footrooms, manholes.
3: They were even saying, say, more ya kwain. In fact, I remember journalists saying, say, we appreciate some more ya kwain. No. But mo manin ya more trouble. Me kwa me kwa me. And last 2 weeks, me ba, me komo sister station, Peace FM.
6: Yes.
3: I raised the same issue, say, motorway ya ye ye. Mo ya kwain. No. But mo manin ya more trouble. So if a road is not more trouble during the period of construction, and don't you say, na kwan no obi anye. It is that level of dishonesty no na mo pursue, creating the impression say emra kwan ne nye on more trouble ni tin obi jato ho. Look, Ofanko to Insawom Road remains yera Ekufu Addo project. Fact, they said there Terminal 3 ye Mahama project. Ekufu Addo beto ye no wie ye. But nobody took it away from President Mahama. So let it be stated on record. And then mu ye bi, mu ye express road. Imagine say Obi, 2 years from now, na President Mahama ni hobi, na ba umia be ye president, ba umia say me na me ye express road. How would that sound to President Mahama? How would that sound to? Enti don't set standard ah, and ye dangerous ah. Why would him say bet me ato? And it is likely say. And then most of them were done by bridge. More Afram Plains Bridge. These bridges will take about 5 to 6 years to do. Just imagine, say President Mahama. In fact, these bridges are not on the shards or MVC in the first. But the fact remains, say, Now imagine, say, 2 years from now, 3 years from now, President Mahama ni hobi. Now the next president said, "Mena mi ye." Fundi, adi amu yeno. Eye sa mutwa to sa na mu ma Kevin Taylor din ko fo atama ye tumu fo a na bi tumu no mo si yenya atem didie. Ese bia mu betwa to ho bia no eba ebe bomachi. Na Obi.
6: Flight ticket answer na no. Obi, good evening. President Akufo-Addo completed the John Tay part of the Pokwasi Road, completed the Pokwasi interchange, did 70% of the Pokwasi Road, which included demolition, all concrete works, and formation of the road. President Akufo-Addo completed in Sawim to Apeja dualization, a very critical part of the Kumasi-Accra Road, which was neglected by the Mills Mahama administration. These were done in addition to the bypasses, which has been abandoned. Let's not create the narrative as if Ofanko in Sawim just began yesterday. The Honorable Michael Edu, MP, Oforikrom constituency. Obi, I am going to Sunyane with my sister on a flight, and I am paying $1,000.
3: Hey, how?
6: SL or yeah, like a dollar equivalent of how much he is paid in cedis.
3: Wow.
5: From Accra
3: to
5: Sunyane. Wow. That's a 5,000 cedis. Yeah, of course. It's a 5,000 cedis.
6: A dollar is about 11 cedis. 1,000 should be around 12,000 cedis now.
3: Sunyane.
6: That brings you to... It quickly on flight tickets. Now, come in 10 minutes.
3: You see, Obi, ne apuana.
8: Obi now. Well, Oba wakasa o mamin kasa. Me ba ye wakra me mo ye. Kobi na dia na ye.
6: Na so flight ticket dey one na dey chance
8: ya. Dey gonya flight ticket asa na ye come ha. December be the one mo advertise ya ba ye.
6: Mani ya kasa. Obi ya obenya.
8: I'm surprised.
3: Me I won't repeat myself. The messenger of Vondin is a messenger. who are a member of parliament. Any demo, can you pose a question to the transport minister? Say, hey, Bia, this
6: flight ticket
3: in Chimubi or what? Any question? Is this something that
6: an urgent question?
3: Parliamentary
5: it's a good call. But we are on recess now.
3: Yeah, oh, but some of them are back.
5: Of course, I mean, it's a good call.
3: Yeah, one day, I beg you. I think
6: we'll be back. I don't think. Is it in October?
5: The parliament is urgent sine die. And so when when Mr. Speaker summons us, we'll come back.
6: Okay. But make it top of your agenda,
3: Mr.
6: Ray.
3: Mr.
6: Now, Honorable Likpe Mechere Mokakra. It was a knee I in yai.
3: Yeah, general name be see because okay. The details of in there I can't
6: yeah,
3: can't
6: yeah.
5: I think fine. Some more advertise a topic B. I don't know say where it's got to do with this alleged bribery.
6: Ewo parliament vetting committee, you know. Okay.
5: Me person me sre Ghana for nyina. Adia any ho no. Yam for so as here the vehicle ho. A damn me who sir publication on social media no. And I'm beside me, so let me interrogate the letter with that. Because me name Honorable Apiaje.
6: Yes, Patricia.
5: Patricia, your friend Mama Pats. Well, you're so firm, very intelligent. Na onyo bia osro bia onye hufo ne mumo buadie.
6: Okay.
5: She's one person I always respect, and I believe we all respect her. So we hear the content of the letter. We being country or say one draw. Number one, content of the letter nature say, ye disikani free chief office na de bereno. Ano o ji isikano. Ana for here ya no. Ana sanse return isikani say, we nim the source of the money and what the money was meant for. Obi, are you sure say, obi a waboni bere edrusa ano. With the 70,000 Ghana City share envelope bereno a, won mi saw say dia sika we dia ne e dey e won mi saw no obagye sika no na wo kwa wadwene ho asan so diska na abrew na afi wa tro social media say ye bre mi sika na me se menye e bia na ye vetting sika. I mean, what kind of disgrace e masremo? You see, we are bringing the very powerful institution, like, you know, parliament, we are bringing that institution down. And it will come and hurt all of us. I beg everybody. Look, Patricia is not somebody honorable or trust her letter because I am Troy. She's not that kind of human being. Number two. So when Obi are your friend, Honorable Patricia Ejea, with the greatest of respect, you can't buy her conscience with 70,000 Ghana cedis. Some of us, if are even above 70,000, buying our conscience with 70,000 Ghana cedis. I've been a member of parliament for the past 6 years.
6: Yes.
5: Okay, I've served on many committees. Now, see, I call committee meeting. The urban is say, yeah, meeting, you know, yeah, the ensure SEC table, so, clerks, yeah, the ensure SEC table, so, who here ensure, I bet me I'm a normally a brobi. Yeah, yeah, now say, committee meeting, a chair, yeah. What they do is to provide you with lunch. Na lunch na nyesika o. Aye ya di bankuni tilapia ya chechere. Ebi ya emo ya chechere. Ani yi ni abeti cha mamu dia wope no. Ebi wa wache ni we yi. You see, committee incentive. Aye legal money parliament and make it provision for. I think they pay once a year or something, but okay. It's very insignificant. I don't mean cop committee sitting here. Obi a chichiri sika kumwede abreme. Se ji, anayedi ama obi, ame mehuda. So this kind of attempt to destroy the image of Madam Honorable Patricia Apiaje, I think we should stop it. And I think that, you see, our story say, you know, SSA, yeah, security agencies, no, it may find a way of tracing the source of this letter. Because definitely somebody released it first. What you say? I see a team issue share. Because see, social media is saying crop war. Seriously.
3: I see.
5: And I think that this is the time that we should. Because, I mean, look at this woman. What in the wounds and bonita? What in the wounds and bonita? Near Wawana, we ever say. I mean.
6: Now, still, I'm
5: so please, yes, sir.
6: Salad and if
5: we in some trunia, so we in some trap for 3 or may more. When the first or baby second. Who will be a letter and if
8: wehu
2: na mo IP e yina mahama ka so
8: hello
2: IP
8: wehu sa wohu ye na wohu ya me meye dan ne mehu ana again no nipa na who is purported to have written and also released the letter
6: bia
8: or see one draw letter bia knowing who she is onyo bia o draw letter obedwane afri hu so for me I think that let's look at the source of the letter and you see the content of the letter does not even state any fact to link to the fact that it's kanibani or na my brother sika would you let me go no akwa kwa draw social media say sika ni mini baby na wodi ba na me mi sa sika yi fri hin I mean so you look at it to mesre parliament a institutional we ya den ya it's one of our main institution in this you know into mesre san me ma say no and anya ono nko a e si social media ye di ku nkrofo ni ma say no anya omi anya let's begin to trace the source of these informations and deal with them
6: very well the honorable von d any attending can kofi
2: obi I very quickly when you say university of memphis scholarship no school ni so matwam aban scholarship na
6: the otumfo
2: otumfo kwaje the university body ni say Ghana binding twanti no omatwam
6: on assignment see a scholarship secretariat boss echo ho
2: yeah I think so
6: but I think he was there the whole of last
8: week.
2: Yeah, yes, but the story I saw. Yeah, I saw the story on Memphis for website. I mean, that would be strange. I think maybe there's some misunderstanding.
6: Yeah,
2: or maybe
6: misunderstanding. Asafoje has been in the U.S. for the whole of
2: Yeah, and I make a sense. Yeah, me too, and I was shocked. Until I made fun from my culture and say,
6: okay.
2: On try now, look into it. Am I na at least scholarship? There, me is one thing I don't want to. Say yes, you pushing them. Titru Ghana for more from Makugu or no. Or so beating me, I hear the S or because Obi, so they will be caught in our brooch. Now, whether MPP and DC, now I'm sure my sitting in one, very difficult. As I for James Rouse, say, would see me, say, the enamel for a moment, no cry. You who be and you no cry, so my son, Tina, and I am supporting now. You know, no more, Makudu or no, Muntimi, and call Musuku. Obi, lastly, your friend is saying, Pacho, your Chief Justice of Ghana, Hannah.
6: Yeah, a friend of Baffo Bonny.
2: Oh, okay.
6: Yeah. His Lordship, Paul Baffo Bonny.
2: I see. I'm teaching your papa
8: being sarcastically propagandist.
6: Your friend, His Lordship, Paul Baffo
2: Bonny. Ah, I'm papa.
6: I don't know.
2: Oh, okay. Hey, Obi, now the echoes were
8: he's just investing in propagandist.
2: Say yes,
8: sarcastical propagandist.
2: Na obia Ghana uda atentene ne ano. Utimi kotena baby boom tenchia. Debio data baina Chief Justice hunu ya. Or did decide there or yeah there this year need your anya there 8 years
6: ago. So your call ma catch.
2: The your ma catch there no.
6: Yes.
2: Obi. Who your lawyer?
6: Mhm.
2: Evidence I admit in court no.

0: a Chief Justice taking one side story and concluding on it. Ah. Basic legal tenant.
1: Was any matter in court regarding the visit of the Chief Justice?
0: I am talking about the principle.
1: What principle?
0: The
1: there
0: principle
1: was no matter in
0: law.
1: Court. For him to have adjudicated upon, and now you can call him for taking one side. What are you talking about?
0: Of what competence, no? What?
1: I'm sorry.
0: What is he adjudicating on financial matters?
1: What are you saying?
0: Of what competence?
1: That is a Ghanaian expressing himself on Ghana state institution. And then how are
2: you? One day.
1: Until when me on can cast a bunch of
3: time
1: asun. Sorry.
3: No,
1: what are you saying? Okay. Was there any matter in court that he took sides?
0: But who's talking about
1: it? And then I'm going to get a court. Oh, baby, I was saying, no, baby, I'm going to get a court. I'm going to get a court. What are you talking about? He's a judge and so
3: on.
1: Is that the fact? The data shows that now the data shows that now your loss in Kwanu Omu Nke and now Mini Wuka say no Omu Nya profit or so Wabomu Abasu Moko so yadi ya moya which I say then ya ya kan ya na no be ya papa ni ya kao se mi ya nka boni ni ya su so ana
0: Adiana
1: Muyi Utama so sorry ko
0: Obi ya pao bati na me yobi me kachiro me yobi sa u de bi aminusia me yobi
1: Obia Tamasun and Kofawa Jamaica News
3: 94.7 Asempa FM Sunny. Yeah, the Asempa Yetia Tramo. So, we need your say bonsu. Have a fantastic evening. We'll be back tomorrow with more. Good evening.

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1: Since 2025 to date a total of 4,972 Ghanaians excluding those we have just evacuated from South Africa 4,972 have been successfully repatriated to Ghana. This figure is an accumulation of the following: 3,807 from Libya. We have also repatriated 440 Ghanaians from Cote d'Ivoire. We have also evacuated 246 from Nigeria, largely victims of QNET, 244 from Cambodia, 201 from Algeria, 18 from Kuwait, 8 from Sierra Leone, 5 from Mauritius, 2 from Morocco, and 1 from Iraq. So we are busy
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1: in all continents. Everywhere Ghanaians are in distress, we are there to rescue them. These recurring operations underscore the immense financial and logistical burden of responding to unexpected distress situations across the globe. This is precisely why it has become imperative to establish the Ghanaian Diaspora Consular Fund. It will afford us a dedicated and sustainable emergency funding mechanism to ensure that Ghana can promptly mobilize resources to safeguard the rights, dignity, and welfare of our citizens.
0: Enti swafo ro na hwe amani aman kita ho die so nyafo samoro kuja tobra kwa anu disem na tenti uba Facebook da bi yenye Facebook bra YouTube ye anamiro fi enti mesra bra YouTube adrum adrum sei 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That's right. 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Hey, me am crashing me. I'm not from YouTube right now. What that I'm crying, but I'm very true. A tuo pa. Aye, a first quarter ya a few more. IGP Christian tete yohonu. Any a post if what G F R ni pabo fun some. 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
3: Then on the first quarter of the year, my team and I monitored and gathered intelligence on the activities of some criminal gangs in the Western, Northern, Greater Accra and Savannah region. Following this, I deployed special intelligence teams to these areas and worked with the various regional commanders to undertake a number of targeted operations in these areas. I'm happy to announce that all these operations were successful. In all We arrested several suspects and retrieved weapons and ammunition, among several other incidents. In today's briefing, we'll be giving you updates on seven of the major victims we have recorded following weeks of painstaking operations across the country. The stories include the following. When police arrest suspect behind the murder of Dr. Jesse Amwan and Mrs. Elizabeth Amwan, the couple who have been reported missing in April 2026.
0: Enti wodia bra YouTube asempa na 4.7 na bra behetu na etuo ni bi wo wo atim se ei na we no eye made in Ghana na se eye di etuo no no etuo no tum se emubeye dupa na wo mo a ekokro no bo ni bi su 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
3: suspects arrested for robbery attacks on banks and bank customers in Accra, Kumasi and Tagale. Three, police dismantled robbery gang operation in Wasakopon, Gesso, Domen, Abofokan and the Manso entry. Five suspects arrested, three AK-47 rifles, and 357 rounds of ammunition recovered. Four, three suspects arrested in connection with robbery cases in Bupe, Tamari, and Nyon. Five, the mastermind behind the Bupe Castle Market robbery and murder arrested. Six, police arrest gang leader and others in connection with robbery incidents on the NS section road. One form action can receive.
0: Enti uba eye YouTube asempa 94.7 a minim wo mu ekwobɔ kro no we no sa video we ni de wo mu hye max o wo manim de da hɔsa ne tuo no enya nkoda tuo etuo no ekude kuda wo na etuo na meka sɛ are na 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
2: now our problem is exclusion from the payment of outstanding salary arrears. 1.1 billion Ghana cedis was given. But unfortunately, a faction of the teachers whose staff IDs begins with 165 and some 166 and some 161 and the rest have been unfairly excluded. It is the reason why we are here. According to Article 17, Clause 1 of the 1992 Constitution, all persons Article 17, Clause 1 of the 1992 Constitution says that all persons shall be called before the law. The question is, those who are denying us our hard-earned money, are they doing the needful? Are they doing what the law says? No. Article 17, Clause 2, further prohibits discrimination on specified grounds, including social and economic status, while Article 17, Clause 3, defines discrimination to include different treatment that subjects one category of persons to disabilities or restrictions not imposed on another comparable category.
0: Hey, it's a comparable category. 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
4: 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And I'm a human being. And in Yama, Obi Achiradi 25 years on Okurano. Now what you know? Namia, Mabama. After I'm in 50, I'm in Pema. And yes, I'm here. Me, we better make a say. Me, I'm a who. And just Obi Achiradi 25 years. Now know what you know? And I'm in 2 years. Yeah, and I'm a who. Oh, and you, sir. I'm gonna say, Abrabono, I'm gonna say that. I'm gonna say that. Yeah, but sir, it's my money. Yes, I'm gonna say.
0: Ani ya yesu ya diwasi mebreti uba aye youtuber aha abrante na wakasa nini ena video no ena demunu youtuber sempa na yefodo sabu uba uba behuwe niswadie enya semkitu akura na yefri wai na yankwa 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sasem
5: no no ane one of the appeal ananka ye bo ye ho se ye beba out ne
6: that 57,259 candidates fall within this category. Of this number, 3,372 did not sit for the exams. 35,382 obtained a score of 9 in English, in either English language or mathematics, and 18,505 obtained a score of 9 in both English language and mathematics. Government has taken a deliberate decision to ensure that these young people are provided with an appropriate pathway to continue their education. Accordingly, candidates who obtain a score of 9 in either English language or mathematics, or in both subjects, will be allowed to access the self-placement system and select from schools and programs with available vacancies. We therefore encourage these candidates and their parents
7: as Semper FM
6: to lose hope. They should take advantage of the self-placement opportunity and select from the options available to them.
0: Asam na wie yaro no so afo be de chiro hwe ngumasua nsam so Dr. Clement Apak na samin e na maami Benis Empredechi wono eye programs eye a coordinator adema eye Ginic ne sam odi atudwa fa honi.
5: 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A bit to me, Ama and Mofrano, so I hear comfortable with school. I bet to me, Abuama addition.
7: A simple FM.
5: Pepe dear, ye pese ye huno. 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
0: Utim say, said them pen focus a busman him a yakwanem prensano was his own prensa. Placement is free. 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A higher sempa 9-4-7 as impetia cassia bonus goose wooty YouTube. 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
12: Yebe serese mo bibia nkutuya kapre ba enfa ma ubia. 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
7: asempa fm
12: because o juice car now am ya swati near hwehwem near to one amon near so ano ye besere samumie nyina ye nsom
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12: free primary health care no abai aba asetena from health center Chip Compound Health Center Polyclinic, Menko District Hospital, Anansu Se Regional Hospital, Anansu Se Teaching Hospital, Nenko Kase, Enamsa Abandi Free Primary Healthcare Abentino, Mabasa Mibabaja Ayarehe, LBBC Polyclinic. Na non ti na ebeshem nkura I say National Health Insurance na ho da ho hia free primary health
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12: National Health Insurance are free ho abase beshem kna anu ti e wo say okoso na wo so wo National Health Insurance no mun so eyie
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15: all of us we manage ourselves here. Some people will sleep on top of the fridge. We put sack. They will lie down. So me and my husband will put sea bench. We will sit there. That is how we cope. Yeah, because of the flood.
0: Yeah, because of the flood. See, I did share be water to go na what you want to pay for one part time. What they are to do, they must say. I did share. Now we are men. Now we are being quiet. Dear, Eddie, how ebeba?
13: Yeah, gasa. Yeah, umwache. See, I'm sa. Yeah, yeah, we be out to wada.
16: And you know, you're starting sensitization, you're simulation exercises over here as part of measures to mitigate this flooding after the previous flooding exercise. Where you're dredging, you're dredging all the channel from the dam. This means that these are some of the preparational activities I have to also that at least the dam will be Ukraine and you should know so we can reduce the risk of flooding in the area. And what we have to do again is to make sure that you identify as higher grounds or safe havens, you know, educated community, you know, so that immediately it could happen. Say, Najuwe, yeah, but sorry, it's a dam, it's only starting to higher. Then there'll be flooding. Then immediately you know where to run to for safety. And the ISA and Shisha, we to her, baby, it's a mattress, it's a call.
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17: 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Can say CC Fio. Me and Saint Moa battery
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0: 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Ye, FN kwa.
1: But I don't think it's our Congress, you know?
0: Congress, we, ultra, woman to say yes, say me say me try woman fan count.
1: Now, I'm fan count. I think that
0: say I need
1: to join a cool
0: me about woman. See, so Bibiania, Chorobra, no media count. To say yes, say a Chiroqua, young fat Congress who represented Uncle Congress.
1: Set no,
0: set who call hobby. Club Ben Wakasai.
2: Like the olden time, and I said, but maybe I came

0: ankasa.
1: Thank you. Na mi ko congress the only time so ye ye ni ye old machine ni ho a. Mu kwada no mu ni ho. Mu mu ni ho. Ye ye tinasi market in Chiti Ghana football. Ye ye be kan. Mi guza mi be kan. I'm ready to take him on the only Access Bank. Se Access Bank managing director tia what tia sikano ama FNU ala omo afa maya. When you're ready, he's going to face court.
2: Today, sir, scan out your humor, okay, a cana, as a large ubuna. There's a 1,440,000.
1: Now, Omoko Congress is scanning a young for World Cup, Omokai, Bisano. Omokai,
2: Omokai.
3: Listen, they're obvious. Money from the World Cup, they're obvious.
2: Obviously,
1: $13.5 million. Se mi mi de no 40,000 won ntua mi mi de ma mi se club bi a
2: won pe won de na fa won
1: mi
2: a de o de o je o de na
1: mi beji mi de
2: okay alaji we come on say o se u trigger kaza court case na say o de happen na court base en pe se
1: mi bi la mi de fe court bi a mi de nkunim
2: en se ba ku bi a na say na division one na say e mo film ni dadia won ko still out by
1: o ti enye enu na e kan pia. They say, when I can abrofu, obvious. Mimi ni my the friend obvious. Pia mu mi and kind of cra. Ghana football na say wo. Kotokwane has ni omusuro voting. Because say womu votua. Mimi bekri sa si se. Obina o si hinia. Mani si mi hini. Yo yen nim. Adiana George kaya no. Yen nim. Referees in susu nimi ya yen nim womu.
2: Ghana referees no.
1: Yes, woman ni miye.
2: Woman ni mo.
1: Yes, so say ni mo.
2: Say mo bro mo bika kaka ano mo so.
1: Me di enye enu na meka. Me si woman ni miye. Yes, so say ni mo.
2: Woman ni mo say.
1: Say me bo match say referee asuma u say bedi tiamia. I know.
2: Oh okay.
1: Referee si bi oha womu wa womu nyankopo. Ebinu mu wa womu susu ombe womu nyangu ye kura na ombe hu nyankopo.
2: Sir.
1: Yes,
2: Ghana ref is maybe.
1: Yes, a bin we a gen. Say, we are saying to me, say, sir. We'll be fair with new crowd, look at the allergy. Then, if you won't settle, me won't settle my main correlation.
2: Ref is meeting me communicating, I'm calling another man.
1: Let me catch her.
2: Was your sumano? Then
1: one catch her, me say, Asumano. Say, allergy, I dena, into quanto could be bring me a back home. We'll be a year back when you see. They said, you know, can obviously. 8 years of cat in Ayokoi. What achievement in Ghana football? What can't obvious?
2: I can't say obvious.
1: What's the achievement?
2: I can't say obvious.
1: There are many obvious.
2: I can't work out twice on the cat.
1: Now, you know what you're saying?
2: You're a first time cry.
1: Huh?
2: You're a very first time cry. You know what you're saying? You're a good leader. Alaji mi wajo.
4: Alaji so.
2: Bibi ya ebo kodi ye.
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2: 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Oh, US, Canada.
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4: Habibu ni Sheila omu ko share black star o last abeta omu ko World Cup na omu ko share omu na omu ko boy. Is that

0: 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High still ASEMPA Asempa 94.7 FM. So and wasungu so atie no. Me dey the prof Yike Walasa good catch back up and me sing kunya. And from now till 8:30 and na yede jumedi FM Sports Night 8 me ejao. And now kwa ejwa September 7, 2026. Oko French guys mom say September and yede jumedi kesi 8 me sa ba oba studio dia. Na say Mr. Yao appear sa nogo ewa ha. And afi set that is we be coming home na yede jumedi kesi 8 me sa ba. Channel so ma me say Asempa 94.7 FM live. Eh, wo YouTube so uko Facebook konso a YouTube bro connection no. Etar so obetimi connect na afi so wo de comment tin asa tato ne de ho hwehwe so kwetin se jao. 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Philip Tuiki for the 7th, the gun shot man. Nadama, only producer Penny Pa, or Christian Kumu in Nadia Gu, Ayan Kratas, the Abijam of Kasim, and I made a diet translation, Mifim Namede, Edan Deni, Edebro, Ewa Kankasim, Alexander Kobistun Papa, if you America by and chair, Bernard Paddy Buchi, more fascinating from Patrick or Sajman, countryman soon with a fireman, he's on holidays, or United States of America, Nafi, Eric Asidubodi, Kajuan 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Twitter so ye wasempa 94.7_FM and also we can get interactive o. Nafin so adum online.com or Asempa FM so on Sabekan ho. You tell us where you are listening to us from or you're watching us from via your social media platforms no mepemno. Major Bre, na etimi asakin kama manfon so etian satun ka amusan pa wanudu jum. Shano soma me semien kasa, me Twitter e at prof Yike Wallace. Me first name e Enoch ENOCH. Enoch ENOCH. Every day I speak to myself now and forever to be a boy, only to realize that I'm the boy child. Children are prevented from the right, easy as I am. I always think twice. Wallace WALLACE Wolanyo. The creator is good. And WORLANYO. Na also don't come on etian saba. Also social media platform social media onsa ebit me a come na fin so kra no friends of Wally so person joining WhatsApp group na 0257023391 0257023391 yard here to serve very meaningful and very descriptive content to it from now and copy him say 830 between sabo Samuel Kwadade Rinchi a director of programs Edema Asempa FM na fin Philip Possible so esquire or no so a manager of programs Edema Asempa FM Abdullah Audu Abu Nashna or no any ye general manager oba adom cluster ha adwuma na kasa de ni wura friend say KT question no no na opon na hini no kakra e de ama wura ken ansa CEO on hwe na 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engine requirement be one ma ese utimi hu na se utwishin ai tiansa boa na inform decision to buy coolant out be good card intimi so your O8 your PO8 your SIO8 any other approved coolant technology so 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bus a heavy duty and a light duty engine require a different level of coolant protection. It's myself knowing your engine type no ebwa ma choose the right coolant, not just any coolant. Inti expert western messy cosa unya a seahorse ultra cool coolant between bo into devania uchi modern car na se card da bia we mechanism o kan na nya adwuma me so check your coolant tari go kan nim a 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spirit no nominate an exceptional old boy an outstanding teacher and I say a impactful partner across omu a premier platform no warm our distinguished emerging leadership and after your foundation education excellence and so now for your pan industry and then mobile a special awards on so ha wom ede eboa enti me who inspires you, your legacy deserves to be etched in history, enti don't let a greatness go unnoticed. So many of us, we have allowed greatness to go unnoticed. Enti submit a nomination today at www.awards.infantepim150.org www.awards.infantepim150.org www.awards.infantepim150.org and as infantepim at 150 or say dwen hwekan wo mo etachiri ana ye dey san 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Princess head coach fan say Charles Samson ogidi say wo mo side no ebe hia say ombetie atene om attention to the remaining group stage games are etiansa kan anya sa Wesley Messi Koswa, Oma Kinsey, Omdo, Mani, Tren, Sanchira, Siye, Ewo, Under 20, Women's World Cup, Akinsey, No, Niyama, Enti, Yankwe, Ghana, so far, 3-0 defeat to Ecuador, Ewo, opening game, No, conceding 2 goals in the first half, and a third goal, No, Eba, in the second half, of the fixture. Enti, No, Uru, Efen, Siye, Eye, Samson, and Ase, Charles Samson, Nenkoma, Wodi, Eja, Efa, Eye, World Cup, Under 20, Maiwa, and also, you started in Chudi, and Eddie Ashasi.
1: This was a little bit unexpected, the way we started the game, and the way we conceded those 2 goals. They were a bit cheap, if you could ask me. And that also definitely gave Ecuador more strength and got us in balance a little bit. But I like the attitude that the girls showed up. We were unfortunate or not clinical enough in the last third. We should have been able to score some goals and come into the game. And the more the game is going and it's 2-0, and then you don't reduce it, you become vulnerable. And then they went on a counter-attack again and got us. That's unfortunate, but I like the character that we showed. Now it's just to accept it. Today we are a bit down, and it's normal. Then tomorrow we try to look at the game, see the things that we can do better, and put our energy on the last 2 games. We still have 2 games, so that gives us a chance to recover and be able to put us back into the country.
0: Enti Charles Samson wono any coach okita national under 20 from the Black Princesses of Ghana wono di intro 3-0 against Ecuador World Cup against Kesia 18 Satuja Poland and omdi omani 18 Satuja 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A mind for no many abreno, a mobile tip and crow. France 1, South Korea 1. Afi Ukoma, Nese Japan, and Sochi, New Zealand, Ekrani 2-1. Japan, or more air watches, any calculators, El Krumo, Japan 4, or more and a year, Adiamodi, heated and influencing. Yeah, be microwave. Oh, unibin tinu ni unidi. Okay. And see microwave. Ha. And see microwave Japan. One more students. Aye, bibri. Oh, hold on. Ni nam na yo. But the name must say Jatete ma. Emma, Omachi, New Zealand, 4-2-1. Internet say Japan, El Kore Nimpa. United States of America. What I say. Omo Emma, Boni, Germany. But Italy, 4 say, Omo.

so a na se ankonam ampem da kwa om so feliz so be qualify for CAF Women's A League Champions League no om lusu to Edo Queens om ye team bia om a shada ye bia ba Nigeria former no mani abre Edo Queens no oh but ampem da kwa my ade na se individual clubs no om ama ho den obia mu abia fiba bia ma nti ampem da kwa om na eni om feliz so be qualify for CAF Women's A Champions League no after losing to Edo Queens on penalty Sintino, Nessa, I can see no more. I'm from that one former Western Mexico. So, how many of them from that one girls and the one national team? No, but Tomo Yadier. So, how many of them from that one may and the one national team? Nankasem, one proper. First, no national team, no, those days, no, national team, we are like your Britannia. Which is could be no Kusia I think we should stick to that record because in the other countries here, no, yet me yet. Tigers, no, opportunity, Omukus Chandi or Bruchinia, that they are nafi, Oma intend to coach any other sectors of air sports, not for Mabua, a man near my team could go Edo Queens and Achina Shay or Champions League. But you know, a same thing for the Samoche, Nuna, a yo, gay, gay, fair fee. Philip, Debbie. Florence Daxson. Ah, Philip, unimbomu. Hey, okay, oh, back with him too much. Florence Daxson. What I say, kupi abuchiri. What I say, and I, Miguel Bacono. Miguel, the captain, Gifty appear. Trust ye, Muna, oh, coach abuchi, she Gifty appear now. Gifty appear to feel butchy about for cradle, he say. Okay, this is no come before intimate cry. What I say, but give you bo, but system no, and Fivanama, I'm a pillie winner. Hey, tell my pillie once I'm on my back. In fact, Philip here has been on my pillie, and then Emmy and then Akasa, I'm a pillie. Hey, finally, Bobasa, what I say, waiting out to the not to Emmy Munet to Suleiman, oh, Grace, I draw by your mo. Oh, huh. But where's the Messi here? In a film, you know, 29 players now commence a black air starlets air preparation ahead of the 2026 air waffle under 17 championship. You know, and the 29 air players they've been handled call up to begin air preparation for Ghana's air participation in the 2026 waffle zombie air under 17 championship following an extensive air talent identification and screening exercise conducted by the black satellites coach Fense Kassi. Kassim Okansi Mengel. One at once the first air 29 players. Oh, the selected air players no emerge from the series of air scouting and screening exercises organized across the country as Coach Mengel and then the technical team no almost searching for the promising talent from the 2010 year group. In the avenue, 29 players no will now air commence preparation for the 2026. Waffle Zombie Under 17 Championship, you know, where Ghana is seeking to emerge as one of the two A teams that will secure qualification for 2027 African Under 17 Air Cup of Nations. And the Waffle Zombie Under 17 Championship, you know, which will be held in October in Ouagadougou, Burkina Faso, for Hinkroba, you know, as several as the qualifying tournament for Under 20 for 2027 Under 17 AFCON, which with only two air finalists are any tickets to the continental tournament. And the coach Okanse Mengel selection follow a structured air scouting process that took his technical team to various parts of the country in search of air players capable of competing at the highest youth level. And the competition for air places in the final squad is expected to remain intense as the selected air players seek to impress the coaches during training and subsequent assessment air matches. Ghana qualification for under 20 and for under 20 for to under 17 2027 a bit depending on the black satellite under 17 team no one more waffle zombie air championship no making the upcoming regional tournament no a crucial air first test for air coach Okansi Mengel the youth side and see near Okansi Mengel so ever be feminine no also a court Ghana now on the technical team no and on my selected 29 players so mo emeboa emma yenya omonye the bedrock of a national team no in future and see Okansi Mengel selected 29 players yami adoma Mr. Yausanogu ewa ha wababoyen kumwa hakrafa hon mediema enso
coach fence Ibrahim Tanko remaining confidence. Ye his side not can over so umbetia over 10 1-0 deficit against TP Mazembe. I'm say before Sakensi Philip I'm catching him, I can see Lucretia. But I say, yeah, and

0: friends. I can't see where you know crucial. TP Mazembe, Omo nye friends by Bwajo in terms of air champions league, omo pedigree. I was through and now Oko Pio Mukrum was all teams and activities a fabo home coso. Yes, your quarter work up as ya by ya who see. You see any TP Mazembe. CAF Champions League, first league and cantanium ne copem so. But Anika Semne say coach Ibrahim Tanku says second leg no dear of the Champions League tie and Yamia Dumobeche and Bobre. Mediama forced so far late defeat on the Congolese air giants as a Takwa and Abosu Stadium. Ewa Takwa. Na with aye Inyabo in Tumba. Inyabo in Tumba. One in a share 87th minute goal. What I say 87th minute goal. Oh, and aye mediama for Eji Esha Mu Ewa Sakins Kesia. It's me a two dra el hunumiti. Inyabo in Tumba. What I say, oh bobo basa basa basa basa. We go na. And so say Benghazi, somebody you go in the amuni go no na man for ehu. When we say inyebo in tumba. What I say, oh yeah, dear papa papa papa papa. I just say, oh yes in Mexico, so oh no, Anna a poso aye at nano. Edi Emma aye TP Mazin before Emma niama echo ye at the momo ewo makinsia. Womo and so editing time so el hono. Ti inyambo intumba obobo basa what I say inyambo intumba oye player o TP Mazembe what I say inyambo intumba ti ukumuhe inyambo intumba I say when I start to say greet inyambo intumba what I say we tuta the market value 250k euros 250k euros with an average air player age of 25.2 years according to ATP Mazembe 4. 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Tia Fashu team. When I say Yembo in Tumba. On the Sheguno. 87th minute. Iyembo in Tumba. The Ghanaian champions no on returning to Africa Elite Air Club competition after some winning 2025-2026 Ghana Premier League title no, but were unable to make their home advantage count despite creating several opportunities. And the Tanko admitted say his disappointment with the results no, but Obelivu said Mediama still umbetiye nya chance womu ebetimi atene the tie around na fi omare tene. Return league encounter him. Ibrahim Tanku, never saw him. Ibrahim Tanku.
1: Yeah, of course, that's the only option we have. We have to go there to get a win so that we'll go to the next one. It's not easy, but I hope that, or I'm sure if we go there, they will open, they will not play defensive game like today. So definitely we have a chance to win over there. Yes, I think it's one of the problems, but I don't think it's the main problem because if you create this kind of chances, and you should have scored one or two goals. So I would not say experience, even though experience count, but I think we have the chances to score a goal. We'll keep on working and we still have a week to correct everything to go.
0: And you know, Ibrahim Tanku and Air Canada, no can't say me. Yes, and Tibium, oh, say I say, record your own more defensive, sir. I'm also maybe him, oh, Tim Senona, a bay on Mokada and Bayusu.
1: Yeah, of course, that's the only option we have. We have to go there to get a win so that we'll go to the next one. It's not easy, but I hope that, or I'm sure if we go there, they will open, they will not play defensive game like today. So definitely we have a chance to win over there. Yes, I think it's one of the problems, but I don't think it's the main problem because if you create this kind of chances, you should have scored one or two goals. So I would not say experience, even though experience count, but I think we have the chances to score a goal. We'll keep on working and we still have a week to correct everything to go.
0: Obviously, Mexico. So then I said, I had a combo defensive. Hey, so Ibrahim Tanku. Then I said, Hano, oh, such a no was a bit defensive. And see, defensive, look, I'm a bit near back home. No, Eddie. What I say, Utier, coach, Nekana. What I say, Uri, and Sentibu, or see omo kwa omo biem because ha na some bo defensive enti.
1: Yeah, of course, that's the only option we have. We have to go there to get a win so that we go to the next one. It's not easy, but I hope that, or I'm sure, if we go there, they will open. They will not play defensive game like today. So definitely, we have a chance to win over there. Yes, I think it's one of the problem, but I don't think it's the main problem because if you create this kind of chances, you should have scored one or two goals. So I would not say experience, even though experience counts, but I think we have the chances to score a goal. We will keep on working. We still have a week to correct everything to go.
0: Ntino na esenia abano no e wo sene nema ebesi akono ntino abrante aye fen se Noah eye Makembo Inyembe Ntemba ono no no o e very young player kra what I say na we sene mesi ko so I say also fi Belgium kra what I say ha fi Belgium e wo no Belgium ano sina kan e de ma on ne tip mazin before otimi to player fi Belgium what I say Belgium ni ba what I say obo midfield na se ene ni wabe pim e 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Malian side from say FC Diarra the first leg no CAF Confederations Cup prelims no Saturday September 5th 2026 and it will be into two sides in a play out a goalless first half will start Nimamandu Konati with neither able to create a clear cut chances despite a competitive contest. In the FC Diarra for a broken deadlock no in the 55th minute almost secure a slander advantage ahead of the return leg no internal results no 11 Nations FC 4 needing to overturn the deficit in the second leg to progress to the second preliminary round in the return leg no Sunday September 13th Ghana with Nations FC here a win to keep their continental campaign alive and Dennis Kosa has promised a much improved air performance at home. Dennis Kosa ono wa shebo Dennis Kosa ono abe shebo ti Dennis Kosa mutimi omo mo Premier League but omo bo Champions League inti omo bo Confederations Cup ana Dennis Kosa abe shebo inti Dennis Kosa nkomo
2: as you all know the results wasn't what we expected and it's okay, we're just trying to make amends in backing down. We could have done better, probably maybe better points, but then football happened really. We just have to correct our mistakes one or two and then try and do much better back home, then try and qualify to the next round.
0: We had Dennis Kosa to Dennis Nkrumah Kosa any the full name no Dennis Nkrumah Kosa. So Dennis Nkrumah Kosa, me bubu akore ni miye pa. Uwe mudi anensem se ebe wono 25th February 1996. Siya wu Dennis Kosa, 25th February 1996 dia. Ne se Dennis Nkrumah Kosa. We di 30 years and something. Se ebe, gana Premier League players, unyi tu sapien tu sifu mpa au. Onu kwa ni enida aso. Ana, check you Dennis Kosa. Onyakula. So I say, weigh 5'8", which is 1.73 meters tall. Which is now so. See, I came out A Nations FC or Junium. 2026 year. Well, I think 8 months in August. 22nd August. I know Junium. We see, I came out drafts. No, a captain. Oh, what I say. I know about has so pain. February 2022. No, Bohas to 2026. New fewer. And ordinary meetings actually more nations. Dennis Nkrumah Kosa on a Bishop Bono, but on 30 years. See, Nipper started the drafts. Oh, became the captain. And I, yeah, it's the person in Mexico, Dennis Kosa. Dennis Kosa. Then I gonna sit here and maybe be much or no. Wow, in country, wow, we make informed opinion. We're a fine player, very nice player. let's say I'm an opportunity that's 30 years Safina obo eye fencing. Ade enka ho atide ni se nkroma kosa obi ye pe board obi kwachiri ti empaba why the Ghana Premier League results abani o nti day 1 Derby United eh hey, Philip money asante koto ko ebo 2-2 Derby United he mo bo bo too much he Derby United on bo bo papa he me ba cho you won free kick no me na to platform no so you won free kick no Derby United ah, I never was our knee. Ah, be jere by Aruba. When I say Tim no here, friends, I'm a banker to get in the about who Boris and Emma is your customer, Aque Allah, Untimum. She Debbie United, I'm a Chaboa. Debbie United, not me under it. I'm telling you, was no mobile premium, but now Debbie United. Ah, Stalin. Oh, Jay. What the whole you, mama, for she? Debbie United. Debbie United. But park no more soon. Oh, future park. Pa, now we start. Oh, start a place. Niji, then yes, so park no more so bow, Krumano. But to men, then, what club owners, Naji, 1 million, 1 million, you know. Auntie, I said, Mode Pepe, you have an ammo. Yeah, yeah. But Debbie United. Debbie B. What I said, Debbie B. Oh, Ombobo, the Ombobo, Ombobo, Ombobo, Ombobo, Ombobo, Debbie United. Ah! Oh, where are you? I have two mummy now. Debbie United FC, a newest Premier League club, Omo Bono region. I want to move busy. Oh, Ombobo, yeah. Hey! Debbie United. Oh, here TV now, who DEB, partner said Debbie United, and I can Debbie Presby Park, I want to Ombobo. And I say, na almost share almost sponsors a Jack by a fence and Triton Air Motors almost a multi year deal and almost signing almost signing side deal on the 14th of July 2026. Om coach a fence Isaac Niama Philip Isaac Niama and a good coach team. No, on bobo. I say, oh, on bobo, on BT Tamale City 3-1. Oh, division one. Playoff final name, our class post here, and among yeah, the maiden air Ghana Premier League air promotion. Almost strike about defense quadrantry. Was she hat trick, our air second half, and a fee, our zoom 1B hook. Na 47 points in 19 matches, and Mutin Senyai. What I say, only a joint air fence, Port City FC 4, and air Ashgold 04, and a sat 3 promotion momentum in Dubai. Na almost a second air season, our air Ghana Premier League, and media. Just a be who Debbie United. She. I was saying, oh, the old shed, Beche. Ah, hey, oh, Debbie United, phone bobo, on bobo. She, freaking, she, so, ah, Debbie United and Quan committing work up from committing the Aquatic Quota Finance. Debbie United, Bomu boy committing the Aqua, I'm committing the Aqua Quota Finance. But you're more born in your team, some Pamon for fee in Temu. What is a president park? Who's a what is it? No. I know my 20 years. I know. Hey, Golden City. There's nothing golden about this park, but it's still Golden City Park. You pay 20 if you're my idea. If you're for now, one of my 20 years, you know, come up. But can't change it soon. Can't change it soon. Oh, my 20 years, fine. Goodness. Oh, David United. I'm so proud of you. The only Premier League. I'm going to talk. Ah, player B, who call me TikTok and so player one of the players. I say and the Kotokonia mobile game. I say oh, you need more sim. I'm on more sim. When I say, and when some way, yeah, until we had the beginning, I take your money. Ah, free kick name. Me say, where your World Cup, a year free kick. So I play some co-work up and come on the beginning, I play some quiet, you co-work up and come the video quarter finals. Ah, she. Oh, join your YouTube and so. Mr. Benghazi, I know what's on repost to Facebook and so. Now I share a link and so. Why? Now my kind messages now for so debano. Because, oh, Charlie, Coach Niama, I had here. Philip, Coach Niama, you too much. Why, dear papa, I'm offense and you. I'm about two, dear, but I'm more than champ team, if you so I say. Oh, Debbie United, my idea. Point, you know, near Eba and Debbie United 2, Kotoko 2. House of Folk 4, Brekum, Chelsea 0. As of 4 no kwaji okumase na omo so de 4 na bre eye okum Chelsea 4. Hey, as of book. Sidu ketege na nanom nyankonton munantie. Mo too much, mo too much. 4-0 mo suma yade. Vision FC 3 Young Apostles. The Vision MC was Shane Yansa. Because Vision, yeah, but league never be out there, so Shane Ebo. But this time, so I started 3 against Young Apostles. Hey, Young Apostles, okay. Out of lands, that around the Abbey team, no. Where you could see Canono. Omne Adriana FC, Nanado Mahene, it is 0-0, and a P1 boy to Pencro. Ah, but she here for the few. Ah, but she here for. But she here for. Eh? Randy will check a craft fine, think so. Oh, now, oh, yeah, you ma. But see, for me, for no, I him. It is summer test 3 and a Carilla 1. Hey, Carilla, in so what tremor, a lawyer Monday, Esquire, a lawyer Monday, I'm running for what I say, and a honorable so. Oh, mama, summer test, it's from 3-1. It is summer test for fee to 3-1, dear. But some of the for best women ball, but we will beat me 3-1. And the best Carilla team, no, so you're forced to reckon what you go to me and some one back there. Ness and Yabano. Bechem United 1 and ABBN Ghost 0. Bechem United 1, BBN Ghost 0. Now, Bechem United coach, no. My friend is saying. Oh, Bechem United coach, no. I made it too. My friend Mohamed Bacha. Basha. With the Mohamed or so. Send me the two, Madame, send me the two in the menu. Eh? I didn't name him. My share, you know. Bechem United. Almost such a BBN Ghost Stars, H1 0. If I show more share, and for mommy. Almost say, Bechem United, H. BBN Ghost Stars, H1 0. Under the tutelage of a local coach. Was your friend Mohamed?
3: Mohamed Basha.
0: Mohamed Basha.
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0: After the post match interview, no, or Bonkomo Basa and say Brunico chanting Bosan Kumono, or the community, na say. So, in a batch, Brunico, I used to catch an animal, but we know Bonkomo Timmy and Abasaki Holy Stars 1, Swedru All Blacks 0. Posity FC, a Basaki, Swedru All Blacks, hey, starting Temu, you. Posity FC 1. As good one. Tinuri promoted side no more draw no more buy. Positive no so good draw. Positive and as good and so newly promoted side 0-4. To be a board draw. And a Dreams and a Mediama Sporting Club yeah postponed. In the match between Dreams FC and Mediama was postponed because of Mediama involvement in the CAF Champions League. And it's here na yet sankum. Kumasi Sanko coach your friend said Eric Tinkler or Bon Kumaha cry and TNT Eric Tinkler.
4: No, I don't think any pressure really, you know. It's a complete different game now. You know, would have been worse if we left here without points, you know. We managed to come here, we got a point, we take it, we accept it. Are we happy with it? No, we're not happy with it. But the league has just started. You know, so to start putting pressure on players and coaches is just ridiculous.
0: And you know, we Eric Tinkler, got to go coach, no. Me some with interviews no choose na woman no any debate discussions no when I say na afia hwe Isaac ni ama WB United coach no when I say him say on obe coach of the first week where juma mo o yeah coach say mo na o rehezi o training oh na anje ne ah WB abusi o ti say WB United anything bi agba ko bi on bobo hopa ah set pieces ah na me say e fence say Blaster coach yeah they all set pieces but the United coach Eric Niama Isaac Niama or yeah they too man.
5: I'm very happy. This is the first debut of the Ghana Premier League and I'm very proud of myself. Especially I keep on making career records that I will not sit down for the white coach to beat me and still I keep on making that mark for me. We just need to improve. This team is a young team. I told my men that this team will get better after week 5 because we did not get the pieces because of the Super Cup. I think we deserve to win this match. We created most of the clear chances. But unfortunately we missed out certain chances. But it's also good that we're able to put two balls back on the opponent's half. We did not defend very well, especially with the second goal. And I believe it's a lesson, it's a wake-up call for us. If you want to do very well, you don't go up with 2-1 and you fail not to defend very well. So I believe that it was a defensive error, but we'll go back to the drawing board.
0: Oh. David United, I think that David United, you hear applause. Yeah, omo yard here. Ni Isaac ni ama. What I say? Isaac ni ama. What is enkrani? Unu akwacha. Friends, enkru kitwa musa na ukuchi team na ama. Odi abad premier. Also, this is my first day. Unu o kane konswa sem. And Philip, I'm saying David United, I mu ona nusu ebe bona baso. Why are they for having courage in a local coach, domestic, ordinary fee? And go be out. Nasa baby, now the pre, what the fee premier, but penal, what the fee division one, but penal, pamu. Why is it? Because you, but when your courage was our coach, you, I'm a share, what do you share transformation, you know? Consistency, you know? Oh, you have a boat owner, never so. Unim, a less than that, baby, you own. Unim, yansa too much. Made in Ghana goose, women buy made in Ghana goose, and no. Debbie United, Isaac Niama, and Kenny Adina Quatra Crooked Home, say Uncochi Premier League Club. No, they are weird division one at their bar. Ah, I'm so impressive. I'm giving you a mobile. Ah, Debbie United, oh my dear to Messi. What did Debbie United be a Kuribuati? Bobo, Papa, Debbie United. Judge Alexander Abebu, Una no no. A young man, a politician, oh. Honorable, ah, oh, why are dear. Debbie United, could be someone for. Oh, did you all be this wrong? Hey, Alexander, have a view. Hey. Oh, the team they are there. They are doing very well. I say, oh, your team, no. I say, oh, the Boa community, no. And you be here, on your room. But into, no, Brony coach. Oh, go for Brony coach. No, it's an accounting team, na Sekura. You can't ask me name for Brony coach. Oh, fui. Do you hear some messy question? Why are they here? Why are they here? Isaac Ni Ama. And so, I'm going to win a mass. Who's a coach? What's a man's opportunity? No, good win a mass. Nano Kempo Academy. One more day, a fence, a retired player, CB, Elkwa Bruchi, Omojani. Ah, Kempo Academy. I'm the retired player, CB, Eric Candy, or the Nina said, footballers, old crew, ha. I'm about fear, Monsha Danyashi, you know. What I say, so, Macadam, no more boa. Oh, Monfamunim, dear Cramber Buano. No, the Mutu, crying, oh, mama. I say, we'll be so coached by one on the back room or so, only maybe I'll fire. I say, ah, intino, over some fat gun and in the gun and in the sound war, a fence, in Kuto Sochi, Tana Sochi, one fan Sochi and Kamwa, a very denny navenani. Oh, God have mercy on Ghana, Ati. This is our motherland. It's me, boy, Alexander Bebu, honorable Alexander Bebu, and Boa Basso, and our coach, Isaac Ni Ama, on Sumabona Basso, I had the pa, say, Ungunu and Massey. Opportunity na dia manu no o chere ne bobre o show se Ghana idea so I say we born and boy classic mo set pieces ni jumedia oh me hwe the whole night and me ko pay video and kasa shada hwe ntina me de toso no ma ze ai why na ba coach no okay fine guy on that so no nice guy what I say nice guy I say we in crime for two nabu trials to my bono come up. Yeah, dear pa Isaac Niama, Koso Yadia, national team of Munamu future no. What I say, we are dear national team no, Edia, what I say, oh, near my best son, Ghana, near my best son, and you see ya. What I say, and you see ya. T, and so as a focus, so Eddie Nibosha a couple. Hey, Nibosha couple, another nearby. Ah, you ain't seen Nibosha Kapo. No, I said for the NSA. On Zoya, dear. So,
6: But he's not somebody who is a new face in Ghana Premier League. You know him, you know what he can. This is the reason why he is here. We are believing him. We are not putting pressure also on him. He has to continue like how he is doing on training sessions, and I am sure goals will come. As I told, we have to little bit calm down today. From tomorrow, we are starting to prepare ourselves for this game, and I'm sure we will prepare and we will face Bibiani Gold Star with full our power.
0: See, Nibosha Kapo, I'm so glad, yeah. The full power. Ghana for Motia Saint TV. Show, wow, our cool school, our track classroom. I hear you now. Won't you mean decipher between coach and interview? No, I sent Portia Walker. Then a place, ne bro. Can you bless on bro? We be any player ever told us on the press and I say, oh, on an aqua for Brony, dear bro. Brony, so you guys know what they didn't see any bush of you. Any bush of me, I don't.
6: But he is not somebody who is a new face in Ghana Premier League. You know him, you know what he can, and we are. This is the reason why he is here.
7: Plus, my idea was to meet Chef Four. That's a Chef Four. My idea, pa. Plus, my idea. When the boys are capo, I'm not going to match. I say, Grofina.
0: When the boys are capo, I just say. Ne bro fu yin na chi mo ti an se for di an se munyo bi a mo ti na se a mo ti an se eat kra eh as place my idea coach no say idea pa se otime de bro fu yin na e de e chire made ma motime e ti ase my idea e ase mu proma in na ebre enti ni ava no so mo nya beche coach na mame okay ti re enti me ko badminton Tigana badminton on my own Vili Junior shortlist for African title. Tinia Banano, Ghana Badminton. T Evans Yabua and a president to the Ghana Badminton Association. Ninkoma onusuye Jaffa Sage Media.
8: Na idia my dear nim se national federation no na I was say ye to me a dihuma na tesin ye share Ghana for bono. A few women ya boy home modding as in last year. Yenim se ye calendar ya draw for the year no and one ye diso bako ne dia kwen. Ye wo Egypt with the Africa under 19 championship. A team for Becker last year yan ye hosting waha and ye jin kama. Ye ji good ne 6, ye ji bako 5. Ye ja bakuma Algeria nino. And now, in Tiafiwe, no, yes, I'm so I could shame Kenewo.
0: In the way, Evans Yabua, or no, and a president, my Ghana badminton, and I ordinate Como Abani due to me say, Evans badminton is so Omania Prepa, one of the least finance sports, Okuma, and say, Omo, a leadership, no, proactive. We mark a Vajanumo if you are on Evans Yabua at the badminton, Elkon and Nimpa, Omo, the Pimpian school for Neneon Konya Ba, Marco Fajanu, and so table tennis, ping pong, and also Ayadia. Last time, Omo, a press conference, Omo, the foreign SBI, Omo, the Mushishima, Yabubo, a championship, Okuma, also Ayadia, Papa, and you know, because we're the Chintigana, up a badminton, yeah, Nurse Evans Yabua, Opeja, a badminton from a very hopeless state, and any other very hopeful state, at Yamaga. Na fo unsin an yama AC ko honum na Benjamin United coach no o mo se fe nsin
3: Mohamed Bassa yeah
0: guguma pronunciation mi huni ye Mohamed yen
3: Bassa
0: okay ti Mohamed
3: Bassa
0: B A
9: S I R
3: there was a certain player from by Benkuma Asna
0: Mohamed Bassa yana.
3: Okay, but there was a spelling in there. I mean, one guy from Brikum, Asna, Mohamed Bassa, I'm left back. Okay. And the ABR, and then I named the almost.
0: Philip, sir, pronunciation, ready? Sir, I'm sure. And you're Bassa. Bassa. Zungu for him, Famra. So I say, ha. Zungu for him, Famra. Oh, where's Zungu name? It's your own family. Name pronouncing ye, so only batching her, and you see, because Macoma Caranta, half a tau far, but still, I mean, who name no a year about Mumway. Good morning, Philip said, Bassa, dear friend Bassa. Ain't he better than I tell for coaching? No.
10: But we always tell them that we are happy today. Even today's victory, we dedicated to them so that they can come back in their numbers to always give their support to the team. They really done well by pushing it up to the final roster, which is very good. So we are assuring them that we will never disappoint them on that game. Even when we are moving out, we surely give them support.
0: Some of you.
10: But we always tell them that we are happy today. Even today's victory, we dedicated to them so that they should come back in their numbers to always give their support to the team. They really done well by pushing it up to the final roster, which is very good. So we are assuring them that we will never disappoint them on that game. Even when we are going away, we surely give them support.

0: tomo omo assure supporters ne say victory no omo donate the mom oh odwin that is the only way be say connect with fans and fans no when you get fee na club na so pocket you are so I say when you coach be say any technicalities no go any field no so go club or the community na say Mohamed Bashir so me two chairman no me born a basso pa be Chelsea United a very fancy tough team to coach but we send the Messi kwa I say when we started well we interview you instant interview
1: supporters there, we always tell them that we are happy today. Even today's victory, we dedicated to them so that they should come back in their numbers to always give their support to the team. They really done well by pushing it up to the final whistle, which is very good. So we are assuring them that we will never disappoint them on that feeling. Even when we are going away, we will surely give them support.
0: The US and Emma is your question. Mohamed Bashir, where's the Mexico? So, I'm even moving Bisha. I don't know that's wrong. Very, very nice guy. What I say, Mohamed Bashir. But I'm just also a gun and you. And we are gunny. What if you Sudan, how baby you and Philip checking the profile, mommy. Why? The national best is Sudan. The US and Mexico, sir. Well, legend, El Hali Unduma for Kachi. As a Western Mexico, sir, or boy Juma, and I say, what there be Pima? T. Munchakin the proof for mommy. T. Where can cry the bro and a fasten and yama is your course over the weekends. Yasanogu, yeah, come at ye.
2: Probably be able to come.
0: I'm say, so what him come with the bayon?
2: Of course.
0: And see, papa, nafi, gem, nafi, guma, gemma, this year, set dazzy. And so at was so. Why?
2: Unfortunately, ye in reps are called African, or meant me for good or respectable score lines. Antimi Amfama Nations FC Kwawe Kolusiye and it's expected and I saw Bekase and yet too much of a surprise because Sasha Bebia Omo AC Oma Kanye Division 1 and Nations was officially Division 1 football na Antimi Astat so about match competitiveness Obekase Omo Enshada Enibi then team were a friend is Mediama FC so Omo AA League winners Omo Bo Champions League the same thing weekend now most start more competition there the same weekend now no and na timwa and as the Ghana Premier League start and anywhere there be a make say there's a huge difference between friendly games and competitive games so oh yeah friendly and as oh yeah pre-season most of the times coaches now use the pre-season to fine tune or more tactics any formations on person more boy and then the physical health of the players and also so and our coaches and focus on it. Say, oh, both those petty matches, I preseason friendly games anymore. Yana competitiveness, you know, ensure that in this roster, and you don't really get actually the state of a team properly until proper competitions a best starting. And it has been one of the biggest problems for Ghanaian clubs and Eco Africa no? Because say only competitive game be against a club that has quality, that has money, now or some experience in the competition at the Chenwa, you're definitely going to struggle. But then team of friends at Mediama Eco against TP Mazembe football be a bit messy. But the reality is that almost chances of qualifying no say say na baba very slim and I say very minimal. TP Mazembe Aba Besha one wa all that they need to do is to manage the game, no? Ewo Mukomo Mediama will be chasing the game. And if, once you're chasing the game, no, you'll be attacking opposition, you know, more. And the more you attack the opposition, no, the vulnerable your back also becomes. Ebema tip mezen before timi akache or unaware timi at the punishment. So for me, I think it's a very tough task for Timwa. Your friend said Mediama. Team my friends say nations yes omako away I call Lucy 1-0 they are still in the game but then the competition that they are in and the quality of players that they are parading us against opposition you know, I wouldn't stick my neck out and say section chin to unbeat me a qualify but it's something that omu put your houses together I am very certain say unbeat me aye home bibi edi afa a hunting yeah more maba so though it was something that some of us didn't really raise our hopes on say unbeat me aye anything beyond what was happening Ghana Premier League in so atimi astate and Kumasi Asante Kotoko any day bibi first game ewo eye Brekum Golden City Park day bibi a bomb game and kasa ewo day bibi but because of say standard of the pitch ewo honi stadium almost stadium no any ehonema nyina ndru club licenses for no omo a requirement in tin ye yo modem ababrekum. And prof, most of the time say small clubs and I say clubs are about Premier League in for so obetimi survive ya. Ya na ejina how well you manage your home games, you know, and for them to stand up to Kumanzas and take record to the level, say, Omutimi, every a go down, Kotokone, say, first go in the 14th minute, and then the BB Ebay through Abrantia, needing any Richard Osu, Asher two goals, 49th minute, and then on the 74th minute, until say, Hubejo, Ebenya, the equalizer for Kumanzas and Tekotoko on the 81st minute. I am sure. Said they'll be very much proud of what they've done. And as I'm first start in the Premier League, near more a club as huge as Kumasi Asante Kotoko. Nase utimi enya Alice a 1 point from Kumasi Asante Kotoko. Enye and Mguase scoreline and as enye Mguase results. And I'm going to say team I can for Obite coach Niyama de. I've personally worked with him Ewon Posumai. One of them Posumai qualified from Division 2 to Division 1. I've always known him, say, or a very good coach and or a coach who pays a lot of attention to details. And someone or and Nema Ope, now man the free hands to operator. He's somebody that is going to work for you. And Omuye recruitment, I mean, the player Echo Debbie be United and me who how Omu Eyo Omu Nema. So I wouldn't be so much surprised if Omu survive it. Now Omu Eka Premier League, Nema. The team owner, the CEO, the coaches, you know, and the whole playing board, and the teams will be very serious and they know what they want to do. Any the focus are Omu Ekita, and you know. A very good scoreline. It will give them a lot of confidence going into the subsequent games of Bebo, especially at home. Hartsvik, every night by 4-0. Prof, last season, Obekaya, the first game that me share Hartsvik, and I'm a car, say, Omu Eshe Bedding. But Omu so Eshe will be in a bedding because clearly they were lacking creators and then goal scorers. So when I heard, say, Omu Kofa, an experienced head like Jonan Chidinabano, I said, so for once, they are doing something positive. They are doing something that is worth commending. And definitely, for the first game, Hartsvik Elbow in the season, Elbow a home venue last year, Bekaya, both Accra and Legon Park, they were struggling. Hartsvik on the road were way better than some no mobile home. A lot of the fans, anytime now has Elbow home, no, were not happy. But then, for them to play against a club like Brekum Chelsea, an experienced side in the Ghana Premier League, the first game for the in the competition, now Ombesha 4-0, it brings a lot of confidence into the playing body and then into the fans, you know, which say it was a tokoso sa. A lot of them will start going back into the stadium. And any goes for no moshe and say, Ebia, utifi now to say has a chef for you might think say, oh. No. They really, really played well, especially Ewo Manimu and Ewo Machio. The interpositional play and then the decision making in the final third was so apt and on point. Memo had to book a team no Abba, so they can just continue to do well. Nature how I never every team a call Eddie Ama or Mo Samatex, Elusi or Mo coach. Last season now Kitom Christopher Enin. So Nana Jemai and Aqua Kofom in a very short time wa prepare. So for him to beat a club like Carella, Ewo Dr. Richard in Century, Kokudu and Century Arena no. I think say Honso so a very good scoreline for FC Samatex Ewo Honomwa. Yeah mom so Abaso Ewo Honmediana Equa against Heart of Lions Ekunya 0-0. I think say a respectable scoreline. The short came one Kakre Womamino a Bechim United versus BBN Gold Stars and Ghost Stars, it looks like last is normal start league, but they came in strongly later. Umbema made them a very tough time, and Sana Mediema edged the Premier League. And this time around, Omansa also answered start year. Any good thing for a club like a BBN Ghost Stars, they should buckle themselves up and then make sure say, the next game, Ewo Home, no, Umbetini Eddie, and Kunim Ewo, Ehonom Port City, any Ashanti Gold, O4, na a two debutants, and an Ebo. It's in Yemonga, Omo, it's in a chair. Points, you know, because Ashanti Gold, in as much as Omuye a very new club and they have an experienced head, one of the most experienced coaches in the Ghana Premier League is here, you know, a coach Abdul Karim Zito, and Onone Diomo Eko against Port City, Otimi Eko Fa at least 1 point, Eddie Efrion Mo, they come back to Obuase, now for Makore How and Mabi Timi Akosui, Eddie Amomo. League now started Kama. First week, Yanti Bonibia, Yabesre. The organizers of the Premier League and then the custodians of the Premier League. Anything on betting be to keep the integrity of the Premier League in the Ammonia this time around. Most of the times the league in Estatisia won't a lot of bad news about the Premier League. But through the latter stage now, I say Omo Mobile we and your mom league I generally be your mohonwa. A lot of bad publicity, any bad news, any bad whispers about the Ghana Premier League. You know, the earlier on bit me about home buying for all of us, you know, the better it will be for us. But so far, so good. Games near share Enra Ewo TV, so Kumasa Santikoko game, no, any hatful game, you know, it was something that was worth wasting time on.
3: Okay, in the highest tell us 94.7 FM Snow, so good. So at the sports night, any Jumedia, yede the bro, no, we are sending a very interesting message. You are a test, and I was sending a memory card. Tessa, so I say, we heavier. Oh, it's all about WhatsApp. No, you see WhatsApp phone, look at a young phone, and I already sending a tested ya by a phone, Papa Susidi. And I mean, I accept your sending message because no, on funny personality and touch, and you be your own, TNTM and kind. But Mr. Mike Bones with your bar, say, good evening, Prof. I watched the WB versus Kotoko match last night. WB is not a bad side at all. The game was very fast and physical. Bravado and Tates got a Kotoko the draw results. I hope that the WB did not put in the extra effort because it was Kotoko, and that they will maintain the standard throughout the league. Good evening, Prof. Roofing now good is the park. Be so as a company be on roofing, you know, but
4: no, I'm on for dying.
3: Yeah, I know I'm
4: on for dying.
3: But can roofing, no, the type of roof from the cruise, no,
4: oh,
3: and Nippon air car. One tier 71 said we'll respond. And I say roofing, no.
4: And so say Golden City.
3: Good evening, Prof. Roofing in Golden City Park is do in disguise.
4: Not in Golden City.
3: I commented about the roofing
4: around.
3: Okay. Say particular company be omo roofing hata hosa no. What I say
4: roofing
3: anyway. It's an enkoma. Won so e de eba e wa hanti no ni aba no goma wo bi aba
4: professor media ga kra me kan say wo Champions League no oko DR Congo two teams na ebo Champions League and sana two teams ewo confederation but Ghana de ye wo only one team na ebo Champions League one team confederation professor say no man has a foken ni kotoko ye ni mrebi atwem no brekum Chelsea eba ye me dear ma wadrum at least to the group stage you know now call nansanya Dreams FC ekopim ewo semi finals of the confederation prof say wo ye na wo squad now the beji league you know especially omo ye the integral part of our team in prof omo kwa you can meet the target that is it target 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Uko mum fin fi yao Badolo Alexander. Any ebi also you hear ni wingers na. That's a brand and the there's one guy. The Abdul Aziz or so. Any Afrikisi Boateng. No mu ni mum hu. Uba kwa ni mwono Abdul Basit Ebrekudu. Solomon Asante at the right back. Kusi at the left wings. And ti Solomon Asante at the right wings one more. Omo ni momo dada me kai say Cotton Sport Garu of Cameroon eba Abrekum I was there in 2012 2013 it was goalless but the same players and the koye e ko make it sure say they want to win okay me dema promo say me dema and e Moses Amapaka quarter players ni bebere but players na wo to omo no in the off season na what omo sisi ah, prof, one more league, even one more about best ABR. The league now, yeah, very competitive for about best five matches in pool. But the banner say off season matches. And our body, no, and my team angelic. So, no matter what, no, professor, Medema meeting TP Mazembe. TP Mazembe beating Medema, I will takwa, and your news. But there be a Medema TP Mazembe born best 2-3. aye news but TV mazeme esa me dia ma wata kwa nye news and prof achile se pe ye teams na ho de omo de ko africa no ehun resource na ya na eba no
3: o ya se mo
4: ehun resource and aya na eba no because with team na ode g league no ewie ti no atobia kan ho de the lines of Emmanuel no from Nations FC Ete Dugli from Heart of Lions and the other players na prof 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the league yimbunu league nim asamu akwa kwaje no enei Salim Dabi free kick ni so munya bi around the 18 but there was no Salim for Medema to convert it ena goals na chances no munya no. There's no Eric Fojo on the way more. Ombe Nkrumah mo ombe timaya juma no at the amount because we are no different players, a different environment. And enti a banasa enti mi enko, and it's there. Emra a Dreams FC. Eko do the semi final of the confederation. There was a certain Aziz Isa. There was a certain experienced player. No abo Africa no. With a Petro Atletico ne pyramid munadeno abrante the Jerry John Entwi. No more players are prof in the Ghana Premier League in the FA Cup no omo an the boy e wey omo san call at least omo ko boy an sana omo e betom ne yetom so professor no matter what Nations FC omo players e ball AG FA Cup against Dreams FC on that very day omo an the prof e wo hono mo a enko ma anye 1-0 and Atletico meet me ko win against Eye Diara. 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So, ye difficult when we meet the big giant, the big teams, in Africa. So, I mean, there much here, teams be wo Kenya, Nibia, Guinea, ni Adia, come back to your fans, but meeting TP Mazembe, meeting Zamalek, meeting Pyramid, meeting Esperance, and meeting clubs like Mbono, Simba, probably so far, big clubs in Nina Kwa Weko win here. You check it, the Cup Champions League. Simba, money, Zamalek, money, Pyramid, no, Omo Kwa Weko win here. I have had a pedigree, Professor.
3: Okay, and see, go more German this year, said Dazzy, and ne man, and I otten and can't tell you, said Cacao,
4: Cacao, mean property.
3: So, okay, now doesn't mean say clubs, I say, if some club owners and their statues and their administrative statues, you know, a bomb more than basset system, no, and well,
4: make us a not system, no, if it is really. Once I say every team be a war Africa, be an once especially so called Egypt. I want to maybe a chum no more place in Kwaman on it. But a name, no many Egyptian players are. Omun a leady or EPL. So Salamu, Omama Musimu, for Morocco, Niade, Hakim Munyano, for Morocco.
3: Okay.
4: But at least a so near quality ever. And at the attendance, a place now bought for a season or two. And the Mekasa Samediama players a G League in a Marmono. Omuana do a Moko Kona. And Kenya Hone results.
3: Okay. Okay, enti fa amanani tokro mu bra. Bra tokro nim.
4: Okay.
3: Na yehunye wo.
4: Matias eh. Asampa 94.7 ever bisa for nurse and sports night amanani tokrom eno ene ye de ma no na yesase e de afiri resource ahodo bi amene okase ye koso na bi a na sene nso awie. 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So as I said, Liverpool bobo connect me back. 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
2: radio ho nyina
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2: isao abdullah
0: yes omo dey dey dey
2: isao abdullah
0: omo bobo bo we had a copy
2: of total filling station.
0: We had a copy of different food that you know. We're sending messy question of the air. Come with different phone now, or me and as any more. Hey,
2: and you're never young, cut them.
0: You're never young, cut them. So Sunday, I'm quite you couldn't be. So we might have been saying, copy okay, or see how you can come and break you couldn't be. I don't say, I'm quite you, Mutubia, or my short tunnel. My short tunnel beans, nigga cry. It's a new towns of good rice.
2: Yeah, it's our.
0: Ano ai me gusu contemplate na me yebetia ba ho ana say ntim ba ho but nyamu na ho ne chicken na no say se fridge mu say na come dewa na o ye ina salad no o chicken no say last week dey na aka don 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Etechi, Sintest Tank, and Interplus, Clifton Homes, Omse Habitant Fair 2026, Home Ownership. 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Also get a house, make it a home. Omo etechi ne dijume di eba. Adeba kwa e depa o TV super aye. Big Chef season 5. E depa pa uko Joy Prime so asu de de de de. Wo nkwala nkuma omo so enredu ane omo ya di eba na afi omo so ebo juma. Afi bibia mitwema na je se dwume di ebeba so. Every okay, I'm saying some say some way, but Asempa Star 2026. I'm saying latest update about. I'm here to make future channel corner. Yeah, the baby, but since this tank is actually and nothing so crano. Kompu Ghana. I'm so actually a warm airboy and an insurance company. But aqua. I'm saying that is *165#. Now I'm signing up. I'm saying. A bit here boy. I'm a niama. I'm trying to tell you the amount. Nothing so crano. Y2K. 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Friday 2nd October 2026. Lapam Dome. And I jumedin so inside Lapam Royal Beach Hotel. 8 PM in Timisel. But more than that, say 150 Ghana cedis for single. Double no kebe 300 but mine 250. Mr. Dial *725*3404#. *725*3404#. 04#. Now for the auto tickets, no. Now, say air Kojak air toothpaste, any mouthwash, omotechi, Valles air lease equipment limited, omotechi, Doormaster, techi, now for Lawson air dry ginger bitters, techi, Futeli, and so air Bechidom, now for Insulka, Sprinter's tank, Sprinter's tank, almost so techi, and now, Yadiju Medica, see, and so eat me as a bantino, yes, also, now, Yako, so, Yamia, do my Mr. Bachina.

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1: Producer kase ye nyo na.
0: Oze.
1: Producer.
0: Champions League, Champions League, I'm saying Champions League, but ever, ever 1 hour to Champions League, no?
1: Yeah.
0: Ni abe preparate, yeah. So,
1: I know.
0: Just one thing, kah, oh, I'm saying Champions League, but ever, edi ever, see, nani edi mo hana,
1: ubi
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0: champion commentator. 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Into baby, are coming up next. Into Kokuchum, so a fantastic evening, and all the wonderful guys on Mobile Manager Station. They be do something, pen so you. But then the prof, Iki Wallace, a good day catch back up. The act of being a good guest is to now to say good night.

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1: Yo, what up, my people? It's your boy SARKODRE Sarkodio Bidibi Pompid, and I'm here chilling, listening to DJ Viper. Keep the hits coming. Yo, what up, my people? It's your boy SARKODRE Sarkodio Bidibi Pompid, and I'm here chilling, listening to DJ Viper. Keep the hits coming.

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Son and Chenakon. I see what our plans at the man and man. And your plans are ever hanging, and your plans are ever hope, and that's what that's it. I'm running a mess, and I want to sell to me around the Pajanity. 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And run one money, a mumpo. I want to know a year, Radia, your Pajanity. 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It is only a Tibia Brabonumo, your Radia, your Wati, nobody be see. 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

0: Shine Max DJ.
1: And I'm going to bring just the producer show. I'm in the Professor C. Professor Wallace. So this was 9. Tony Q. Dazzy. Otio. I'm in Chubby Boss. And Kobe Stone. Stone. I guess that. Boss Q. I'm in Chubby Den Ray. Yeah, me some in a yeah, but in come on, Kaiser and the confession. Bonica, Bonnie Biera Woody. And dear Biera, why you want for me? You what could be one summoner could be a fierce war? You'll be a day. Oh, masturbating. Bonnie Biera Woody be a hunter. Bonnie Biera and Dilso. Bonnie Biera, I am my winning Jewabrabum. What the bonus would dance.

Prophetess Francisca Osai be join us on Sunday Monday be here no. Ti uberam wo Facebook asampa 94.7 FM baby a wo hwe juma dia bia dia be yama menie dia be ne se obe comment e wo live na se e dia mami e bia wo hwe afi kumase akra haya wo takwa ko foridia wherever wo tien a wo join on Facebook obe to me e the message na for to say the Paul Ayeni I say good evening Ayiko Ayiko to you Paul and to obe obe to me the message na ba obi did above the but see original be bia be so tell what dream bia for Facebook for me to see ya e was sampa 94.7

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Sapa 94.7 FM. James Swan Jenny show no. Big shout to you James. Yes, James, what Johnny showed a big shout out to you. Yeah, back on message, ain't it? And see, I'm branching in here. Nenim your familiar, pa, branching. Nenim your familiar. Nana, television, at it so. Ah, Charlie, oh, sorry, friends, Lebanese for a cry. I'm going to be more, I'm going to talk to you. What did this, I'm branching, I'm going to come. Maybe I'll talk about Facebook, Asampa, 94.7. Number show video is here. Bra Facebook Asampa. TV in here. TV in here. TV no any. TV na o kwa wia ya no. And no end the kuta no. Ta brand ya no. And it's a black no. On the hank of egun is ano. On yo. Young guy. Very beautiful. 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Adiye na wuka chenu comment section na se. Mila cho, bomane yi se, obe share live no edia mai. With all due respect. Share live no eme, ne comment to us here. Sina wajin. Sir, why do you not make a cat from out? Good evening. I'm watching you live from East Lagoon, Accra. I'm really enjoying your Pentecostal praises. Big shout out to you too. 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Hamu. I should add a message about Vincent. You're back in Kadiaman. Stay tuned. 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
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We're deep on you. What I say, road safety officer Sabina, just say, neba, on the neba, and a brandy a kumo Nigeria. 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Asampa 94.7 FM. Woku obi anene ba o. 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Our Nigeria and we pay more that be one can you cry what I said at the Benghazi their branch and the picture number so some video you may come out so much so Nigeria suspect arrested in Ghana Benjamin Faje Mirokun Dine hu. 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
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I see Siano. 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Ama de ene say. Amu ye ya motorbikes. What I say. 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You can't take far. Uju wa mtiasi. Oh, according to police, the suspected were arrested during investigations into the alleged offense. Now, items no oma recover. Sanity. 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
1: And one no.
0: Yeah.
1: Hard work pace. 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
1: work pace.
0: Me de adwuma de ana me page one tutu mu.
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0: Oh, me phone ase yu. 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
1: Okay.
0: And now we are here. 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And I'm a Christoni. 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
0: and so un doni pa unye unye believer.
1: Unye believer. 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
0: Mm-hmm.
1: Yes. 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She, there are ethics bia ya to niyama be bretre ni ya jini se Christo ni ya nuwani sa watan Bible ato kwa na wako da na wudu tiya koto Bible so but I tell you what the Bible is a book until we get to 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
1: 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It depending on the reasons why I wo yes adie no. But enya bone enya
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0: so una na bi wu a ne samai ye bibi ana
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0: because yes wu a wu nipa no dote no kodotie mu
1: good
0: but na be so unse ye kasa so say dotie be kodotie mu
1: sir
0: na ye fen say
1: ensun so akoni ensun
0: yeah na okra no aku urade nchen
1: No.
0: Ana ntisa.
1: No.
0: Me o e bia maketi.
1: No. Obi anya guarantee say we woman e kra kwa urade nchen. What is
0: the? Wo wo na wa mu woni hwe ne wo wu.
1: E ti
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1: Debi.
0: Afia bi twa da bebu o bebu obi.
1: Wo enchre se wu ana wasa. Den ti na reincarnation wo ho. That is the reasons why reincarnation wo ho.
0: Ah okay.
1: E ti no. Aha. Your friend bi say spiritual invocations. It's the same thing that happens. She oh fra buffo a. Wo ho buffo a wa apia physical da. Eye sunsuma eye juma age wa fra nipem. So what you say? A secret soul and an angel.
0: It's aso fo ni bi kase. Nyame buffo ba ne nchen. Abra otumi describe it. Say na buffo ni to say. And no eye ntro.
1: Enye ntro.
0: But it's buffo am ma physical.
1: Am ma physical. Eye spiritual knowledge. Of fra nipem. Then ti na wa ba no wa meje na hey angel Michael na maba. So what you
0: are saying?
1: That is what is spiritual. And your third eye, and your spirituality. Or be friend you pay me. Then you know revealing and watching any panic in the first place. But for everyone, no baby can say so. You see nipa body. So what am I saying? And to back to say libation pouring when I can watch them. Men are not some either form. Me here, baby, share Africans. Yeah, yes, I give away my breath. Baby, ni aye no so ni miansa. Or be a practice spirituality in chamber on you. I'm no more free saints, no more one yamme good demon, no more free. As soon as you be nice, Bible and tea. Share and you'll be on a Bible worker, man. Imagine see at you soon be a boy ha. Attack be a bobby so for Bible to a fusion of a sober young one or less power. Powerful invocations. It is any pan and another form of Felice. Miss Sensu, your friend and a summon. 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
0: say, it is power
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0: yes
1: eno wasaba
0: masaba
1: oba na wotin
0: me ba ya no na me timi kro mu kro bu yoyo peso so what you say
1: komo ye me de
0: yeah
1: me to me me ma me no
0: good
1: me judy but sorry can it me I don't believe it
0: believe it where did you come from yes nyankopon ewiase nyina won me say nyankopon abode mu nyankopon bo nipa to pe adam and eve
1: yeah
0: so you believe that was the only creation. So how did you come into existence?
1: Into ujidia, me ba cho comment section. Question me obi a me ma me wa na obi sa no. Yes, eh eh. O kon wa ba. It made them me say 1 minute made them say me viper. My ba na me wa hin Ethiopia, Afghanistan, Jamaica, and na mo Ghana.
0: And inti na sunsun mu. 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Sa de wa wofo bebre nya nti nkola na she bre say. The moment a banner baba to hono, I saw Shako Lanichi. Oh, free he? Oh, and then the purpose of the baby yasi a day, wabe yasa da. Share, may I catch along with this 2026 Iomi, and crawl four webber wounds a man for a man. Debbie and the castle make us ask him where I'm at all.
1: In some my former
0: may come a chill.
1: And some more can be a bim. In some my former as seen some my edda woba, some my need don't pin you on them. A bad da woba, a crime and a bever so some crying baba.
0: Of our body. Oh, what that aya. Ube who saw be one who send you pair mobile. The moment now what over Hano who saw we woo. And to what that I be an about so befriend so be saying another opportunity a baby asiana. So when you see that thing is very sad. And to body be a hobby out of one away once the last 2 years. Be see this young crofu out of whoopa.
1: Yeah.
0: So many of them has come back with different bodies. Me say, I'm more by one summer for my brady on the street.
1: If you say me banana multimedia media. Viper media and a mark on my back. Maybe my baby Jimmy be company and ancestor and me could be before.
0: Maybe I shouldn't be my major company. So when you are there, you bet me off for body be so a baby. So what you say, but me find the cell baby as in a multimedia yawdia. Yet do when you couldn't say any panel bar or mass a rich person be or best seeking for peace. But in the power your baby here, you didn't, you know, for the second time round, I want to come back and fight for what rightfully belongs to me, you know, or body any other
1: day. And your point, memoir, say me, say, Baba, we are sitter. And I'm my third time. And who to me appear how many times?
0: Three times. Yeah.
1: Three times in it, you know, Ubedding, Ubebby, and Umbabby,
0: Umbabby,
1: Ubequain.
0: Aka, what an issue soon?
1: Ubewahi.
0: In the spiritual world. 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
1: Ano so benye bebi atena na.
0: Me pa cho sunsumu wiase wo ho se se ha kura yati kura sunsumu wiase unnim de ade se ekoso wa sunsum bi opreti wo sum. 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Aha, anti you belong to the spiritual world.
1: But what is heaven di?
0: Me je paradise di.
1: Paradise differ from heaven.
0: Heaven. 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
1: Ba so we be so ko 50 minutes to heaven.
0: Enya heaven. 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
1: All right. Na me aduma Wednesday ye beto aso komo no emede. 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

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Yade numbers no a tuja at the amounts is here. Yade numbers no a tuja at the amount. So baby beer will be a number is 0244 221975 0244 221975 and no any number be fre na over basolo so me ka bibia bibia na waje so bibia bi eno pena me pe free ho embo din ene bebi okasa free so quick one yenko ahoma no so ne ene etiefo enko di combat so ofra enko ma me ne prophetess edi no e me bi some question ene de odo be for Facebook di amame. But for now, a confession time.

0: Yes, Samo, number nine, the two jano, and Fred Sanamano. Me man number four, now a fresh seer. Now, what about you, so with all due respect, yes, sorry. Ye man number four, now a fresh, now what about you, so number no a 0244 340 426. 0244 340 426. 0244 340 426. And no any number of friend number me to just see ano. And no be a friend but your first number in the and friend yes sir. 0244 340 426. Hello, good evening.
1: Hello. Good evening.
0: Bibia, Bibia.
1: Bibia.
0: Okay, you enter a confession.
1: My phobia is a
0: banner of phobia.
1: Me pan no I say you don't know who say me na Emma face ska same bin te ma me de fan.
0: Oh man is ka I don't know what say on him so you be re.
1: Yeah, be na me said anim sir.
0: Na unim na say won said anim. Won said anim is different from unim and na unim.
1: Na ne o ye ne say o say on ni pan ejai. Na me nim te chi na me hu say sa obwa.
0: Unwe no ukoso ne ne die ana ujai.
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1: Okay.
0: All right. Hello, good evening. Zero. Hello, good evening.
2: Hello. 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
0: Good evening.
2: Hi.
0: Bibia, Bibia.
2: Bibia, Bibia.
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0: 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Hello, good evening. Hello, good evening. 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Me tonka, hello, good evening. 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Hello, good evening.
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4: Hello.
0: Good evening.
4: Good evening.
0: Yeah, Bibia, Bibia.
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0: Yente, o confession.
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4: A punch to the say, a punch so bad.
0: All right, the poor, you number better to general friend and wouldn't come. Why?
4: Nothing. And I mean, Baba, my old years, Cacrammy, man, Yakus Cramming.
0: You know, didn't come. Why? The number of Cosati. All right, and see, oh, sober fair. Na waba show no so bibia bibia juma dino so so ti samray yeah hello good evening
5: good evening
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5: okay
0: zero two four four 340 46 Hello, good evening. Good evening. Hello, good evening. 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Hello, good evening. Hello, good evening. 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
0: Yes.
1: Okay,
0: yeah.
1: Why permit that say? The moment I only abuada the wall limited. Number one, what the domi out on so. Number two, assassin sorry it young. 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
0: Okay.
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0: Na the odika bobi abofra wo 12 years. 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
1: 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Adenti na nipa nkwa hwe wo so be you papa Friday. An innocent child 12 years. What junk one is so protecting at work of a fool? Why would you do that? And I went on, I say soon, soon be. And you fear and panic, you have me mock. One can cross over the cabbage to me, so and I say, me, you me, Papa Friday, tea. Never send me, Johnny. He should look for that family.
0: And I said, be a usrumpo.
1: And you fear.
0: Yeah.
1: One can say, you fear. Oh, you, Papa Friday. He should go and look for that family. Because I just saw many never asses out. You don't know any child, an innocent child for that matter. What's your say? Auntie, he should go and look for that family. Now, every havoc be away creative. Bonnie be anywhere ready to show me, Cassa. Member can't send us idea where ready to media channel. What cause of havoc? Sacola and a cripple, so will be any. So he should go and look for that family. Not strap on for tennis or
0: better. I'm credible to me, Yawa, Sabia, Sibiu. 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
1: Ofa, onshisha nkola ano, akola nebushi ano, baby ya sankrofu ono. Or he should just surrender, say jail no bekwa, onko, term no bekwa, because he should just pay for his sins, that's all. There are some sins that won't mean kasaudi acheni pano. So, kwa nebushi ano, decide, say yadebeche o, but yebebo okase ya, he should pay for it and go his way. But for this thing, there's so phobia no bet me ye free ne so. Yeah.
0: All right. 0244-221-975. And no, and then I'm a friend. Now, also the confession at the about. Bonnie Bia, what DBA? Yenu Komo. Hello, good evening. Hello, good evening. Yenim Lino, more friend, drop about a position line in a Friday. Okay, more more friend, a cartino. Yes, someone fan chain. And yeah, your fault. Hello, good evening. Hello, good evening. Okay, yeah, for hello, good evening.
2: Hello,
0: good evening.
2: Good evening.
0: Yeah, Bibia, Bibia.
2: Bibia, Bibia.
0: Yeah, into your confession.
2: Yo, Bacho. Give me anything. Bacho, Mr. Mango.
0: Mount is so sweet, eh?
2: Yeah, I show me there's on Tamago. It's a cacra. But from there, no, they made me call you. They said, I'm going to call you, sir.
0: Only a sawani echo die.
2: That's right.
0: If you are near Monkoye. And how many times are you going to die?
2: I'm going to call you 3 times.
0: And two only say, I'm not near Monkoye, man. Wa dwen ye wo saa. Ene ti na ma wo frɛ ka saa sɛ mia meboa.
2: Atwai.
0: Okay. Na uni yere.
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0: Uni girl so anene ti.
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0: Okay. 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One hour last call. Hello, good evening.
3: Hello.
0: Yeah, Bibia.
3: Hello.
0: Bibia. Yes. Hello.
3: Yes, sir.
0: Bibia.
3: Watch him in the minimum environment.
0: Oh, yeah, they.
3: Watch him. May I imagine?
0: All right, yeah, the number but to Jah. Not what for any prophetess I born empire my why?
3: Yo.
0: Yeah, to me for call a BRBU. I had a course in your AC. Prophetess.
1: Right, pa.
0: You have a call, dear now, the genuine member.
1: Dear me, the genuine coupon man said, if you have a brain woman, empire born, say, what a day, Mobro, who for no? And you'll be able to see an entire say. Now, I would add the whole sun and any more drum, and I will show who ye. Na wo sresre nyankopon wo sre ne na wo hwe wono so na wo hwe ho ye na wo sresre urade e bi se wo ntimi mobre ye wo ntimi nkoti nyankopon wo ntimi mobre ye obekoti nyankopon da sresre urade na wo 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
1: Why permission just a moment? 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I mean, wishing a very special
0: Ahmed baby, will be
1: a very special birthday.
0: Okay, so Ahmed, big shout out to you, happy birthday to you. Today's the day, enjoy your day. Yako, Benghazi, you room with social media presence and producer show. No, IMAX DJ, and a boy, you mean in a Mamicha Iman International, meaning the first of Bukasai. Whatever on the side, and a DJ Viper, Majoso, Yako, Nyamia Tumwa, ochina yebishia skidos 80 cube stay tuned don't touch your dial.

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1: I know. And then I say for I don't know what you may at say and I say what church I may say. And yes, I know it's the intia obi be a bit magia chin yes etron in Greek and I say Aramaic and Akasa from no. I have nothing say Gina said ye omo per se omo a may tia say and near may be a tro or trust him.
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1: 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of a word from one language to another so you can pronounce it without changing the actual word or its root meaning enti the American in nyina pese Chinese ni ti ase a na se bitimi tro e wo Chinese 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
0: obi
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0: yeah
1: obi e ni ho a Hebrew ni bi e ni ho a your friend of Jesus and I a friend of Christ.
0: Now, you share Israel Prime Minister, your friend say Benjamin Netan Yahoo.
1: Yes.
0: Yahoo.
1: Yes.
0: Benjamin.
1: Yes. Even though I've brought for me afternoons, but later. I mean Benjamin. No pronoun.
0: Benjamin.
1: Okay.
0: Yeah, name pronouns.
1: Enkaniya.
0: Benjamin.
1: Okay.
0: Benjamin is a Hebrew name.
1: Sir.
0: Aha. Eh, Benjamin Busioku. I don't know. Shahu Kurefri. My AK Paul.
1: Yes.
0: Enti Busioku. Enti Benjamin. No, Busioku. No, David. Jacob. No, ma. Bakoni de Benjamin.
1: Yes.
0: Benjamin.
1: Yes.
0: Who's and I,
1: yeah. And I J no Abishol. Huh.
0: And Benjamin Nathan Yahoo.
1: Yahoo. And the
0: Yahoo say Yahoo no.
1: Ewo ho ha. And the actually I was say say Opa dance di anka oko Hebrew man mu bia. Anka say utimi nya Edin Jesus and our Christ.
0: Yeah.
1: Yes, I am so ba tree mo friend Jesus Christo. And also nya ni din. Because yeah, they are tone say ni din no. Hebrew.
0: Is free Latin.
1: Yes.
0: Latin Yesu.
1: Ha. Enti ano na e ka say we ni e your how ahoro be bra.
0: Yeah.
1: So wa anya transliteration. E try say say o tro kasabi. E wo kasa foforo mu a.
0: Yeah.
1: Ye transliterating. Enti wo betro ne pepepe. San say obi din e bia ni wi ase a. Me ofori unti me nko obroni krom ka se ye di ofori ni nka ne sa e ka no
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0: ka boy cap room so am for so abro for so bo twifo no kan for na Africans
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0: 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And then a prime minister national say obi a obebo nkrom ababo din Jesus bia no e be call afuasi 2 years.
1: Yes.
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1: 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Meaning is what I say. So it means if you take a word or a concept or a full sentence and you convert the actual meaning into a different language, like converting tree into English. 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
0: Oh, how be brew room,
1: So what I say, ain't he? Say, Obi can't say, because say, beer, and run am a young fat will be said,
0: yeah,
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0: yeah.
1: So it is. And you try to explain. 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So every language, because the other one is every single language carries unique cultural ideas. 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
1: 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So, when you translate a concept from Hebrew to Greek and then from Greek to English, the original depth, the Hebrew wordplay and cultural context often gets lost in translation. 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
0: yeah
1: or ye din ni or ye or ye or ye din sans eh you know say oh Israel young coupon eto de beka Israel young coupon okan Abraham young coupon
0: yeah
1: okan
0: Isaac
1: young coupon okan Jacob young coupon safo you know Israel for anything no anything a ma okan or sa but oh yen ti
0: okay as Acts, okay. And I ask, yeah, as Asmafo, Acts, Acts chapter 26, Asmafo, Enumano, Asmafo, 26, verse number, Asamangasa wo 14, Mamivan free 12, no?
1: Okay,
0: now I hear fine,
1: sir.
0: Or say, Shaul, aka Paul, I'm just a child,
1: sir.
0: As chapter, as a beautiful person, or today, as an answer, Asmafo, at Acts chapter 26, verse 12 to 14 in America. Or say, Enumu, Enna, Menam, se, me call Damasco. 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
0: Aye.
1: Sam Reno, Cassani will be singing out. In fact, on one pono critique, Cassa. On one, Emriby, not in Nipponina Cassabaco, the Tower of Babel, Anna of Hitty Nipomu, Anna Ochiche Cassamu. In the Anka Bible Moon Yankopon, Betty Midi, Cassabia Cassatre, Po, Usia Po, one dear, and I say, Nidian Cassancasa, Shaw, Usia no one dear. Or you'll be an orticasa horribly, no sooner dear, a kunenim kakra. Enti orchard was a. Also soon, Uncle Pon, Cassatren or Hebrew, a cassem. Uncle Bittima, Cassatren or Cassabia or Pim, say Ebia. Cassa, poor bit me at it, but I had trust me train say o ka train wo Hebrew kasem. There is no challenge and I say or how and to kwabi ni ho I say obi achinye ji bi anso ni ho.
0: Dabi.
1: Ah. 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Dabi.
0: Dabi.
1: Yeah. As I say o hwe Bible abakasem mu nyina. And some on ya de bre Hebrew for. And it's na o hwe free Old Testament mu banyina na Hebrew amamre. Ani ni amahoro bebre na na omoye. Edrum ribi no. Trust me to make anana for Hela for Greek for say safu e hunte. Muni omo nko ye say muni omo nko she. Sa. Anti Hebrew onyankopon. Trust me no na ye Hebrew. Emu ne atro no. Na emri bi obi sin ye Bible na mika se o Bible unni Bible.
0: Ai.
1: Unim kwan a ye fa so nya trust me no.
0: O say Christopher Bible.
1: Yes. And then na ya chiche ma ya no Genesis Exodus na say for. In fact, I mean order cry ya trust me wo mu no. Enye sa na order ne tie. Ni ni ye ni Bible ye ni verse chapter 1 verse 2 wow ye ni hwe. Eye Dead Sea Scrolls a ya tra asem ni nyina wo so. 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He was an early Christian leader who lived right after the apostles and spoke directly with people who knew them. 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
0: yeah
1: in Matthew say oye Messiah achidini oye tojini tax collector and your friend say Dimachi. Yeah, Monsieur Matthew Hwande, but yeah, canning umano. Matthew, the fact sena utimi or your tax collector no Roman for an idea, dear Sam, and then now can say internal Roman numerals. And him sending Ahinian from Babylon,
0: Sabis,
1: yes, ABC Roman, yes, Roman Ahini, and yeah, Roman Catholic, and a year Roman Empire,
0: yeah.
1: Vatican City, Italy, Sasa. Sam Reno, Kaiser, and I say for mu na omudi wias Rome, yes. Na Roman for no, omukasa yes ronko. And into who di Hebrew for one iswa.
0: Yeah.
1: Omu timi niyo, anya na language e yoho, ufa ufu on kwa obeti me a translate kasa na yi. And into no, na omu fa Hebrew for omu ti Hebrew kasa.
0: Yeah.
1: Na odi wong aye ejuma. Enti Hebrew ni bit ma kore nyonku Hebrew ni o akwa jeje tax. One na kasa at ama bibia enti ase ye juma. Enti Matthew no ye Hebrew ni.
0: Yeah.
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1: 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A Hebrew kasa, Hebrew dialect.
0: We evidence any proof in the
1: man. Yes. Yes.
0: We no question.
1: And you pa question.
0: Yeah.
1: Papias huwa asem. P A P I A S. Ube huni huni sambebre.
0: Yeah.
1: Especially otro umafa Matthew.
0: Umunua transemu huo.
1: Yes. Na ose a Hebrew dialect na Matthew tro the book of Matthew.
0: Okay.
1: Na omo ambenya bi eka eno eno mu translate free. Hebrew kasa no e call Greek.
0: Greek yeah.
1: Ema afoforo.
0: Enya
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0: Sana
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1: 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language barrier into konya ngoma bi a wo nimdie na utimi ti ase no na e se wodi asam ne kwa na e se o translate eko o kasa nim ti translate the book of Matthew every Hebrew mu e le call Greek e kasam enti de che papias e kan se so Papias is our earliest historical proof. In fact, 130
0: C.
1: Yes. And he can't timremu pa ubia. He can abano or sorry or sumu abakosemwa. Opening Papias, which means in free. And our chair was a sense or no. And we much say. And Crawford no new woman. Now, sir, for one or so, any moon crophobia, sir, for any moon up beside a chidi for honor. Paul, money, Peter, moon, and as before. And to not own him and someone or can. So, Matthew was originally, the book of Matthew was originally written in Hebrew. So, the people in different regions had to translate those Hebrew words into their local language. No more translate it, Kasan. Now, Opani binsu wo ye frere no Irenaeus yeah Irenaeus ono so 170 C in fie 170 C ono so he confirmed that while Peter and Paul were preaching Matthew issued a written gospel among the Hebrews in their own native language Opani winsu ye obi a ono so Eba asori. Yes, any asafu abakosemwa. Na onu so enim akan ne ma esuang mana ne saka enkrata na e free. Messiah ne mre so ba no. Ene ide ebi oma preserve we bi ayira ne na sefo but we munya e.
0: Yeah.
1: Ana say. Yes, inte wa mra Peter ne Paul mu preach no. O say Matthew enso ko so etro enguma ewo. Hebrew folk ekasemu adima safo ni nyina eniti a trial say the book of Matthew was written in Hebrew intenye Matthew nkwa in fact all the gospels
0: yeah
1: I onyina no e original Hebrew san say the idea of onyankopon and say of a Hebrew folk say monna menam so na mama yua say den ahunu me
0: o ma sokare se o be kan hunu mo bu wi asa ten
1: sa e ti hunu se enei aya ankor for from say ye ya honhun mu israel for you are spiritual israelite
0: yeah yeah
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1: twem because
2: what
1: no assembly wo ho e san say ye wo concept won say kasa bia wo as senye nchase ya ti o won say timi kasa bi wo twi mu a won timi nchase wo brofun man nya pepe sa da enti ase ne mba yen kan Matthew 5:3 yen comparison bi wa na yen hwa
2: Matthew chapter 5 verse 3
1: yes
2: yeah o kan Matthew no
1: yes
2: yeah restore the original
1: yes
2: original you know
1: Hebrew name no
2: Hebrew name yes. Any original everything original yeah restore ama wa hu
1: yes
2: o si en shira ni hum mu ahiafo na won na o soro ahenie no eye won dia
1: Okay. And he said, we are same way, I find it normal. Brofun is said, blessed are the poor in spirit.
2: Yeah.
1: In Shrani Ubia, or you hear me. Yeah, because, a metaphor, and I say, at a kasabibu, Dabi, and yakasabibu. Say, kind, sir. 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wa say mo nya sa enti ase ni blessed are the poor in spirit no in Greek translation omo awon translate by Greek mu no the Greek translator use the word ye fe no word your friend tokos a p-t-o-c-h-o-s a Greek word now show for poor in spirit no your friend tokos kasano Greek kasa on tokos in charge and it literally means destitute as a obia unishia o press ubinya baby and I
2: said desperate no
1: yeah I said why you're desperate to get something and I said oh yeah someone who is begging obi a wo stress that there and I say someone who is lacking basic resources obi a oni ni hunam hwe Greek translation no poor in spirit no as it echre no say ensure no obi a oni hwe wona honhum oni hwe oyi ohiani no all stress that there na or praise obi nya bibi ono no obi nya osura hini ne di which actually doesn't make sense name um original Hebrew language na na ewo hono word ewo hono e fere no ani a n I y that's poor in spirit no original word ewo hono na as e tre ne say humble ana say obi a 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So ne ho jo. 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
2: Wudum se ko ba bi anka usha ba ma bi se o se obo mu ase.
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1: 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No.
2: But one e here
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2: no
1: translation
2: and how
1: hebrew kasa no ya transliterate me dey me o how kakra o how me won say
2: yeah
1: anka obi a person o kind trust him na unya message ni ya you should be able to read the hebrew language ana say
2: and so na dey
1: no yes ana say anka ye translate no na ko se ye transliterate ni nyan ti ase ni ye but you want ko translate it trust me mine
2: yeah
1: bit is king james
2: eh
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2: we go for Greek
1: I go say go for Greek e mi su fa Latin kasa
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2: you can be brave
1: enti
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2: yeah
1: won translate bible no
2: yeah
1: aya Bibi tayari tree.
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1: 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I try to no. Update be any. The entire update it was no. Yeah, translating yeah, new version. Once I see the same who translations ni years. I am yeah some of the translations. But to say NIV say I'm translating no throughout so many years.
2: Yeah.
1: I try say I'm who say ah from so wa the senior year no from so womb.
2: Yeah.
1: Into yeah. Yanko Daniel ni sa.
2: Hey, problem. 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
1: e mana na onka
2: mu fa you know old one if you say I don't know nim and the new one o hu say nima sesan kra
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1: enti ye wo take aways I mean the asian and say translation versus transliteration translation e swap ideas concepts sene as o kan asem no ye wo what do you call Casa Fufro be more? What do you say? Now you can say fridge and a refrigerator. Fridge, you didn't switch me.
2: You'll be to you, Mitre, be to you, Aramaic, and I know what can say. Never country, I'm not going to say we, some of you, I'm not going
1: to say. And see, okay, to say fridge, I didn't switch him
2: one. Yeah.
1: Never will be besides it. You can't say fridge, no. O de battery mu a obeka ne sen obi so asuko twa adaka obi se ho an wa wan wo sane ade bi a ebi nni wo kasam ne wo man mu na bi wo bi man mu na omo wo ni din no wo de ba wo kasemo a wan se drew I want to mean translate but drew how body no said the tie pepe
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0: yeah
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0: yeah
1: around friends 1000 bc
0: that's right
1: Babia unhusa kasa ye Syria, Lebanon, Lebanon, any Jordan, any Turkey, any sa include southern Mesopotamia. Any ye Iraq. Inti Iraq for ni safwe na so among kan Greek. Sorry, among kan Hebrew kasa. Inti Aramaic ni ye translation ni bia. One wa onti Aramaic no.
0: Yeah.
1: Na on and so far Hebrew na I'm gonna try say I'm gonna be cosa Aramaic e kasa ni miti and they can try say na and say be nya ya try say obeh Hebrew root no and say ni asem na mo try no for nya the deeper understanding of the whole thing
0: do nya be how the tie
1: ha say and na and so yeah church say ha say ni say
0: e dey no ka Yeshua Yeshua no Yeshua ni Aramaic e church salvation but eye Messiah no ti won say enefo no bi kan Yeshua Hamashia Mashia ne de no anu na Yeshua no ye Aramaic enwe pe ye entimi en qualify Yahusha what does it
1: say
0: eno ye ba be kire on did ti name of but shano shua no Yeshua no shua no ye Aramaic no kire say cry for help but entis ha ye cry for help eye sha shano ye deliver or savior enti Yahusha ya Yahu, ya came deliver his people.
1: Yeah.
0: But look at say Yeshua. There is cry for
1: him.
0: He's
1: crying for her. And see, Bibia, I want to try. I say, a dean want to try. And see, we in our account.
0: Yeah.
1: And see, I told her, Bia, I say, oh, it's my uncle Pond. And see, oh, someone, Bia, and I say, oh, it's my baby brother. Say, ebi kura ni din no kura no e break him out here as here we say oh okay say na assembly here

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1: 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And I would tell you, I dread be a 10 o'clock, and yet, bro, dread be a Monday 10. But I never cry a Monday, about 10, about 7, 8, cry me be jack, a Tuesday, Anaju. Tuesday, Anaju, but me can't say we're confused here. Okay, hello?
2: Hello.
1: Evening, Oima. Nasarim Assembly. Aha. Original followers of Yahusha. We only a small phone with the doctor. And you can have a chicken and me match a barber.
3: Plus.
1: Hello. Hello. Oh, what do you mean? 0205327661. Hello, Aja. Hello.
4: Hello.
1: Yes, sir.
4: Good evening.
1: Evening. Chamai. Chamai, when should I want to? Chamai, but you're not free for you, fine. You're frozen.
4: Me free free. Me didn't be easy. Me free free. Talk on 25.
1: Yo, as you can hear, you, hey, okay. Oh, any, no, I really because you're sure about 2 years, auntie. You're sure they're
4: proper. Okay. What's it? A DIV can cry and yes, I'll let you. Oh, Ebu Kasem.
1: David. Okay. Midas, yeah, yes, I hear Sunday, so I want them Sunday, number 9 o'clock.
4: Oh, Anaju.
1: Anaju 9 o'clock. And you're 9 o'clock or Adum near Shasi, Pepe, near 10:30. Yeah, that's it. Yo, who from la? 0205327661. Number way, me personal line. So, Opera.
3: Plus two.
1: Hello?
5: Yeah, Pacho. Good evening.
1: Evening. Oh, Henning and Pacho first and everything. Pacho,
5: you're from Chad. In the first, Dodua.
1: Yo, hey, Dodua from Omuya, dear. Yahusha domo pa yo yanyu ajun yanyu de ode bai
5: pa cho be se je wuta na usu da na Only number B. But you say no.
1: Only number B.
5: She said, who do we? What that now? Who should I say? Abia. Who do we car? Now only a baby baby car. And I mean.
1: Ode, me number way me person ti e bia ya frem e chire se chena kra no afrem ne di nkomo why.
5: Ba tell you.
1: Me number way o frem abenya me person like why.
5: Ba tell you.
1: Omo machine omo de dey fa ko no anya problem ti ne de ya ma me di me am line e ye.
5: Ba tell you.
1: Me da si e be ka se chire wo.
5: Yo, ba tell na me
1: chira. Yo, chira nso.
5: Yo.
1: Yo. I was in nyame de okay, anya hwe se won wonim. Ya ye nka nyame. O ka ya husha nshira wo. Okay. 020 Hello.
2: Hello, ja.
1: Oh, yes, sir.
2: Hello.
1: Chairman, Bajer First and Afro Viva.
2: Hello.
1: Hello.
2: Hello.
1: Hello. Chairman.
2: Yeah, John Bajer. Good evening.
1: Evening, Bajer First and Afro Viva.
2: Hello.
1: Hello. Yeah.
2: Hello.
1: Hello, Mito Nkau. Oh, and if sat fatus and if afre 0205327661. No, I open machine say, oh, yenfan kan yahu the creator no or body no in some pa who shall be shall
3: 053.
1: Hello. Hello. Hello. Hello.
6: Hello.
1: Hello. Mbaje first and everything.
6: Good evening.
1: Evening. Mbaje first and everything.
6: Hello, good
1: evening. Evening, oh, Henny. Mbaje first and everything. I'm
6: on my.
1: Yeah, who shall do to me? Who you announce?
6: Maybe not. Nana.
1: What is Nana?
6: Hello.
1: Hello, yeah. I said, me too, go, Nakasa.
6: Hello.
1: Hello. Yeah, me too, Kana Kasa.
6: What's your name,
1: Kadi? I'm me too, Kasa.
6: Eh, you didn't know I'm camp. You didn't know I'm coupon when you were did a Yahusha, Anna.
1: Eh, didn't know that we Yahusha.
6: You didn't know I did a title. Hello.
1: Sir, Obia ni Nyankopon, enti Nyankopon ya bodin. Am se na am se na yi no. Obia be on network no. Zero. Oh, aja. Aja.
6: Nana.
1: Apostle
6: ni. Nima. O ka so wo do wo ya mota no nsha de. Why?
1: Mathemati o musia ba di yadaze
6: ah kacho we the lack of knowledge
1: o musia o musia o musia o musia o na twa kino
6: knowledge ya motam
1: o na twa kino
6: lack of knowledge in that
1: o musia o musia o musia
6: yes you
1: okay, yadasi, yadasi, eja, eja, mubi mrai, yadasi. Eja, eja, yadasi, mubi mrai, why, what are
6: you? Thank you.
1: Yadasi, yo, yabushan kama, why. 020-532-7661. I am a personal lie, and once a day, and a day, phone lines, no, and he with me, Abba. Now, also do the Abba. Boko. Okay. The other day, I say, good job. Yahusha, bless you, and brother Ofoli, Joseph Yate. And the Sunday, Joseph Yate say, Joseph Yate was a good job. Yahusha, bless you, and brother Ofoli, Joseph Yate, yo, yada sepa, Yahusha, and count. Okay. On the Sunday, the Bayern, no.
7: Okay.
1: 020-5327-661. 020-5327-661. Now, also, what's your name? I'm going to ask you a question. I'm going to ask you a question. I'm going to be at 10 o'clock. Near the bro, Jordan Bia and Umre. Let's just say Tuesday. Okay. Hello.
8: Hello, good evening.
1: Evening. Chairman.
8: Hello.
1: Hello, Mbachamitunka.
8: Good evening.
1: Evening, sir.
8: My name is Kwame.
1: Oh, okay. You. What are you?
8: I'm a senior. I'm a way that I'm a fisher before.
1: Okay.
8: The name is Sa Yahusha, and Yashua, Nina, but no, there Yahua and Yahusha.
1: Yeah,
8: was I Yahusha? No, you know, see Yahua, no,
1: Yahua, no, yeah,
8: and the Yahua, I don't know, we discussed in a coupon. And the Oba, then Angasa, Dinin, Yahua, no, the Bano, the Kana Sabno, and Yahusha.
1: And let you say, yeah, yeah. And the one is sunny by and Yahua was I came in my father and was Yahua came deliver his people or save his people. That is a Yahusha.
8: Yahusha, okay. Yes. Now my team, this is the second time I'm with you, but now I'm with you, my contribution of family and the panic kind in a good
1: one. Okay, okay, okay, you. But just say, yeah, teaching in Abba home, you know, come on. We are brothers, Apostle Zakayahu. Shalom.
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1: Hello.
10: Hello, good evening.
1: Evening, sir.
10: Hello, good evening.
1: Evening, Bajamitunka.
10: Mitunka.
1: Yo.
10: Mifefi, Ashama, New York.
1: Hey, New York, yo.
10: Bajo, Semna Mukani, dear. Me after me tia se pa ba
1: okay
10: ba ma sorry na we in fast side na come meet me start here
1: o person we start be oh me no number we are free eh number we are free me am number nti echire ho no na edi ngomo free chede kon why
10: but you mate
1: me sure cosinetin so ya na yes I no Sunday so no mere e wo adom fm 9 o'clock Sunday no mere
10: okay mate
1: okay You shall know the truth, and the truth shall make you free. What is the name of the son and what is the name of the father so that we can use to pray and ask truth him? Will be so question your dear banana. Oh, father, no, yeah. Yahuwah, Yahuwah, Y-A-H-U-A-H, Yahuwah. Sign now, Obisa no, eh, Yahusha. Okay, John Yahukanai, chapter 5, verse 43, or say, I came in my father's name, by major demo. Oh, didn't I am what you want? You're training deep. Yeah, how you can't hinter, so you can't hinter deep one, the whole thousand years will be in Kayano, MPN, ye, Danedi. Do the cosity. Now, a besai, Messiah Church, I am a church. Okay, that's my papa. We are blessed. Apostle Zakayahu, Shalom, Ando, Absalom, you, Midas Papa. Okansi, and see a driver, I want multimedia, on su Utia Papa, Okansi, Michel Pau, any obscure, Nanvunina, Eusha, and Shramu. Adofunum, a honey, I do be see na. 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Joseph Yate Michelbu, and Afi, offer Joe Fat, dan my offer Michel, or can see. 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